0: 26 wants headed that way.
1: That's clear, ma'am.
0: 25.
2: Yeah, I'm trying to get into the complex right now.

0: TV and license is over at 10 at 59 for four wheeler. Okay, to major crash, hop into item 30, 3209 Houston Avenue, the Woodland Heights Plaza.
1: Thank you.
2: 11-8, I'll have you clear for us.
1: Clear, thanks, sir.
2: 10-8-5, can I hold it?
1: Clear, thanks, sir.
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1: you can check and see if the
3: traffic
1: is up.
3: 2-4, we're all good, thank you.
1: Clear, when you get a chance, please take a box or a message.
4: Can you do a callback and get a better apartment number? That one's not out here.
1: Clear. That's on the filter.
0: 209 Houston Avenue, the Woodland Heights Plaza. Vehicles with gray SUV, Texas LP, Paul Robert Henry, 7912, ran into a building. HOD's in route.
4: And show me in route.
2: Clear.
1: Clear. It's going to be 6113 Gulf Freeway, unit 419 now.
4: Okay, thank you.
1: You're welcome.
2: 11-4-7, do you see any movement from the back window of the house?
5: No, I don't see any movement. The blinds are closed for the most part, so I can't really see too much inside, but I haven't seen anything inside.
4: That's clear, thank you.
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0: 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We can preempt for that missing juvenile if you want.
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1: Boxing, have we been monitoring?
3: Clear.
0: Go.
5: Right till evening, so you can show us all right to be times two and send that missing juvenile.
6: I think that's clear. 2711 Cochrane. I was having the 13-year-old son ran away from the location about 30 minutes ago. He's about 5 foot, 110 pounds, dark brown hair, dark brown eyes, last thing wearing a black hoodie with designs on it, white t-shirt, blue jeans. Name of Andrew Ramirez, Hispanic male.
5: Thanks, you can send

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1: Alright,
0: please
1: send it.
0: No, it's clear. The one you went to earlier apparently got reopened and updated again. Was advising that she got assaulted by the father of children, and he's going to be outside standing with the friends, but apparently he put a knife on her. Rig, outdoor, black male, 25, black shirts, unknown bottoms. Yeah, check by the safety, Southwest Sergeant Commander.
2: 46 Black and Triple.
0: Clear.
2: 15-04, I'll monitor.
0: Clear.
2: I'll 14-33, the suspect's possibly going to be at the Village at Palm Center apartment complex. That's his last known direction of travel.
3: Thanks. We're by the gate, and we've knocked on her door twice. We don't see her.
4: Need a record 10860 on the cow. I need a record.
3: Right.
4: The store stop right now.
2: 3-4-3, few minutes, your
4: beat. Per Watchman, it says they got off the freeway. They're at the star stop now at West Mount and 45.
0: Send messaging.

0: The call is going to be in a Chrysler 200 sitting with the male that said he wasn't getting out of his vehicle. They're pulled over at that star stop right now.
1: No markers 3209 Houston Avenue. No markers on Houston Avenue. Yes, I'm message.
2: Devin, we're clear out here. You can show. Go ahead and show me available as well.
1: That's cool.

0: they found us. All right.
1: Hey, guys, according to the map, y'all need to go to the other store across the street. Hey, be advised, somebody's trying to get into the caller's vehicle, so y'all go ahead and step it up. Go back to the other side of the freeway.
2: BC with 1 mil. 1912.
0: Gosh. Minor here at the 5500 block of Martin Luther King Boulevard. I have a gray Cadillac, Texas license plate 33 John, x-ray 0798.
2: That's

0: It'd be dirt. Yeah, 6046. If you could show me out with the gray, man.
1: Okay.
0: Guys, no one's trying to get into anybody's business.
2: Four friends, 16. I'm available if no one's near him.
1: That's clear.
2: What's your idea?
1: No markers.
2: 18, Frank, 6-7. No markers. Cross you on Daffodil.
3: Okay, 638 Hedrick, Hedrick, sorry, gonna be a female that's had a bag over her head and has started hitting items. Unknown if she's on something, has been female 30s, brown hair, basketball jersey, black pants, black shoes. So she's walking by the Wells Fargo. Can I get a check by, please?
4: 340, you can show us in ramps.
0: And age 24, even.
4: 2-4, go ahead.
0: Yes, ma'am. We're going to have O2's guy. Yeah, we're going to have one in the back, one male.
4: That's clear.
2: E10 board.
5: No.
2: Please show me located at 12,000 Main. I'll see if traffic has it.

0: 4328. Can you take an accident and send split 7625, please?
1: Hello, everyone.
2: Hello, guys.
1: Hey, do we have a memory unit available?
2: Stand by, I'll check.

0: Mary Unit being requested, South Central.
1: Mary 34, if nobody else is available, you can send me a public service.
0: That's weird.
2: Anything with the hook,
0: 10860 Makawa. Oh, 11.
3: Go ahead, ma'am.
0: You can send your public service to 66 Mary 34.
3: Okay. It's 17 Board Zillion is coming out here. The front door is going to be on Burdine.

0: I don't very long to do it. Go ahead. I guess I'm rather aware of my concern real quick. 13-23, can you memo this other vehicle involved? It's a Buick, Texas license plate, X-ray George David, 0255.
1: That's...

0: 16, 17, well, you can disregard each of these. They're on the way.
1: Clear.
0: Records here.
1: Number of records on main.

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1: Hey, is there a possible watching off the full flight? Anybody looking for airport?
2: Yes, Cleveland, it's a negative at this time.

0: 2 out of 13 evens.
1: Hurricane Minor class disturbance 2860s, I-10 eastbound at West.
0: That's clear.
1: IGZ-12 and left, turns to code 3 disturbance, 8811 Boone Road, number 1401, callers with their phone knocking aggressively, Hispanic male, Hispanic female, data units to check on 19G12, code 3.
2: This is George, turn your phone, we'll be
0: left. It's going to be a black female, unknown clothing. By the slip, HPD was there earlier, however there's no response on the caller, she's requesting PD back out.
3: 2 out of 13 evenings, are you bumping?
4: 5 seconds.
0: 7 out of 13 evenings, you can disregard.
3: And 2 out of 32. I believe you put 2 out of 33 on that call. It was me that bumped 2 out of 32.
5: 2 out of 33, yeah, that's true. We're on the crash though.
0: Okay, that's good.
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11: show a checking light. That's safe. You can preempt it. 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
12: Alright, guys. Just give me a second. I'm going to need Sergeant to either monitor the scene or head out there. They're advising that there is a person with a shotgun that walked through the caller's door. Caller ran out, but the suspect is still supposed to be inside with multiple guns.
6: 43, you able to take that? Go 2 over in 20s.
0: Just hold up.
6: Where?
12: That's good.
3: I'm going with right now.
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6: 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Trevon Harris, black male, 29, blue and white striped shirt, blue shorts, black shoes. Call is around ETA 3 minutes, no other info.
0: 15-01, I'll check by.
6: That's fine.
11: 3D56, show has arrived.
12: Clear.
6: Code 2 and 17E10, that's in progress. 5800 below the Boulevard at the Walgreens.
1: Still in unit, correct, code 2 minor, 20U60, I-10 eastbound, West Green.

0: Air Fox. Do we ever get a description of the person that shot Grant?
1: They gave a description just now. Hispanic male, 28 years old, medium height.
2: Trigger code 2, just got down. We're going to code 3, trespasser.
3: Is your scene under control? Right, clear for code 2 and 16. Officers, your things is minor or crash disturbance by 10 eastbound on West Green for a two-vehicle accident in an 18-wheeler and a white Toyota sedan. A third party calling in saying the suspect of the 18-wheeler was causing a disturbance with the other driver, Hispanic male, white or gray hair, blue top.
0: Well, this person here is roughly on 4410 Yale.

0: teams had arrived. Any more information or updates for us?
1: Are now Houston Avenue. No markers needed.
2: There's an entryway that heads west out to the street to the west of this location. You mind checking that?
0: Street just west of you is going to be Yale Street. We're currently about 4 minutes out.
3: Yeah, it looks like it might have been a Hispanic male wearing a red shirt.
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0: Hey, thank you for the area. 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

0: about the red shirt and the brown hat. What color is the pants?
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2: 7158, can I get my incident number over there? 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
6: 6339, Nora, Whitney and Yale.
0: Cool, clear. I'm going to put you at Whitney and Harvard, and then let's set up at cross numbers at Harvard, and then Yale with cross numbers.
4: Freeway US 98 out on a chimney walk for goggling the road on the far left lane. No other info. You're out to that code 3 disturbance, 6550 Dunlap Street, apartment 3054. Callers have an individual. There's an individual that has been dating person of interest for over 3 weeks, and she had loaned him $390. Came back to the location, and POI told her he's inside with someone else who wants POI to give the money back. Going to be for Johnny Sierra, Hispanic male, 37, blue shirt, blue jeans. Need a check, fine.

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2: Yeah, sure.
1: And 16-4 East Crash Major, 16-115 Bull Ridge Road.
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1: For Crash Major, 16-115 Bull Ridge Road. No vehicle information, but HMP's around to it. Code 2 and 17-10, Crash Major, Valera Bentley for a one vehicle accident against a tree.
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4: 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All units on the Harvard call, go over to TAC 1, please, so that main air can stay open.
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1: You're in the B, Crash Major, Bel Air, Bentley for a one vehicle accident. Going to be for a silver Toyota Corolla that crashed into a tree. HFB is around to it. 1734 is there. Check 114 on that as well.
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5: Three.
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6: Juvenile 3913, show me route to 1200 Congress from Southeast. One juvenile mill.
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1: 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You know, Southwestern Sergeant, there, Cost Pass Q, 3s and 4s.

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2: And 10-1, you can clear some information and send us that code to you, traffic hazard.
1: Yes, are you able to clear to check by with the unit? They got flagged down on Lubbock and Houston Avenue. It's going to be slip 7686.
3: Okay, you're giving me all right, dude. You need to.
1: Okay, that's clear.

0: coming at him 26 evening. Show your route to code 3 suspicious person. That's going to be 3541 West Dallas Street. Call reported person. Keeps walking around the residence. Thinks she's trying to break into her home. It's going to be a white female, medium build, green or gray head wrap, black face mask.
1: To item 6-1 evening to dispatch. I think you accidentally sent us to the wrong call. Are you updated our call for?

0: Still need a sub yesterday sergeant on there for cough pass Q. Code threes.
1: Me too.
2: Okay, that's clear. I'll put you back on that.
0: 17. Q. Hey, you being out for meet the firefighter for a domestic disturbance, 9611 Grant.
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1: 7C2548, clears the rest and send it, please. 7C44, boy, ma'am, excuse me.
2: Please, you can send it.
0: Hispanic male, 44-year-old, gray shirt, gray shorts, black crocs at the Brothers flag, causing a disturbance, trying to break the window. 3625 Tidwell, unit 109.
3: 7823, you can clear me information until we check you by.
0: That's clear.
4: Yeah, clear.
5: 8734, I'm down the street, you can put it in my box.
4: Can you drop a slip for a separate report at Polk and St. Emmanuel? The male here that wants to make a theft report doesn't want to watch the station. No.
5: Yeah, Fox, you're first to hang out on North Ring South, plus on El Paso, which bring on from here.
6: Tense. Assault just crippled an injury, 5465 Braze Valley. It's going to be for a physical altercation with a boyfriend.
0: That's great, so you want to meet an officer at the location?
5: That's right.
2: 11 every evening. They won't need me on this current call.
0: That's great.
2: 11 every 11.
1: 1-8, we're good. Thank you, ma'am.
0: That's great. 44, they're going to have you messing around as well. Currently, he's CIT slapping himself, wishing to die.
7: Ma'am, it's Hazelhurst Drive, correct?
0: That's clear. I think you're at the other end of the street for some reason. It went over there.
7: That's clear, ma'am. I'll go get it.

0: 7C44 boy, we made contact with a person of interest. We're going to be in front of the Mustang Inn, 3800 Tidwell, at the bus stop.
1: 10-52, you missed check and take on Cochran Street.
0: 2-5-2, you missed we're all good, thank you.
2: 1270, I need one more record on my team.
3: One more record, you down there, in your lane. Yes.
4: 298, just checking. Are you able to take that coattail over in 10s?
2: Clear.
4: Appreciate it. It's going to be from the cell, just curve to injury. 5465 Braze Valley Drive. Physical altercation with the boyfriend. The collar hook got to her look swollen. It's going to be waiting outside. HFPs and routes to it. No other info. Clear on 1314.
2: Can I get a 10 district and 11 district charge on there? Per captain and area command, they're requesting 2 units from South Central and 2 units from Eastside to assist with FanFest.
1: NH07, that's clear. Can we see if park units available to assist and one other unit?
5: NH0 Fox, do we have something going on in FanFest? Is AC Fanpower?
2: I think they just need manpower. They didn't advise of anything happening. They're just requesting units.
5: Okay, that's right. Let's make sure what stuff here is going on.
1: I'm letting HL7. Let's see if we can get a one late side unit and one early side unit. Preferably one man unit. If we got any volunteers, if not, I'll make some, I'll call them and I'll pull them, have them go.
2: That's clear.
1: All right, 5-3. Once I finish up this call here, I can go.
2: That's clear.
0: 7-H-4-2, send traffic.
2: That's clear.
0: Motel.
2: That's clear.
6: Did they make two of them?
2: Oh, Joseph, yeah, that's two.
4: 16-29 and 15-01, you got there?

0: 15-1, we're under control, one detained.
1: That's clear, 9243.
2: Seven, you can disregard one of those units. I already got a unit that's already down there to finish up an EDO. B-Day, he'll be the second unit. So we only need one.
3: Thanks, man.

0: He's there, clear.
1: Air's clear, go ahead.
0: 34 I-40, sir, we have a mail that's saying we had bumped over XICS-8. We're working the FIFA Fan Fest, just making sure that we have someone en route to us. We're at Lubbock and Houston.
1: That's clear. Yes, we have a unit on the way to you right now.

0: Okay, that's fair. Thank you. I'm going to push back over to XICFC.
1: You Admiral 7 to that unit. What is that unit, that person being detained for?
0: It's going to be a harassment investigation. He's been calling this female about 40 times since 12:30 last night and has been following her in a vehicle from I-10 and Mason, about 30 miles away from where we're at.
1: Oh, 07, give me a phone call. 832-492-2564.
0: Could you repeat that?
2: 832-492-2564.
3: Yeah, go ahead.
2: 25, Adam 31. I'm going to send a message over to your box, please. 31, that's good.
4: To Adam 32.
0: Correction, this is going to be Oscar.
2: Okay, that's a different person either way. Disregard.
5: That's clear. Can I have a unit check, by the way, to add on 32 units?
2: Can I report for the San Fest?
6: Report to Mark, can we get a record?
7: Yeah, you can send what you need.
8: The record.
7: Good evenings. I'm leaving the station. You can send me.
5: That's clear.
2: Christian Major Craft, 1950, West Belford and South Bullcraft.
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6: 1021E, can we get a tow go out here? The Rudy, the westbound lanes on 6 Cameron and Bass Paw.
9: Reckless, do you want anything with the hook? Need a tow and go 610 inbound in McCalla, 610 in McCalla.
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9: 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She's complaining about having a panic attack and neck pain now.
6: Clear for right of this. Or right of this.
8: That's clear. Progress 12202 Omea Road at Chevron. Henry for black male, seeing items. Black male, 35 to 40s. Wearing a white shirt, green shorts. Apparently, suspect is on foot inside of the store still. No other info.
2: 25 out of 31. Actually, he just said he just needs 2 units. It don't necessarily have to be 2 shots. So y'all can go ahead and 2 main unit there for Preston.
9: Preston and Wero.
4: 24, boy.
9: Good 2000 progress, NH60s, North McGregor and Scott at the show.
2: And they changed the location. It's going to be to Emancipation at Walker to meet with the chief there first. Emancipation at Walker.
6: What was that one time?
9: Can you head out to East Orem on the traffic hazard and can have a unit just by?
6: 1228, we're going to be downtown. We're going to be on a special assignment.
9: That's who you are available.
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1: Code 3 disturbance, 6-5-50, Dunlop, being at 3054. Call is having a terminal in the individual. She's been dating for the last 3 weeks and loaned him $390. Call was told to by another individual that the individual is inside with someone else, and call wants to give her money back from the individual. Going to be for Josh here, Hispanic male, 37, wearing blue shirt, blue jeans, and all their info.
0: Go with 18. This is going to be the same group of people I just dealt with on that traffic hazard earlier.
2: Fortunately, I don't need no more records.
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4: Can you show this on-ramp closed down for right now?
3: That's cool. Hills Lundberg with the residence in progress, 6000 Hollister, apartment 3406. 5 from 33,
4: please. Yes, ma'am.
5: Well, Frank, so you can show me, take him by, and clear me all right to be.
3: Someone broke into the apartment, caller has no description, currently hiding inside a downstairs restroom.
4: Play on through your camera. I'll look at the one you're setting.
3: That's Clary, Southeast Sergeant, in traffic.
4: 1-3, show me where I've been. 12 under Congress, 1-2 at home, y'all.
3: That's me.
2: Portland 17, units can slow down.
6: Well, when Jan passed in 14-200 Buffalo Speedway, I don't see that crash. Was there a report for the crash, or was it a... iOS notification.
1: The iOS notification.
6: That's clear. Yeah, I see the HFD engine doesn't look like they found it either.
1: That's clear.
2: We'll tell you our location here in a second.
3: That's clear. 93.
7: Hey, is there a Fox shows around the area? 6000 Hollister.
3: That's clear.
2: 2F7, which one of my units is over at Lubbock Street with that suspect?
4: 2F62.
2: 862, give me a phone call when you get a chance.
4: That's clear.

0: 18 Francisco, I'm using.
1: Wait, please.
0: We're able to clear for those two person down. Six of them self guessers, a male patient intoxicated in the business, unable to stand.
2: We're still working on our crash. If you want to give us a minute, we can take it.
0: That's fair.
2: 259, you can preempt us.
0: That's fair.
3: So, Fox, I'm at building number 34. I can't really see the backside of it due to a lot of trees, but it's going to be towards the most southeastern corner of the apartment complex.
1: Does anybody that can clear for that small vehicle? 310, please, in 7 minutes. That's where AAA is calling in about one of their customers or vehicles stalled out. Spalding and lower copy. Need a record, Spalding and lower copy.

0: Fox. Did you ever update the Southern description?
1: No, there's no update on the Southern description. You said you heard someone breaking things and knocking and nothing.
0: Press pass.
2: Frank 1-3, you can arrive me down.
0: Alright, 1-3, just keep following Pine Grove around. You're almost going to go to where you almost run into, looks like Lakefield Road. That's where building number 34 is at. So keep coming around.
3: Go ahead. I'm going to be around the JPC with one on the back. That's clear.
0: Pass this parking lot on your right. It's going to be the second building to your right. The last building to your right. It's going to be slightly angled away from the street. All right, keep going straight. Other units, keep going straight. Keep going straight. It's going to be the last building to your right. Last building on the right. 3 at this guy, if you guys turn around, that's my bad.

0: 3406, right?
1: That's clear.
0: I want to be back. The building.
1: It's going to be 1002 Northwest Freeway for an assault in progress. So a male was hitting on a female. They're trying to get some more information. Can I get another unit to check 503B14, please?
2: 3B1, I'll go by. Give me a
1: call. They're calling from Unit 33 this time. A Century colon named Ever advising two Hispanic males are fighting. Their caller states that there are three people in the room. A male is fighting a female, and another female is tearing up the other female's passport.
0: That's three.

0: Fox, we're making contact with the complainants. Do you see anybody in this bayou behind us?
1: I have not seen anybody in the bayou since we got here. It took me a minute to find building 34, but I haven't seen anybody. I'll scan it out for you.
2: It's going to be at the Days Inn, 11002 Northwest Freeway, room 129. They just updated the address.
3: The television advised his brother cut his leg in some broken glass. Not sure if they have any description of the person that broke him.
0: 5 from 32. We're going to have HSD come out here. We got one male who's cut on some glass, conscious and breathing.
3: That's clear.
4: 15, 29 Bowie, unit draw there.
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0: 5-3-1-3, can we get a sergeant for an open door?
1: Right. 3-4-10, hey, what's going to be that social excursion?
0: Hey, Sarge. Since we have to be GOA, and both of our complainants are the outside, and we got backup. Are we clear to search? Stand by, I'll be here in a second.
2: Brown and black hair, pink dress.

and I can, I'm going to go to a 9C30, Wolf Track, Puerto Sousa, CIT, 135.22, Windhaven. Please check by. The caller wants her husband picked up for an EDO, advising he doesn't seem okay mentally. A 31-year-old Indian male, 5'5", 135 to 140 pounds, brown hair, white T-shirt, gray jeans, 135.22, Windhaven. Do you check by, folks, too?

0: Fox is not going to get any fire reports at all, but yeah.
1: Not of a fire, we just called fire for an injury.
0: Yes, but we see smoke coming off the distance across the just east of us. We're just curious.
2: G10, 1836,
1: Beckley Drive.
0: 5506, under control over here.
1: That's clear.
0: Yeah, Fox, if you're going to get
1: involved, do that contact.
0: That's
2: clear. Appreciate your help.
0: Good job. Foster, back from Northwest.
3: Northwest.

0: 34.
1: Another unit, code 3.
2: Okay, need a unit to 5-41-16, but...

0: 19G35 Charles, do you have enough information to clear? We have to check by 19G.
1: That's good. So we'll be in.

0: go ahead and 2780, I'm showing you a route code 3 suspicious person. It's going to be 2580 Sharon Street, the target. Probably for a suspect in store, but not stealing at the moment. It's going to be a Hispanic male, black hair, black baseball cap, wearing a black t-shirt, gray shorts, and gray backpack.
1: That's clear, thank you.
2: Can you repeat, please?
3: There's nothing listed for the location.
1: That's clear. Can you do a callback and see if they can come open the gate for us?
3: Okay, let me see if I can get a translator. The call is going to be Spanish speaking. Welfare check on the cousin. His black male, 44 years old, said he wanted to kill himself. Hey, you need to check back with you.
0: Fortune 20 evening. You can send slip 7780, please.
3: Okay. 7821 boy, you can disregard the market. Just call him back requesting to cancel. TD's no longer needed.
1: So you can send that code 6 on the beat.
3: That's clear, 2215 Hutton.
4: Where should we arrive from that fire?
3: That's clear.

0: commuting to my code 2 with 1919 Boy, 13522 Windhaven for welfare check, courtesy of CIT. You need your check by.
1: You can tell us.
0: That's clear.
1: We're coming to the station, so it's a little way out.
0: That's clear, 2010.
2: D15 Boy, checking in your safety.
3: 15 Boy, under control.

0: Yes, can I hear for the fire? It looks like there's a fire truck might be trying to hook up to one of the fire hydrants just east of on Pinwell from Gale. Got one of those white cats to kill for them.
1: 1722, can I get HSE for male conscious and breathing? He just got in a fight.
2: That's fine. There. Gray two-door sedan. Like a possible dupe at 59th and Fondren's. Right before Fondren's.

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0: 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I'm going to need a VCD unit for a minor PD at 2500 Commerce. 2500 Commerce.
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0: And that's clear.
2: Copy, thank you for taking the seat on the board. 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

0: do we have a VCD unit available?
1: That's clear, 70040, you need to be en route.
0: Okay, awesome. Thank you, ma'am. Hey, I'm going to switch back over to our channel, the XICS 8 that we're going to be on. So if they get a bump, we're going to be on XICS 8.
1: That's correct.
2: Sir.
3: 11-27 out, check my...
2: Yeah, 11-27 and 47 out, check my together.
0: Okay. Yeah, clear.

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1: Connecting to water. Can you ask them how much of Yale they want shut down from Tidwell?
2: Next question.
1: And shutting it down here at the intersection, but I'm not quite sure we need that much shut down, so just figure that out for me, please.
3: Fortune 20 evening, can you clear us unfounded in Fenn, slip 7809, please?
1: Fortune D 20, head to this other one, 1315, draw to that coach or disturbance. 1315, it's a disturbance, family weapon, 3722 South Lawn, Unit 4, 1420. Two individuals refusing to leave, black female, multicolor bottoms, state has a gun. Ongoing disturbance, no description on second individual. Fortune D20, said disturbance of the weapon, CIT 10935 Fairland, familiar residence, uncle. With dementia, having a mental crisis, CIT, wanting to fight people as a stick. Black male, 77, black white hair, no shirt, and blue jeans.

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1: Right.
0: I was out at 2400 Cleburne Street. It's going to be on a brown Dodge Caravan, no license plate.
1: Do you know how many times occupied?
0: Unknown one so far.
1: Clear.
0: It's going to be black, a black Caravan.
1: Clear.
2: We're around the corner, 1 minute away.
3: Please be 45 Eagle. Can you send that code 1 to 63?
0: Hey, are you good? I need someone to watch the complaint. Well, see what the van was.
1: Yeah. Okay, we're pulling up. 221
4: North Houston Roslyn, Amici. Gonna be a panic alarm. Can I get a check by unit, please?
0: 6B, 46 evenings. I'm turning myself in, going on.
4: 46
5: Vehicle. 37-9, I'm not seeing anything on the freeway. I'm going to go make you turn and check that intersection.
6: That's clear. It might be closer to 500 Gessner.
1: West, vehicle is recovered. They're going to go to the station. I'll put you back in service. Thank you.
6: It's going to be on Shepherd.
2: I'll start on Shepherd.
6: That's clear. Most postal via a third party said it was some kind of gray sedan with airbags deployed.
2: Shepherd.
4: Fox, I just dropped a code 1 panic alarm at 12221 North Houston Roslyn, came out 411 E. Edward at Amagi.
2: Press hold it off.

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1: You know, Midwest Sergeant from Little Pretty Coles, the Union District. That's weird.
2: Echo 1, my head. 19G40, I'll send you a message.
0: Java
2: 19G44G. 19G39, clear some calls from the
3: Echo 1. That's clear. There's multiple ones dropping, just reading it. 10206 Northeastern Roslyn. Hey, I don't know if this is all going to be the same. It says there was a male trying to rob a female at gunpoint. Black male, medium build, black hoodie, black bottoms. Foxy, clear.
4: Sure, it's about 5 miles.
3: They're very close, but I don't think they're going to be related. So I can have another unit in Route 6B39.
0: Thank you, ma'am.
3: You're welcome.
1: Clear.
0: Two G left here, so he's heading by to the code one. Second.
3: Fox, I just want to confirm, you want me to reroute you to the robbery in progress over the alarm?
4: I'll take the robbery.
3: That's
4: Fox, I'm going to break off. It's just lightning nearby. We're headed back to August.
3: Yeah, I thought I just saw that out of the corner of my eye. Yeah, breaking you off for weather.
4: Track from Shepherd, headed back to Hobby for weather.
3: Caller 5337 Antoine, pedestrian ran to the store, barrel falls for in there with a gun, having a disturbance. If there's no unit, they can check by $100.
0: I'm sorry, just send me a message of which one you want to go to. I got a lot going on, guys, sorry.

0: Hey, I'm sorry. You had some wind in your mic. Repeat.
1: B45 evening. Is open arrival. Keep there open.
0: Clear. Air is open. Code 1 arrival on northeastern Roslyn for the code 1 alarm.
2: Roslyn, keep there open.
0: That's yours.
1: Traffic stop on Cleaver.
3: 18-35. It's going to be on the feeder of Southwest Freeway before Beechnut.
0: Sergeant, can we downgrade the code 1 assault in progress? They're advising it's not in progress and suspects already left.
4: Thanks. Let me change the location.
5: Code is reporting something 8 minutes ago. A masked individual was knocking hard on her door. Suspect can no longer be seen at the door, but I'm sure suspect still at the location. Unknown race, male, wearing a skeleton mask, black hoodie, black pants. No other info.
1: Is what their name? The store's out. Keep the air up until we find something.
0: That's clear. Air's open for one arrival.
1: I'm advised, complaint advised that the suspect was driving eastbound on Long Hollow on foot.
0: 44, you can show me your eyes. That's clear. Yes, in the route, if y'all could head over to Long Hollow, be on the lookout for a black male, heavy build, wearing a black mask, black hoodie, and black shorts.
3: 60, can I give it one record?
0: Caution, he's supposed to be armed.
6: 1-2, Isabella Street, one record.
7: Traffic stop at the 18300 Park Road Drive. It's going to be a Texas license plate, Victor King Charles 4197.
4: Leslie, how did you clear the trash your own?
7: I sent it to be for now. Thank you.
0: That's clear. You got 74 SAM units en route to help you out. Also, look for.
1: Call advised that she was robbed at gunpoint by a pistol. I got witnesses advising that the suspect possibly lives around this neighborhood on Long Hollow. Currently, cameras in the area.
0: That's clear.
4: Evening.
3: Got a female unit, call 3.
4: 44, letter control out here.
8: Yes, your ma'am, there's no open unit, slow down, code 394-172.
4: Person 11-6015, Dale Carnegie, Agent Frank Disney's.
1: 6-E-39, be advised, suspect possibly going to be at 6611 Log Hollow Drive. I got advised the witness that he's in there.
0: That's clear. 74 SAM units, go to 6611 Log Hollow, please.
1: 6-E-39, hold the air, hold the air.
0: That's clear, all units, hold the air.
1: Oh, come over here! Gunpoint.
0: We got one at gunpoint, 2032.
1: I got you. One at gunpoint. Suspect detained, air disorder control. Code 3.
0: That's there, one detained, 2032. All units, slow it down on Log Hollow. Good job, guys. Air's back open.
8: Show me en route to 6711 Atwell.
5: Clear, 2032.
4: Yeah, Carnegie Lane, New Hope Housing.
1: 6439, we're going to need a supervisor for use of force at this point.
3: 6BOA, give me a call when you get a chance.
2: Okay.
4: Can you give us a 10-minute check, please? Okay. You know you're coming in low.
7: We need to
3: Timmy, 60, no more records.
6: No more records, I don't need the belly, no more records.
7: I'll do that monitor.
4: That's weird.
7: Okay.
8: It's your right.
7: What
8: is your 20? Go ahead,
7: clear.
8: That's your 23, 4 minutes. Good.
9: Boss, ready for the rest of the

0: Fox, what was your last transmission?
1: I was saying we're back, down for this.
0: That's clear.

0: Asherdale downtown. I'm over here at 420 Main Street at the Pete's Kitchen Bar. I just got flagged down. The manager's asking, I guess she has someone inside who's being causing a disturbance, yelling at her customers. Before I go in there, make contact with him, can I just get a code, the unit to check by with me, code 3?
1: 37, send it.
0: There. Time mod for dirt bikes and four-wheelers taking up the roadway.
1: You can also get a record of my location. Yes, sir.
0: I'm sorry, if you know, if I can check by AP Frank 33, you can use code 3.
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0: What district? He's a female.
1: 18 district.
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1: 2036.

0: BC Franklin Levin, you can go ahead and send us where they need a female.
1: That's it. So you put us on 232, traffic stop.

0: Yeah, that's fair.
1: That's weird.
2: Yeah, go ahead.
3: Anything for you, so anybody else in Rockefeller now, we all out of town.
2: You can turn on the 6015 Bill Carnegie, so don't you code 3, remember the same.
4: Off on Sunday.
1: That's close.
2: Four from 3 late evenings. Checking your traffic slope.
3: We're going 31, I'm good, man. Thank you.
2: That's fine.
3: Where's your 15? We're going to be on the special exit bar now. Let me slow anybody else down. Information to put me at the 3800 block of Washington Avenue. But it looks like there's a car drop for this vehicle. It's going to be slip 7783.
2: Clear.
0: That's clear.
3: Front desk, dispatch.
4: Yeah, good.
3: Hey, I'm working on a fresh stolen report. Can you give me for license plate Robert George 0469 for a Chevy Camaro 2010 with white racing stripes, last seen airline Tidwell?
5: I'm going to know, Diddy. All right,
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0: Somebody have open mic.
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2: This is 26 of Fat Reed Road at the Old Palisade. 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I've been heading towards the first officer. Other info.
1: Yeah.

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6: Clear.

0: 7321. 21. Initiating in progress. 5200 Coke. Do you have another unit of entry point, Sergeant?
1: Anything to go ahead, Mike.
0: Were you still that current slip patrol? 22,
2: alright, we'll go.
1: I'm out of clear. Send what you need.
3: I'll be there.
1: Stage 141, finger the thing.
0: Correct. 68.

0: Nicole Boulevard, for a male patient that was Vita, black male, 60 to 70 years of age, green t-shirt, blue shorts.
1: Yes, sir.
2: Breaking in, 17 around the south, keep it open.
0: That's correct.

0: Martini, do you want anything?
1: Martini, do you want?
2: Brother is 27 and 47 second 50.
3: 4 Hotline Cleveland, lot 56. Over check on the husband is separated. She saw him playing with a gun through the ring camera.
0: It's 3D inbound of Belfort, corresponding stolen vehicles being tracked. The vehicle is moving. Slip is still being updated.
4: We're at 288 and 610. He goes on that tracked vehicle.
0: Oh, 74-SAM-20?
4: 20.
0: Did
5: you maybe get a better building number or apartment number?
2: 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Speeding reckless driver, 610 inbound, San Felipe Street. That's going to be a black Jeep, black and plate. X-ray 8426. Exit to Memorial Rail. Speeding reckless driver is GBGB only.
4: Sam 04.
0: Where?
4: I need a record 700 Houston Avenue for a citizen with a flat willing to pay. Houston Avenue at Lubbock, Uniform Supply parking lot.
3: Need a record for a citizen willing to pay. It's going to be 700 Houston Avenue. Need a record for a citizen willing to pay. It's going to be 700 Houston Avenue.
6: Hey, William Mary 2802.
3: Black Range Rover, need a Tonga.
2: Need a tow truck to Lubbock and Houston Avenue. Need a tow truck.
0: Hey, can you have seen call? It was driveway 3 and that they're conditioning outside.
2: Yeah, for a paid customer in Houston and Lubbock.
0: The caller says that it was driveway 3 and that the kids are sitting outside. The caller does not want to step out to speak with y'all.
2: Okay, that's clear.
3: That's clear. Building me, nobody else has comment about it. I know actual description of anybody with weapons. A shirtless man with a white shirt towel.
0: Other location is 9955 Main Street.
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0: It seems like they're on the phone with the call taker right now.

0: 算是一种特征，因为现在。
1: Hey, that's here. It's code 2 to turn to the weapon. 3505 South Area Ashford Road. I'm sorry, suspicious person with a weapon. It's a male. Suspect at location, black male, 30, 39 years old, medium high, black hair, dark clothing. Says he has a pistol. Shooting.
0: 83 Charles, we'll check
1: that. Yes, you can get a sergeant to monitor it.
2: 74 Jail, check back.
3: 2010, same traffic. All three, Frank, don't monitor. B10, Miami, can you tell us the address?
1: Hey, it's 3505 South Ariasher Road, Medina Event Center, black male, 30, 39 years old, black hair, dark clothing. How did you want me to clear your last?
3: Offline.
2: YGNC. No plate or unknown plate.
0: Mary 34, I'm arriving at the house on Fairlawn. Is this in front of the
1: house? I have a sergeant that can monitor that call. English.
0: 902E, I'll monitor.
4: It's going to be a car meet, 436 West Parker at the Family Dollar. No street racer units on tonight.
0: 74 Sam, 04. Bumped on Central and Special Ops. No record responding, but you have any records available in Houston Avenue at Lovey, 700 Houston Avenue for a citizen willing to pay. She has a flat in that Evans there. Need a tow.
1: $1,700
4: Houston Avenue,
1: 1 record. 8 4 They're in relatives. Watching it on camera, he's supposed to have put a gun to his...
5: Clearing safety. I'll wait for NDT.
4: Okay.
1: Just unknown where suspect is now at this time. I'll do a couple...
0: Is that clear?
4: Yes, go ahead.
1: Down at I-10, 7-10.
0: 6-3-2-1, there is a shiny negative. HFD is asking us to replace one of their fire trucks that they're about to move for traffic control.
3: Okay, so the COVID's out of control, I'm going to disregard.
4: Yeah, that's clear.
2: 242, no more records.
1: No records on off.
4: That's clear.
6: CP 45 evening. You can put me on that, it was 1621 evening.
4: Yes, sir.
7: Sir, if you're the need of the property, Hispanic male, 20 to 30s, wearing a white t-shirt, unknown bottoms in the restroom. You know, I can check out a 1610 boy on that.
0: All right, we'll check out the hospital. 29C, can you put us on that?

0: Okay, what's the vehicle description?
1: Gray sedan, possibly a BMW, parked at the shelf. It's still even there.
2: We're about to turn down MLK from the loop. Do you have any updates? Is it still going?
1: We just switched back. The last update says 7506 MLK, last location.
3: That's 25 out of 13.
0: I see a gray Nissan, extra Tom, 3756, and a gray Honda. The gray Honda's back to the back. The other one is next to pump, one of the pumps.
3: Wait, well, because you're not hitting off on a Congress. Oh, 13, that's rumor. Isn't that a new control by traffic control?
1: Caller's confirming that he did see the suspect with the gun in his hand.
2: Hey, we're about a minute away. How is it stolen?
0: Is right now?
4: The report not completed yet.
1: The caller said he ran back inside.
5: Yeah, I'm standing here behind you guys.
6: Do you have a backpack?
1: Dancy's to this unit. Hey, he left the keys in the car. His friend is in the car. He told him not to leave, and then he left without his permission. I just met with your sister's other phone numbers.
2: Two Adam, 27 units.
3: 2827.
7: Number 8, then Houston Avenue, number 8.
8: Two eight 27 evening, do you get clear R to B times 3 and send it?
9: We're going to need a set by for 13. You can get 18 and go set by for traffic control.
5: 37, 27 by.
2: That's my description.
1: They said it was a Hispanic male, black shirt, black shorts, 40 to 50 years of age, wearing a ball cap.
4: Alpha 7, do you have any of our units at the station? That means they're ready to be dispatched.
2: The unit behind us, hold here at this intersection. They can get southbound to the move.
4: Hold over here at the northbound.
7: Hey, could you clear from the station to head to code 2 Crash Major?
10: We have two more eyes, two short forms to complete. We can do that if you need us to.
2: Is there a back channel open we can take?
4: Brother Boat. Folks, if you're going to the station or any other place, you need to let the dispatcher know or let a supervisor know.
10: 61 evening, you can send it.
7: That's 61. 61. Here in Texas Street, each of you been notified in the parking lot.
4: Hello,
7: 6-1. Hey, 2M-6-1. I'm showing you in route. It's going to be code 2 Crash Major, 25 outbound on North Main Street. The vehicle is going to be a white Ford.
10: I'm Crash, clear. You can open the air right there.
1: Three is back open. Unit set off at 3505 South Area Ashford Road. Set off at 3.
11: 10.
6: Where's the caller? Again? Oh, my contact.

0: go ahead and 61 evenings. Yeah, there's another code 2 drop in at I-45 Patton Street between a white Nissan Juke. Second vehicle is a light colored pickup truck. Not sure if that's going to be a dupe to your call just yet.
1: What's the information on that code 2?
2: It's going to be a disturbance of the weapon at Target, TC-8117, 1960, as a verbal altercation, verbal doubt of not.
0: The other vehicle is unknown, right before the exit.
2: 27.
1: 5-15, clear me or I could be.
2: Let's go.
1: If not, don't move on to the next exit. We'll get a unit out there to them. It's going to be a lot safer in state law.
2: It's going to be 68-1-7-68 Target. It's currently in that parking lot. Suspect's going to be Hispanic male, 40s to 50s, short, heavy build, bald head, tattoos, black shirt with jeans.
0: Hey, if everything's under control, go ahead and move y'all shots into the parking lot. We don't need to block the lane.
2: Are you clear, Lashley? Go ahead.
3: Good morning, team. That's what time to do. 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PPO meeting.

0: 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They're out of concert.
1: 902, go ahead, what do you have?
0: Sir, I thought it was GBM close, so I was right at home, sir.

Jimmy Only, senior reckless driver, exit 38 beyond 45 freeway. White Mercedes, Paul William, Victor 6290.

0: City.
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0: The keys are messing up right now. Hey, just double checking. Is that going to the dart line?
2: That's correct, ma'am.
0: That's good.
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1: 7726 Sky Dweller.
0: Okay, yes, I'm looking at the front door. It's still in the townhome complex, but I'm looking at the front door. I'm not seeing it.
1: That's weird.
0: Okay,
1: you just around the 7726 Sky Dweller. What was that code to you?
2: Four things I appreciate. It's going to be for Hispanic female, black shirt, black top, hiding behind the car. The thing has been transferred to locate the female waiting on HIV. Female is extremely complicated. EMS is on scene. Emancipation, Texas Street, parking lot.
0: Is there a conflict with the mobile? Come on.

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4: 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Can you show us a ride?
5: 25 Adam 13, you can show me a ride. Currently on the shoulder, the bed is located on the right side shoulder, northbound of 59. Oh, it's not blocking the middle of the freeway.
2: Oh, and one is 3 years old. They're going to be on Emancipation in between Texas and Prairie in the parking lot near the Stanford Lofts. That's fine. Code 2, crash major 10H30, 3433 Gulf Freeway. ATV has been notified of that. It was saying that...
3: Yes.
2: It was stated that her younger daughter's cousin took her kids with her permission.
3: Code 7, that's clear. Slow that down to code 2. Info from the call taker on the name of the cousin and a contact phone number.
2: That's clear. I'll use her to code 1, Richmond Avenue. You can slow down. Code 2. Only George 13, Charles. Can you arrive me at an MDT issues?
4: Okay. 22B10, this incident happened on June 27th, and then he just returned to the location they want to trespass.
6: Oh my gosh. Okay, that's clear.

0: 1317, precinct 7, doesn't have anyone available due to my power.
1: Mark, zone 45 outbound north of Main. Still need a tow truck on Lubbock and Houston Avenue.

0: Not a good question. Are you saying that it's 4 hours ago?
1: 4 hours.
0: I see it's in crank up without the one floating. Good evening, ma'am.
2: Hey. Wait, can you show us the route where I'm having any issues?
3: Our last scene is that's arriving. What's your unit number?
2: 1M28.
3: That's clear.
1: 13, roadway is clear. Thank you, ma'am. So, and happened at 1919 Portsmouth. The caller did get a callback number for the phone.
4: Oh, 07, let's see if we can contact that cousin. Slow units down to code 3.
1: Jennings, you can show me a ride.
3: That's clear. All units en route to the code 2 Richmond Avenue, you can slow down code 3.

0: south of the Sergeant on there, down 3042.
1: 15, you're one, go ahead.
0: Hey, Sergeant, I got this code 2 disturbance of a weapon at 16E10s. I'm reading the info. Call is reporting her aggressive 15-year-old female. And then disconnected, and I confirmed the address. Is it clear to downgrade? I tried to call back, no answer. Called it, or didn't advise of any weapons on the slip. I'm guessing they didn't take a decision, no answer on that.
1: That's clear to downgrade that response.
0: I appreciate it.

0: Kevin, my MDT is running way, way slow. What's going on there? What location is it? What's going on?
1: Yeah, it's a Theft of Progress, 2723 Yale Street at the Shipley's. Looked like the individual stole from the location. He was putting on a ski mask. One suspect

0: Repeat the traffic.
1: Is the suspect still there? And I'm not certain if we have a Shipley's out at Yale Street.
0: I'll do a call back. See if he's still there.

0: Can you clear this arrest and hold on traffic at 4300 Orange Street behind Texas Life X-ray Charles 0674?
1: Connection.

0: Is it clear? Hey, Charles 32 Frank, SSM 2 and host application for FTI training and also a shop.
1: Yes, sir.
2: Flag 9,
3: number 795.
2: We're talking to the visor, camera malfunction.
3: Alright, that's clear.
1: And there's going to be no at 7C38 firm tonight.
4: 07 evenings.
2: Hey, Sergeant, the camera deactivated by itself. I reactivated. My partner was rolling the whole time. Also, am I clear for extended scene? We're about to the hospital to conduct a follow-up. We'll reactivate when we make contact with the complainant.
5: You took a what, sir?
4: He took a monster, an energy drink, and some pins. Code 3.
5: Slow that down to code 3. And, night shift should be coming on pretty soon, so we should be getting some help on grabbing some of these calls.
6: Town H, EMS is en route. Nissan Rogue unknown color. No other information. Thank you.
4: That's clear, go ahead.
7: 2 hours 41 minutes. I'm going to be SO times 1. Can you hold me at the station on special assignment for AD Adam 03?
8: SO updating for direction of travel where they're still inside.
1: Thank you for the phone charge.
2: RC36, same traffic.
1: Traffic 34 evenings.
8: That's clear. Are you all relieving evening shift? Because that was not where they asked for more.
6: For evenings.
1: Requesting shift for Dark Light Supervisor.
9: 1-0-2-1-9-0-1-12, I'll be loading.
1: Yes, Sergeant. Can we get overtime for report writing?
2: 5-5-0-3, you're clear.
8: You got something?
0: Good evening. SO Times 2 is letting me feeling.
8: That's clear. Good evening.
6: Do you need check and safety and traffic stuff?
7: I think traffic.
6: 10-8-0-2 evenings for clear now. Clear.
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1: 010 South Emerson Parkway, X-ray boy boy, 9583, occupy at least once.
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2: On my last call, you could hear me information. 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Right now, we're moving the vehicles off the freeway.
4: Okay, that's clear.
1: Turn a 6-2.
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8: Music and check by with 20 Frank. That's a birthday resident in progress. The caller is not at the location so that they can see somebody through their back door camera breaking in. Tilting on the description.
6: Can you show me a live, please?
7: One Adam 28, nice SO 2 times loading. Good evening.
4: Good evening. That's clear.
9: 59, same traffic. Good evening.
4: Clear.

0: Okay, we're going to highlight more topics and beyond the surface here.
1: That's very
0: possible. East of the Kroger. West of the Kroger.
1: I have another major holding. It's going to be Beltway, JFK, and Lee area. I have a multi-vehicle accident. My early side units, I'm going to need your help and go over there. I'll get you late side as soon as they lock on.
2: Good day, disturbance 2205 Pine Tree 7340.
1: Stay until late side lock on.
3: Don't have to wait.
4: 42, you can go ahead.
3: Okay.
1: That's clear, appreciate it. It's going to be the third-party caller, Beltway GFK, northbound, says it's going to be a truck versus an unknown vehicle on the shoulder, multiple people calling it in. It's going to be a black SUV. It also dropped at Lee Road.
2: In progress, northeast.
5: Officer. I'm coming from the station.
6: I'm seeing if I can get a nicer unit to transport two Adam 6-2's prisoner as he's doing the report and trying to get this other vehicle towed out of there. DA accepting charges.
4: State trooper's trying to pull him over, and I guess he's refusing. The state trooper's being too aggressive.
1: Houston Avenue. No markers needed. 5200 block north of Houston Parkway. And I need a unit for this major 45 inbound at Cross Timbers. Two vehicle accident, three B50s.
4: That's clear.
1: I have two accidents that are holding three B50s. I'm not sure they're the same, so I need units for both of them just in case.
7: DB for a speech request driver, 2020, 3117 block of 45, exit 50, the Calvacade exit or the Link exit. Collins reporting a white van, unknown LP, crashed into the divider and drove away. Caller's third party, not involved. I think he saw PD, but they went to the other side of the freeway.
5: 6339 East Key, my case number over here, please, away from the shop.
1: Charles. 857-846-26 Charles.
5: SC38, SO times 2, waiting on the shop.
1: Do I have a 3D559?
8: 720 Frank, did they get a description of the vehicle?
2: No, I didn't.
8: Not you can send one of the code twos. What can you go here?
9: Jacob's getting your traffic stuff, so you good out there?
5: 27.
1: Okay, female patient, possible hand injury, HFD will be on scene when you get there.
4: Functionalist, it's up at a Rappi station for a welfare check. Daughter's breaking things inside vehicle. Goldie's on van. I don't know if she's at the station.
10: For the injury, 3003 Sailor Road, number 4405. It's a female currently assaulting female gray shirt, suspect long pants. So they're going to be in a blue Buick. Need to be is on scene.
1: Received.
10: Paid rent for the last 5 months. 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Number 2001. So now having an episode, need a unit to check my code 2.
4: He's still loading up.
1: Crash Major 45 at the loop on the ramp inbound says that there is a dark colored sedan facing the opposite direction. unknown if there's any other vehicle involved, or is this one vehicle accident? HSP will be en route.
7: Call disconnected. 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
10: 20G59 Henry, last secure. If you can check by with 20G83 Henry from Lodi.
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4: That's going to be 27 Knights' call. They're going to be on it.
5: 1450, it was on.
1: Update your location.
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5: Yes, sir, we have plenty of units.
10: This is what I see. I'm informing, please, on an anonymous caller reporting a black male is standing up at the corner of the embassy swinging a stick and harassing the people that's passing by. He does not have a shirt on, black shorts, and carrying a backpack.
7: Short hair. Constantly in the
5: inside. Say again for 42 Knights.
8: Sir.
5: Okay.
8: 2025 Knights.
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7: That's clear, 2120.
12: Why are you giving me that call on coaster? Why are you out here?

0: They just keep calling in, giving descriptions, not sure if anything's actually happening. This person wants to be anonymous, so we haven't just tried the complex.
1: Do you have an updated location?
2: 1739, checking your safety out there.
0: Now, both juveniles, white shirt, black pants, no top, black shorts. But it doesn't say what they were doing.
1: That's clear.
2: Is the air clear?
0: Need somebody to start heading to that person now and I go CPR in progress.
3: Female, one CPN on clothing. Said it's a potential runaway. It's going to be a CPS case, 1000 Greens, number 1601.
1: That's clear. I'm in route.
4: Can preempt us for that person down in Knox.
1: Fine, GBO3. She can run that code 3 if there's no special condition.
5: Is that it, please?
0: She took a bunch of extra strength Tylenol, not breathing normally.
1: I can do test her left.
0: That's fine. 20G19, Henry Handa, callback. There's no answer, callback twice. Oh, it is updated. This caller advised next door, the apartment 9205. They're assaulting a female. It happened outside. There's also a little newborn baby inside the home. Suspect's a black male with dreadlocks, black shirt, blue pants. He's currently walking in the parking lot.
1: 14 day and 11 evening. Show me one female detained.
0: That's clear.
1: I'll be at Vulcan Emancipation for a special assignment for the rest of the day.
2: That's clear. Good evening, ma'am. We'll take over there.
0: They're saying suspect black shirt with khaki pants, no shoes, walking around the building.
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2: 02 and 15E10, suspicious person would have walked in 5018 Lock Lemon Drive for info. You're looking at people's cars with a pipe in hand.
4: Hey. So, suspect's going to have a warrant. So they're going to be separated.
6: That's clear. Give me a call.
4: Boy.
0: Calling in now.
7: How did you come out? SM 2370, 2220 Avenue, Latita. 1 and 28 evening, checking safety on Portsmouth Street.
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7: That's clear.

0: 2 million for a discharge of fireworks, 15131 Wellman Lane, popping fireworks in the backyard. GBLN.
1: Street disturbance family, 15842 Rosebriar. Heard of concerns with daughter, a Kia, black female in her 40s, black shirt, another info. You know, next check line.
2: 1114.
3: Yes, I'm going to show you in route. Can we go to traffic hazard exit 49B 45 freeway north? 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Can I get you a check by?
4: Okay.
5: C37, boy, can you show us on route to HTA Kingwood, please?
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6: That's clear, 3-4.
1: Charles, you're on to that code 2, suspicious person with a weapon, 5018 Long Lemon Drive. Wearing a male suspect with an empty ghost car and a pipe in his hand. Black male, 30 to 40s, wearing a white t-shirt, blue jean pants. Individual was on foot. Yeah, check out 5015 Charles and I'll start that monitor.
7: 1525, you show me second one.
1: That's clear.
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3: Clear. It's going to be a 7575 Office Street Drive, Unit 5011, 2 men fighting. The suspects are intoxicated, no suspect description. I don't know if any weapons are involved. Let me get a sergeant that can monitor the 11 district.
2: I'm on it.
3: Clear.
5: 56B20. Let me ask her.
1: Once you're done loading, can you check 47 Charles and I just turn through the wrong turn to be?
4: So, this is when you're done loading, time code 1 self in progress, I'm going to be 20 Jensen, unit 128. Says that his girlfriend assaulted them, was following them on foot, she was threatening suicide, then the assault occurred again. The family members are on scene, not sure where on foot they're at. When I was released.
8: It's clear, you can send it for our new Tuesday.
2: Yeah. 1304, is that for Southie?
7: Sorry, that was a party down.
4: That's clear. They're calling for apartment 128, but not sure where they're going to be at. Your suspect is a black female, 18-year-old, black shirt, blue shorts.
7: 5.
2: That's clear. As long as you have use of force, make sure you document it and time check.
7: Clear.
9: 74 GL, go by with 37. You can make the primary.
4: 74 GL, she thinks you're... The call taker advised that they were on foot last pinged at 7626 Jensen at the corner store.
2: Thank you.
4: Okay.
1: He had been West Sergeant for a little pretty close, holding an 18 district.
5: 18, Franco, 7K, clear to hold.
4: That's
10: 16827, Charles. Can I get a supervisor on the air, please?
1: He's been checking traffic flow.
7: 16 of our trust.
10: Excuse me, we have an open door on the residence. It's going to be a blind female. We need to do a welfare check. Permission to enter. Do you have any, have a check by unit?
5: Let's clear your check.
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0: Are you still out on lock haul up?
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10: 1627 Charles, can we get HSBN route? 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
0: It's going to be a maroon or red four-door, partial plate, Victor Tom Mary, almost hit her passing this location. If you're in the area, be on the lookout, GV only.
5: That's clear.
7: Thanks for the metro. You can slow down, you.
4: No, sir. 18 plus 3.
10: 2-3, can open up the gear. I don't see anything right now. Can you do a callback real quick?
3: Okay.
11: Nicole wanted peacefully behind the wheel, and we're in lane number 3, middle lane.
5: You're pulling up now. Where would you like me?
11: Block lanes 2 and 3, please.
5: That's clear. I'm rolling up.
7: Go for 5-5.
12: Hey, I already got the red rifle picking it up. 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

0: 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One more to 10, run the patrol.
1: Okay, one more to 10, 2140. 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
2: Can you get closer now?
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3: 25 Adam 05, it says it's going to be the JPC lobby. Is that going to be county?
4: Did HFD clear the slip? I'm not seeing anything at the location.
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6: 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Reporting 5 to 6 black males and 2 to 3 black females at the location, cursing and using bank language. No other info. Yeah, I can check 535 on that.
0: I'll check it out.

0: 14, one mile at a time. And Joe Tudor 24. On a traffic south, getting really tall.
1: All right, this player's giving us a call after, please.

0: 30B, 55 Alpha, that yours is going to be a dupe of theirs. I'll just clear you off.
1: You say again?
0: 3B59, yours is going to be a dupe at 55. I'm clearing you off.
1: That's clear.
2: Please be 35. What did you say the gate code was there?

0: Sorry for not reading. Just checking traffic flow.
1: That was great. I'm good. Thank you.
0: That's great.
2: I get HSV out here for one mile constantly breathing. Wants to get checked out.
0: Can you repeat the numbers?
2: 1-8-5-3.

0: 8853. We're going to try to make contact with the suspect in apartment 5111.
1: Definitely.
2: 2013 evenings. I'm good, thank you.
1: That's clear.
3: Homestead within themselves. That's clear.

0: 379, sir.
1: 10-8-2-7-9.
0: Good evening, sir. Can you show me SO one time? I'm having indications.
1: Clear. Good evening, sir. Be safe out there.
2: 16, I'm not sure. Clear.
3: That's clear. Appreciate it. Same graphic for SO Gastro Sergeant.
0: Go ahead. Can you do a call back for the 40? I'm at the door, I'm not getting an answer, and I was just on the phone, and he's not responding anymore.
4: Dear service, I'll do a call back.
5: 26, it did say on the slip that Precinct 7 is handling it, and HPD is not needed.
1: That's clear, appreciate it.

0: 3-5-C on the control.
1: That's clear.
2: 6-2-1 Charles, MBT, she's going to jump and arrive.
1: That's clear.

0: 2235 Charles. Can we get the case number over there? We're away from the shop.
1: Can you ask your on the air for initiative numbers, please? From the priority 345.
0: Okay, no.
1: Thank you.
2: I said 63 off of 45, left lane. So the male pushing a blue small sedan.
0: That's good, thank you. That's good.
1: Southeast sergeants in traffic, look already clear to hold, resource hot.
3: 13-04, clear to hold.
4: I qualify to spin a male, bruises to the face. Patient was assaulted at the location and was resisting arrest.
5: 5-2-2 to same.
1: That's 2149. Time
6: to. I said they were handling.
4: Yeah, that's correct. I have one at 260 Stevens. Wanted to go by and check by.
6: 47 is clear.
7: Need a record on charges? Need a record? Do you have the block number?
8: It's going to be in between Walker and Russ. There's a vehicle that's blocking the area. There's FanFest units out there. They'll kind of show the record where the vehicle is, but it's on chargers in between Russ.
7: Need a record on charges by Russ. Need one record, please.

0: 10-8-6-5-9-12-33-33 Elgin Street, suspect back location harassing customers. Black male, 35 years of age, tall, black shirt, black pants, unit check, by code 3.
1: Okay, I can't find me
0: in, so I'll let
2: that's clear.

0: No more Rectors on Chartres between Walker and Russ.
1: It was all Code 5 because of FIFA. And also, go ahead and clear 8102 under my numbers.
2: No more Rectors. For a found child.
0: Hey, Coach. Sir.
3: 1 Adam 28 Knight. Show me out on traffic at 3300 South Shepherd Drive. Occupied at least one time. And license plate is Victor Robert Victor 9226.
2: That's clear.
0: Appreciate that.
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0: 3BO1, you're cleared. 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
4: Received.
6: And so you can dispatch up code 2 out to the late side and then get early time to release them.
2: You're on that code 3 Wolfer, version 7765 West Belfort at the Josie Smart Shop. I was reported to find a 13-year-old child. A child was telling her that she was being abused by the mother and ran away to this location. That would be from Gabriella, black female, 14, red shirt, blue pants, and other info. 1739. 39 AM, I need you for the other code 2 and 40. Suicide just occurred at 12311 Fonda Road. So the location is going to be from X and Y coordinates from the phone number. So the complainant was advising that he's calling on behalf of the patient who is having thoughts of suicide ideation. I advise the patient does have history of suicide ideation as well. Advise the patient has access to 15 guns to this location. Going to be for a Cesar René Maria.
0: East, what's the location? We're having NDT issues. 5122 Willow Glen, keywords. Clear, we're like 2 minutes out.
7: 16 East, my phone is wrong. Can you change the slip to National Deal with you?
2: Clear.
7: 18.37K. Property, he saw somebody on the village going inside, but they also ran away. No description of anybody right now.
4: 3259 is checking all safety.
7: 80 Henry 04, did you bump the 11 district charger?
0: 11 Mitchell 7.
7: South Cycle Day, Hispanic male, 28-year-old, black shirt and on bottoms.
0: Very sexy, go ahead.
2: 15, hey, you want to check about 1739 on that too? Is it calling your object?
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0: 5-9-5-9-5-9-5-9-5-9-5-9-5-9-5-9-5-9-5-9-5-9-5-9-5-9-5-9-5-9-5-9-5-9-5-9-5-9-5-9-5-9-5-9-5-9-5-9-5-9-5-9-5-9-5-9-5-9-5-9-5-9-5-9-5-9-5-9-5-9-5-9-5-9-5-9-5-9-5-9-5-9-5-9-5-9-5-9-5-9-5-9-5-9-5-9-5-9-5-9-5-9-5-9-5-9-5-9-5-9-5-9-5-9-5-9-5-9-5-9-5-9-5-9-5-9-5-9-5-9-5-9-5-9-5-9-5-9-5-9-5-9-5-9-5-9-5-9-5-9-5-9-5-9-5-9-5-9-5-9-5-9-5-9-5-9-5-9-5-9-5-9-5-9-5-9-5-9-5-9-5-9-5-9-5-9-5-9-5- call is written for with Mace. He's refusing to leave. Came in a black four-door van. Said he assaulted her multiple times over the past couple of days. Can I get you to check by, please?
1: 3 Main at the church. 4 or 5 black males and females refusing to leave the area being asked them not to urinate at that location. In a black Cadillac ST5 SDS.
0: Yes.
2: Well, 36. Do you know that car is going to be inbound or outbound?
3: Said.
4: 13 check-in by for 414 Main Street. Security is calling in on assault in progress on a male that's attacking people. And then she said that HPD arrived on the scene, but I'm not sure who would be out there. I don't have anybody else for our shift that's there. So can you guys find that? Wait, I have some details to follow.
5: 13, that's clear.
3: A Franklin, show's arrived. You can keep your open.
0: KB59, she able to take that one for me? It's going to be a one vehicle accident, North Durham at West 30th.
5: Go ahead. Answer message imaging route this code 1 assault in progress at 9600 Scott Street. Caller advised that her cousin's being assaulted by 2 people. Maybe you can't check out.
4: Okay, that's clear.
3: 14E15 shows on
6: the advised, I'm getting another crash at the spur 527 entrance ramp onto 59. It's possibly going to be the same call.
3: Clear.
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1: That's clear, thank you. Go ahead.
3: Hey, is there any updates or that goes up around, but we didn't see anything headed northbound 610?
4: Logging in right now.
3: No problem.
4: Nightingale, black hair with a green patch on it and white shirt.
3: They're saying, can I get 3 records to my location?
1: Yeah, there's been no other updates in the slip other than the original.
3: That's clear. Is HMP arrived? 2-3 shots, right? Keep it open for now. That's good. I appreciate it.
5: No more record.
1: That's clear. We're in the area. You can slow units down. Call 3.
5: 1-369. 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

0: 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Pre-records needed, 4503, Emancipation.
1: 37, the correct address is at the Bravo Apartments.
2: Hi, I'm a crazy officer here. I'm a detective. I'm a job officer. Thank you.
3: Hey, buddy. Hi, can you hold me at the station for a PPO paperwork? That's all. Time to...
4: That's great.
5: Hey, ma'am, can I have HFDS in my location? I have a male conscious and breathing. He's high on something.
0: And that's 10825?
5: 10865, Mike.
1: Who are you bumping?
6: Yes, sir.

0: 20G74. Can I get a supervisor for a public service?
1: Do you have a better address? Give me a call.
2: On the unit,
1: at the Rob apartment.
2: I got one other thing. They said he sold to someone. I was to pay him now. I'm going to get the full deal.
1: No.
2: That's clear.
0: Seven four to the station. Can you repeat your unit one more time, please?
3: Which is going to be 4141 Barberry. They said it's the apartment above Lizer.
1: Okay, yeah, that's clear. Every building over here holds a different address, so we'll see if we can find it.
3: Hey, man.
1: Three 13 Lizer. That's good.

0: Bye, Franco, to you. I mean, we're going to be done on early side tonight, so you can hang on to them for ones and twos only, and you can hold everything else until late side gets here.
1: I appreciate it. Thank you. 37K, he just called back stating he saw a sign that said exit 2 Adam, direction 12 Adam.
2: Yeah, that's clear.
3: Fine, night. 2 Adam, 23 night.
2: Go ahead.
3: You show us 11 North 49.
2: It's clear. 1 Adam, 289, checking safety on your traffic stop.
1: Okay, that's fair.
4: One 8289, say we're training, but sounds like my PB is not listening, so I want to bumper again.
2: That's clear. One Adam, 289, checking safety on your traffic stop on South Shepherd.
5: Seven two two four, let's cancel back in.
2: 1-8-2-8-9, checking safety.
6: Just in voicemail, call out.
7: Yeah, we have somebody out here saying that it started over here at one of these buildings, but it moved to the store over there off Scott. 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
4: That's fair.
5: Regards, guys, they're going to the station teammate group.
4: Adam 13,
9: go ahead.
10: 13, can I get HOD to my scene at the Bravo Apartments? 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
6: That's clear.
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6: Need a unit or supervisor, check behind this code 1 assault in progress on Rosedale.
4: Well, 928, nice. Thank you, Dispatch.
3: Okay.
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6: 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I need a unit or a supervisor to check behind this code 12616 Rosedale.
2: Kennedy, 4 at night. Who's home we're checking by?
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11: H439, ma'am.
6: It's an open line on this code 1. Caller's reception being held against her will, arguing with the male. He just took her keys, 2616 Rosedale. I don't have an apartment number, I'll try the call back.
3: Radio check.
6: So the weapon in 14 and 20 to 3726 South Lawn, apartment 3. Caller advised they were pepper sprayed. Suspect still on scene. For 10 District, who has a mobile APHIS?
2: Okay, 46. Once I finish calling the APHIS, I'll get in to unit ID APHIS. I got it.
6: Clear.

0: 7 here and 12 mates. That's all one time. I'm waiting for a shot.
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2: Air 4 2 time, show us loading. Do you have any money in clear for this code 2 disturbance 11, 14, and 20s?

0: 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I guess the game is over. 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
1: 11H53, I'm going to have one more male detained.
4: Case number 14. Your case number is 085-820-226, using Union, repeating 085-820-226, using Union.
0: Thank you, sir. Clear to Hawaii to be.
4: Clear.
5: D16, sir, go ahead. Are you trying to bump me? And to have a code to 890-40.
6: AC-16.
5: Go ahead, 16.
6: Can I get the case number over there, please?
5: Yes, sir. AC-164, your person that's going to be 085-805-126-0. Again, 085-805-126-0.
6: Good, Andre.

0: 2561, that was an accident. I'll go ahead and reset.
1: From Mr. White Male, what was that, Mr. Being the property system left on going towards Normandy?
2: Would you be my picture?

0: 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Meet us on the record.
1: John Steve 20, I can't do a callback on it because there's no callback. First, the lady said she was rambling. Then she said she was at the intersection from what it's been. Then she said she would take the bus, so I don't, we don't know what's going on. She did request EMS, so there's nothing else to do.
2: Hydroplane.
3: What's your name on the reporting?
4: Again, so I'm going to need a 290 inbound at 610 inbound on the ramp on the left shoulder. Which has her 290 inbound, 610 inbound, 3 descents.
1: See the wing?
3: That's an area. We're making contact right now.

0: chick I was was 20 on that. They just updated saying it was a female. She's rambling. She must be possibly CIT. Think she's being chased by something evil.
1: Can I please get my phone number over here, please?
2: It's going to be 085-811-426-K as in King, repeating 085-811-426-K as in King.

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0: 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False sound. 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
0: It's 45 northbound, North Main. It's going to be on the freeway, inside the, or underneath the overpass. 45 northbound, North Main. 223, you can disregard.
2: You can put us on that.
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0: C54, that's clear. Code 2 Major 290, outbound at Antoine, 3B10.
2: 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GB only for discharge fireworks at Crestmont and Willow Glen, Yellowstone and Pierwester, Jetland and Myrtlewood, 15603 Gulf Freeway inbound and 9400 Cathedral.
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1: 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You can send it. 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
1: We're in 10H40's lead at a restaurant at 2100 Travis, if anybody's near that.
0: 25 Adam 46 Knight. 25 Adam 46 Knight. Good evening, ma'am. Show me this one time.
2: Blood yourself. Good night. Good night, Papa. You can send that exposure. Something to Chicken Ball with me.
1: He was 21 Travis. He was originally outside the restaurant. Now he's inside. Homeless black male, blue shirt. When you had him on, they're black Puma shorts. Who's checking about with you?
2: 12-2-9.
3: You're clear. I appreciate it. Thanks for all the hard work.
0: Four, also in route two, check my way, then 244. 11-H-53.
4: Go ahead.
5: You look clear for this code, too?
4: I'm clear. Alright,
5: please. Alright. Clear to code 2, major 290 outbound at Vance 1. Going westbound, or outbound on the right shoulder. Gray Sprinter van versus an unknown object or vehicle.

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1: 458. Should be outbound right now.
0: So it's 290 going inbound to the 610 inbound ramp on the left shoulder.
1: Okay, thank you.
2: Have a code 2, Sierra Sagittarius, courtesy AT, 25 out of 20. Master, stand by. This is our lead unit for it.

0: 6-7, can you show me one go to St., please?
1: Numbers again?
0: 10-8-6-7, Mel.
1: Whatever you're downloading, you can send us code 2 to the site. Just occur, CNT, 700 North San Jacinto, JPC. Currently, there's a sergeant saying that there's a male trying to commit suicide in the lobby. He's requesting EMS and police. So, you're going to check by?
2: 4-6-5-5.
1: That's it.
0: Hey, the animal free. You said inside JPC now? Is it in the county now?
1: It's in the lobby, and apparently the sergeant out there is requesting both EMS and police. I'm not sure why.
3: NH1 4 nights.
1: Go ahead.
0: They don't police anymore?
3: Mary, you didn't send me their public service?
1: I had a call dropped out of an agency going.
0: That's clear. So the unit advised me on that deal.
2: Yeah.
0: 2-6, that's clear. Go for 7-7.
2: 4-6-7-7, where you at?
0: I didn't need the mobile way because that was 4-3 nights. He just said the wrong unit numbers.
4: Four, three, four, eight. My apologies, we no longer need it.
0: That's close.

0: 14, Jim Chanka, 2 vehicle accident, being dropped in the major rear part of the layer. We'll be in Black Honda CRV in a red Nissan. Third party caller.
1: Yes, sir.

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1: No more records, I send you some students on no more records.
2: I'm up there for some help with an officer. I have a couch in the freeway, gotta move it. Someone's gonna wind up hitting it.
0: You can show me the one that I'm
3: Realistic Houston at SGA Park. We'll stay in the middle of the road or Greenfield Bend. You're the only.
2: Need another unit on the freeway with them. Get this couch off the freeway. 2-8 inbound at 59.
4: Oh, 09, give me a second. I'll have that look.
2: Thank you.
0: 7-7-9, taking the water.
2: Okay. Sir, can I get a record up there? 2-8 inbound at 59. There's some traffic control. For the record for this couch.
4: 11-59, traffic stop.
1: Go ahead.
4: We're going to be at an intersection of Autry and Montrose on a white Toyota Avalon. Toyota HF, clear, clear, over for next available.
2: Clear.
4: I fly at least one time.
1: Sir.
4: Six and two and Charles, can you show me a ride?
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2: Clear. 23-30. Have a code 2 crash major dropping 5-30, Eastern 90 outbound at Gessner.
4: Frank,
2: that's clear. It's coming in from a third party caller. A white BMW SUV was seen hitting the barrier. There's no other information. HFD isn't around. If there's units, I can check back for traffic control.

0: 21 Charles, can you clear me information in Flint 8193?
1: Can I get, I check energy, I don't have to have a number. Can I get a number for Mark, please? If you can help me with that. They have a dog I need to get picked up.
0: Yes, please, stand by.

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1: That's clear.
0: That number will be 832-394-9939. Repeating, 832-394-9939.
2: To the disturbance, same caller.
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0: 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And it's open at code 2, criminal mission of 97.
2: That's clear. Code 3, trespasser, 311 Rosamond Street, Unit 6, Building 9, college supporting homeless people in vacant apartment number 8, smoking, requesting PD to remove them.
1: Send it. In with it. 11-8-20. Resident assault, 7241 Patricia, building number 13. It was male assault, a third party caller, it's no complaint information, no suspect info.

0: All of northbound lanes of Rampart are going to be closed.
1: Don't worry, Chris, I'm smart, Billy.
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3: for tonight. 4-2.
2: Alright, it's going to be related. I saw it. 5-3 counts.
1: What's your unit number?
4: 14-159.
5: This cast out of the main lane. 288.
6: Yeah, 66 Mary 34. Let me know when you're ready to copy my number. 429. I just had a couple of gunshots out towards the end of Faulkner and Scott. It's only two rounds, maybe 9 millimeter. We're all good. Brown's going to head that way. Check it out.
1: Clear.
6: 2836.
2: Just order the final flight.
7: South Road, I mean, he's doing some crap. One, two, number.
1: Clear. 2236.
2: Does it matter? I'm asking, man. It's nice to know. 07 for what? Sergeant Calgary needed someone to take something to PDC George, but he got to take care of it.
4: Okay.
6: Yeah, clear.
4: That's clear, go ahead.
6: ADB 36. You can clear that call on 6B20 is 8029. OLI, she came to the station, I'll handle it.
4: That's clear.

0: DC 37, please. Yeah, you're supervisor on the air for overtime.
1: 37, please.
2: And CO 34, go ahead.
0: Hey, sir. We got a late accident. Are we clear for comp?
2: 034, you're clear.
1: Grandma was with you.
3: 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You can clear it, Warner.

0: 1821 Kenny Shea, you're at that code 3 disturbance in 30s, 5838 Westheimer at Circle K. Your suspect's going to be a black male, 30s, wearing a black shirt, flower pants, and a black hat, collar stating he's trespassing at the location and getting aggressive. Country Sanity, call 1710-6701 standpoint.
1: Got a code 2 traffic hazard on the freeway, 45 outbound and 610. It's going to be in reference to a tire between the two left lanes.
2: So, 1127 evening, can you wave me to a East Hospital license for all the time?
3: Delivering to 7 million.
2: So, if you're still on the scene, a code 1, after the scene's done, I still have OI and S. And stuff to do. Am I clear for calm?
3: 07, that's clear.

Commander Alexander, drop in 10H30, Scott Leland, code 2, Traffic Hazard, 10H40, 10H80, and Bill McGowan.

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1: 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Have a code CIT call HFD en route on Sandpoint.
0: You can send them, ma'am. We'll free ourselves.
1: That's clear. Third party caller was asked to call PD and HFD for a 16-year-old Hispanic male, blue shirt, blue jeans, sandals, laying out in the roadway. Possibly has bleeding from the arm. Not sure if the wrist. Have the parents and the sister out with the male.
2: Thanks, 46. You go ahead and clear me. You can send me that code to 140s.
1: Four six. This one's 288. Oh, it's the same thing. The mattress. Is it that? Another piece?
3: It's an echo 2 and 30s.
1: Who's that?
3: 779.
0: 11821 Albert Haynes.
1: 2242. Did y'all get the mattress off the freeway? Because that's what they're reporting, the same thing.
2: 46, this is a couch that we took off. I can take another spin back up there and see if there's anything else out there.
1: You have 15, check and 15. I mean, McGowan.
0: Thirteen
3: M15, checking 15. 9-1-48. Come on the bottom of me. Actually, disregard.
4: Reroute to an auto pedestrian at 5219 Washington Avenue, please. Go ahead.
5: 2725, you can put us on that as well.
4: That's clear. There's a sus female near 69 Lounge.
1: Yes, sir. See if they can help, or give me a number so they can call you. Or can you send me your number so I can tell one of them to call you?
3: That's fine, I'll text you.
0: 2H149,
3: one will be seen. 538, turn runway now.
1: That's clear, thank you. 18 Frank, 53K, checking your traffic.
0: 0-3-8,
4: tell me
0: if I'm on that call.
4: You can, RID on that call you're on?
0: Yes, sir.
3: Alright, so you good?

0: 8CO2, Frank, check and safety.
1: Under control.
0: That's good.
1: The auto pedestrian's vehicle is going to be a gray Mercedes SUV. No license plate information. Female is going to be sitting on the curb in front of the 699.
2: 6045.
3: 10-6 supervisor on there. I have a code 1 of sudden progress.
2: Ella and 6-9.
0: Yes, sir. 18-53K checking your traffic.
4: Do we have any random units?
5: 10-8-1-5, you can clear me off and send out code 1.
0: 18-53K, I'm checking your traffic.
6: I'm good, thank you.
0: Thank you.
7: 5406 Lancaster, send me a reference to an overdose. HFD's in.
2: That I can go by with that unit.
4: So you can show me a route to the other code 1.
7: 10-8-5-2, you can send a route.
4: 5-10 traffic. I'll clear myself.

0: Hey,
1: is that one that you need to check out for the household progress?
0: I've got him back up, thank you. Can you turn on? He is back up now.
2: Alright, that's clear. I'll still be on with 4-3 then.
0: Nobody go on these code 1s and 2s where they're flying in bottom cells. There's too many people out there. Don't do it.

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1: until 7
0: and 10 until 9. 09. Citizen Palmet Almeida wants to complain about illegally parked vehicles, wants a sergeant because the vehicle belongs to Harris County Deputy. Hold that, right?
1: Yeah, I mean, we have too many actual in-progress crime and violent calls going on, so that's going to have to hold for now.
0: Clear. Downgrade 2-3.
2: So GPGB only, DWI not following, is 2100 block of Allen Parkway inbound for a black Kia Telluride, X-ray George 47265, GPGB only.
1: So you can show me around it.
0: What's
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0: on code 1?
1: 7.
0: That's
3: good. GBGB only, GWR not following. Not second at 290 inbound in Tidwell. It's going to be a blue Toyota Corolla with taillight out, unknown license plate, no other information. GBGB only.
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2: now. Let's slow down code 3 to Washington.

I'm going to tell them 4659. I'm going to take my road here, please. 25-46 is clear. Case number will be 085-823-826-B-Edward. Repeating, 085-823-826-Edward. That's clear. Thank you.

0: So the vehicle fled east on Washington and took a right turn right by the Easy Mart.
1: 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We'll head that way.

0: We're looking for Sam William Victor, 3670 gray Mercedes SUV. Sam William Victor, 3670 gray Mercedes SUV.
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4: Traffic hazard, Commerce at Hutchins.
1: 8282, clear the downgrade.
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5: It's clear. It's going to be auto pedestrian suspect, FSRA, gray Mercedes SUV, eastbound Washington, southbound on either Roy or Reinerman, fled from the scene. Sam William Victor, 3670.
2: Can you clear for the Skype, too?
6: Can you turn on the plate?
2: Yeah.
7: 10862,
4: 9th. Go ahead.
7: I'm out here on Emancipation and Polk, and these FanFest officers have one male detained. It's a possible we crash. I'm not sure if they bumped, but we're going to need a unit over here.
4: What do you have out there?
7: I'm out here on Emancipation and Polk. I'm not sure if the FanFest officers bumped for a unit, but it's a crash, and it's a possible DWI. And they have one male detained.
8: Is dropping at the Coochie suspicious person with a weapon at the decoy bar? Caller says he saw someone walking to a vehicle with a gun, but there's no suspect description, no vehicle description, and the caller ran back inside the bar. Clear to downgrade that, and I was not able to get back. Was not able to get through on a callback.
9: Well, Frank, go ahead.
8: Thank you.

0: large fireworks at 3002 Meta Street.
1: Hey, your traffic was unusual. Can you try it again?
2: Tony PB 17 evening. Yeah, can you show me in route to JPC 1 off?
3: 2254.
1: Sorry, that was 22B17 evening. You just locked me out. And my MC's down.
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1: Hey, Sergeant, I got a report and charges clear for comp.
3: That's first. 305 minutes. Thank you.
1: Thanks, Sergeant.
0: Around 25 minutes. 25. That, I'm going to come back to a board.

0: 你请问请来。Yeah, is there a dart unit available? And if so, can you have them contact one of us, please? I'll drop my number in the call slip.
1: That's clear.
2: We're at a 30, just not in progress on Vandal.
3: Is there some married unit available tonight?
4: Six four five.
2: I need a plea for this code 2 welfare check, third party caller, 3331 Elmridge. Female is receiving a possible text from the boyfriend stating he's been kidnapped. Will be a 15-year-old black male, possibly lives at the location with family members. 22 Knights is requesting DART.
0: 46 is clear. 80-19, you could send that DART request.
2: That's clear. 17, Edward 43 Edwards requesting a CERT unit.
3: 42-9, I'm already.
2: 22-59.
0: 6-6-9-37. That unit needs a CERT unit from the public services box. 832-570-8219. 832-570-8219. Thank you.
2: That's great. 1738-1712, checking safety.
5: Great, we're good now. Thank you.
2: That's clear. Checking if I have a 15829 boy on the air.
6: Tonight, 6 to the
2: 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Patients from the Warren Greater Heights, please on the road. 7 code 2 welfare check, 6000. Herman, code 2 person down, Drew is Elena.
1: 34 nights.
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1: 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It's a female and a child coming from the above apartment.
3: Hey, ma'am.
2: It says,
1: That's clear.
7: 2244 guys in traffic.
1: 44 and 04 this way.
5: Ray, you can clear civil and send it, ma'am.
2: I'm 630 West Belford at the Circle K. Have a Hispanic male around 30 years of age, white t-shirt, dark gray shorts, assaulting a female inside of the vehicle.
8: Well, 34-2, you should have taken by. We're down the street.

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2: 3, trespasser 12708 Northwest Freeway outbound at the New Quest property. Hispanic male, black t-shirt, dark jeans, white shoes, dumpster diving. Units to check back.
0: Maybe tell them check on ours.
2: Well, that's clear.
1: Okay, Miss Belfry will be a light gray colored Toyota. License plate Mary Charles David 3235.

0: surprised that it's not showing returning to a GMC Yukon. I'm not sure if that's the correct flight.
1: Take good, sir.
2: I'm at 7600 North Shepherd. I have one Ford sedan, Texas license plate, X-ray Sam Mary 5825.
1: That's me.
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0: You have a little Telfer call. Still have a Hispanic male location and a dark gray truck. X-ray Young Henry 3850. Female Powerball photo children.
1: Nice traffic. Show me at 15500 Penn State Street, Texas license plate, William Mary X-ray, 1275.
2: That's fair.
3: No former agent.
2: That's fair.
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0: Anyone else around 9630 West Belfort, Union Select Cooksy?
6: Hey, these aren't the... They gotta be somewhere else in the parking lot.
4: Is that clear?
6: That's clear, go
4: ahead. Hey, Animal 3 Night. So we're gonna have a late sign-on for Lakeside. We still have 3 officers have not made it due to the FIFA traffic. They haven't made it to the station yet.
7: Not you're staying over. I'm logging you off. And I'm going to supplement that slip. I'm going to cancel the call. Tell me you're staying over. All I have is 11-8-42 staying over tonight. If you're staying over, send me a message, evening shift.
0: For animal control investigator.
6: The one that we're looking at right now?
4: Can you repeat that traffic?
0: Hey, all I show is that the After Hours Command Center has the on-call roster, but it looks like for Animal Cruelty Investigator. I have an After Hours number, I just don't know if they'll answer, but I can give that one to you.
2: 2307.
4: Yeah, I'll try that one. Thank you.
0: Okay, the after hours one I have is 281-779-6285. 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
9: 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They're last seen northbound 288 past McGregor Way. It's going to be a white Infiniti QX50 X-ray North King 9756.
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11: You know, this is off-duty officer. Can you send HFD to 15721 Maiden Lane? 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High blood pressure. I want to get picked up by HFD.
7: 2210.
11: 15721 Maiden Lane, Mary, Adam, Aya, Delta, Edward, Nora, Lane.
7: That's where I'll have them en route to Maiden.
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10: Can you show me a ride on 8137, please?
6: That's correct.
10: That's your message. Yeah, I'm here.
8: 30.
13: Clear, 10. 39. Can I get HFD to my location for a female conscious and breathing? I feel like she has a broken wrist.
6: None,
10: sir.
6: 6042, checking safety.
10: Clear.
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0: 그래. 1번.
1: IC26, just to confirm, was there mention of a knife and a handgun from the call taker?
0: 26, dear, when I think that I did, Michael said he has a knife and a handgun.
1: Thank you.

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0: 6B25. 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

0: Can I get a HIV to my location? I have one female conscious and breathing. So, we can come into your window somewhere.
1: That's clear.
2: 49, need you to check a freeway traffic hazard, middle of the roadway. 610 at Kirby. Should be a white male, possible teens, short height, around 120, blonde hair, dark colored shirt, keg shorts.
3: But they want me to go into the backyard and check out their back window, because that's where they got the alarm notification from. So I'm just waiting on you to check the backyard and if there's entry, I'll let you know.
0: That's right. You're clear preemptively if you think there's a... There's no one inside.
3: That's clear. Thank you.

0: through evening. Performing through evening. Could we get the night shift patrol unit to transport a juvenile to Texas Children for an EO?
1: Seventeen E, 17 9.
0: We can transport the child.
1: That's clear. Check your box.

0: 22-49
1: Morning, good night,
0: Sky. I saw it one time. Show me the session on it. Good evening.
1: Lester, good evening.
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2: Okay.
0: 7980 Overbrook. Male stealing tires.
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2: That's correct.
1: Door Shepherd Sergeant Everett, good too. Tires off cars.
3: 28
4: Vienna, I'm coming south, I'm going to explain. There's one there, the train in the back seat. We're out to St. Joseph Hospital.
5: We'll call it a bail down. At 6000 Permanent Park near the railroad by the gazebo. Rennie's making homicidal ideation, very agitated. Looking for Hispanic male, bluish orange soccer jersey and jeans.
6: Hey, this black catalog, you can just pick it up.
5: Number one for Stella.
4: Hey, Sarge, HR-02 of Frank. I'm calling for a delayed body-worn camera activation.
2: Mine's to that's clear.
4: I'm sorry, can you repeat the unit number for me?
2: 902.
4: Got that, Sergeant. This is also going to be a report after fact.
2: Answer to that's clear.
7: 2325. Gray shirt, blue bottoms, the colors, possibly VIP. As the suspect was in his father's room, they came through the window making threats.

0: 1318, can you do a callback and ask them to come to the door, please? Because I can't access it.
1: Code 107 Progress 2515 Caroline. Is that somebody off of Holman? A unit or two to check this. Code 107 Progress.
2: Nine, we have this outbound lane shut down for a moment.
1: Two units to pull off for this code one.
3: Finish, Pop-Pop. I'm finishing up right now. You can send that to me.
1: Yeah.
4: With 5-5 in a second.
1: Who was that last unit?
4: 09.
1: That's for 10H 05 and 09, code 107 progress, 2515 Caroline, number 2408, female screaming, throwing items, a black male, female is 30, speaks nightgown, the male sounds Hispanic male, female sounds like a black female.
3: That was 10H 05, Rosa.

call holding there with a female having disturbance with the Hispanic male security guard. Also, I don't know if that's going to be related.

0: 7-8 Fox. Hold the available for Hot Vehicle Patrol, please.
1: That's clear, Fox.
2: 2025, no more records.
3: 7-8, we'll see if this mail got transported.
1: Try again.
3: Oh, 7. Are you able to see if the mail from my scene got transported? Portsmouth 16.
4: Yeah, 401. It sounds like there's numerous fireworks going off south of our location. Did you get a call for service? I'll go check it out.
0: Down on 8378.
1: That's clear, thank you.
0: Because
1: I see that they're moving on the
0: ground. 16. Tell me check in by with
1: 16, I'm still here. Okay, that's clear, thank you.
2: 10-4-1-R-8.
1: Clear. Are you sure?
4: Joe Mill in the back, giving him a courtesy ride to 11101 Fuquay Street.
1: E 329.

0: 14-15, we got units coming out here, so let's slow down.
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2: Sorry.
3: Echo.
2: I'm sorry, get above me.
3: 9C18, roadway clear, lanes open.
2: Yes, your lanes open. Go ahead.
4: Can I get a supervisor in here for a search, please?
2: Southeast supervisor.
4: 4815, suspects appear to be GOA. I got plenty of backup. Caller just wants us to check his house.
5: 07, you're clear.
6: I have the two cars on overbook right here.
0: Find you.
3: Is that the complex?
0: Yeah, it's an open gate off of overbook. It looks like they're just doing maintenance, so I don't think they're stealing anything.

0: Amen.
1: Burton 169, still is arriving. Keep the air open for now.
2: 17-36.
3: Thanks. Looks like HFD is on scene. McGowan at Crawford and Mel said he's been sober, but now he's drunk. At McGowan and Crawford.
4: 17E, 17 nights. Can you show me with one juvenile on the back of our shelf from 17E, 43 evenings?
3: 2330. Let me know if it's the security guard, the Hispanic male, so I can cancel the other call.
5: Lemonade 33 nights. Yes, ma'am. Can you hold on a traffic stop? That's going to be a Texas license plate, King Henry Robert, 1473. We're going to be at the 7300 block of Harrisburg.
2: Back to Mark. Air's closed, 2336. Attica 2, sex assault just occurred of an adult, 520 East Kenfield in Spenwick.

0: Is your clear?
1: Go ahead. 13 and 16, you have a vehicle description. Bumpy, go ahead.
0: 9226, you're going to get a supervisor to my senior for a pound of on.
1: Okay.
0: RV kind of injuries.
1: Every 26.
0: I cancel. We lost visual of the truck.
1: Okay, that's clear. Do we have a vehicle description for other units that are en route?
0: It appears to be a black top, gray. So you have a pickup truck. Occupied two times. Driver was a Hispanic male with a blue and red shirt, and there was a passenger Hispanic male with red shirt.
2: 78 Fox, did you guys have a plate on it? Or where did you lose it at?
3: I'm all good. Thank you, ma'am.
1: Yeah.
0: Last time seen, they were going on the 4900 block of telephone going southbound.
1: Okay, thank you.
0: To the location to speak with the other person involved.
2: Okay, that's fine. Now we're going to go back to that.
3: Oh, 17. Put me on there with him.
1: Clear.
2: What's that? Show description.
1: Black gray truck occupied by two Hispanic males, one wearing a red and blue shirt, one wearing a red shirt.

0: Maker model.
1: Sure.
2: All right, 79. Can you send that call to? Do we know what the caller's wearing?
3: 79.
4: Go ahead.
5: 22B349. Can you show us one female to Tiny?
6: Clear. 2336.
2: Yeah, rank 29, Mike.
4: Okay, that's clear.
3: Sergeant for 926, Frank.
4: Location following the caller. Suspect's going to be in a maroon Toyota Camry. Possible license plate. Young, Tom Young, 0118, Texas plates. Call taker wasn't able to get the plate to come back to anything. I'm going to rerun it.
0: It's going to be Victor Tom Young, 0118, possibly.
4: Please.

0: 34 Nights. Can you show us en route to 12647 Mansfield Glen Court with the courtesy ride?
1: Yes, sir.
0: 47. Can you show me one mail release?
2: That's clear.
0: You can clear yourself to be outside by 135.
2: That's clear.
3: Two record with a lockout pit, 7300 Office City. Need a friendly record for lockout. 7300 Office City, friendly record for lockout.
4: Okay. 529, I tried a couple of different license plate combinations. None of them come back to a maroon Toyota.
2: That's clear.
1: Horsey 51, can you check that telephone reported with UWI? There's still there could be in Montgomery County. I'll give you somebody to check the area.
5: I want to speak.

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2: 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It's going to be a code 2, Wolfrich check 2222 Hadley. It's a townhome.

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1: Up there, service the weapon, 5005 Washington, the parking lot. 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
0: 6-5, all clear in a second. I'll check back.
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2: Hey, can you have a unit check, I-10, somewhere near Fry? I'm getting a report that there's a 18-wheeler like that's broke down or something on the side of the road. They're spilling gas all over the freeway. Can you have a unit, if you don't have it holding already, go try and see?
1: Yeah, I don't have anything on my board for that, but I will send someone out there.
0: Number, please.
2: No, thank you.
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3: 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I drove all up and down Campwood, not seeing her. No answer on callback.
1: No, there's no updated information.
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5: 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They've got it somewhat blocked, but it's kind of a bad spot.
6: Just the last known location. One star saying it's stationary. 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
1: Clear.
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1: No, she hung up. Clear.
7: Okay, I'm sorry.
6: That's clear, and I don't need any more units on it. Appreciate you.
8: Three nights.
1: Go ahead.
8: Can I get a check by unit code 3, please?
0: Forty-five nights. You can preempt this and show us checking bar.
1: That's clear.
9: 43K, what's your sign?
10: 39, we have one way LDT.
1: No.
10: So it's not going to be out here if the same units around to find it. And we have a ton of OnStar, see if we can see the traffic still.

0: Nah, it should be a parole violation out of Austin.
1: Five units ring out, going slow down code 3.
2: That's clear.
1: Flock, just advising I was keyed up if I didn't hear you. 18, that's clear. 10-199, Howard, unit 203, caller heard, an assault, no suspect info. Alright, now I just updated to the husband here with the last link.
3: Internal right here.
1: Dispatch 19-04.
2: Oh. 8-02, I'm sorry.
3: 8-02.
1: Excuse me. I still haven't gotten a response back from HFT.
2: 16-37. 341, can you drop a slip for 311, letting them know that the lights at Taylor and I-10 are all blinking?
4: Yep.
2: Nissan, no one inside the vehicle, X-ray Sam King, 7454, single vehicle accident.
5: Left on the tailgate, looks like another Texas Longhorn emblem.

0: 64K, I have you on that solid BMW in the moving lane, but I'm getting a crash major dropping at that same location for a black Nissan and a second black vehicle. Is that going to be the same reinforcement?
1: I don't think so. I just go off the phone with the records. Mine is just going to be a simple stall vehicle, actual main lane.
0: Okay, that's clear. I have a go-to crash rate. That's clear. No records needed. 59 and Beechnut, no records needed. I've got a crash major dropping 18 Frank 60s. Beechnut and Telfa is really outbound on the streets. Going to be a two-vehicle accident. HMD is attached.
1: Okay, 64K, yes. It's going to be the exact same location on the feeder. Yeah, it's going to be two separate incidents.
0: Okay, that's clear. Thank you.
2: For when you can show us arriving, keep the open.

0: Did you have any of four district units come out to his I-10 on I-10 and Forest Green?
1: Yeah, I've got two units en route.
2: Need a Riker at 3100 Timmons. Need a Riker 3100 Timmons.
0: Now, well, I guess we can coordinate with Precinct 5, but maybe start getting some of this traffic off on West Green so we figure out what's going on.
1: Okay, that's clear.
3: I'm out here with 23-9.
1: That's clear.
4: 834 for Frank. Is there a Spanish speaker to check by, please?
5: Need a Spanish speaker to check by with 8344 and 3414 touchdown.
1: Make sure you're out to that code 2 crash major in 60s. It's going to be a black Nissan Sentra and a second black vehicle. There's no answer on callback.
6: Okay. Call it over here.
7: So, Drew, you can send that code 2 in the fence.
2: Somebody else en route to Washington and slow it down.
6: You can clear that. The wreckers and the 40s have worked it out. They're doing a private tow. That crash, you can put me on that and hold me out at the same location.
1: Okay, that's clear.
3: Well, Frank, you're not. Be advised that commercial motor vehicles will be on the HOV lane. They're letting traffic flow, and they're using the fire trucks to block traffic for now.
1: Okay, that's clear.
7: Slot in 41, no wreckers.
1: No wreckers, 47
8: people. 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
7: 14 dancers, sir. You can send us a code 2 and a B.
1: 5, it's going to be a group of 4, 3 males, 1 female. They're going to be in, like, Mexico jerseys, and then how it described the Texas. They went westbound, and they are armed with a firearm.
9: Did the complainant state maybe where he would, guess where he would go?
10: Jensen Robin 3425, Mayor Color advised we invited the suspect as a guest, but they appear to be under the influence and started grabbing knives. Caller's locked herself in one of the rooms.
9: 7650 West FM 19 Chick Academy. For a Hispanic female, 42 years of age, heavy built, blonde hair, named Gia Nina Lopez.
11: 30 and 19
9: Did a call back about an hour and a half ago. They said that they still have her in custody.

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1: And then 6B10.
2: Bro, over there, please. I'm away from my shop.
0: Yes, sir. For the call on Bigwood is 085-820-626M. 085-820-626M.
3: 09, do you have a gate code for the call that we're on? We can't get into this townhome complex.
4: That's off on Northwoods. If there is any 4 district units coming out here to Katy and West Green, I think we're going to continue to leave that far right lane open for this traffic to get through. I don't think we're going to close it down.

0: of the evening.
1: Nice. Give us a second to clear, and we'll take that code too.
2: That's clear.
3: Here's clear.
4: I have a code 2 dropping in 24C50. Speed person down Kingwood Drive at Sorters. Person on the ground in the ground next to a gray 4-door sedan. Need a unit for it. 24C51.
1: I'm good.
3: Thank you.
4: And a unit to check my.
3: And can I get a Midwest sergeant for a 4 out of 5 holding on the board?
2: 18-4, you cleared a hole.
3: That's clear, thank you. And can I get a Northwest sergeant for 2 code 5s on the board?
5: 4 Franklin, nice same traffic.
3: Thank you.
2: Okay. All right, thank you.
4: Disregard that. Disregard. It was suspicious from Montgomery County. Disregard. Straight back in. Sorry about that. Forgot to do that.
2: That's clear, man. That's in there.

0: 62, assault, just occurred injury, East Little York at North Line. Both the caller and the suspect are gone, but patient still unseen. Hispanic male, 30s, wearing a green soccer jersey. Suspect is also Hispanic male, wearing the Mexico soccer jersey, black pants. Assaulted, the caller's mother's boyfriend. Suspect drove off in a black Toyota SUV with Fireflame design. License plate, Tom George Lincoln, 7844. Just be advised, both patient and suspect are intoxicated.
1: Black t-shirt, black pants, right hand shoulder.
2: 50 shot.
1: Okay.
3: Clear 2042, Hispanic males attack the call into property. One suspect, Hispanic male, green shirt, black pants. The other Hispanic male, blue shirt, blue jeans, left on foot, heading southbound on South Kirkwood.
4: 23, no records are going to be needed, and this is going to be a Metro call. Keep the clearance office and send us what you need.

0: Remedios. Lemonade 18, trespasser 5415 Londo at the post office. Homeless man charging his phone and stretched out there. White male.
1: Down in Guam for a male, late teen to early 20s, walking on the freeway.
2: 49, 42 minutes for that, Brandon.
1: Clear.
2: Clear now. Go on, same to me as well. Go post spot.
1: LH20 shows with one male in the back going to Southeast Herman Memorial, please.
0: Clear, total one.
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5: 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Thank you.
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7: 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I'm about to clear it.
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2841. 41. Can you clear everyone off of my call and clear it as info? And can you show me arrived on 8460?

0: Yes, ma'am. Was there an apartment number or anything today?
1: Negative. It was open line of service.
0: That's clear.
1: I'm trying to call back.
0: Jill, we searched there. We cannot find them.

0: 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Check by.
1: Has anyone located the caller yet? Her phone's watching the voicemail.
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4: One 64 3 nights, check your box for a call. 3 and 2. Exit 66, Frank. 66,
0: go ahead.
4: Hey, man, my name's Steve Brown. Could you show us
0: Cent
4: Rock's JP 2-1-0, please?
0: Here, let me know.
1: Tennessee 180, Frank, 1-0 to change.
0: Here.

0: Coontoo shooting just occurred, 14 and 50, 13306. Colin, shooter was on foot during disturbance, left last seen headed away from Alameda, Genoa.
1: Yeah, go ahead.
2: You just check your phone. I wrote sent you a text.
3: Oh, goodness. The book says physical education in one of the apartments at the location. They're fighting physically, a male and female. Now their window is open. Have a white male having disturbance with a black female or Hispanic female. Upstairs apartment. The window open.
0: Mm-hmm. That's clear. Just got upgraded to a shooting in progress.
4: Yeah, for 2 minutes, I'll have that way as well.
1: 1305, you can show me around.
0: Go ahead.
5: 4 Frank 89, I'm having NDT issues. Can you show me a ride with 4 Frank 69?
0: Yeah, that's clear. That's clear. 1319 equals with code 2 in 13 district.
6: 5 3 5.
7: That's clear. Need to pull you for a major accident. 90 southbound near Hiram Clark. Have a 2-vehicle accident possible. Roll over.
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0: 0-0-0-9. As crowded as can be again, so we'll figure it out.
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0: contact information. The patient shot was a female. She left the POV.
1: All right, they're saying it's going to be at the southern part of the parking lot where that after hours club is. I'm trying to get over there.
2: I'm Rod.
0: Forty-one, you hit your emergency button. Reset it. Don't say clear. Reset it.
1: The other ones that we're doing the shoot are supposedly GOA. We can keep a heads up for hospitals for the shooting. Complainant, probably heading south.
0: He's standing by 35 primary, 45 is on the phone route.

0: 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How do you want to clear the welfare check? Can you preempt it out of it?
1: Checking, checking. 31 for disturbance at 2815 Arab Bien.
2: 2204, we'll clear it, or...
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3: 24-21, you can show me check about it, that unit.
4: Yeah, keep coming, Cobalt. We're trying to figure it out. We can't figure out if it's some fireworks or a gunshot. I'm going to go to the cameras at the store and see if I can't figure something out. It's too big of a mess out here for me to do much.
3: Where do you need that retro?
4: Go to the south entrance. Anybody else pulling up, go to the south entrance.
5: Clear anything with a hook at 13310 Cullen. The unit's out there on Cullen. You want to go to Southeast Tech 1?
4: Everybody say Tech 1. All units responding, go to the south entrance. South entrance.
5: Welfare check urgent. 10615 South Gessner has an intoxicated 15-year-old female advising assaulted by an intoxicated 24-year-old male in a white vehicle. Mostly still at the location, wearing black shirt, black pants. We advise your juvenile callers and their gray Honda. 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

0: 15254, no more workers.
1: No markers on 90 southbound near Harm Clark and Pierce, no markers.
2: Requested EMS, HFDs are out.
0: Units that's coming to this scene, we're going to need to block off right in front of the flip car. Block all the way to traffic.
3: Bye, bye, bye, bye.

0: For that, so you can send that code to. And is there an apartment complex associated with it? With the apartment number?
1: This is 917 at Ward 43
0: Ninth. 43, go ahead.
1: Checking your safety.
0: 43, good.
2: Arthur, still units going out, so that's shooting, slow it down.
1: Clear units enough, calling you, slow down code 3.
3: Can I get a North Shepherd Sergeant for code 5 holding?
4: There we go, 592, clear.
3: That's clear. Can I get a North South Sergeant, 22 District Sergeant for code 5 holding?
0: That's a good one, you're clear.
3: On this one.
0: I've been GO4, you can slow it down.
3: Basically, anything using Route City West, slow it down.
1: Here's clear.
5: Hey, can you GB for a white Dodge dually pickup truck? He says maybe a possible like third generation, older model, early 2000s. The caller believes that there were 3 to 4 black males and that they're stealing fuel from these 18-wheelers. I did see a puddle of fuel on the ground, and you can smell it. So can you just GB it for me, please?
1: Clear.
0: Fourteen nights.
1: This is
0: 24 nights. 24 nights is en route to code 2. 24 nights. We have the female from the gas station at Cullen at the apartment complex.
5: Oh, wanted to report a sexual assault. Line disconnected. Call taker on callback. Male answered and advised that it was discussion, but everything's under control. Female could be heard in the background requesting assistance.

0: Yeah, this rapid SOS was used at the location.
1: 18 Frank 30, you can send the code too.
0: That's clear, thank you.
2: Clear.
0: Caller sprang out of the vehicle with the keys. They're on foot. Caller is looking for the person with the keys. Your suspect's going to be a black male, light complected, 30s, wearing a black jacket and pants. The vehicle is on the service road in a moving lane of traffic. It's going to be a gray Mitsubishi license plate. Robert X-ray John, 7684, Texas plates.
3: Can you let the HSV know where I'm apartment complex? I thought that was 924.
0: Clear.

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0: I'm fighting for 3 hours. I'm fighting for 3 hours.

0: Hold on, Charles, is there any better location?
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1: 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There's 021.
3: Okay, you can talk over.
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1: 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It's going to be a maroon Nissan Rogue, no license plate, no other information, GBGB only.

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1: 33, we're good.
0: Okay. QB only for discharge fireworks at Yellowstone and Scott Street.
2: And got a code 2 traffic hazard, got a vehicle ran out of gas. And 59 inbound the spur.
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2: Fair.
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4: 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What are your numbers?
5: 3041 right. We're now going left on towards the other yard. I mean, 45 more.
4: That's clear. You're closed. Can I get units?
5: I've got at least three times.
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7: 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Is anybody close?
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9: Going southbound on North for freeway. We're going to be behind a red Chrysler. Reckless driving, doing donuts at park. Donuts in the parking lot surrounded by hundreds of cars.
4: That's clear. Can I get units checked by code 1, Sergeant, on the air?
5: And 1 already called it out.
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10: C25, I'm with them. You put me on it.
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11: In a bay lane.
9: Speed about 100.
4: Clear northbound or southbound?
12: 303 Garcia, can you take units to attack 1?
4: Clear, units on North Freeway in Little York, take attack 1.
9: Clear.
12: 7841, you can come.
3: 7841, where are they at?
4: I mean, North Freeway at Little York, came at 412Z Zebra, 412Z Zebra. We're going southbound on 4. Gonna be a North Tech 1.
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6: 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Need a tow and go for a Ford Explorer out of gas.
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0: 541. Is your unit on a vehicle pursuit that just went through Central on 610?
1: No separate units, and they don't need any additional units. Four units are already on it. 610 westbound.
0: That's clear.
1: They're going to be 610 westbound. They got five times units on it.
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2: Well, 3-1, we still need a record. We're in a bad spot.
1: It's clear. Any tow and go, any segment. Tow and go, 59 northbound, spur to 527 exit.
3: Do it. Big 3, cause reporting, person punched. Hurt in the face. You're going to be in the road.

0: 你这不一定是不是这样呗。你自己说。
1: 10 district supervisor, they have calls holding past Q in 10 district.
0: Oh, 9, clear to hold. The male refusing to leave the location. He's come back 2 or 3 times. We just need a little assistance. We can get a code to. Juvenile detained in the back of our shop, please.
1: 30.
0: Address is 10112 Hammerley Boulevard.
2: We're coming up on that pursuit off. North 31.
3: What apartment number are you willing to bring in behalf?
0: It's going to be the Chano's Oyster Micheladas, 10112 Hammerley Boulevard. It's going to be a restaurant bar.
2: Five and 15, you can send us.
0: Yeah, just come to code 2. We got a silver truck in the parking lot. Has his hazards on. He's driving recklessly in the parking lot after we told him to leave.
1: Receive. 1647 Charles, 1050.
0: Okay. Four seven, did you bump?
1: 16 47 Charles, checking your safety.
0: Yes, ma'am, under control.
4: Sir, no, it's not a Billy, but it's a big diesel. He got his hazard on.

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2: Is there any more units on that chase? They just said there's only one out there, 74 fans.
3: Right now, Sergeant already authorized three. I have two catching up, and there's seven PST units en route, so I don't need any more units.
4: Yeah, I'm not sure if you guys want to get behind them and light them up, and then we can approach. We're standing in front of the restaurant right now, but you can get behind them, or one in the front, one in the back.
5: Yeah, I'm not behind them. I'm about to light them up. I don't know how far. FN15.
6: I'm 7 minutes out.
7: Hutchins and Walker Street. Disturbance.
5: 3B15, that's riding silent.
3: That's fair. That's close.
8: Need a unit for a wagon call. Hutchins at Walker. What is your unit number?
7: 35, Young, 27.
8: Fair.
5: If we're in the parking lot. 3B59, you up out there. Any more information where the complaint is?
3: That's negative. I'm unable to make contact with the caller because she doesn't have self service.
7: Ray Victor 5-3, couldn't get the rest.
3: Clear to slow units down, Banjo Victor.
4: Going westbound on Hammerly.
3: Clear. Units running off to Banjo Victor, slow down. Clear 3.
4: So the X-ray Victor 5344 going northbound on Gesner.
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6: K-22 going northwest for a pursuit.
10: I'm past it. A white 2F-R to the handicapped front.
4: Your location. He's literally just slow rolling me.
7: That's clear. Let's get two additional units and 515 is still a ways off.
9: That's clear. I got 5-3-2-7 head on that way. No more units.
4: 09 to that 35Y unit. If all our units are tied up on ones or twos, you might want to try maybe pump an SO or something. Maybe they'll be able to get you a unit a little faster than by the time we'll get you one. And the Emily sign parking lot.
9: ZRJ36.
11: Just hold up before you approach. We're coming.
4: Yeah, he's still stopped. I have him roll his windows down. He's just sitting in the vehicle. I think it's occupied one time.
7: Yeah, there should be one guy. There's not 11. I'm going to fill up the shirt.
3: Yeah, that unit slow down and turn in this parking lot right here. Silver truck.
6: 515 arriving.
10: That will for 2339, Connecticut.
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7: Keep your health.
9: Clear, so close.
7: Any important not?
4: That's clear. Can we downgrade it since he's been missing for 2 weeks?
5: Intersection of Little York and Banjo Street.
3: That's clear.
1: If it was about the 20,000 block, I think it was county.
5: 202,
1: there's 13 missing juvenile at 10181 Windmill Lakes Boulevard. This is going to be about a 17-year-old. He's been gone for 2 weeks. Sounds like the caller does know where he's at. Can we downgrade it?
5: 202, so that's there. You can downgrade.

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1: They're about to take them off. That should be the only guy in the vehicle.
0: Clear. 8-2-2, clear.
2: Clear.

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1: 1-9 custody, slowing us down, 2-3.
2: Clear 1 in custody. How do you each of the other? Yes, ma'am, give me 1 second.
0: That's...

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5: Sir, to stand by, I have my air close to that day. 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
7: Yeah, it's a passenger.
5: Passenger?
2: I just UV'd, we're monitoring it.
4: Point 3, guys. That car's running off on us. Possible DMA. Keyless, that's clear.
2: Still at a southbound on Main. She took the 411. He's pulling over again.
4: And down there at Wilcrest.

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1: You have 2 miles detained, 143 air open. Now we're talking to code 2. Telephone report of a DWI 10101 East I 10500 Jones Drive, operating a four-wheeler. He's about to exit. They're letting me know where. Need a unit for the car, 9210. 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If you don't want to come out here, you don't have to.
0: Richmond Fountain View. I think it's probably going to be somebody in the parking lot doing donuts and probably just dropped their phone because they just dropped this being reckless driver out there.
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3: That's clear. You could disregard the check by.
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5: Jumping a code 2, meet the firefighter urgent, 11H20, 7575, Office City. 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
1: 11H20,
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6: unit, check by. 11, I can go check by.
5: Clear. The guard said I meant. I was talking, I didn't hear who that was. Don't talk over me. Meet the firefighter urgent.
7: I'm okay.
5: At Willow Creek, a male came by into the shack saying somebody was trying to kill him. The security does not see anybody. They're complaining, sweating, and all wet. They took these and my people check them out.
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3: West Clear, still need a record for it, Ben Tollway. Exit from 90 southbound, still need a record.

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2: 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Where is it going to be at in a pursuit?
3: It's going to be eastbound Katy Freeway, just at Kirkwood, still in the service room.
2: 10-4.

0: Can be southbound beltway from I-10 now. Southbound beltway, I-10.
1: Okay, thank you.

0: Hey, it's DPS. Yeah, HPD North. Hey, what's your 20 for that pursuit?
1: It's going to be Beltway 8 southbound at Briar Forest.
2: Thirty-seven, Henry.
3: Go ahead.
2: Can you show me arriving on slip 8630, please?
3: Yes. Okay, I'm going to be unit check by. It's going to be 800 Bell Street, the Exxon construction site. It's supposed to be for two black males, supposedly in the basement of the building. One's wearing a ski mask, one bill, gray, black jacket, black pants.
4: So you can downgrade that. I've told them dozens of times that we can't run that code one. It's not a burglary, there's nothing in the building, and they're not doing everything they can to secure it.
3: So you want to run it code two or code three?
4: Run as a little trespasser call.
3: Okay. So you know they can go back 25 out of 25?
2: Oh, I want to ask myself, and then you can show me in Burma.
3: Okay. And 25 out of 12?
1: Southbound on Beltway 8, going under West Park Tollway right now.
5: Not seeing anything here.
3: That's great. Hands around the return number also. You can slow down, Kofi.
0: Lane is transmission traffic through here.
1: Yes, sir.
6: 25 Adam, 07.
3: 07. South Central is asking if we can spare a unit to help them out with a wagon call that they're needing for him.
5: 11 is 33. No more records out here.
3: Pinter Highway.
1: Terrace Road.
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0: Negative, we're not pursuing emergency, any combined.
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1: At Dayton, Stony Brook. Northside Beach at exit.
7: I'm looking for another body cam. It was highly activated late again, and they report after fact.
0: Yeah, that's true.
7: What's the unit of your unit number, sir?
0: That's also Chip Frank. Come to the station.
4: Send a CO Paul Frank to that unit. Come to the station. I'll knock it out. I'm on the desk.
3: 35, brown hair, long sleeve, gray shirt, green bottoms.
1: Clear southbound, Beltway 8, Bissonnette, back on main lanes.

0: Taking the exit 1059. Going south on the beltway.
1: I'm going to start my arms. You know, you're going to check life with Rick.
0: Yes, I'm right. Do not disturb. Okay, UTL. 21 King, I'll clear myself. We'll go by as well. Sorry, I'm here for that.
2: 18 Franco, 7 K.
0: Guys are at do not disturb. It's possible I'm suspect.
2: That's fair. Show me a route.
0: That's fair.
1: Go ahead over there.
0: Say again.
1: We're meeting with the people at D&D. So it's like possibly at the Wendy's.
3: Team records, go ahead and hook up these two vehicles.

0: 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Roll through it.
1: Over Highway 90, still southbound, 59.
2: 19.30, we're going to have eyes on that guy with the same top at 5800 Richmond.
3: Yeah, we're going to head your way.
1: What's his description one more time?
2: White tank top, red bandana, gun.
3: Three males, one white tank top, red bandana, two other guys, black shirt.
4: Caller's not sure if male's intoxicated, RSP. 17821, show you checking by.
1: Okay.

0: Maybe Frank Thurston, I want to thank.
1: Ah, sir. I only have one thing. Give us a description one more time. Only one thing, though. Witten or Benz. Can you give us a description one more time?
2: Hey, we're headed over there, but the gentleman with the red hat, red bandana, was the one that was possibly holding the firearm.

0: So the suspect that we have detained out here is going to be wearing a red baseball cap, white wife beater, red underwear, blue jean shorts, and red shoes. And he's got medium length dreads.
1: Yeah, it's 3600 block of Sydney Street on second license plate, X-ray, young Robert, 9286, classified twice. We're at the 6600 block of Sydney Street.
2: Clear.
3: Clear, sending you on my way.
2: Got it clear, leaving unit code 1, City Mosquea, 31st Central, Washington.
4: 6038. Be very careful on the freeways, make sure you're in traffic control.
5: DPS to HPD, what's the update on that pursuit?
1: All as long as any fleet is out.
4: Still 59 at University.
5: Alright, so far, still southbound 59, trying to catch up. What is

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1: AC-16, Mr.
2: Well, he was already out here.
0: Okay, do we have Fox up? On a vehicle pursuit with Shepard Radio. Alright, 64K. You can clear me off this. Hold me on traffic. I'm going to be behind a black Dodge Durango, Texas license plate, Victor Zebert William, 9047. He's been doing over 100 on city streets, so I'm at West Timer in Yorktown.
1: Clear. Okay, sure, check the fire. I'm sorry, so you can go ahead and repeat, I'm sorry.
2: One, if this can be downgraded in those special conditions. Probably 16, do you hold the major in front of the Pachira there, Gulf Freeway outbound by Almeida? Looks like a truck hit a pole.

0: It's going to be 11130 Gulf Freeway.
1: Yes, HPD, what's going on in the pursuit?
2: Still 50 minutes southbound, passing Williams Way. DPS 102 is taking over.
1: For your HPD unit out of it?
2: Units are still on it. Our air support is going to be out for fuel.
1: 10-4, I'm still coming up. Coming up on West Airport Boulevard. I'm still heading southbound.
2: That's clear. You're going to see it. There's about 20 units on it.
1: 10-4, the speed pretty high or they're pretty low?
2: Clear, they're between 50 and 100.
1: Well, what's the description of the vehicle?
3: 1121, I didn't take your location. Where are you at?
0: Is the air open?
2: Air's open.
4: 2019, are you able to take this code to accident?
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4: 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Have a unit and check off for traffic control.
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1: 4-4, can I get a sergeant on the air?
9: Nine 179, go ahead.
1: I'm sending YM21 two times unit to 918 Hutchins for that transport.
10: Unit 4-4, time check the media, I'll say.
0: That's from the transport brigade office as well.
1: 107, you get a chance. Can I get your public service?
9: Yes, I'll give you. I'll send you my public service.
1: Spread right, thanks.
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1: 150.
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1: Wilfred 2-4 to the wrecker on Hammerhill. You can come in, hook up the truck.

0: 162.1, just advising, have units en route to you, just making sure still under control.
1: 2-1 under control.
0: That's on. The transport, can we continue for training?
2: That's clear. Can y'all get a mobile APHIS?
0: We got a station under it.
2: That's clear. 1-2-1, you can disregard. I'm going to put you in route to check by with 2222 Louisiana instead.
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2: 32, go ahead.
4: 2-1-4-1, I have the APHIS. Who needed it?
0: Hispanic male, black shirt, red and brown pants with black shoes and socks.
3: Can you have your shepherd unit to turn off their rear strobes? It is built
2: for Supreme. That's right.
0: Let me go there. I appreciate it.
1: Do you want to turn off? Can you guys wrap it up, Code 2?
0: That's clear. I have them en route to you, Code 2. Still Code 2 on City Mustang Trail at Day Park Central, Code 2.
3: Hey, this is Anchor.
2: Sure.
5: Sure. 12 and 37 nights. Can you have HRD to my scene, please? For one male, conscious and breathing.
0: Clear.

0: 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What's your unit number? I don't have a 12 and 37 tonight.
1: 12 and 31 nights.
0: That's clear. 14 and 24 chicken safety.
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0: Clear.
3: First one, okay.
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3: 37K, I don't know if you got a message. We're arrived on 8658.
4: 21, go ahead.
0: No more markers, 11-3 on Gulf. 11-3 on Gulf. Well,
5: thank you. 2-3, that's clear. Central units are already en route to that, and it looks like they have an off-duty unit on it as well.
6: 1-9-5-2-4-1, that's a central message.
7: Oh, and Charles, my MDT is now. You can show myself and 039 arriving.
5: That's clear, Catherine. So, just a clear 33 under Caroline, number 334. HFD is already en route.
8: 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Hey, we're simulcasting from 102, so I appreciate your radio traffic. We're good from here, though.
7: Okay. 109.
5: That's clear. She can see you. She's further down.
7: I'm on here. 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
9: Go ahead, 33.
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5: Have a female caller advising she was assaulted by a male, white male. 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
1: 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Go ahead.
0: 24C21, can you change my current call to found property hazardous? I found some medication. You're out on the ground.
1: Got it. Tonight 6-5, this might be a CIP caller. She said she woke up to somebody pulling on her leg, but suspect's not there. So he was doing it from a device.
2: It's not that quick.

0: 10-8-1-5 trespasser, 2-5-1-5 Barry. Says it's someone's knocking on his back door. Caller's watching on camera, I believe two or three people, unknown race. The other person is standing off, can't see them to give a description. He can see them because he has camera and audio on it.
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0: Tom Lee, GI, please.
3: Can I get HFD out here? One male, conscious and breathing, just wants to be checked out. That's clear, double checking still on the main link.
4: No, ma'am, we're right here at the Shell gas station off of Clark and Main.
3: That's clear.
1: 1720 Frank, you show me take a bike.
0: Any on that?
1: Any through same traffic?
3: Clear. 19G52 George, are you having a clear for code 2?

0: 5-2, checking if y'all are able to clear for a code 2 welfare check.
1: That's clear.
0: That's clear. It's going to be 11142 Southwest Freeway outbound. Third-party caller said his friend was expressing suicidal thoughts. This location is going to be a ping from the phone.
2: Code 2 traffic hazard. Possible disabled vehicle. Clear. 37.
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3: T49, can you raise me Southeast supervisor for use of force?
2: That's clear. They're en route to you.
3: Okay, that's good. Appreciate it.
4: Anti-district side. We're at 7700 Southwest Freeway.
2: That's clear.
3: Pretty bad in California, thank you.
0: That's clear.
3: You're trying to pull the vehicle over, and what for?
4: ?1737 expired registration and no lights at all. He's continuing to turn down Beachnut now. We're at 8,000 Beachnut.
3: It's clear. Are you actively trying to pull it over, or are you just following for the moment?
4: 1737, actively trying to pull over. We've had our lights on.
3: That's clear. We have any other factors besides the Class E violations?
4: 1737, no, we don't. He's turning at every light that he can.
3: Okay, please put me back on the slip. It doesn't seem like anybody's coming, and they've been here for a while.

0: 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Nixa in Ecuador District, way 8000.
1: Oh, 05 negative. We have nothing additional than the Class E violations, and he's not pulling over. You guys can go ahead and just disregard for a moment.
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0: 1414. We're having multiple firearm discharge south of our location. 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

0: 78 Fox, we'll be out of service on standby. Right back in Holly.
1: Yes, sir, sir. 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Additional unit, check.
2: Good
1: evening. Hello, HUD, can you check this disturbance? 8635 Gulf Freeway, number 111. Can you hear a disturbance with the male and female room above room 111? Don't go to his room, so it's probably 211, I guess. Can I have you even check Battle 50?
3: 5353, disregard, I'm going to check
2: D. 11, I can go check by.

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1: 13 and 5 seconds, I see.
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0: 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You got a DART unit for Northeast.
2: Hey, you, Victor 12, sign. You can send it to me.
3: Rejector code 1, response at 717 Maxi. Says that people 53 find that the location was the security guard. You're in for the code 1.
0: 9243,
3: you can send it. 42. This is...
1: I'm 36, you know what I'm talking about.

0: 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I get a check by code 3.
1: So you get a second check by 25 Adam 43.
0: 25, you can clear out this call. GOA, I can go by.

0: I'm 16-03. Hey, it's the Lemmy Hill Rockers news around here. Appreciate it.
1: 3B59 clear. Code 3 disturbance. Barry at Irvington. Caller's reporting 4 Hispanic females assaulted her mom and then ran into the above location. Caller, is that the location wearing a yellow top, black bottoms? Do I have a unit I can check by?
2: So you can slow units down. There's units coming in, coming to the north side of the that's a red car. It's going to be a suspect.
1: Can I get a North Shepherd sergeant on the air?
3: 304, go ahead.
1: 304, am I clear to GB clear these code 5 discharge firearm and discharge fireworks? No suspect description. Caller doesn't want to speak with GB. Unknown area, just general area.
3: 304, you're clear.
4: Make it model. 16439.
2: Make model. I got a suspect here. It's going to be a Honda, a Nissan, Victor Zebra, Zebra 9049.
4: Give me some parkway. Okay, put me back on the other car first, because I'm going to arrive, and if it's nothing to it, then I'll be on my way over.
2: I got one custody.
1: Bolton. Caller's reporting disturbance between male and female. Male pushed the female into the grass. Hispanic male, 20s, and Hispanic female, denim shorts, heavy built. This is third-party information.
2: 9049 now. It's a Nissan Altima, burgundy color.
5: Yeah. 1543 to 1643. Hey, you're good. We're going to do the full search. Thank you.

0: 11 in every 12 nights he was in it.
1: This is Frank 29. I got one female juvenile detained.
2: 7813 Detroit, number 6. Says his ex pulled out a knife on him. No EMS needed. Black female, 42 years old, wearing black clothing. College state, he's in the driveway by the mailbox. I need another unit check by with 11H, 12, and 30s beat.
3: 7859, show me check by as well.
2: Okay, thank you.
0: Told me how to reach my boss for street racers. I saw the fireworks out here.
4: That's great. Do I have a unit that can check by with 35?
5: Clear.
6: Line 37, I'm going to reroute you for that code 1401 Gray Street. Female at the location was running from someone who was trying to harm or rape her. There's a lot of people fighting at the location. No descriptions. HOD is being requested for a female.
2: Between the dumpster and the building, Hispanic male with a black shirt with red writing on it. Clear.
6: Gray Street.
0: 5-3, SGOA, hold the fire as well.

0: 159.
1: 150.
0: 50, can we get HFD to the scene? We have a male unconscious to breathe in, highly intoxicated, throwing up.
2: 3359. We have a William David Henry, 1005, pulled over for reckless.
1: That's there. 3390 received. Are you out there with him?
3: Freeway, wrong way on Durham. It's clear. Excuse me, northbound Durham from Katy Freeway in the wrong way.
4: Caller's mother called and threatened to harm herself and is tracking to this location. The caller's waiting on a black Toyota Camry.
1: Clear, sounds like 132.
4: $14 and $27, checking safety.
0: This is a good, thank you.

0: 335, I got a view of the Congress, occupied from Fox.
1: 66 Frank, no more records. Thank you.
2: Hey, you're coming very crackly. Can you try that again?

0: 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Repeat your last.
1: 12 nights, one female detained. You can slow units down, Code 3.
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2: 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Six black males outside the business, refusing to leave. 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
0: Can you hold us out at 7575 Southwest Freeway? 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I got a gray Hyundai, Texas license plate, John, X-ray 3268. It's stationary, unknown if it's occupied.
5: 37, we'll go back over there. That was our traffic stop from earlier.
2: That's clear.
0: Any units coming out, we're going to be by the Pep Boys off the freeway. There's a group of Hispanic juvenile males parked in front of the firehouse subs.
6: North freeway inbound service road at Sam Houston. 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
3: That's clear.
0: Need a gray Hyundai.
2: That's clear. Light red post to a Nissan.

0: 66930. I can call it unit if they want to give me their public service.
1: Received.
2: Oh, 04 Hog Bottom.
0: That's good.
1: Our command 16, are you clear for this code, too?
0: That's clear. 22B22, I'm going to reroute you to check by with 24 notes.
3: CC 13,
0: let me get another unit out here. That's fair. What code do you need them? Three B 559. Can you check by with 6B13?
4: 55 interrupt.
0: Clear, going north freeway at West Little York.
5: Let me exit you. I got a mail out of this speaker.
0: 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What's your patient information?
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0: Clear. 3B 55 nights, front echo 3. 22B 24 nights. What was that patient information?
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2: Nice. Vehicle's going to be cleared.
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0: Tango, East 610 outbound at Clinton. Tango.
1: Code 29220, speed to site 7101 in Boston. I know the code 29250 traffic has the mile marker 28 East 610. 37,
2: nobody's in front of the fire subs.
3: The code 2 might be looking at tunnels. We got a vehicle that was involved in an accident in the parking lot. That I'm being told about. Can we get a unit to swing by here? I'm not sure if it's an accident or a single car or FSGI. I'm not sure, but this guy in the parking lot says this vehicle got struck. Just need someone to swing by when they get a chance. Anything about the truck? What's the location?
1: Was it a white pickup truck?
3: 10112 Hammerhead Boulevard. It's going to be the Chano's parking lot.
4: Driving a code 2 is held just occurred at 11H30 4011 Galveston.
5: AC44 Frank.
6: Okay, 44.
5: Yes, ma'am. Can you show two males in the back, courtesy ride to 9603 Homestead?
4: The assault just occurred. 4011 Galveston, number 73. Female caller says she's assaulted by a male. He assaulted her and left out of the apartment. Unknown if he's still on the property, though. Have a unit check out 11H18 on Galveston.
7: 11H41, I'll clear myself and show me checking by.
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8: One out of 31, can we get an HIV around? We have a female conscious of breathing. She has ankle pain.
1: Who is doing it? We're talking to code 2, Major at 59 at Kingwood Drive and 24C50 speed. Need a unit for that and still have that code 2 in 1920s on El Paso.
4: Call Sonny Pascu.
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9: Check it on South Central.
4: Oh, we good. Thank you.
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0: 3224. Can you know slip young David Frank, 6485, Texas? Take him also, please. Clear.
1: Twenty-four.
2: If you can clear me, or I'd be in.

0: 4339. Hey, can you check the dispatch person with a weapon? 1000 North Highway 6, the best mustering. The caller's reporting there was people who was trying to kill him. Teller's not making sense. Suspects that they, or callers that they had guns on their hips, but none in a holster. No suspect information on them. Four to five black males and females. Check the area. Thanks.
1: Split seconds.
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0: 5916, I need EMS from a location. I want female conscious or breathing. You possibly took several pills.
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1: A. I-10 eastbound, TC Jester, there's a couple possibly arguing in a vehicle, possibly stationary, no description, no information.

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1: Hustler, we're in the area. 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
3: We've got 12,300 block of Greens Point. 12,300 block of Greens Point, need a record.

0: 805, did you have a call holding I-10 and TC Jester?
1: Yeah, I-10 and TC Jester. There were an open line disturbance. Someone was arguing.

0: 19 U15 Henry Esker, Indico 2, Soldiers Pro Injury, 10615 Beach Country Apartment 701. Security calling it in, inviting a female being assaulted.
1: Shoulder.
2: Fill overhead on Katy Freeway. I'm a suggester. There are no cars on the freeway. Inbound or outbound. We'll get two exits to here. I don't see anything.
3: Here on this major, ever got it. Come get the first car.
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4: WB419, to Fox. Yes, sir. Hey, if you were on my pursuit, by any chance, did you see or remember from the red car that we were chasing, do you remember seeing, like, if they threw out a brown bag from the passenger side whenever we were on 610 westbound, right before the north main exit?
7: Hey, Fox here to that unit. Stand by, just give me 1 second. The crew that was on it already landed. Just give me 1 second.
4: Okay, that's clear. Thank you.
3: 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Whoever won, need to come get this first car.
8: Records at North Freeway inbound at Sunset Houston Parkway West. Go ahead and hook it up.
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0: Hey, Bruno, I have one where he's wearing blue pants and white shirt.
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0: Say that? Repeat it?

0: 13 and 19, check in safety.
1: We're going to be on I-10 going eastbound before the TC Jester exit. We're going to be behind the vehicle, X-ray zero, zero, 0011.
0: Oh, dear. I'm there for 7841.
2: Hey, Fox Hangar to, I think, 3B41. So when we got on it, they already passed up airline and we're coming up to Maine, North Maine. I don't know if you can check maybe right before the North Main overpass. Looks like they got over to the right. They might have tossed something out if they're just past the North Main exit.
0: Okay.
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0: Clear there is open. 1 to 10.
4: 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We're going to have a second out of 10.
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0: 9232, he's going to be in my shop.
5: Two person, in the third.
0: The South Central Unit, out to St. Emmanuel and McKinney for an assault, just a car, please. Is that a business? At the intersection, ma'am, and can I also get HFD for a male conscious and bleeding?
6: Earlier, they said they called about 30 minutes ago.
7: We're out to that code 2 on Federal.
2: Well, when they came up to North Main, they passed the North Main exit, and right before the overpass, we want to check on that right shoulder.
7: Yes, sir, that's good. Appreciate it.
0: Kenny, Maddie, McKinney.
5: And screaming, they didn't get any description or anything, just two people fighting at the location. One was heard screaming they were going to shoot somebody, but didn't actually see anything. Check by.
7: There.
0: All right, thank you.
8: That's it. So, I have to move around all the way to San Antonio to see that one.
0: Inbound or outbound? Here. Should be a Hispanic female, 30 to 40 years of age.
9: 641, you can put me on that traffic hazard.
2: Just past airline, right when you come up to the North Main exit. Just right past the exit, you're coming up to that overpass on North Main, on the right shoulder. Not too far from that guardrail.
7: Okay, you said they threw something out.
5: At 1085 Retail Road with two vehicles in a moving lane of traffic. Traffic hazard, please.
4: That's clear.
7: AC-16, report to me.
4: That's clear, 16.
0: That's
3: hey, 15, when you come in through the east side of the property.
7: We have a description of the suspect?
5: Yes, it seems like it's going to be at a bar, La Pasadita. Hold on. Hispanic male, 20 years of age.
7: I'm arriving now. You got a description of the suspect?
5: Yes, a Hispanic male, 20 years of age, medium build, gray sweater, unknown bottoms. They're giving me a 2013 Chevy Silverado pickup, license plate. Lincoln Young John 7735.
1: That's clear. That vehicle probably took off eastbound on Market.
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1: Sir, no more records on retail records.
0: 39.
1: Go ahead.
0: Can I get a unit to my location, code 3, please?
2: Hold on for you, okay, bye.
1: 7210, you can clear us information, please, on that call. And can you tell us address or MDC account?
2: Hey, can you do a call?
3: I'm going to be on a different slip. It's going to be a traffic hazard, I-10 inbound on the right lane before Washington.
4: I think an object, like, just past where the entrance ramp would come in from the airline, right before the next set of street signs over the freeway.
2: 7-7, you can show us a route.
0: Here. Use code 3.
2: 439, it's actually clear of the auto test. Can you put it back on it, please?
0: Clear. Working on it already.
5: I just checked the area on that West Emmer call. He told the call taker he's going to be at the Chevron, but his location is paying somewhere else at a bank.
6: We're already crossing westbound over airline. So prior to them getting to airline, I don't know where they could have tossed it. But after airline, it doesn't come up there. It didn't look like we saw anything being tossed out of the car. Anything west of airline.
3: Got a code 2 traffic hazard dropping West Ham and Katy Freeway inbound. All vehicles.
4: Maybe, I don't know. It's just hard to tell. It's not discernible.
7: Hey, are you going to call him?
4: Any idea?
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4: Okay, on 6-7 North Loop, just after airline, like the curve where you come from airline drive to get on, right before the street signs, which would be the exit for North Main and Yale, right on the right shoulder, right there before those signs. There's an object laying there. It could be a bag, and it's hard for me to tell.
7: Yeah, that's clear. We checked it in multiple units. It's like a black bag and like a little green toy surfboard, just like a Pacific Beach. But I'll go and check it.
0: Description, I think it's lit.
8: Can I put you on the slip and you can make that note on there because she's calling back. That's what I'm asking.
1: Okay, that's clear.
8: Okay, baby, just
3: yes, my sister.
8: I carry

0: 1500 to Bridge Arena. Are you on this, camera, hot seat?
1: Alright, that's fair, folks. Yeah, I'm coming from the station, so I'm like maybe 10 minutes out, but I'll go ahead and check that area again.
2: Okay, that's clear. Now, we're kind of catching the grass on the other side of the guardrail, but I mean, again, it's hard to tell. So much trash and debris.
1: Yeah, Fox Angry, I'm looking at the video again. Yeah, I can see it looks like a 7-pound bag, like maybe a backpack, which is probably the one he was talking about. But it's right there right on the entrance ramp from Airline Westbound. Like right between the main lanes, and then as soon as you get off, like from the entrance ramp onto the main lanes, there's like something there on the ground. But that was already there. I'm looking at it now.

0: Okay, there's already the thing that looks like it could be a backpack from the airline entrance ramp right before the street sign for the exit for North Main.
1: Ground 3-1, I got one of the same.
2: Sir.
1: And 1-7-3-7 has one of the same.
2: Sir.
3: Yeah, it might have been on that exit. Going 45 south onto 610 west along that curve, because I know it's pretty dark right there.
4: So we're ITB, and I'll check by on that search.
0: Positive, please.
5: Seven C 10 Frank. Peter, if you can just for a call, one just popped in your beat, 1801 Haley. Says, people are fine at the location. I'm still waiting for them to update with more information as to what's going on.
6: Yes, sir.

0: they're saying that they, I mean, the union, they're saying that there's a block party and women are now fighting. Two staff and now more fighting and arguing at the location.
1: 7 Charles, William Frank, you can clear his arrest and charges to be chosen around to that.
2: I see 12, you can send them out.
0: Hi, my turn, you told. Stressing.

0: facing the Fox 2, May 8. You said you already checked on the curve from 45 south to 610 west.
1: I'm about to check it out right now, Fox. I'm at 45 and Tibble, heading south right now.
0: Okay, that's clear. Hey, there's some debris out there. There's some possibilities off at that right shoulder that are right there on the curve.
2: I'm
0: going to
2: be at 7582, where's Belfort? I'm going to be on a red Lincoln NKZ, no license plate.
3: That's it.

0: 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Keep it open.
1: Melody, you're on deck. 600 Congress, please.
2: Matthew, you never reach a drop it.
1: 3935, show us in reference to 100 cars with 1 male juvenile in the back, please.
0: 3912,
3: clear. 7-6-4-3-9. 18345. Okay, the plate is going to be X-ray King Henry 2517.
1: Just slow down to take a look at on the shoulder.

0: Want me to stay on?
1: All right, yeah, coming up on the right shoulder, there's some debris. I saw like three different things that might possibly be a bag or it might possibly be pieces of a bumper. It's hard to tell.
0: Is it in front of me or behind me, Fox? I'm sorry, I missed it.
2: Can you slow
3: your
2: down?
3: Going down, ma'am?
2: Yes, ma'am, you can slow your
4: down. Here, Steve, dark on the sedan, GB, GB only.
5: There are no more records.
1: See anything else look like a bag as you came around that curve?
0: No, it's a negative. No, I didn't see anything.
2: Wolfberg check. I think he's being suicidal. 7680 Houston. By building number 3.
6: 1719.
0: A bit sketchy.
1: That's clear. That's a bad spot.
6: HFD's en route also. 3 unit check by.
2: 1710, you can send us.
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0: 23 Virgil Bios. What are you next? Excuse me. 23 Virgil Bios. 40 nights.
1: 7859. Good. Is there any parking units available?
2: No one checks up.

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1: Unit available for South Central, DART. Yes, sir.
0: Check supervisor over the air for family bonds with injury decline.
2: 07.
0: Hey, sorry, I'll give you a call.

0: Sir, Tower Southeast.
1: We're clear, sir.
0: Sir, thank you.
2: WB 12 minutes.

0: 7318 Frank, Kingsfield Avenue, the unit's coming out here, it's under control.
1: Is there any of the units to Haiti, Code 3, under control? HC 1610 is under control. Can I pull you for this? Code 2.
2: For 1 mil, conscious breathing.
1: HC 16 Frank.
3: Zero.
1: That's cute. 16. On this one, she says that the scene. No, 17 years of age, 5'3". All I have is that building. I don't even know how we're going to find her because she says she's in an apartment. She didn't know what the apartment number was. She didn't feel safe going outside. And it's a disconnected phone number.
0: That's clear. Stores en route to Southeast Homer Herman.
4: No problem, Frank. You're still holding it for that.

0: 49th. Any other injuries other than Lucy?
1: Yeah, no injuries. He just wants to go to the hospital. Well, not clear. So you think clear of information and we'll check by.
2: Getting an update. It should be a black backpack with a weed on it. You're in it if you're still looking for it, but if not, it's okay. Appreciate y'all looking.
0: Designator 12 nights in a row to JPC with one female.
1: Clear.
0: It's not really going to stick out to us on the thermal camera.
2: Alright, that's clear. Appreciate your thoughts.

0: 15 shows surviving, Harry Sandy McCall, one juvenile.
1: What year was?
2: 59.
3: 23. Let me do this down for now. Yeah, you just went out to Winding Creek, slow down.
4: Hey, Kirksey, come back to the original location.
5: District 2 out on 50s beat.
4: Oh, probably. Claim information for it.
2: W 419 the Fox. Hey, by any chance, did you get on your video?
6: Two out of 12, same traffic. Show me checking by.
5: 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I'm going to get the information from her and a call back here in just a second.
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4: Can I get a supervisor for public service for family violence, assault, decline, or injuries?
2: 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With one female.
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7: 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Can you use your embassy real quick?
2: So he must have thrown it out right before he got eyes on the vehicle.
7: Yeah, I remember him throwing it out right before the North Main exit, but I appreciate you anyway. Thank you, Coach.

0: I have a unit check by 6025 Vance on an open door, code 3. 6547, Sealy.
1: Okay.
0: And North Sergeant on the air for an open door.
2: 8-3-4, I'll be arriving, but it's going to take us a minute to get in.
3: 4, good. They're buzzing the front gate right now. I'm going to disconnect the line and have you call her in case you can't get in the door. She says the door's propped open.
2: Please just confirm me. Disregard HFD.
1: That's clear.
3: She didn't give me that information. She said they usually prop them open. But she just buzzed the gate open now.
1: That's clear.
3: Three via four, you're clear.

0: to the other units, gentlemen. We left a door stopper on the prop closest to the shop.
1: Nice.
2: Go ahead.
1: Five, two. Hey, come back there real quick. There was somebody trying to go back in the apartment.
2: Five, two, that's clear. Dispatch, can you turn back and run out? I'll clear myself.
3: You're open.
1: Here's open.
3: 325-922-9.
4: What's the unit number?
5: Caller's living in 362. They advise it's the unit above them, possibly 462.
0: Mm-hmm. 2834, we'll be on the fourth floor heading that way.

0: 18345, one no detain. 221.
1: It says she's following her husband who is drunk on his blue motorcycle and he's in the 3840, 19th Street.

0: 918 Frank FY, man. We're still up here on the loop. Do you know if that vehicle's going north or south? I don't want us to get hit.
1: It says it's going 98 998 East 610 Freeway. Doesn't tell me yet. I'm still.
0: Alright, that's clear. If that's the case, then it should be coming right towards us. So, I'll keep you posted.
1: It's just crossing the chip channel on 610. Her husband's in a blue motorcycle, passenger case. She's in a Kia Sportage. Peter, unit.

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1: 5666, El Camino del Rey.
0: Go ahead.
2: What's your ETA?
0: We're 2 minutes out.
2: Okay, let's go.
3: 14-1. 45, can you show me the back of ambulance 60 with one male going to West Houston Hospital? My partner is following behind.
1: That's clear.
4: 1-3-3.
0: So, 16 or I-10?
5: 16.
4: Welch.
2: That's clear.
0: AC 16, we're on 610 right now. I don't know if you want to frame us for this code too or keep us on this one.
4: 5-5, I don't have you on a slip. It's clear.
5: Hold on, it's in South Central now. They're 610 passing off gate muscle limited and delete one of their units, hold on.
6: Nice, 18 Frank, man. Just keeping you posted. Myself and multiple wreckers are up here at exit 28. I haven't seen anything, so it might be a bad location.
5: Because I think he's on the other side of 610. He's going the other way because he says it's passing southway side at 610, marketing the location.
6: Clear.

Shirt in jean shorts, for a duplicate slip, on no direction to travel, in a checkbox.

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Have a code 2, citizen following 15040. 154 in Charles. Can I have your office code 2, citizen following 610 inbound passing cell link right now? 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

0: 3-0 Foxworth. Mary, for this offense, for this following, is there any updates?
1: They're now advising they're on 59 passing West Park Drive. I'm not sure what direction we're going at this point.
0: Yeah, probably going south now.
1: Yes.

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1: Roger, go ahead.
0: Three B41 high, and Russell Shepard, two females.
1: Here, you said two females, TOPSEC 235.
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3: Yes, sir.
4: Papers,
0: need a unit that can clear for this crash. We're not outbound and Bissonnet on the freeway. Going southbound, one car crash. Nissan Altima.
5: Two out of 12, you can see that crash in the beat.
2: That's clear. Speed advised, no answer on callback, no other information. XY coordinates, 45 northbound. Main.
1: That's her, go ahead.
6: 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I'm at 4412 North Freeway at the Walmart for a female conscious and breathing complaining of stomach pains.
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1: That's clear.
0: This is Missouri and Moody Park. Caller disconnected, hung up, no answer on call back. Units are going to 10 5 8.

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1: Shoku Rama for eight people. HFT is being requested.
2: I have a code 2 complaint at chasing coming into our area. They're going to be southbound on 59.
3: Southbound 59. Just went over West Lane.
2: I'm trying to get more information.
3: The report you to turn their hazards on, please.
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3: Two Castle Exit, and the report you to turn their hazards on to verify the surf. Newcastle 159. That's northbound, southwest freeway service road. And yeah, picking up speed.
5: K321 southwest.
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4: 7057, you're going to have two males and one female to change.
6: 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In the air, slow anyone down. We sound like we got to read the plane.
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3: And through West Lansfield, inbound on 59 Service Road. Officer K-9, this is a citizen following suspect. It's a motorcycle. And we've got eyes on it. No officers are behind me. And they're just calling out location until they get to us.
6: So one moment. That's the arrest of JPC.
3: That's underneath Edlow Street. Still inbound on the 59 Service Road. And it looks like getting off the K-9.
5: K-32
2: yard.
3: For Buffalo Speedway, inbound on the 59. Same line.

0: And second, Greenbrier exit.
1: King France, 53 Knights, show me another Maltitain.
2: 242.
0: Still southbound. Sorry, northbound, taking time for the road inbound. And it turns out it's still a parking lot, 4007 Greenbrier.
3: DWI following.
2: Goodbye, King, same traffic. If you're going by, send me a message, please.

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1: You can disregard my phone. There's no one there. I just got the location. I'm driving around to see maybe it's a back time, but there's no one here.
2: Then, sir, and I'm pretending I'm never going to disregard. I'll just hold on.
0: 5-4, my name is correct.
3: Rock, we're at a D&D in the parking lot.
4: That's clear. 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
3: Go ahead. 10-12-5, you can clear me off this and send me 8713.
4: And I'll go on to location. 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
5: It's clear, because you're unable to look.
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5: Do y'all have it clear for the code work?
3: Yeah, it's clear.
1: Where did you see that there?
5: Union that wants to take that DWI from 10 District. They just arrived. 4007 Greenbrier.
2: On the way, Shepherd.
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3: Hey, 37, I'll switch to North Shepherd.
2: Yes, sir.
4: 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The other one's going to be black pants over a light colored top.
5: Actually, Tim, each 551 preemptive, we need you to check by code 2 with 18-35K. They're going to be at 4007 Greenbrier.
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5: They're on a citizen chase, and I haven't read the slip yet, but they're going to be on 4,700 members asking for units. The air is closed. Go ahead and switch over to Northwest.
8: This means you saw each of your arms finally keep the air open for
7: now. That's great. Air is open.
5: Slow
0: unit down,
5: have somebody here with me.
0: Yes, sir. The parking garage on the right, you can see it up any time.
2: 44, I'm good, I'll check and advise.
7: Can I ask your address in trouble?
9: Hey, there's a unit pulling up right now. I see the lights keep going down where you're going. And the house, that's going to be on the left-hand side of you, they're in there.
0: Hey, Zero Fox, we're clear off of Southwest, switching our car.
8: The unit is arriving at 3SI. Go to the house. It's white. There's a light shining in your direction with a wooden private fence surrounding it. That's where the suspects ran. In.
0: Zero Fox, what's the address of that house? Where it'll be around?
7: 805, it's 5804 Tuskegee, key map 452, B as in boy, again, 452, B as in boy.
0: Clear, 805 will be around.
8: Yeah, 625, I don't see anything over this wooded privacy fence. They might have went into the woods. It's going to be eastbound of our location. I'll get your updated address of the house.
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8: Tuskegee, probably eastbound of our location.
7: That's clear.
8: It is on that street. Give me one second.

0: clear. Can I three B 32 tonight? Go ahead and send over to Knox and Paul Quinn. Again, Knox and Paul Quinn.
1: 1600 Evergreen Drive.
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0: Going past Q, Major 6B10, North Freeway at exit 55, B is in boy, they're related.
3: How about that?

0: 10H5215, yeah, I can disregard. They're under control. They got that suspect detained. And South Central's out there with them.
1: Well, that's good. You can send back that welfare check and ladies, show us around today.

0: 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Show me traffic at 3,000 block of Burdale on Green Ridge. On your Texas license plate, X-Ray George Frank 8123 Black Tahoe. I'll have to pat at least once up.
1: Of course.
2: 36 on. I'm clear for the code 2. Yes, sir, I just cleared. Give me thumbs up. Seco 2 Major, 7,000 North Freeway outbound. It occurred on the freeway. They dropped it also as an FSRA. Black Ford Expedition were ended by another vehicle that fled the scene. Additional call dropped saying that they moved into the Food Mart gas station. So, by you, I can check 56B36. Thanks. Code 2 Major.
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0: 832.
1: K32, go ahead.
0: Yes, ma'am. Do you have a unit coming out here to assist this officer on Green Bar?
3: Yeah, the guy was going to be 52.
1: Stand by.

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1: Hey, you have anything to that caller? You want to clarify code 2 traffic as in the beat?
2: My piece. Anyone, but reserve in the area.
3: Hey, you're on North Main. Storm North Tacklebone. They're going to be on North Tacklebone.
1: Telephone. Looking for a male on the freeway. Trying to get hit by a car or a person. So, white female, 20, 30 years old, medium build, brown hair. Red or pink dress and barefoot. Let me get a unit side by.
3: Family.
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0: 1531.
3: North second one. Can I get a North Sergeant on the air, GV clear code 2?
0: Are you needing a North Shepherd or North Hill?
3: North Shepherd.
0: Real 5, go ahead.
3: 05, it's a code 2 traffic hazard runway driver, North Freeway inbound at airline, college advising of an unknown vehicle, turn North Island. The southbound side of the feeder, no eyes. A caller is not following. There's no other calls in the area. Clear the GB and clear.
0: That's clear.
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2: 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They're all conscious at 30 minutes. My name is Payne. I'm going to get checked out.
1: No, sir.
3: Awesome. Thank you.
1: 5603,
2: Central. That's clear. This is going to be on the Metro platform. Metro's out here with them. Well, they're requesting EMS.
1: Yeah, that's correct.

0: 76-7, it's going to be code 2 disturbance. 108 Burr. Caller's reporting that there's a mob at the location trying to kick in your door. Suspect's going to, said he's going to shoot. He says that the, doesn't know if he really has a weapon or not. Suspect's going to be Hispanic, male, 30 years old, average build, naked. He's taking off his clothes. Her husband says the POI has a weapon, but he doesn't know what type of weapon. Get a unit 5 behind the sergeant in the air 10 district for that.
1: Five, you can show me all about 6-7.
2: Oh, 7, you can show me all about that.

0: 77. Is this guy actively trying to get into the house?
1: Call taker disconnected with a caller. I'm going to do a call back, try to get some more info.
0: If he's actively trying to get in at the burglary and power.
2: Caller, come to the front door, please.
1: Out of disturbance.
2: Stand by.
0: Just go ahead and go code 1 for that for now.

0: Take his phone down. She doesn't know where he's at now. She says, saw him leave. Another direction of travel.
1: That's clear.

0: 14-39, show me a ride to JBC Lowell Mill. 18-21K, checking your traffic.
1: Agent 2021, okay. Oh, I'm good.
0: Yeah.

0: in units, I see somebody over there. Some calls. If you're able to clear a little bit more, let me know which calls you want to be en route to. Got calls holding in 36 and 22 district.
1: Or any broken AC unit to a window.
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1: 1-64-3, can we refund us the right address?
0: 4-3, you might need to do a callback. She sounded a little CAT.
1: Yeah, I need a callback. It keeps going to voicemail. She has like a bunch of dogs. We're trying to see if she can try to secure the dogs. And then we want to go to the back, but we wanted to let her know that it was going to be us. But she won't answer the door. She won't answer the phone.
0: That's fair. I just talked to her. She said she's going to the door, but I'll try to call back.

Hey, go ahead and do a callback. Just let her know that that's going to be up going to the back. We're going to check the back. And then if it's nothing, we're going to clear.

0: Are you getting any messages?
1: Virginia Bumpkin?
0: Dispatch, are you receiving any messages?
1: I am. Who's trying to send one?
0: About 7 hours.
1: What unit was that?
0: 7 hours.
1: Sir, I can't understand you. You're mumbling.
0: Can't hear you. 79.
1: I haven't gotten messages from you.

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1: Dispatch to all units. If you're asking for calls, please make sure you clear yourself before I put you on another call, because if not, it puts the current call back up on the board.

0: Hey, 10H48, can you check by with 15D49C? I don't know what they have going on over here at Greenbrier, but they're asking for a unit check by. Just from some citizen chasing.
1: Hey, sir, Fox, me back at Hollywood for fuel. Fox, I'll stand by.
0: I think they just want to check by a unit until the conditioner gets there. Take over this call.
2: Worry, I just do.

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0: 40 knights to 44 dwarves. We're down the area. I'm not seeing anything. Are you seeing anything?
1: 44, show one about the same.
2: 37.
1: To that unit. It's going to be right before the West Sam ramp.
0: Oh, 7 there. 6-7. There's a male on a bike without his shirt here on this trail at 292 Lockwood.
3: And that's it.
0: Thank you.

0: 3 via 4. Oh, 4, go ahead. Yeah, for some reason the 3 to 5 is actually marked wrong. The location the suspects were breaking into is going to be 969 Mansfield.
1: Can I get a Spanish speaker from our location, please?
2: Spanish speaker, check last 16. Is anyone, Charles?

1543 9th and 37 9th, and now advising it's going to be 7741 sign. And she said she did go to the door, but she didn't see anybody.

0: 16439-7972, did you receive?
1: Yes, sir, we're back on that.

0: 60 12 ice sugar bucks. Metro PD, Eric.
1: 337, I think an empty disregard. She said after checking outside and talking about the dog, she realized the dog hitting the glass.
0: Works discharge, broken at West Park Primary 6020. TV only.
2: I'll be light skin, male, blue jeans, shorts, and he has like tattoos on his chest. Metro PD, Eric.
3: Good.
4: Yes, sir. Do you have a call for collision minor, 2900 Milan?
3: What kind of cars?
4: It's going to be a gray F-150 and a four-door white sedan.
3: Yeah, we got a Milam at Anita.
4: Yes, sir. I'm going to be out with it. They'll be blocking our moving lane of traffic.
3: No, sir.
4: Do you have a unit already headed this way or no?
3: No, not yet. We're tied up.
4: That's clear.
3: Are the vehicles drivable or not drivable?
4: That's clear. It's going to be drivable, but one vehicle operator left the scene. I'm going to have the tow truck move the unoccupied vehicle to the side of the road and just wait on y'all.

0: Apart from your living nice, I'll be around.
1: That's clear. Thank you. Caller advising it's a single vehicle accident. They struck a light pole and they're attempting to leave. Caller's a bad phone connection. They're not answering call takers' questions. There's no other information.

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0: This would be a welfare check at 9311 Dubway, CIT. Also, 12-10-10 is being somebody for Meet the Firefighter, Fairmont, and Shaver.
1: One out of three, can you clear from that call?
2: 41.
0: Who's helping?
3: We're looking for the guy on the freeway. Did y'all locate him? There's up another one at 45 in Lockwood.
4: Ugh. 17, I'm negative. I didn't see anybody.
5: 6002 Shirley Lane. Caller is driving by, said the neighbor pointed a gun at the neighbor's brother.
6: Do you know which precinct is in location history?
5: 22B45 Nights, can you check by and can I get a Northfield sergeant to make the monitor go to weapons disturbance?
2: 219, I can take primer on this call.
1: 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I've got no details. 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
3: I guess it's a different person. Black male, possibly intoxicated.
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2: 41.
1: Okay, bye.
3: Sorry, 42, 42.
4: 43, go ahead.
3: Yes, ma'am, I do believe this is a precinct 3.
4: Definitely show you this is a code 1, I'll try to refer it over.
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0: Can I have your answer, code 2 Bedford Progress 12602 South Freeway at the TA Express? There's a black female, blue shirt, black pants, inside ceiling. You're apparently staying behind the register pretending to be a manager now.
1: Clear now.
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4: 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Isn't that another record, 59, isn't it?
3: 59, if I get it.

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3: Oh, I can do that off, Northville.

0: 57, can I get public service for a sergeant?
1: Oh, 049, steal my number. Or just give me yours whenever you're ready. I want to check.
2: Go ahead.
1: Let me get a wrecker out here. For a motorcycle.
2: Need a wrecker for a motorcycle. 4007 Greenbrier, need a record for a motorcycle, 4007 Greenbrier.
3: That's good. That was the primary unit for that citizen following suspect with the blue motorcycle from earlier.
2: I believe 1549 Charles.
3: Call the hangar.
2: One 549 Charles.

0: I'll send them a message. 1515, Charlie.
1: That's clear.
0: They haven't. They're still on it. 15815, Charles. Good night, you're on Cisco 2, suicide just occurred. 10201, Buffalo Speedway, number 904. My sister took 10 Benadryls and has been drinking HFDs throughout. Can I get you in check, bye? Clear. If anyone's still running hot, the horn would slow down.
2: I'm sorry, 10H52, we located the female. We're trying to get her off here at Elgin and Lockwood. Female wearing a blue dress.
1: Oh, that's clear.
0: If you can check your box for a message.
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0: 15-27, you can slow down. Anyone runs off freeway can slow down.

0: 5244. What code do you use?
1: Code 3 is fine. 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There's a giant oil spill, and they're not letting me leave until it's covered up. And this tow truck doesn't have the sanitizer on it.
2: I'm going to do 48. 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
0: 3-3.

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2: Clear, touch check 331. Is that going to be a different mail that 49 has?
3: BCD for a PD minor, 6868 Longwood.
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1: AC 44 Frank, can you send the alarm in AC 20, please?
0: 02 and 12 and 10, fleet the firefighter, Fairmont Parkway at Shea. 80 units still for this code 2.

0: 25 out to 5. Two five. Two five. Showing you routes at traffic hazard on the freeway. 45 inbound, 59. Reporting a black female with a black dress, no shoes, walking on the freeway.
1: Information to you for that. Go to.
2: Sugar.
0: 25.
1: I tell me to keep. Yes, sir. Okay, we shall move on, Doc.
0: Desperate. Juvenile 39-45. Sober one male juvenile in the back. You're off for 12 pounds of coppers. You're off for Southeast.
3: It's a burglary of a business at 1310 Richmond. Some BMV in progress and one item 30s.

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1: 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I'll repeat.
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1: Go ahead.
2: Could I get an ambulance on my team to transport one female unconscious? She wants to be transported to the hospital, please.
1: Sir, you're 401 Gray Street.
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1: IC 18, no more wreckers. 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

0: pipe. 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
1: Back code 2 as well as scrambled injuries, 14 N20s at 3610 Rockingham Street. The caller was relayed from HFD and thought she was assaulted by a male. HFD's already on scene.
2: All right, for your eyes, keep it open.
3: Okay. The individual was last seen inside of one vehicle, parked there in a parking spot next to two other vehicles. So we had two trucks and one van. He accessed one truck, and then he left the property possibly, walking toward the front, toward the street.

0: 14-14, can you take this code 2?
1: The weapon on fair.
2: 14, you can send it.
3: In the back of the building, before the camera faces toward the neighborhood, and then walk toward the building, out of camera view, possibly toward the front, toward the street.
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0: 32 9 Victor.
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0: Can we get a female unit turn with you, sir?
1: Seven female unit in Chick Valley 20 and 10.

0: 4533, shooting out to that code 2 in 20s, Camp Lloyd and Gessner. Caller's reporting he's going to hurt himself. He just got out of the hospital and they're refusing him. It's going to be a black male, early 20s, wearing a white shirt and green shorts. Need a unit to check by.
1: Wolverine 39, do the reroute.
0: That's clear.

0: 49-1, now released.
1: 347. Two 8-4-1-5-7. 5-7. Don't have a 911 key on you. We don't, but we can grab one from the station. That's clear. I think I know what unit apartment number it is based off of a previous call slip, but there's no answer and the gate code's not working. That's clear, we can grab it.

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0: Juvenile 3945, show me around at 12 House of Congress, please. Form me up, Juvenile.
1: This is Tom Chick 315.
0: You're open.
1: Go ahead.
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0: code 1 Fulton Park, 18 Frank 40s, Windrock and Briar Rose.
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2: 21 King, I'll clear myself, you can send it.
0: And that's clear.
3: 6B12, nice for having one female detained. Can I get a female unit out for a search?
0: At least two people, still waiting for more information.
3: Okay, I need to start going around, please.
4: Need a female unit to start, Jen.
5: Hey, Diaz, can you call me?
3: Yeah, give us a few minutes.

0: 3DO4, can you show me arrive on 5-5's call?
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0: Yes, ma'am.

0: 15, number 15, Charles, checking safety.
1: Down clear.
2: Uniform, go ahead.
1: 1-9-21-9, so there's a supervisor in the air for extended scene.
3: Okay, thank you.
2: Is there a central sergeant on the air?
4: Do it on one butt.
1: Hey, sirs, we're at this burnt car. Waiting for Apatone to get here. We're not making any more. And we're not making any more citizen contacts right now. We're clear going.
4: Federal 1 is clear. Just make sure you're activated if you do make contact.
1: That's clear. Thank you.
5: Agent Frank, 21K. Arriving on scene, pilot.
0: That's clear. 41-57. Okay, air's open.
6: One-7-7 to 1-7-3-1.
0: Filed in progress, 15830, 3219 South
6: Lisbon. Put on. We found the video if you want to come and take a look at it.
3: Two out of 41 and 2 out of 57. Go ahead. Hey, someone just let me in and gave me the gate code. I'm loaded in a split. That's clear. We're on our way over to you.
2: Hey, Jim Frank, 21 King. We're not seeing anything right here. No one's flagging us down. You can probably slow units down.
0: That's clear. Any other units are out to Winrock and Briar Rose, let down code 3.
3: Okay.
0: Clear 4-5.

0: Another code to Discern's weapons, 7C20.
1: Yes, Isabel.
0: That's there. It's going to be 3004 Staple Street. It was a code 3 where she said the kid's stepfather locked her out of the house and the two small kids were in the house with them. Now they're calling back saying that there's a 6-year-old crying at the window and that someone's chasing her with a knife. So it's basically a white male, black shirt, blue jeans.
2: 8C40, I'll be going with them.
1: Cody, turn around.
3: Can you show us around so you see Cody won't be now?
1: I'm sorry, where are you headed?
3: ACAK label one female.
1: That's clear. 358.
4: H46, the trespasser, 16 Pinedale, the main at St. Ministries. Here's two people yelling. Sounds like one's hitting a pole with a piece of metal.
5: Visual surveillance of the suspect wearing a backpack or anything like that.
6: No, just all blue clothing and a white hat on a Hispanic male.

0: 7C18 Frank, did you make contact?
1: 7C18 Frank to dispatch. Hey, we're speaking with the juvenile right now. She is telling us that nobody is inside the residence. She said that the female and the male went down the street. You don't need to send any more units to this location or anything. The scene is under control. We're trying to locate the caller.
0: That's good. They're still updating the slip. She said the male hit her with a gun and took off in her vehicle. Black male, no shirt, black shorts. There's no vehicle description, but they're now saying that they're standing on the corner. Caller's a black female, black shirt, khaki shorts.
1: Did you call back? We're not getting a hold of her. Did she say what corner, ma'am?
0: Negative. It looks like she's on the phone with the call taker. They're still updating. Black female, small build, black shirt, khaki shorts.

19G20 emergency traffic, behind a rolling stolen. 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Gonna light it up. 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
1: Air is back open, 4-7.
0: And go ahead and slow down anyone else coming out here.
1: Clear anyone else around the witcher, this next slow down.

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0: Copy Major on the freeway, 1:40, loop southbound Buffalo Speedway.
1: One time. 9078.

0: 45 is going to be a two-vehicle accident. Third-party caller, 610 westbound near Buffalo Speedway. HMD also en route. White truck overturned. Racing in. Individual in the white truck has been pulled out per the caller. Need additional units for traffic control.
1: One five eight two five, claiming on five, on the Instagram.
0: Of course.

0: I think that female unit's still on Hollyview.
1: I'm through. The check highway 10 and 12 on Echo 2.
2: Rubio 5, you said something from Hollyview?
3: No, I don't have it too. I'm 22.
0: Need a female unit on Hollyview.
1: 23, I apologize.
3: Actually, there's no information. Information was earlier, there was a 17-year-old screaming who had a different name than the caller. And 5-8 didn't find anything. Sergeant opened it back up, but gave no details.

0: Going to go to disturbance of the weapon, 18 frame 40, 2641 Windrock.
1: 18 frame 30, you can send it.
0: 30, that's clear, thank you.
2: We're on the number one lane. 145, 2400 watt, from black sedan.
0: Anybody? What's down the market?

0: 18 Franco 4.
1: Go ahead.
0: I'm on Richmond to Tanglewild, headed eastbound. I'm behind a Toyota Camry. License plate, William John Lincoln 4927. It's got a suspicious hit on it.
1: That's clear.

0: What's the flight again, sir?
1: William John Lincoln, 4927.
0: William John Lincoln, 4927.
2: It's such an old terroristic threat from 2025.

0: That was clear.
1: And 5825, verify if it's on the main lane or the feeder, as post mentioned.
0: Jason Franco 4, I'm pulling him over at 3300.
1: Okay. Call. There's complaints that they're screaming again from 348.

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1: SB25, nice and air clear.
2: Go ahead.
1: 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They don't have it at JPC.

0: Thank you for 310 mile.
1: 30, there's nothing going on.
0: That's clear, thank you. Tens had a burglary in progress of a business. 5410 on 3-1.

clear. Need someone to head that way. It's called Viet Fashion, 5410 North Freeway. First it said somebody, there's somebody laying in the walkway. But then it says other people are going in and out, taking things.

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0: safety football. 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I'm coming from the station. What's the address again?
1: NH-43, trespasser, 2220 Main at the Bodega Market. He wants two homeless suspects trespass from the location. One's walking up to people while they're pumping their gas, making them feel uncomfortable. Black male, no hair, bright orange track pants. A black male, dirty white and gray shirt, black bottoms, both sitting behind the property.
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0: 04. 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I'm not seeing Fourth Entry. The business looks like it's shut down.
1: 2 o'clock for now.
2: Sir, slow down code 2.
3: And you're at the Buy It Fashion, or whatever it's called?
0: I'm at 5410. It no longer says Buy It Fashion on top of it.

0: Okay, it's clear. It sounds the suspect's description she was given is people that were wrapped in blankets. It sounds like homeless people. I don't know.
1: Okay, that's clear. The bars on the door are open, so the place might be open if I can get on the unit to help me check it out.
2: Right now, for instance.

0: 257, checking safety status.
1: Under control.
0: That's fair. If y'all are under control, can I slow them down? Code 3 and open that.
1: Okay, we have an incident right now.
0: Slow down code 3 and open the air. I'll make a break.

0: 731A Frank to dispatch. Hey, man, I'm about to send you a message with my public service. Can you give me a call really quick?
1: Yes.
2: Three BF4, 5410 seems locked up. We're gonna check out its fashion. Is it the 5500 block?
1: Yes.
3: Sixty-four Colorado here.

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0: Send me an alarm call at Ollie's on 45. I got a vehicle pulled over. Nissan, Victor, Bravo, 5112. Victor, boy, 5112. Silver Nissan. I can find one time.
1: What's your location?
2: Front of its fashion is also like gated and the door's locked. No force entry up here.
3: It was not so force entry in the back.
1: What is your location?
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2: You're good. You can clear me off. Information.

0: MP10, one female in the back, and one male released.
1: Well, I'm 3390. Do you have another unit? Should I check by?

0: 36 on scene at the moment. We're in 33. On call back, they advised the male was last seen jumping the fence onto the property, attempting to make entry, and then seen going northbound from the building on foot.
1: You said he had jumped out of the property?
0: That's unknown. She doesn't see it. She said there's a small building next to the building or a small booth. He may have gained access to a small building on the same property. I don't have an alarm permit, and I do have a key holder I'm going to try to make contact with. And the key holder's phone number is disconnected, and it doesn't take any phone calls.
1: Is there a supervisor on the air I can give public service to?
2: Have a code 2 weapons disturbance 18 Frank 30 Richmond and Chimney Rock.

0: 25 Adam, 29th.
1: TC Chester Boulevard, 250s. Can I get a sergeant on the air for this?
0: After call, on Bell Street.
2: Journal 195.
1: Stropping at 230 TC Chester, District of Washington, for a person who's trespassing. Then he said that he was stealing some items. But it's a really large complex. I'm going to attempt to make a call back. It's clear to downgrade this code 3.
2: Is the suspect on scene?
1: That's unknown. I'm not sure. It's a large complex that's secured, requires key fobs and gate codes to even get into the building.
3: Oh, 4.389. So I'm away from my shop. Can I get my incident number over there?
0: Okay. 07085904526 Esten Frank, repeating 08590452 6 FSN Frank.
2: Do these GOA, then downgrade, please.
4: Now, we can head back that way. You want to have a unit check out of this just in case.
5: $14.50, we can go back.
0: Clear.
2: William 59, can you contact the camera system operator and see where the last known location was?

0: break today? But do I have enough reading left? No red eyes, no glossy, no slurred speech, right?
1: Yeah, sick room for my...
2: One vote.
3: This gentleman was last seen walking on Osbury, inside and outside the complex, walking a dog. It's clear to downgrade this or DB cancel it.
2: Well, I need to downgrade.

0: in 74 Sam 36 Nights. The last known location, she saw him on camera, didn't have a good description, saw him jump the fence from the southbound side, and then went on northbound away from the camera sites. She says that there's a small building or a thing in the back, but she didn't know how to describe it.
1: All right, that's clear. Thank you.
2: That's clear. I mean, I can check that out.
3: And 429 Club that way.
2: That's clear.

0: problem. Okay, that's clear.
1: Thank you. Same caller refused EMS, but she said she was punched in the face by a black male in his late 20s, wearing a white T-shirt and light blue jeans. Caller pepper sprayed him to get him off of her. I'm going to do a callback, see if he's still there.
2: Thank you, Frank 239. That's going to be our call now.
1: Okay, that's clear. Five one K, you can disregard 23. I'm going to move you over to this flip. Never mind, I'm going to downgrade this one since HOD is not attached, and I'm just going to do it out to you.

0: 3B04, can you send a unit back over to me, please? 3.
1: Yes, clear. Need a unit at the 5500 block of the north.
2: Clear, 4-4.
3: So, if it turns out they broke into the brewing, they gave us the wrong address. She said the suspect's going to be a black male with a bucket hat that's like camouflage, blue jean pants, gray shirt, and he was wheeling stuff out of the location like a black bag or something. The same callers.
4: Basically, they've abused 911 now. I'm trying to get a rapid SOS location because they use 911 to request HFD now to that same location that you're currently sitting.

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0: 99C51 traffic. C51, go ahead. 45 inbound at Cavalcade, William, Mary, Victor, 3955.
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0: AC Frank 30. Is he still at the location?
1: Yeah, a caller stating he's still there, and now he's arguing with another person at the location.
0: For now, I'll go.
2: I think I may have located our suspect. It's going to be 5700 block of North Freeway to Texaco. Do you know that you need to make contact with
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0: 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Do we have any key holder information for the Brewings?
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1: closed.

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1: Right, Airback open, 454.
0: 39, so you guys need more hands or y'all alright?

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1: That's clear, 455.
0: 30.
1: There's no permit.

0: AP Frank 30, can I get a sergeant on the air for East Force?
1: AP Frank 2, I'm en route to you right now.
0: That's clear. Pretty all that. We're going to be in front of the open table.

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0: Route 502 minor FSG on the freeway, 45 outbound and Dixie Farm Road. Still waiting for details. Have a unit in check though.
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0: 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It's going to be a Hispanic male, green shirt, blue shorts. They are not in handcuffs.
1: Just going to check the box real quick.

0: 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I'm going to cut this guy loose.
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5: Hey, Shutter, I feel equivalent assault in progress. 3230 West Little York Road, Unit 4208.
4: 13, clear.
5: It's a male attempting to kill a female. Descriptions are still coming in. Do I have a second to make her monitor?
1: 6303, you can show me her out.
5: That's clear.
0: 6338. Yeah, we're up.
1: You two records on just got off a chimney run, you might as well guard.
3: Six 2 5 looks like TC just northbound to where it goes under the underpass. They're gonna be on that road.

0: 2834. I'm not sure if I have any.
1: 3-4 back
0: off the road here in a second. I don't.
1: That's clear. Air's closed. Air's closed. 5-8, check the status safety.
2: Hey, I'm good. I got 110 against the charge out.
1: That's clear. Unit's still around code 1.
3: So I'm 23rd night. You're still signal up in the unit.
4: Yes, I'm about to pull up.
1: That's clear.
3: Just come over here,

0: 7, we're going to be with 5-8.
1: Aye, sir. Slow down, code 3.
0: Alpha base, one down, 1G by the plane.
2: 7, Charles.
3: Go ahead.
2: Yes, ma'am. Can I get a Southwest sergeant on the line? Hey, Sarge, could you give me a courtesy call at 832-727-2750? It's 832-727-2750.
4: Yeah, I'll give you a call.
3: I got one of them spun out. HW is attached as well.
1: Okay, check the IO with the crash from Iraq.
3: That's great.
5: Hey, Team Frank, 39. Can I get 2 records of my location?

0: 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Need Two Records 2641 Wind Rock.
1: Two animal one night, sir. Can you show me around the 58 split, please? Hey, where do you guys end up at?
2: 28.
3: Go ahead.
2: Give me a rest, please.
3: Hold on, it's 20. Try it again.
4: You did the rest of West 20 yards. This way by HFD. It was on the line with the caller states that they heard a disturbance. Sounds like somebody was trying to kill somebody. There's no description at this time. 603, you want medium slow units down?
1: Yeah, we can slow down to it, too.
4: That's clear. Units running out to West Little York Road for the assault in progress. Slow down, 2.

0: Jimmy 12, I'm not all right. Is that an apartment number that was given?
1: That's Fair Unit 4208. Again, 4208.
0: That's clear. You can let me. Aging Friday, 21K. Can I get to work as well, please?
2: 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Still need two records, 2641 Wind Rock.
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4: 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Sorry, I need to refer a code to a soldier who just occurred at 4531 Mulberry Park Road and female fighting, female beating from the mouth. 31, you receive.
1: 23B 24 names.
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1: No more records, Wing Rock, no more records. 35K, thank you, Shane. You're out to that crash ranger in 2610 outbound at West Timer. It's going two vehicles. I have no vehicle description on it. It came in from a third party caller.
2: 328 Chambord Lane, on a panic alarm. Audible from the keypad.
3: 4-3-2,
1: what's your 5-3-5-K? It just says southbound on the freeway. It doesn't have any other information.
2: In progress, people stealing from the news station for copper wiring. It's showing route with 24 and 34.
0: Okay.
2: We're looking for 6 to 7 males. There's unknown description. They're bringing the copper to 12701 North Freeway inbound at the hotel area.
4: 3-4-4-9, put me on it, please.
0: 335 St. Charles, being clear, so are I.
2: Clear.
0: 22 St. Charles, please.
3: 3339.
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0: 33.
1: Hello, 33. Okay, not sure if we advised, but yeah, 30's under control. Sorry about it now.
0: That's great. You just bring that to Whistler York Road, slow it down, code 3.
1: Restore. Looks like this. Person fell. Can't get it.
0: That's great.
2: 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Code 2 dip in progress.
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4: 2449, you were calling these down. Appear to be workers working on the station.
0: That's clear. Units running hot to North Freeway inbound, slow down to code 3. And then can y'all check room 2701 North Freeway inbound just to make sure?
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5: 19G, 15 Henry A, we're clear for code 2.
0: Hey, K9, it's code runner 1, hold up panic, 1228 Chambord Lane, unit in route for a hold up panic alarm on the keypad.
8: That's clear, you can take my monitor.
0: Okay.
7: Go 15 here.
5: 19G15, are you able to clear barcode 2?
7: That's clear, send it.
5: That's clear. It's calling my security at 9889 Bel Air Boulevard. They said a female patient was found in the garage unconscious, possibly intoxicated.
7: Available.
5: Clear. G59 Henry, are you able to clear for code 2 DOA dropping in 40s?
1: That's clear.
6: 21 arriving.
5: Clear. That's clear. It's going to be a DOA natural 1414 Sandy Springs Road, number 35A is in Adam.
9: The one male is a dog heading to QPC.
5: That's clear. 528.
1: PS7. I'm going to be in that hotel checking out real quick.
0: That's clear.

0: Code 2 traffic hazard is going to be 3045 at exit 61.
1: Should be 32 or have I received the air open? 25.
0: That's clear, air is open.
2: C21, you can slow units down code 3 right now, no one has an act.
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0: Police Corps, Jay. Hey, can you let 311 know, Whitehall 52371 is damaged from this crash?
1: Not clear for this code 2, traffic hazard freeway, north I-45, or southbound at exit 61, 22B30s.
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3: Oh, she's probably going to need stitches.
2: The declaration to the Army stated.
1: Before I'm going to show you second by, it's a code 2, traffic hazard, 45 at exit 61, going southbound. Possibly near a entrance or exit ramp, red Chevy Cruze, unknown license plate, stalled. Again, meter wrecker, 45 at exit 61, going southbound, meter wrecker, exit 45, southbound, exit 61, near Greens and North M. Houston Parkway.
3: And then, code 2 or code 1.
2: Nancy, who was ORID? I'm sorry, I walked anyway. That was King.
3: 926.
2: 926, clear. So, 7420, bottom, 4 people fighting. And since I was switching, and I need a unit to check by.
4: 40, I'll go by with him.

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1: K-22, Sierra Delta, Coma, Salton, Progress, 7420, Bonham, for four people physically fighting.

0: Henderson supervisor on the air.
1: Right.
0: Sir, I have a hospital call in Pasco. Could I hold for days?
1: Yeah, you clear.
0: Okay. Thank you, everybody, tonight.
1: Thank you, Reza. Nine C 2 6 you show my road, Salt Lake City, over. Thank you.

0: T2. So if I have one at phaser point, I'm under control for right now. This 4K, can we also get HFD out here?
1: I'm half a mile out, Martinez. Under control, man. Just turned into a criminal mischief.
2: That's clear. Check to see if the individual was the one that was reporting the burglary by the name of Hector.
1: Yes, ma'am. I was on the call. Yes, I do.
2: That's fine.
3: 12707 North Freeway. And they're stealing a car from there and bringing it to that hotel.
4: That's clear.
3: So let me have some units come out with me. It's chain distributors, and the address is 12707 North Freeway.
4: That's clear.
5: They're fighting clear to rest until 2-5-7.
4: That's clear.
2: The alarm company spoke with the owner who said he left the cat in the warehouse, so it's possibly the cat.
4: With the 07?
5: I can jump by.
4: That's fair.
6: We can have one over.
2: He's just doing his job, taking care of the rats out there.

0: 22 Beale Dale. 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Apparently, it's an ongoing issue.
1: That's fine.

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1: Clear, air's closed. Need units code 1. We're going to be 12707 North Freeway inbound, 1 at Gunpoint.

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1: Morning, 2 BL Center. We're going to have one passenger, one in control for now.
2: That's great. 10 check 547, unit slow down for 3.

0: Can I get a Midwest Sergeant to acknowledge a Code 2 Crash Ranger holding and a Code 3 and a Code 4?
1: 18 Franco 7K, code hold. I drove by that code 2. HIV's on scene. The person looks like they're okay. You can downgrade it to code 3.
0: Okay, that's clear. Thank you.
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1: Five, three, go five, you're clear, hold.
0: Thank you.

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1: No, it's clear.
0: Stephanie, close me to the 6 4 7 9 Market 7 Prince Street.

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1: White female in a flower dress, speaking to a friend.
2: Okay, 22 Trigger.
3: Hey, Ken, I'm using these. 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
2: Hey, 22 Trigger.

0: That's great. How do you want to clear your VSI?
1: You can clear me arrest.
0: That's great. So, go to Theft in Progress, 5522 Wheatley Street, Oracle City Homes. 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Have a go-to traffic hazard, North San Houston Parkway East at North Freeway, 22B30. Need a wrecker, North San Houston Parkway at North Freeway, white vehicle under the North Freeway, moving lane of traffic, need a wrecker, North San Houston Parkway at North Freeway.
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0: followers, verifying caller. That's great, it's a monitoring company.
2: Yes, ma'am. Some teenagers check out a possible telephone for DWI, left in location, South Belmont, South Race, near West Park, Mike Acura, Lincoln Frank Young, 3402. Our caller, vehicles already had a collision. Continue going. That's clear.
3: Are you the Southeast Sergeant on here?
2: Or can you have one?
3: Oh, 04, can we downgrade this criminal mischief in progress on the board? They're throwing items at the store, but nothing's been damaged and no one's been assaulted. It looks like a disturbance.
4: Great.
0: That's great. I'm just confirming you're at 12707 North Speedway inbound.
4: Yes, sir, that's correct.
2: Do I still have an 11H25 signed on?
4: Well, I'll give him a call.
1: 11H25, I'm still here, ma'am.
2: Sir, I need you for a code 2 criminal mischief in progress. It says 18 took him out, arrested him earlier, but he's back at the location. The code 2 criminal mischief in progress, black male, unknown clothing. Just busted a window. Need a unit check by 025?
5: 11. I can go check by.
2: 11?
5: Yes, ma'am.
2: Ask.
6: Good morning. You need standby. We're switching.
0: That's clear. Going to be under the freeway for a white vehicle. Again, need a wrecker, North San Houston Parkway, and the feeder at North Freeway. It's going to be under the highway.
6: Can you 44 now? Show me chicken pie.
0: 44, that's clear. It's clear, units running out to Wheatley, slow down, code 3.
2: Caller's no longer following since they blanked out, but promptly headed to 5600 Chimney Rock. Up here. Is anybody pushing out? Have a good day.
0: And then can I get a North Sharper Sergeant on there for calls holding at shift change 3s, 4s, and 5s?
7: 6303, good hold.
0: That's clear. 22 District Sergeant, North Belt Sergeant for code 4 holding at shift change.
4: 22 District Sergeant,
0: that's clear.
2: That is my question.

0: and then unit 10 by we're switching. Have a great day.
1: Go ahead.
2: Yes, sir. Can you notify center point to have an accident and one of the street lights has been knocked out? I have a number for the light if you're ready.
3: Okay, same driver. Good morning.
1: Good morning. Go ahead.
2: 5-2-3-7-1-1. That's street lights.

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I have no more records. New Marcus on the bill. North Shore Way, New Marcus.

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0: 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Can you show us arrived on 8860, please?
1: 8860, that's clear. Let me go ahead and sign on. I'm just getting here.

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1: Nice 401 ice. 25.
0: Good morning. Show me a route to Memorial Army Medical Center. Hospital side.
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0: Eliminated Street Fine Ice and Dispatch. What was the suspect description again?
1: Detectives chased the suspect in a black male, 36 years of age, 5'9", slim build, black hair, unknown clothing description. Goes by the name of Roger Shirloff.
0: He's probably wearing a white shirt and blue pajamas.
1: The safety male is intoxicated.
0: Last thing wearing a white shirt, blue pants.
1: That's a white shirt, blue pants. Last thing wearing a white shirt, blue pants.

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0: Show me a route to Southwest Memorial Hospital, following ambulance 51 and one male detained.
1: Roger, 16 hour 23.

0: on assault in progress, 1860, is herpes shot in South Gester on the street. Callers advising for Spanish-speaking callers, there's a couple hitting each other, possibly in a black car with emergency lights on.
1: Six two, we're loading up. Give me a second to left. Yes, ma'am, we're going to be too bad of it.
0: Does one of them be a female, white female, 18, 20 years of age, did not give a clothing description. Second one, white or Hispanic male in their 20s, no clothing description.
1: 16 EOE.
2: Yeah, just be advised that they called one past Q in 15 or 20s. Code one assault, 60, 15, Ettrick.
1: Can I get a sergeant over there for public service? If you want to start bumping on, they should be low, you know, by now.
2: 152, 4 days.
3: Real quick, Jake, CIT. It's a person in the parking lot, the naked white female, just walking around the parking lot, no clothes on.
0: Yes, can I drop a foot?
3: You can show me out here, where can you get it in, Shiva?
2: It's going to be a morning shift unit coming out. See, all of them are going to be at the station and one at the hospital.

0: 15825 House. Officer Price.
1: One 5824 Davis, did you call?
0: Yeah, 24 days from the station for a code 1 assault. 6015
2: Good morning, sir. Working down 40 days, SSM 2, loading.
0: Hello, Westridge.
2: No, I think this is 15 direction.
0: Repeat, sir?
2: No, it's not. I can't see the 50s or something. I ain't got my radio on.
3: Address names to this group. Patricia, common spelling, middle name Margarita, just like the drink, and last name Fuentes. Date of birth, April 12, 1982, or 12/4/1982.
0: You have a driver's license with you right now. All right.
3: It's not a driving license. It's our Salvadorian passport.
1: 15825. In the restroom. My outpatient vehicle on that call right now. CP, use one of the station minutes.
0: Yeah. I advise 15824 from the station in a unit to check my...
3: That's good.
1: Is it 15824 or 15825?
0: I was bumping 15825 earlier, but once his roll calls are already finishing up, I advise 15824 from the station and MFTV for another unit to check by with him.
1: Appreciate it.

0: One 542, man. You just showed me the show one time loading. You just showed me checking by with 24.
1: 14, sir. Thank you.
2: One 4324, this one's gonna finish loading up and I'll start heading that way. Mind if you keep subbooting up, can you give me that address, please?
1: That's gonna be 6015 Ettrick Road.
2: That's clear, thank you.

0: 64-SO1-TIME, Mount Wilding. Good morning. Morning.
1: To Adam 33, same traffic. Good morning.
2: 18.63, you can show us the brightness of it.
3: To Adam 33, same traffic. Good morning.
0: What are you?
4: SO Times 1, can you hold me at the station for a special assignment per 8801?
0: That's where.
2: 1087A, same traffic.
0: That's where.
2: 1 Adam 23, same traffic, good morning.
0: 1 Adam 23, good morning.
5: That's 062, air's open. You know the news runs on the show, South Coast, Florida. You know the reason of the South Coast, Florida.

0: 62. Do we have any other vehicle information or updated location aside from the intersection?
1: That's a negative. Last update I have is 611 crosses vehicles at the light, stall, blocking traffic.
0: That's clear. Thank you.

0: 60, we may have a vehicle. There is someone in the passenger seat right now. It is going to be a black Honda Civic. License plate, X-ray, Paul Lincoln, 6238. Clarify.
1: Go ahead.
2: Hey, if you want, we can meet you in front of the station. We're clearing out the scene now. A lot of easier for us to get to you.
1: All right, that's clear. I'll meet you there.
3: Very clear.
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4: Need a record of 1506 Fulton. Need a record of 1506 Fulton.
1: Supervisor for some content.
0: 20G07, you're clear.
5: Let's get one mail on some other things. Repeat the last traffic in, didn't catch it.
2: We're good. Everything's under control. But can you just send the email unit for search?
5: That's the kind of email unit took my agent.
2: Is that correct?
5: That's good for you. How are you taking Bible 6-2?
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5: Clear.

0: 6-2. Let me get one record of Arsene.
1: Professor, can I get a record of Beachnut and South Kessler? Can I get a record of Beachnut and South Kessler?
2: 9C18, SO times 1. Waiting on the show. Good morning.
0: What's your name, 3? I'm doing also 10646.
3: Go ahead, sir.
0: Can you roll HFVR against my heat not punching the 3? I had a lot of panic. One time, early in the morning.
3: That's good morning. That's 3723 days. Here, good morning. That's good morning.
0: Jerry 96 Tom, SO times 1, loading shop. Good morning, ma'am.
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4: 86 days, good morning, ma'am.
3: That's good morning.
4: 86, same traffic, SO times 1, load.
3: That's good morning.
0: 16-2,
2: maybe try to call back on that. 2 loading. Can you put us on 1034 Knights slip? We'll head out there in a little bit.
3: 7351.
0: I'm going to be SO-10-1. Good morning.
5: There's SO-1 time. Can you hold me at the station? Fishing shops. Good morning.
1: Go
5: through the one. Chief
3: Rack. Yeah. Good morning.
5: It's good, thank you.
0: 6-2. No more records will be needed.
1: No more records on Beach on South Destin. No records on Beach on South Destin.
3: 19G44G.
5: That's great.
3: That's
0: 6-4. Hey, dude, you want to add a miss with me one time? Good morning. Show me waiting on a shot.
6: 17-14, this is a time for me. Good morning.
3: Yes, sir. Good morning.
5: As you can.
3: Go ahead.
5: As you can, SO-110, hold me out of station, wait for shop. Thanks.
3: Roger.
0: Good morning. I'm here in the north room.
6: That's clear, good morning.
0: Roger.
3: You're going to be in on 1-5-0-6-4-10, a record's made out.

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2: Control result, 6192 Scott, 14 and 10. Any suspect info yet?
3: Charles 11, Adam. Good morning, ma'am. SO one time.
0: 7312 days, SO one time loading up. Good morning, ma'am.
4: 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Good morning.
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0: Continue to support arriving. You can keep there open for now.
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2: The call is saying the suspect is a security at the McDonald's. 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

0: one five eight two four. Hey, I just want to confirm the house number is 6015, correct?
1: Yes, sir. Family location, black male, black hoodie, black shorts, black sneakers, no other information. Can I get a unit check by?
2: Might be all right.
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1: 1582, 4 days. Can you attempt to call back? I'm getting lines with the tour. You can slow units down, 42 for now.
0: Right shoulder on top of Highway 6 for a Honda CRV.
2: We are near the Tango Riker, Kitty Freeway outbound, right shoulder on top of Highway 6. Honda CRV, need a Tango, Kitty Freeway outbound, right shoulder on top of Highway 6, Tango Riker.
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0: 10 days, head run to a missing person, the 9525 LA Lane, Lakewood Apartment 293. Caller reports your son, a black male, 20 years of age, 5'6", medium build, black hair. For the caller, they're saying he's in a car accident today in the morning, has not been answering the phone since. The caller is not sure where he is. 18 Frank, 20 days, showing you check by. 4 Frank, 38 days, having run to a suspicious vehicle, 18036 Park Road Drive at the Regent Apartments. Car has a male sleeping out of his vehicle. About the face last few days. Going to be a light gray vehicle, Honda Civic. Texas plate, William George David 0709. Age about 4, Frank, 38 days.
5: 38
0: hours. That's your 30 guys, you've
1: been advising. Traffic, can you show me a route to Artesia?
6: 11 is clear.
7: Thank you, is this supervisor?
0: Thank you, supervisor, for 5 for 30 days.
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7: 2 times, man. Sorry about that, we have a few issues.
8: It's okay, no problem. 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
7: 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We cleared check. 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
9: 5 nights. The suspect's a GUI, you're clear to search a backup.
8: Clear. 5 nights. Can I close the on you?
1: Fixing you, Lee. Can I get a sergeant over there, please, for call?
9: No need for four. Yes, ma'am. You can clear 9158 on my number. That's a crime, right?
8: Yes, sir. I'm
1: going to need a 22 district sergeant.
10: 22,
1: you're clear. Thank you.
3: 7350.
11: Sir, ma'am, I don't know if it's been reported. Westward at Gulfton, the lights are completely out at the intersection.
3: Sure.

3512, Dave. For a record of this location, please. Also, check the license plate. It's going to be Dan Robert Frank, 8301.

0: 25 Item 32, you can say 9127. Good morning.
1: Should units that have logged off without charger numbers, a reminder for watching man, you're supposed to be logged on for 10 hours.
2: Basically, the black male, 20 years of age, wearing dress, wearing all brown clothing, which is...
0: NH24.
2: 24,
0: yes, ma'am. We'll check by with 88, please.
3: 4125, yes, antenna, if you can come back here.

0: Can I get a unit check? That was C-20.
1: Works in that 40.
2: Good.
1: You can preempt for the codes in.
0: 6B20.
2: 6B31. You can disregard our last message. We can go by the 20.
3: Happened 15 minutes ago.
0: That's 331, thank you.
4: Good morning.
1: Good morning.
2: I'll do that 10616.
5: Unit arrives at PD Park. We advise they submit has passed out on the beach. Thank you. Overdose.
2: You have a unit coming back?
0: I think I'm going to head over to 6800 West Sam.
2: Definitely a female unit. 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
1: Terminal code 1, suicide in progress, Kirby at Westheimer, 1 item 43.
2: 33.
0: Yes, sir, the call you dropped to disregard for code 1, suicide, Kirby at Westheimer. A male possible under the influence jumping in front of cars.
2: That's clear.
0: Suspect say black male, 6'2", black pants, gray or white shirt. 173 today, LBSO Times 1. Good morning.
3: That's here, good morning. I'm North McGregor. Have a photo of a female walking the freeway at the location, exit for a ride.
2: So, to your phone, that's clear.
3: That's clear.
4: Yeah, this down coming this way. HFD's on scene.
3: That's good. Now, the engine's Roger Peggy Park. Go ahead and slow down. HFD's on scene. Times B 640. Have another engine. Could check problems. Traffic hazard. That's me 280 going inbound North McGregor.
2: 10-8-86 days, ma'am. I'm having some MVP trouble, but I can check problems.
3: That's good. Thank you.
2: H44, 1 mile in the back and run through the Soulburn Center.
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6: Clear. Code 2, person down dropping for 2,000 word 5 ring 10, Spanish speaking caller, but no other updated info.
3: Number two, that female is going to be black, 30 to 35 years of age, average height, built, heavy built, wearing a black dress.
7: Great, please, I'm fine with this. I'll start over.
8: I took a look at the liquor considering I didn't see anyone on the freeway.
6: Do I have a 19 G16 or 18?

0: name is George Dixon Adam. So time one, I'm in the radio room waiting for my MVP. For a big MVP.
1: That's
0: clear.
1: I took the help down. I'm turning around.
2: That's clear.

0: 那一瓶酒多少钱的？
1: 几十。
0: Excuse me, I still like sign MBT. You can send to me. What's your address again?
1: It's 6800 West Mason Parkway. It's a Home Depot.
2: Given that business don't exist.
3: And if he could, if they have a female unit check back with him?
1: I don't think I have one.
3: CLC, please.
1: I don't believe I have a female. They're just going to have to get an officer out here today.
3: That's good.
1: All right. That's fine.

0: It looked like it's under control. She was checked out, EJ on the scene. EJ officer at 1600.
1: I think it's down. We don't see anything going on in here right now.
0: Right here.
1: Hello.
0: Yes.
2: Shorty, I am not. You can clear me info and show me going by with 36, please.
3: What time are in Revere?
1: Z41, that's Gary. Do you have a report of a minor crash? South Amuson Parkway East at Fable. Keep looking.
4: Two one from the Miller's apartments, car says she hears someone yelling and making life threats. Suspect is a black male, black hair, unknown wearing. No other information. Can I get a unit check by?

0: 25 item 32. When you get a chance, you can send 9230. I see a lot of different businesses, but none matching the Gaston Neural anywhere around here. Could you give a sweet number, maybe?
1: 41.
2: Tran, come back to the entrance gate. It's the first building.
1: That's fair enough. I'm using Parkway East as stable. It's not coming up unless I'm misspelling it.
0: That's where you have a last locate.
1: Negative. He was asking if there's a crash there.
0: Audible 4.
3: Yes, sir. Just got relieved on this DWI. Need to go back, refuel, and do a detailed supplement. Am I clear for comp?
0: I don't know, 4 days, you clear, sir. Appreciate it.
2: Thanks. One, you're clear. Thank you.
4: That's clear. Thank you.
1: 10-96-5.
0: At Sable Road.
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4: 51, you can just write.
0: I'm going to get a wreck right here, too.
1: Clear, there's no crash. I'll drop one and I'll advise southeast to send you a unit.

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1: Riker 11600 block of South Huntington Parkway East. Need a Riker.

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1: 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Sir, anyone 0:41 to take you if you need him?

0: New York, 11600 South Houston Parkway, New York, 11600 South Houston Parkway. At 12:12, if you can disregard a call, I'm going to prompt you for major 11600 South Houston Parkway, zero unit on view to crash.
1: Well, respect.

0: Trivial Five, that is that.
1: Okay, great.
0: Yes, ma'am. Is that going to be on the Beltway?
1: Yes, sir. It's ain't on the freeway.
0: That's clear. If it's on the Beltway, it's going to be the constable's office. Yeah, have them check by with 12 and probably take it over.
2: Hey, Jericho.
1: Go ahead.

0: 9226, can you do further over the air for overtime, please?
1: Tina 90, you can put me on the Gulf.
2: Up Roger, over the air, Northeast.
0: 1 Adam, go ahead. Hey, Sarge, I have 2 RIs to do. I need use of force. Am I clear for pay? Since when I'd be clear, sir.
1: Here, sir.
0: Thank you.

0: 1 out of 2 5.
1: 71 Zebra 41. I request a southeast for you, and they are saying it is precinct 2. I'm going to work on getting precinct 2. Are you eastbound or westbound on the beltway?
2: Ma'am, if not the county of City of Houston, I'll leave her on the block. I'll take care of it, ma'am. Disregard the officers.
1: That's correct.

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0: What, I'm 25?
1: Morning, 25, radio check.
0: Yes, sir. Shooting around to a code 2 burglary to a vehicle in progress at the corner in Louisiana and Hadley.
1: Two five, that's
0: there. Oh, they're 30 off of it. They're going to take care of it.
1: So that's clear. You can put me back on the last call and then do those two calls on the board.
0: Okay.
2: We're going to have 54 days. We're going to have one other team.
0: That's right. Unknown plate, suspect a white male or a white female, medium build. Orange safety vest.
3: Good evening, please.
0: Officer, good night.

0: and try to talk for 1920 at Dinosaur. The other call applies of apartment 766. A black male wearing a red jacket, black sweatpants, and a black female is drinking. Loud music coming from that apartment. Unit furniture, apartment bedroom.
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0: Now, he raised me supervisor for a dead body worn camera.
1: 7204.
0: Hey, Sarge, I was on scene of a minor accident. I think I swapped out a bad, dead battery this morning, on my camera. I was on scene. I turned it on, but when I looked back down, it was off. Expect notifications.
1: Your first battery when you clear your scene.
2: That's 18 shirt check of mine.
3: Your time check is 6:56. I made a note.
2: The report says that someone is trying to break into his room with fentanyl. Rambling says his neighbor who doesn't speak English, a Hispanic male about 40 years of age, unknown clothing description.
3: See about the door that have guns, no description yet. CC20 and 3B42, so that goes through family disturbance at 7450 North Shepherd Drive, apartment number 1008, the Mayfair apartment. Caller states he was assaulted with a pot. Suspect is his stepdaughter, buff female 17, turquoise hair, black shirt, black and white pajama pants. They're going to be waiting in a Lexus IS350.
1: Six B 20. That's perfect.

0: Agent Frank X for days. I'm at the correct address is 6110 Faradale. 6110 Faradale.
1: Mr. Neal, what good?
2: Yes, sir. Good morning to you, sir. I have a party to the missing juvenile, 15E20 speed. I did a call back, spoke with the mother. She says the daughters do this often. They ran away sometime during the middle of the night. I don't know where they are. No mental or physical disability. 15 and 14-year-olds. 3203.
1: Yeah, that's clear.
3: 14-46. Looks like they're trying to cancel, say the suspect left. Person may be CAT. Caller said that she saw weapons, but no one was at the door. Somebody could be heard in the background saying, why is she calling PD? And that person didn't see anyone at the location. Just slow it down if you can just see if they're okay at 5739 Parkwood Village. Go ahead.
4: Sorry, 30 days, I'll check by.
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0: 2-5, we're okay, we're searching the area.
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3: You need 2 Rutgers 5900 Almeida, you need 2 Rutgers 5900 Almeida.

0: 6458, should I quickly suspicious via quiet 1425 West Mount Houston Road, pretty near the Texas Home and Latino Service. Driver going in and out of lanes, black GMC Sierra, like handicap license plate 5846 Sean. Just check the area, please. Thank you.
1: City 1 recognize you, I'm leaving. You will recognize you, I'm leaving.
2: Yes, sir. Please show me follow engine 83 to West Houston.
3: Okay, for anybody that's going to be sending me messages or sending anything over the MBT, I'm going to have to shut the cat down. It's freezing already. So I'm not going to see calls for service or see anybody's messages.

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0: Checking safety.
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2: That's clear, thank you.
0: Caller reports niece was at the location. Victim is a black and white female, split hair, blonde on one side, brown, black on the other, black hoodie, black bottoms, gray backpack. Mother and aunt are going to be at the location in a 2025 Toyota Camry.
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0: 6B 22 days and 3B 41 for that code 3 track vehicle at 4498 Reno Street. It's code 3. No vehicle report has been made. It's going to be a charcoal brown black 2026 Chevy Tahoe High Country.
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1: 5-1, go.
0: Hey, good morning, sir. You can go ahead and disregard that that welfare check. We just spoke to the officer.
2: Team 3, 36 and 44. Can you all check a code 3 disturbance for 6500 Southwest Freeway by the Whataburger? It's supposed to be a disturbance between a black male, 50s and 60s. So it's trying to punch the caller. She says she's 5 months pregnant, also calling her out of their name, refuses to leave.
3: But I think that's Raven.
1: What for that, sir?

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1: Go ahead.
0: 24 CU 13 SO times 1 loading up. 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

0: Toys R Us 64 item. Give us a one-time win on shop.
1: Trust me.
0: Yes, sir. Can you please show me your mouth? 3-3-15. With 4 mail in the back.
2: Yeah, come.
1: Yes, sir. Go ahead.
2: Kenny, 3-2-4 days. Can you hold us out on the, I guess it's easiest. You know, we're going to have a broken water main flood in the street. We're going to notify 311. It's going to be about the 1700 block of South Lockwood.
1: Thursday.

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1: You can go ahead.
0: Yes, Emily, you hold me out on the disabled Metro bus. Go freeway service road just south of Dixie Farm.
1: Yeah.

0: 72 to be 44 days. I need you for this code 2 crash ranger non-fatal at 59 inbound and Bender. It's going to be a 3-car accident, gray truck that rolled over, a white Ford pickup, and a gray Honda sedan. HFD's in and out.
1: How's this, ma'am? Go ahead.
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0: Party 4, minor accident held in Lot 610 Speed, Almeda Road at Broadhurst. Two vehicle, no ambulance.
1: Thirty days, you can send it.
2: Clear 16 Scott, they're dropping it westbound for ducks on the freeway.
1: Yes, sir.
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0: 7-3-2. Good. Yeah, so one time I'll be at the station for a few, 40-80-02.
1: Progress, it says for black male, 20s, 30s, tall, medium built, white shorts, correction, white shirt and shorts. I don't have any other information yet.

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1: Oh, two days left.
0: Can you give me a call, please?
1: Alright, give me a few.
2: B44, you can step it up, code 1.
3: What do we got?
2: It's now 45 vehicles. The white Chevy truck is smoking, male's fucking side.

0: 9707.
1: 2-4, did we hear the direction of travel?
2: If you want me, I'm good.
3: Suspect was pulling on the door where caller was at. Says call taker heard suspect knock something and say, "Bring me up, man." No other direction of travel or update info.
1: Business parking lot on the eastbound side.

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1: Kill it.
0: Right, you're also in traffic at 12600 Whittington Drive on a black Nissan Altima, no license plate.

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1: Clear. 2-4, same traffic, keep there open for now.
0: Go ahead.
1: Hey, good morning. Did anybody notify you about a dead cat stationed right in front of the garage?
0: Yes. You're like number 5. I got it reported to 311, but then I don't pick up to come pick it up. But they don't open until like 8 or 9, so he gonna have to sit a little bit.
1: Wow. Okay. Thanks.

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1: 5 units arriving on a code 1. Or 240, more updates?
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2: 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Female for a search?
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1: Arrest in WOD. Thank you. One detain.
2: Thank you.
1: Down to control.
0: Clear, one detain. You don't need EMS sent that way?
1: Give me a second, hold on.
0: Sunny to Sergeant Route.
1: Can I get a supervisor to know it's use of force?
3: 2020 is supervisor for use of force.
4: But today, that's clear. You can fill me on that. On what unit was that?
0: That's for 24 and 22 at Fountain View.
3: Twenty-three,

0: 8257, that's clear. It's code 3 for now, but I'll still have you check by.
1: 18 traffic, I'm going to do SL times 1, initial, we check by 5-7.

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0: 1339, SO Times 2, Kiel, this is the station loading. Good morning.
1: Welcome, sir. Good morning.

0: 18 Frank for you, dude. 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

0: 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You can show me a ride on Fountain View. My NDT connection is down.
1: Are you saying 4-2 or 4-3?
0: 4-3, ma'am. 4-3.
1: Okay.

I don't know if it's just being dropped now for 530. It's 410, 360 Tanner. Caller says aggressive dog is charging at people but hasn't bitten anyone yet.

0: 25 Adam 32 checking.
1: 32, all good, ma'am. Thank you.
2: Yeah, show's arrived, and there's like four or five troopers on scene.

0: Right. Agent Frank 60 to this.
1: Yeah, if we get Agent D out here, we're going to be at 8,000 South Gesser.
2: Are you saying 8,005 South Gesser?
1: So, conscious breathing female, but she banked her head pretty good on her. I felt so good on her.
2: Do y'all need a wrap out there as well?
1: For now, under control. She's calmed down.

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2: 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Good morning, IBSO one time.
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0: Agent French 4 to dispatch. Yeah, that's fine. We can roll EMS. 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
4: Okay. 18 Tango 5 days. Trimmy chicken wire with 6 2 days.

0: 17 through 7 days, that's a one times loading. Good morning.
1: Thank you. Good morning. So for EC24 Adam 811, I was going to make a service for 7413 Shopwell. Mother complained and advised that the boyfriend was chasing her down the street, having an altercation. No description. Any one wreck at Demontron in Kirkendall? Any one wreck at Demontron in Kirkendall?
2: 5 days to file when you have that's good. I think one and check probably two proof. Thank you.
0: That's good.

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0: Can you please send me a unit out here? 19 East Nassau Parkway. 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

0: 8524, you can disregard the unit with the APHIS. I got it.
1: Clear.
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0: Jennifer, I have a suspicious person, CIP 3925 Gulf Freeway. It's with the Starbucks.
1: That's the shop.
0: That's a black car, 30 years of age, wearing a blue bandana with a blue dress, no shoes. Lemonity 44. This was Lemonity 44.

0: 535. It's under control. He's not an aggressive dog.
1: Turn on 14.
2: Send him on.
1: 32 Wolfer, check right into John Street. Yeah, check right in for 2014.
3: 723 days, we'll go by.
1: Okay.
2: Is there any more information to the slip? Because it's the apartment complex and the leasing office is closed.
1: Yes, there. Let me try to call back on it.

0: 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Vision information.
1: 71-8 Concept Security, there's 7 in call.
2: Yeah, I know.
0: That's 11-44.
3: 11-44.
0: 44, I have a minor accident, priority 2, probably 225, went out front of Scarborough, left shoulder.
4: And a white woman, advised for 150 pounds, short hair, says in white woman lace jacket with several layers of shorts, got inside of a silver 4Runner, license weight unknown, vehicles in parked in front of unit 2 and 3.
2: By the caller, was not reported stolen. It's going to be a recovery. Cleared to downgrade.
5: Forcing that for you, clear.
2: Clear. Also, cleared.

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1: That's clear.
2: Party group just had a problem, 6701 Hillcroft. Seems to be in the dumpster area near the subway. Seems to be testy. Twelve days.
3: Call me
2: in, Yes, sir. Thank you, sir. 1753.
0: Great.
2: Could be disturbance at CVS, 4700 block of Kirby. Need to check Brian.
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2: 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Great Genesis sedan. William George Boy 5493 Black Mill. Ready to get a clear check, bar? Perfect.

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0: Hey, 18536. 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

0: 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I have a male veteran stolen a vehicle.
1: Clear.
0: Probably a taxi.
1: 5351, how far off are
0: you? About 3 minutes away. I need to slip it up, true. Yeah, I'm in another phone now. I'm just trying to talk to him real quick.

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1: 25, go ahead.
0: 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Waiting for additional information.

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0: Yes, can you hold me out on the disabled 18 runway? We're going westbound to 4 Homestead.
1: Mm-hmm.

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1: Yeah, it's all 18. Can you show your life?
0: I was just trying to talk to the male.
2: Cliff, do you want to marry me if I can find one?
0: Oh, it's 10 by 4 now.

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0: 18 single 5. I want to leave 41 days to help out 5-6, 4-8, and 6-2. They have several things going on, and they're waiting on dog also. Just leave these guys on this for a while.
1: Clear. Station for 10, just clear for the code 3, transponder problem for 5200 Westheimer. 2-5, can you check by what's on?
2: That's clear. 6-3, is this?
1: Go ahead.
2: R1, just advising, this guy locked himself in the vehicle. One occupant, under control.
1: Clear. 6-2, go ahead.
2: Yes, ma'am. There will be no 5-6 days today. I'm writing 60 days for Pete.
1: Yeah, I already had it logged off. I have you with him now. On CAD.
3: All right, Charles 32. We're going to start our suspect. So it's not critical. It's parked inside the parking lot.
2: Please.
1: 756. The radio was a little covered. You said you see the suspect parked inside the vehicle occupied or no?
3: Yeah, the call says still occupied. Not sure how many inside, but there are two inside.
1: Okay, keep me posted.

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0: still doing 31. The heavy route, 15 minor on the freeway, exit 30 of 45 southbound. Two vehicles. I get a check by for traffic.
1: The 12 will follow check by. I'm pretty close.
0: Clear, bud. Give me a blue Tesla and a gray SUV.
2: Charles 37, all the vehicles will be unoccupied.
3: Is that clear? 7BC80, any other unit 1, I'll 2 more car. You guys can blow, call 3.

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0: 11H 44 to 53.
2: Yeah, go ahead, Jesse. Did you move?
0: Yes, sir. We're going to be over here at the, just past the Denny's, right here at Ritchie at 225 in the parking lot for paperwork.
2: Yes, sir. I'll be right back.

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1: That's the vehicle position, right?
2: Passing 45 and 16 for white Toyota Corolla. Need a towing record.
1: That's clear.
3: Two 4 12 object, that way.
2: Clear.

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1: Right.
0: Can you check our major drop in V45 at Little York? No vehicle description.
1: Yeah,
0: please. 454, we're going to take it to Corolla and a silver Jeep. Be gentle for the route.
2: Are there no more records than to fill?
3: One check.
1: Clear.
3: Alright, let me get a statement from the B40. I appreciate everybody for backup. Today 72.
2: Today 72.
3: Yes, is there any way we can get TSU PB on air?
2: That's what we give him a call.
1: Yes, ma'am, and get Frank 53. Anyway, you could, well, first off, no more records, and you can really check me for Gail Conner and breathing. Seems really lost, I know where he's at.
2: That's clear. It's still for 2323 Augusta.

0: 20-80 clear on a male female disturbance at 14695 Rock Forest. 38, check by.
1: Yes, sir. Can you clear me supplement and OD for the day? Thank you.

0: we have any hot team units? I'm not on any hot team units for South Central.
1: Sylvia 19, going to have you en route for a bit of traffic hazard. It's going to be 14,145 going northbound. Intel go 45. It's going to be 45 Scarsdale northbound.
2: That's clear.
3: 2 out of 14.
1: Go ahead.
3: Can you raise my supervisor for a extended body worn camera? Hey, Sergeant, I'm out here on a welfare check. We got someone out here to come and lock the door. No citizen contact, no police action. Clear to go extended scene until they arrive.
2: Down the street, sir. Somebody from 97 life.
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0: 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Alright.
1: Definitely.

0: Morning, it's going to be 13. Your emergency key going off MPT multiple times.
1: The conference in the war record. Is that a false for you?
0: That's clear.
1: So if you'll find the more records.
2: All right, it's 45 southbound.
1: Be 22 days, you can send that call to me.
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3: I have a go to trap guys on the freeway, 2 out of 10. It's going to be a change in the same city. Yeah, it's a city molester.

0: 223, you can send it.
1: Nostra 23, have a run through this traffic as on the freeway to the 10s. I-10 and the 10s hit on main exit ramp, going to be in the main lanes. Stalled vehicle, gray Ram. Pick up license plate, X-ray Victor Robert, 7785.

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1: Good.
0: Do you have a phone number for a callback? The last four digits got cut off on the slip.
2: It was tracked to 5940 South, North State Highway 6, but she's saying she's getting a notification that the airbags were deployed. Do you know if they're getting any crashes up in that area by chance?
1: Yeah.

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1: County 2, if you're able to check with them. We'll head that way due to the stolen nature of the crash.
0: And then 18-wheeler and a Ford F-150 east route westbound just before Homestead.
2: 35-1-8, no more records needed.
3: No more records, 45 and 16, no more records.
0: Accident in the front of this truck.
4: Okay, I'll drop a slip for you. You said 18-wheeler and an F-150?
0: Yes, no. We're going to be in the far right emergency lane.
3: Please be 143-443, 22-44, and 22-13, check your box.
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0: 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Ma'am, that wreck on 45 at Little York involving a wound Toyota and a silver Jeep Cherokee. One part has insurance, the other part has insurance and a license. They want to change information, but I told them it's up to the unit on that. We're right on the right shoulder.
1: Clear, 6B45, you get that?
2: Hey, could you clear us the rest, please?
3: That's clear.
0: Before Parker.
4: Well, that's clear. If they want to exchange information, can they do that real quick? Because I'm going to have to zip back all the way around.
0: That's clear. I think one of them are the case number, but that's not my call on that part.
4: I'll take the next exit, and I guess I can meet him somewhere.
0: That's clear. I'll go back and talk to him. I'll stand by.
2: 18.6, 2 days to dispatch. Yes, ma'am. Can you get a time check for DIC-24? Thank you.
3: 8.14. No workers are needed.

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3: The Chevron, just before T-Wheel, right next to the McDonald's, southbound, on those two cars.
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3: Hey, sir, we're out here at the burned vehicle. We're just waiting for our city records to show up. We're not making any contact. Please go to standby.
1: I don't know for a vehicle, so I just reactivated it when needed.
3: That's clear, sir. Appreciate it.
2: 15 E10, Adam. 15 E10, Adam. I have you as a two-man unit. I have a party suggested in progress at 5300 North Braidwood, the Walgreens. Suspect mentioned to be black female, 65 years of age, small build, blonde hair, multicolored clothes, large black. Tim, just be advised. They mentioned a large black GA. I'm not sure what the GA is.

0: probably at 12 and probably at 17. We have you guys back and route the service. 1099 Hill Freeway, Unit 1003, callers requesting PD still.
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0: 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I was just calling. This way.
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1: That's 843. Incident number is going to be 085961026. Wise and Young. I repeat, 085961026. Wise and Young.
0: That's clear. Thank you, sir.

0: traffic code 2, 3B10. This traffic has been on the freeway, 20 outbound at Antoine, 3B13 base. That's going to be traffic hazard 20. I'm out of Antoine. Black large side trailer blocking move lane of traffic. No license plate, no additional information.
1: Clear.
2: Go ahead. Can you make me a print slip and put me on 3B43's call, please?
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0: 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Can you clear me ORI charges on the VOD?
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0: 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I can pull off.
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3: The Eric King Cole, black male, 50 years of age, black hat, black shirt, black pants, gray, white shoes. 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

Towing goal Riker, needed a towing goal. 59 MN on Beltway 8, left shoulder. 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
0: 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It's going to be Thomas Avenue and Gulf Freeway, northbound. Jeff is a major FSGI, so this is going to be involving three vehicles, a Honda, gray Honda. Their vehicle left the scene. It's going to be a white van. I have no plate on that vehicle.
2: I have a code 2, 22B40. Traffic has on the freeway, 59 inbound at Villa 8 on the left shoulder.

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1: N53, can you go back while I hold up alarm at Paramount for 200 Kellington? It's coming from the front office. Can you guys check it for me, please? Thank you.
0: What is it?
1: Priority one, hold up.
0: I'm ready.
2: Five, they dropped a FSGI as being on the freeway. 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It's on the service road. Clear to downgrade to a normal FSGI.
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2: Can I get a North Bus Bus Air for a code 2?
3: 20
2: to be a 4. I just code 2, traffic passing the freeway, 59 inbound of the Beltway on the left shoulder. Third body caller, black sedan on the shoulder, partially moving on the shoulder of the freeway.
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0: 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I'm going to talk to him real quick.
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4: You said?
1: You have enough information to clear from Port Wafa, a code 2?
2: Mentioned she's been assaulted by her mother at the location, says while she was in the shower. Mother's fled out the apartment.
1: Have a criminal mischief on a guy who kicked in the door. She advised they're having a verbal altercation at this point. No shirt and gray shorts. I guess she locked him out and he pushed himself back in. I was advising that he took up hers.
0: I'm going to go right to pay. I'll check out 92-7. 1-4-253. I'm not having any keep there. I got it, sir. 800 Fannin, 800 Fannin. 800 Fannin, need a record. 800 Fannin.
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0: 14 to 40, get an ambulance route, go to East Firefighter, 6935, MLK, for a psych issue.
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2: B44,
3: 22B45,
2: any of the
3: clear for this code, it's going to
2: be.
3: We have two release.
4: Unit Buffer Dispatch, try it again.
3: 2070, we got two released.
4: Times for 8.2.

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1: 24 C-53, it's under control out here. It appears to be all locked up.
2: I have some information for that. 24 days, 22 B, 45 days. Any of you clear for this code 2 to B?
3: You can go ahead and clear me information and send that code to.
0: 17.
3: Right.
0: Speed code 2 says to hold the suspect 2811 Travis. Civil security is going to be holding mail at the location at Midtown Park. This individual refused to leave the location. Black people wearing a black jacket, black shorts, spill a cup of water, security.
2: There going to be a stalled black sedan. Cause of the vehicle is partially moving on the left shoulder. Can you check out 22B45, please?
4: You can show me on that as well.
3: Hey, Team Franco, how are you going?
5: Hey, Fires, can I go standby since I'm just working with the subpoena?
3: You're clear.
1: Hey, Fires, you might go ahead to go on standby. I'm just at the hospital on the suspect. Just sitting here.
3: Clear.
6: And 10 days. You can slow units go 3. I'm talking to the suspect.
3: Of course.
7: So, I think you should be arriving at the criminal show of progress. Is there a gate code for this apartment complex?
0: DWI drivers. Says two Hispanic males were playing loud music and drinking, rode over the curb at the location in a white Chevy. The place is going to be Exeter William Tom, 2400 Texas. Direction of travel, last seen headed towards Allendale. Also intoxicated. Last seen headed towards Allendale from Settle Creek.
8: Two three one two. Not sure. I can do a call back if you need me to. Let me know.
9: Could you lend me your minor? I can at Tanner.
3: To get in and out.
9: Of course.
7: That's clear. I'm going to have one of the residents give me in.
6: 14 Jack, there it is. You can send me whatever next.

0: And that's clear. What kind of vehicle you have? I was going to use the trick by 51 or 53. Can you go by with them just in case?
1: 24C30. It's going to be 9299EVA. White goes on the ultimate.
0: Yes, sir.
2: Dave, try to call back on this. There's nobody here by the ATM.
1: 11853 to 12-17.
0: Was that 15E40 Adam, 9425 Main Street? And so I have a unit to provide with you.
3: Go ahead, Tim.
1: Hey, you can put me back in and take it. My computer's locked up.
3: That's
4: 40 Adam. Can you have that unit step it up?
5: 513 from what's now?
2: Eyes clear.
1: Go to your 4, give him a call.
0: Let me redirect you guys off of Homestead. I have an assault in progress, code 1, on a male and female that's fighting at the intersection of Bigwood and Deanna. They advise the male is pistol whipping the female. He's going to be bald, wearing glasses, have on a black shirt and black bottom.
1: He's a choice player. Hey, Charleston, something where are you? I'm a mile away.
6: 30 on the service road or the freeway?
1: I'm here at the main of Buffalo Speedway.
0: On the feeder road, look like it, from the map on the feeder road.
2: Repeat that.
1: What's your location right now? Are you still on that accident?
3: Can I get 2 records on 1100 Walker? I got 2 records on 1100 Walker.
1: They're in that way.
2: 36, you can disregard. It's a minor. They've exchanged information.
4: Well, Frank, 36, that's clear. Thank you.
0: And 24C30, checking on 59 at 1314.
1: 7853. Yes, ma'am. This scene's going to be related to toll van 17 scene. So I'll be out here soon.
0: That's clear.
1: Seven 24, I'll check back.
0: Thank you. And 2080, checking on Briar Forest.
1: In the area.
0: And that is clear. Is the air going to be closed just a second? Let me know.
1: Down 10 days to responding units. If you come into the front entrance just south of my shop, you'll find me.
3: Steve, one more record of the Hunter Walker. One more record of the Hunter Walker.

0: For this person, 1918 Addison, South Central.
1: AT6 Red. We're making contact with Neil, who's wearing a Astros jersey, blue jeans. We're at Big Wood, Indiana.
2: Hey, there's a lady over here in a purple hoodie. Is she part of it?
3: That's still holding up.
1: We asked her. She said she wasn't. She didn't call or anything.
2: Yeah, sir. I'm right behind you. 7060 70. Can we get you in check by code 3, please?
4: We're being told it's going to be at 7534 Big Wood Street where that assault occurred. 7534. 7534,
5: it will go by with it. 22, sir.

0: You said 7534 Bigwood?
1: I got another witness. They're saying 7354, that gray house where that gray Impala is. 7354 or 34? Culture is. I'm not a culture weapons.
0: Huh? 1086 days. Ma'am, I'll clear my phone. You can send either one of those code 2s in my beat.
2: That's clear. 4-2, send me a code to disturbance at 1916 Addison.
3: In a wheelchair on the feeder.
0: Over there with 4-2, real quick, and check that out. And then if the other code just holding after that, I can take that as well.
2: I think that's clear. Clear, I think it's cool. 1903, has a nice, really aesthetic male, 4 years of age, medium build, short black hair, no shirt.
4: Tall but small built. Said he was bald, scar on his forehead, green shirt, and black pants.
1: We're behind the high snow tank department. We find a lot of that.
0: So many days, you can clear it all right of being send that other code to.
2: That's clear.
4: I can take you back to a crash.
2: Now on the shoulder, black from about 20 to 30 years of age, long ponytail, white and black clothing.

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1: Can I get a unit out here with an APHIS, please?
2: Yes.
0: Well, so far we have no injuries on here. No injuries on the team.
2: On that way. 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
0: 12-19, going to have you en route. Call to suspicious person with a weapon, 1221 Redford. Male sleeping on the sidewalk with a door next to him. Please check by unit, Sergeant Parker.
3: Vehicle. 12-05, I'm monitoring that call.
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2: 240 Solution arrived at location 2 West.
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4: Hey, can we get a supervisor out here? It's going to be a 24-100 block of, I guess it'd be 69, not East Texas, just for Hermit County. Right here at the MetroCon Austin area over here in the parking lot.
3: 24-05.
5: And it's going to be a false alarm. I spoke to Anna there at the desk. They said they accidentally hit the button. They should be putting in a request to cancel, but just have units slow it down.
2: We're saying you finish out 1203. I'll make a remark. You push your emergency key.
3: That's your remark. Please be quiet. Can you tell me around? Can I help you?
2: Go ahead.
3: Yes, ma'am. We're coming from 7230. 7230 is me. We could. Can you ZB4 and that tell and go right there? See if they can get there first before we get there.
2: I'm going to need a wreck up at East Tech Freeway. It's going to be on the northbound Fedora and Lyons. Need a wreck up at East Tech and Lyons. 345, but I could just look at the grid injury, 815 Grinshaw Street. State suspect hit her in the face with a knife. Suspect's been crazy all morning, busted windows and TVs. Suspect is a black male, black and white shoes, arguing, open line disturbance. Can I get a unit check out of 45?
0: 356, show's going by.
2: 356.
3: Attended to the station dispatch, may you slow units down? I don't think this is an accurate location.
2: 22B10.
6: We have unit route to 1960 Edison, going to slow down and try to call back on.
2: So I can say it's at 8301 Willow Place Drive, apartment number 111. Caller states her sister assaulted her and has a knife. Suspect is a black female, black hair, white shirt, blue pants. Can I get a unit check by with 10?
4: 15,
6: all right, to be. 2945, Dave, please patch. 45, go ahead. Yes, ma'am, can we get somebody with an APHIS out here on that scene, please?
3: Took off, so. 24C30 to 05, you want to meet somewhere?
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0: 36 in dispatch. This house looks like it's just for sale, and I live on it's occupied.
1: Basically, I'm allowed to report it. He says he has a worker at that location that's being threatened by mail on the property. Should I get the phone number so I can contact the mail that's on the property?

0: 2019, he's a callback. Took the front half of this A series near building location or something.
1: Okay.

0: Charles 1164. He says he doesn't know and he can't walk over there because he's out of air. This is 6 minutes. Are you still here?
1: Yes, ma'am.
0: Just be advised, precinct 1 is going to be en route with the ace.
1: That's clear. Can I get a patrol unit out here, too?
0: Hey, you're at the South Central Station?
1: Everything's under control.
0: Okay, you're at the South Central Station?
2: You were at 18 to 90. You can put me back here, and I'll be back on the go.
3: Yeah.
1: Yes, ma'am. I'm right outside the station with a person of interest.
0: Yes. Make sure you can tell me that.
4: Can I start a 5 minute call?
0: Certified as clear. Just want to go to traffic has a 59 out body 28.
5: Working van 33. Can you clear?
3: We'll clear ourselves. That's fine.

0: Clear, 4100 Elmwood. Caller says suspects are back in the stolen vehicle and are trying to leave now. It's going to be an 18-wheeler. Blue 2027 Kenworth T680, license plate out of Indiana 3877616.
1: Park, sir.
2: 42, that's clear for the code 3. Minor disturbance on Rolito.
3: Hang on. 6-5, should take about 66 Mary 12, South Central Station.
0: It's going to be a blue 2027 Kenworth T680 with Indiana license plate 3877616, occupied two times.
1: Okay, this list, we just listed, out of hobby, you know, for about 3 minutes from that location.
0: There, the caller is following, and in a white Jeep Grand Cherokee.
4: Is this such a good direction to travel on that vehicle?
0: Not yet. They're still in the line with watch command.
4: Permission.
2: That's me.
0: They just updated to Dwayne and Maggie.
2: Time 5908. Where y'all headed?
1: Northwest.

0: 66 Mary 12.
1: Climax.
0: Can I get HIV to my scene? I got a conscious breathing female. She got a swollen left eye. She says she's in pain.
2: 18 Frank 5 7 Daddy's number record.
3: Number record, I'm on.

0: Roger 40, we're good to go out of here. Clear.
1: Okay, the auto center is going to be Colin and Brinkley.
0: Colin.
1: Still following.

0: 还是没办法，就是外边收分分数有点高。Give me a description of the vehicle we look for again.
1: There's going to be a blue 18-wheeler with an Indiana license plate.
2: Hey, I think we've got it over here. We're on Maggie and Dwayne. I'm not seeing a license plate on the back of this blue 18-wheeler.
0: We see the blue 18-wheeler. It's going eastbound on Maggie. You just cross it over Dwayne now. It's going to be headed towards the current in a minute.
2: We're going to light up right now.

0: Dispatch. Hold on. Maybe slow rolling just a little bit. Alright. Something at 4636 Maggie Street. 4636 Maggie.
1: Supposed to be occupied two times.
2: 0233, yeah, little train stop.
0: The driver coming out now. They're going hands on back.
3: Hey, unit's coming down, Maggie. Stop right before the truck. I haven't cleared it all the way. Right there. Stop. Stop.
4: Nice.
3: I'm going to have one of the tank. I got another unit check by me, code 3.
4: Unit check by code 3, 5512 Bel Air.
3: See anybody else in there?
5: Someone's saying 49, I don't know about.
4: Sure.
5: Suspect's passed under the influence.
3: ID 310, clear me citation, and I can check it out with 16.
5: The resident's caller stated that she's been threatened by the POI, causes POI wants her things. POI's going to be a Brianna Bridwell, Lazima, female, 18 years of age, no further description.
6: You can just show me, report to me, and I'll go ahead and you can send it.
4: Checkpoint unit for 233.
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0: Let's see, caller driving a Jeep, or what were they driving?
4: I'm going to code one hold of alarm, 5 Frank 20, 9100 West here.
3: Jeep, it wasn't this Jeep that's driving away from afar.
0: Yeah, white Jeep, Cherokee coming your way right now. I don't know if that's it. It's on Maggie approaching Dwayne. If it continues going east, that might be your white Jeep there. I don't know if you guys can see it.
5: 9100 Westview at the First Community Credit Union.
3: Where are you at, Cora? 6700 Alder.
5: Also, can I get a 5-3 supervisor for this gold one?
3: Thank you. 10, we'll be at 6700 block of Alder.
4: All right, that's right, 6700 Alder. 4.03.
5: Oh, very first code 100 Paddock, 1.20. Is there an update from the alarm company that they said that canceled dispatch? Okay, canceled the code 1, but I could have you leave on a 2-3.
4: That's clear.
5: After your 515, you go ahead and run this code 3.
7: 15, that's clear.

0: Hey Lee, go 1 street north, look for a white Ford F-250 with the black bumper in the front. Supposedly this guy's the one who dropped the guy off. Clear. It's on the license plate, it's interesting, fuzzy. Was that an older or a newer model F-150? It would be an older one.
1: CC31.
2: I need you to just code 1 is still in progress at 555 Hollyview Drive, apartment number 1120. Call report suspect pouring bleach on female.
1: Yes, that's clear.
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0: 14 Nelson, can you give me the case number over there, please?
1: Repeat your numbers.
0: 14 Denton. I'm out here on Maggie. I just need to give a case number to the witnesses.
1: There could be 859-500-26 Sam.
0: That's good.
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1: Yeah, wrecker, 6600 Jetwood, yeah, wrecker. 6200 Jetwood.
0: No more wreckers on Jetwood.
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2: 6331.
1: Go ahead, B1.
2: Noise inside the apartment, but nobody's answering right now. Very much. Came to the hook.
3: Hey, Dylan, do you have a plea for that force?
4: 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The photo is rooted in a driveway, but there's a blue tarp on one of the vehicles next to it.

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1: Sure. I'm 9-20.

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0: Hey, the photo she has, the black male, black shirt, kind of baggy, kind of like the khaki shorts. And hey, like, come on, shot. Alright, that's clear.
1: Clear, 927.
0: Do you think? Do you know that my body camera turned off? I just reactivated it.
1: 927. Go ahead, have a code 1 to 5 in progress for 12-1-11, Bogdan, 7040.
2: 7040, and clear, and send it to her.
1: 40, clear. Call reporting the Fed is fighting everyone at the location, no description. Need a card check by?
3: 49, clear me, Aquaman.
2: That's what I'll fill switch.
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1: It's not supposed to be a resident.
2: 7, that's all. 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
1: 795, code 1, this.
3: I'm
1: 49, I'm just 32, put me around. 1 out of 5, can you hear me over at the end? 700. And call yourself answering
2: question. Description. See what the address, I'll follow up here,
1: 12-1-11.
3: Jimmy only, speed records driver, last seen 20, outbound on 2-wheel, reckless driver, white auto model Cadillac, last seen 20, outbound on 2-wheel.
1: That's
2: clear.
1: Do y'all still need the air closed?
0: Not bad. No, we're under control out here.
1: That's clear, air open.

0: 18 Frank 43 days. Had rental disturbance. 9041 West Primer. At an unnamed hotel, room 240. Caller lives in a room and the pill is refusing to leave. Pill is going to be a care. A black female in her 40s. Tall, medium build. Wearing a black top and black bottoms. Getting checked out 18 Frank 43 days.
1: And 17 hour 42. It's going to be disturbance for 6003. Bel-Air at the Easy Pod. Customer threatening to fight the caller, black male wearing a green hat, black shirt, and jeans. Caller locked himself inside the office. Customer supposed to be still on scene. And it's an Easy Pawn.
2: 24C13.
3: 13.
1: 13 from North Park and Westlake, Houston. We have a major accident that's dropping there. 31, can you check by traffic control?
4: 44, I'm
5: alright. What unit
4: is that? 17E18, please.
1: And off of 59.
0: Center 04. Put me on the sniff. Give me a call.
6: Could be a suspicious person on 80 Learley Street. Call report say black female, blue or green hair, pink shirt, white shorts, trying to break into vehicles. Jump the fence going towards Old Burlington.
0: Yes. 713-298-2010.
4: You're clear.
7: Stand by 1 minute. We're going to switch dispatcher. Stand by 1 minute. There's stories.
4: That's
0: off the
1: Roberts.
0: 1749, I'm going to be arriving, fellas.
1: Yes, sir. Everything normal.
0: Seventeen forty, arriving in the area.
5: 63-11, now back.
1: You know that's good. 10-5-6-0-3, Beller.
8: 7, you can disregard.
4: Back here.
0: Where's the city?
9: Control. It's 5-plus vehicles involved.
4: 220 pounds, wearing all black.
1: Black shirt, black shorts.

0: Thanks, Chief. We can send that back. Clear to you on South Freeway.
1: That is clear. There's a person in a wheelchair on the northbound service road in 10H60 South Freeway at Benz. 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

0: 1749, you can slow units down. Open air.
1: That's great. Near the unit on bond is slowing down. Air's open, 0933.
2: Boss, you guys want us to disregard?
3: Yeah, we're going to have two more nails to take.
2: Thanks. No problem. You guys are safe. I'll go back to Alpha.
1: And 17 or 18, what code do you need, that unit? Thank you.
3: Fourth and D-Tank. Can you add license plate Sam George Mary 9087 to the call slip, please? Thank you.
4: Clear. Yeah, he's close by. Take my rating.
2: Boss, dispatch, we're still in the area. Still need to start again.
1: Do you need a box up there?

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1: 好，拜拜。第三位。
2: Hi, I'll do the next in at 9400 block of Centwood and 3100 block of Baylog. I need a record. I need two records, thank you.
3: That's going to be a major minor, you said.
0: PP 6912.
4: Yes, ma'am. Show me one female in the back.
5: Hi, Frank, I'm listening. Can you clear me action report to be the man who's called float?
2: Two Adam 33, everything's under control. We're going to be out here for a while.
0: Two numbers?
2: Two Adam 33 and Two Adam 14, everything's under control out here. We're going to be here for a few minutes.
4: Can I call in, go ahead?
6: In the 2-4 days, ma'am. Just FYI, that alarm on South McGregor, we had arrived on that just before you sent us this other one. You can clear under our numbers, everything's secure. Nothing's out of place.
4: That's clear.
6: Is there two active item fill notes?
4: I'm clear.
7: Review one.
4: Go ahead.
7: Can you have HFD checked by? We have a 19-year-old female with cuts and run that was bleach report in it.
5: Nothing to be kidding. I'm out here with 18.
4: Yes, sir.

0: 17, 33 days. 18 days have one in the thing.
1: That's for sure.
2: Awesome. Can I get two records that come from the play lot? Two records come from the play lot. Play lot. Offering 27 and 28. Hey, what's the patient information on that HMV?
3: Yeah, male female. They're cautious, but you're just not fire cuts.
2: That's me.
4: Tell me. What about it?
5: Can you show me a rug with 4-3?

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Me advise that I've been in a call, so the call I've heard I canceled.

0: 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We're over in North Park and West Lake. We're not seeing anything out here.
1: Let me get a check my unit here real close to suspect refusing to call direction.
0: I ain't fighting that day, no more Riker.
1: At home right for me, so. Talk to 1600.
0: That's clear. I'll check you down.
2: I've seen you for one day. 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

Is the air clear? Go ahead. 6013 Nice. I'll be clear. Charges, ORI, and accident report, crash report, OV.

0: 18 friends, something. Can I get a Spanish speaker check out, please?
1: Okay, can I get a Spanish speaker? A Spanish speaker check level 59 at Richmond and Tanglewald. Can I get a Spanish speaker check level 59 at Richmond and Tanglewald?
2: 51. It's under control out here. I can check out for Spanish.
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0: Hey, Tampa. So westbound on North Park is going to be clear. I'm going to check north of Wesley Houston. I'll let you know.
1: I'll be at the tunnel right across the street from the cliff.
2: Oh, is this Adam?
1: Go ahead.
2: I can get in.
1: Okay, that's clear. I will.
3: So, this D-Lo, Hispanic male, 26 years of age, average height, medium build, brown hair, black and green shirt, black shorts, is banging on the door, refusing to leave. Cause he's not supposed to be at his location due to a restraining order. Can he check out 514 days?
1: 455 West is South.
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0: You can disregard me.
1: Okay, sure you can run out to that. I need a check 541M23.
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5: Okay, Joe's arriving. What kind of business is it?

1 out of 33, clear as O-Ride at B, you'll check by over 23. We're coming from White House, though.

0: 3041 for that. Could be disturbance at airline in Whitney. Thousand line disturbance. Caller yelling at someone. You can only hear a male voice. Location from Rapid SOS. Can I get a unit check out of 41?
1: It's going to be 085-956-826. I like Ida repeating, 085-956-826. I like Ida.
2: Thank you.
1: You're welcome.

0: Yeah, please. Were you able to make contact?
1: I'm here to find out.
2: To make contact, I'm trying to get her to enter.
0: That's clear. Sure. Yeah. Park for me, maybe you took off harder slow down. One animal four.
1: Well, go for it. What is our reach?
3: Pretty even numbers for two calls back, Cam.
0: She was trying to help a homeless female by taking her to get food, and now that person is refusing to get out of the vehicle and also accusing her of touching her. They're going to be in a gray van. I have a unit I can check by.
2: Seven to our checkbox.
0: Yeah, that's clear.

0: 53, show me out here with 59, please.
1: Sierra 5.
0: Agent Friends, hot matter. And did it on call back?
2: Not yet.
0: Can you show East Valley on Richmond area that's blocked right now?
1: That's there.
2: 22B44.
3: 24C130, you can clear this call into GOA. Me and 3-1 checked major intersections of North Park and Westlake and still didn't find anything.
2: Okay, that's good. You guys.
0: Hello, this is Adam. We just made contact.
2: Okay, that's clear.

0: Imagine you fall suicide, you're a supervisor online 24/7.
1: Imagine you fall in where?
0: Yes, sir, I'm giving you a call, sir.
2: Well, I just wanted to give you a call. If everything's all right, it looks like it was a false activation.
3: All right, sir, you be safe. I just got your call back, counselor.
4: Me on the right shoulder, 18-wheeler and a white Mazda.
5: Yes, ma'am, that's clear.
4: Are you from?
6: Can I have you for a gene set at your special?
7: Can I just say?
4: Go ahead.
7: I'm going to arrive on the route. Hello, Maine. Hello, Maine. What kind of car do you get?
4: Okay, Joseph.

0: clear. Have you arriving on main?
1: On the car, it's supposed to be here.
0: The caller's vehicle is a gray van, license plate Henry Victor Victor 8552.

0: It says it's a 2002 Ford.
1: Where'd you say the crash was located again?
2: 41D, show me right on the 1550.

0: So a white male, black t-shirt, black pants, in a vehicle driving by with a stick. Last seen on Beard towards full center.
1: Stand by.
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0: 856, where are you at? I'm on Barry, but I'm going to Fulton.
1: Be on West 610 North for a black Jeep, no plate given. Supposed to be for the outbound side by exit 9B.
2: Officer says the female got out of the shop when he called the police. He's no longer at the location, and he no longer needs the police.
3: Fort Harvest, clear.
1: I'm clear.
3: Finish,
2: 34. Calling, go ahead.
3: It's 3-5, show 1 remaining the shopping road to Pinto.
1: 9:55.
0: 5:38. 5:38,
1: go ahead. Need to call 3 disturbance for 5959 Gun, apartment 217. Says female's location, assaulted the caller. Supposed to be for a black female, 20, 21 years of age, named Zachariah. Client 6503.
2: 607 Kirby Drive at M&M Vacuum. There's a black female, pink dress, leaving in front of the business.
0: You can show the check boys already.
2: He's at 5130 Silver Creek at Willow Tree Apartments, GBing for a white Chevy Silverado with black rims that was speeding inside the complex.
0: I can tell it's going to be a civil matter. It's going to be a repossession.
2: That is clear.
0: No.
2: I'm clear.
3: That's cool. 19, you passed it up. Turn around.

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0: Thank you for this code 2 crash minor freeway at exit 15 on North Highway 610. It's going to be a Toyota RAV4 in a van. No other information.
1: Wait. Three, five, six, oh, four, one. It's over here on the corner of Berry and Airline, where the gas station is.

0: 25, Adam, 37.
1: 37, Rob.
0: That's Aaron. 25, Adam, 17. Show you checking Michael 3, trespasser 1501, St. Joseph's Parkway at the ER. Patient was discharged. They're refusing to leave, refusing medical attention. Black female, 20 to 30, has a white blanket.
1: 17, that's correct.

0: again. I just had a fight.
1: Go ahead.
0: Someone noticed another plane. There's a car on fire on Highway 288.
1: 10H35, can you repeat?
0: Vehicle is on fire on Highway 288.
1: You have a cross street?
0: Close to Alabama area.
2: At 24, you want to bring him to see him, finish that?
1: That is clear.

0: It looks like HF E-slip says 59 outbound at Elgin for a black BMW on fire before 45.
1: Hey, I just passed by there, but it looks like it's just on a flat tire. Doesn't look like it's on fire.
0: No, it's weird.

0: 5314, I'm going to need a Spanish speaker.
1: Spanish speaker can go by with 14 on pet.
2: 64 days. Can you hear the season or if you're going to get the traffic, please?
1: That is clear. 10-02.
2: Go ahead.
3: Good evening, members. Two calls past Cam.
2: That's clear.
4: 5 go by. You said somebody before history.
2: 4 Frank 36, we can go over there.

0: 16, 28 days. Hey, I'm on 45 and 59 here. There's a, appears to be a car fire. I don't know if there's an HFD slip.
1: Thanks. I have a female on that.
2: Okay.
3: All right, there's a HFD slip up already.
0: That's clear. Yeah, it's actively burning.
1: Fog 4 overhead, that vehicle fire. There is a unit behind it now. It's on the 59 northbound.
2: That's clear.

0: And it looks like you got HFB showing up now, the pumping truck.
1: That is clear.
2: Penix 35, semi-arrived at Ventura with one CVL.
1: 10-05.

0: NC18, are there any Spanish speaking units available to check by?
1: I'm translating to Spanish for 16 South Miami Market.
2: All right, Jelani, you can ban me.
3: We switch back dispatcher.
4: Four C 31 base. Ma'am, can you give him a call back and just get a very specific location? We were looking all over the place and we weren't able to find that accident 2 minutes ago.
1: And that's clear. I was advised that these people called the station and said they're on Lake Pine Drive off of North Park. The station right here, they definitely have more information for you. I'm not sure why they didn't update you.
4: That's clear. Thank you.
2: Is the air clear?
3: Air clear, go ahead.
2: 17040. Okay, I get a passenger supervisor, public service meet. Family line declined injury.
3: Sergeant needed for 17040, meeting with Sergeant.
1: Sir.
0: You need to report over there.
3: 17040.
5: 0004, go ahead, 4.
1: Okay, please. That was 59 northbound at Elgin.
6: 59 northbound at the 59 and 45 split.
2: Messages, can you reset it?
1: A flatbed wrecker, need a flatbed wrecker. 59 northbound at the 59 45 split. Need a flatbed wrecker.
0: They are clear.
1: Go ahead. The air is open. Go ahead.
0: That's clear. I'm with CJ over here at the Galleria Mall. I got a consumer here that needs to go to the hospital. I need a unit to check how to transport to the hospital for me.
3: Wreckers needed. 8400 Northern Street, 8400 Northern Street. Indigo River.
1: Party, Claire. The search will open for 3722, Walkman for number 3. It's in the black male wearing an orange shirt, orange pants. On the body male has a 9mm handgun, unit for general sergeants. The motor will be wrong.
7: Any other information, ma'am? Like, why he's there? If he's knocking on doors, anything?
1: Need a unit for a posted minor on the freeway dropping 610 inbound 10 for leave involving a red 18-wheeler and a gray Ford Focus. That's clear. It's close, but I'm not sure if it's related to that other one on 610. It says it's a red 18-wheeler and a gray Ford Focus at 610 and San Felipe.
2: That's good, ma'am. We'll advise.

0: but they're out of here. Go back to Alta.
1: That's clear. Thanks. Sierra Westville, you're out of plan 271. Call state suspect assault occurred. Suspect is a black female. Black gray hair wearing all red. Can I get a unit check out of 20? Yeah, 4230. Caller's advising suspect that's in the caller's tires on a white Volkswagen Jetta. Still at the location walking around the apartment. Say he stays across from where she lives at.
2: The garage waiting on a unit.

0: 4.37, they actually just dropped one at Psalms and Barker Cypress, I think is what you just arrived on.
1: Yes, ma'am. Shall we arrive and no more records?
0: No more records, Barker Cypress and Psalms. Go ahead.
2: Off duty 6798. Can I get a unit check by to South Jensen? Navigation. I just on viewed an assault in progress. Can you roll HFD this way? I got a male conscious and breathing. He's bleeding from the face pretty bad. One's gonna be a Hispanic male, long hair, blue shirt. He's gonna have a black Nissan Altima. The other's gonna be a Hispanic male, red shirt, dark hair, gray shorts, wearing a Lamar shirt.
0: Be 12 or 6014,
2: and you wanted to be talking by 6020? Yeah, that's clear. We have both males separated this time. If you could just roll the unit this way, code 2.
0: That's clear. Have a couple of...
3: Hey, Donovan, go ahead and back up.
4: Well, Jay is in John, South Central.
0: 10H42. 42. Can you start heading to that unit, South Jensen, at navigation in 10H10? Go to meet the officer. I have a code 2 crash major, non-fatal in 22B40s.
5: Could be one checking by.
0: That's me. You never ate.
1: I said 45, you could send one of the crashes.
0: That's clear. It's dropping in between Rankin and Will Clayton. It's going to be a black Jetta semi-truck in F-150.

0: 10 Henry 24 to 10 Henry 88.
1: Hey, show me a ride out here. Hold on real quick.
2: Great. He arrived on his evidence retrieval. He might be in the hospital.
0: That's right. I got him on the phone, Nikki.
2: Okay.
1: 06-24, you good? 49, yes, ma'am. 1740 is going to have one male in the back of the shop.
3: Noted, T-14. Priority 2 assault just occurred injury 15E20B. It's going to be an unknown warehouse at 12631 Main Street. Male patient assaulted has a head injury. Spanish speaker. Needing a Spanish speaker that can respond 1261. Correction, 12631 Main Street.
2: Lieutenant H06 was asking if you're under control.
0: That's clear. Hey, Sarge, if we could get one more unit out here, that would be great to help shut down the freeway.
1: 06 on the right. Where you at, exactly? 59 to 288.
4: There it is. You can open the air for now. There's no units down code there.
5: That's right. Back open to 15. You just check them out. Faulkner, slow down.
0: Or if you're on 59 already, you come down 59 north, it'll be where 45 split off.
1: I'm at 28 northbound, 59-45 split, so where should I go from here?
6: 1-23. Can you make that two records, this location, two records?
5: That's clear. It needs two records, Allen Parkway and Gillette, two records.
6: One-three, can I get a supervisor over there for a delay at BWC? Well, I just arrived at the location. I have a contact with one of the drivers, just got their information. We don't know what they're saying yet.
4: 14-30, any units checking by, y'all want to roll the surrounding area for black male wearing a orange shirt, black pants, right around in a black Escalade. No plate. Does have a pistol on him. Did flatten all her tires. She wants to press charges. Just let me know if y'all see anything. That's clear.
3: Preamble, pardon?
0: All right, that's clear.

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1: It's a Frank, 10-2 at Gina with the CIT. What level are you on?
2: They said the Blue Garage originally.
1: Yeah, at the Blue Garage. Two circling.
0: Okay, we're just gonna come down to the bottom with the dots in it.

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0: The dot.
2: 711? Is this in reference to what you were already on?
1: Yes, that's clear.
2: For Bell Dark. Carter riding the Cape Frog's market at Bell Door, black male. Green pants, black shirt. 18035.
1: Three 43, go ahead and hold the air.
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3: Is the air open?
1: It's open, go ahead.
3: 6B21 days. Hey, our air is closed on North Shepherd. Well, we're 6B21. Can you put us on an auto theft investigation? We're going to be behind a Chevy Malibu. License plate is David Lincoln Robert 0371. Or sorry, David Lincoln Robert 60371. It's coming back to a suspicious license or a stolen license plate. This vehicle is going to be linked to multiple auto thefts around the city.
1: Where are you at?
4: Be southbound on 45, approaching Quitman Street.
1: So you're the one?
4: The number 3 lane, or number 2 lane, we have not lit it up yet.
1: That's clear.
4: If there's any central units that are close, then a sergeant to monitor in case he runs.
3: In interview 2 4 days, can you give me a city record? It's going to have to go to the Bart lot.
1: So I need your public service number.
3: That's what we'll send to you now.
1: That's
0: what. 0669.
1: Nah.
3: 2823, we head that way.
4: Still going to be southbound on 45, coming up to Milan. We just moved over. He just turned his house around. We're going to stop him here. 45 over the bridge just before Milan Street.
1: Okay. Still on vehicle off high. Upgrade with 80 and 100 Black North.
4: Have to, several different vehicles. He's opening the car right now. Just hold the air.
1: Hey, air's closed. Units on the lookout for Richmond Rock's vehicle being reported around 530Z for an 18-wheeler at 290 outbound in Fairbanks. No other information was given. Air's closed. Stand by.
5: Go to 04. Give him a call.
6: I told you 05. He's not answering his phone. Where is he at?
1: He's in the restroom at the moment. That's clear. Driver detained, 1025. The air's open.
7: K38. I'm switching over to southeast for an officer not answering.
1: I checked by way to report a disturbance. 5530 South Shaver. 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
0: 5040, did you call from the last traffic?
8: That's clear. Can we get a record south to loop west at Stella Link? South loop west at Stella Link. A record needed.
0: Be advised, there's going to be 2 records needed in the Spanish speaker, please. I check by.
8: 2 records, South Loop West at Stella Link, South Loop West at Stella Link. Also, can I get a Spanish speaker to check by with 15E40 Adam?
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6: 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I'll be en route.
10: That's about Zebra 90, the Annville MRT unit. I need the units to check by 59 inbound. 28, I'm sorry, 59 inbound before going 59 north. We had a car fire in the South Central area.
5: 75, Zebra 17, I can head that way. 59 northbound, behind the GRB or something?
10: Is it going to be, take Southwest Freeway inbound before you go 59 north or 45 south. It's right in the split for both.
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1: Six B21 checking. Everything good?
3: Yes, ma'am. We're good.
1: Okay.
11: Sorry about Zebra 38. I'll be back in.
10: That's clear.

0: 1833.
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0: Entrance ramp's going to be back open.
1: Okay.
2: 684, no more records.
1: No records, South Blue West is still the wing, no records.
3: Sixteen days.
1: Thank you, ma'am. Proceed. QB2B only, units in the area, Katie and Heights intersection, be on lookout for a reckless driver. It's a white GMC pickup, John King Boy, 2550, occupied by a Hispanic female driver. No other info, GB only.
0: Today,
1: 17.
0: Can I get a record from my location?
1: D1 record Green Pride at Athens Road. D1 record Green Pride at Athens Road. 02, you're still under control in West Hammer.
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6: Give me a courtesy ride to Herman Memorial Southeast.
2: That's 306.
5: Do you need another unit to check by?
6: Oh, that's a negative. I'm going to knock on the door to see if the potential person is there.
5: 1414 Ruthven. Be safe northbound before the HOV. Call was disconnected. I'll be able to look out for any additional slips to have dropped.

0: So anybody that can clear for a code 1 at 1 out of 20? Four 832, you can get it in my box. 32 up clear. To the townhome, the caller being a black female with pink hair and a red shirt entered the home and is in the master bedroom taking a shower. Caller is waiting in a gray Atlas SUV with her kids. I'm not sure if she knows the suspect or not. Is there anybody that can clear and check by? Code 1.
1: Should I have 32? You can clear me if there's no one available in one district. I haven't arrived yet.

0: One of the units on substance and navigation on that meat officer. PC, is 0151 related to your call? Disturbance of the weapon at the fellow close up at the church.
1: Eighteen Frank 42, that's clear for the code 3, trespasser prowler for Katie Freeland and torn to subway. Blackmail, green top, unknown pants at the front of the location. Meeting single battle with 43.
0: 14 and 40.
2: I'm thinking of last name.
1: Clear. 18 Frank 41, that's clear, still have you on route for the code 3, disturbance 46360 San Felipe. If there's a meeting single battle with 41.
2: Yes, ma'am, that's clear. Repeat that.
0: DPS advised they have no troopers available.
3: Oh, I can go there.
1: Clear. That's clear.

0: 3031, can you put me back on the previous report and show me heading to the property room, tag evidence?
1: I was walking around once sitting in the vehicle. I'm going to be a silver Ford SUV. You need to go by.
2: The babysitter stepped out with the kids to go to the park and had left the front door unlocked. The suspect entered through the front door and locked it behind her. They heard the suspect on the Ring camera saying, "I'm tired, I'm going to go take a shower." They don't know who she was talking to, but she went into the master bedroom to go take a shower, and they have no idea who this person is.
3: That's right, thanks. From 16-year-old, I'm close. You can put me on.
4: It says it's going eastbound. This might be in southwest area. Stand by.
3: Just trying to be like you.
5: Henry 24 days. Are there going to be any dollies needed for that record for that burned vehicle?
6: I'm sorry, say it again.
5: Are there going to be any dollies needed?
7: We're no longer there at the location. It was at the CVS, West Warren, and South Coast, so no additional information.
8: Go ahead.
9: 19, can you show me with 1 mile in the back and route to Shell Stadium?
8: That's fair, 1037.
3: Six video, you can show me right side. Keep the air open.
7: That is
3: for
7: 1037.
6: 231, no more records.
2: No more records. You have a Kingwood and Woodland Grove.
7: I report you, it's going to be a Destiny. The physical address 5510 West Warren. We'll be in the coffin service to drop there. HRV responding. I'll look it out.
3: Anyone out here waiting for the police?
2: Anonymous caller, I do have a secret complainant that you drop in. Same number. Let me see what that one has.
10: 720, I don't know about that one. 725, that's clear, man. You're going to get the same address.
6: Some more records on Maggie.
2: Clear.
10: There's an apartment across the street in Memphis, so it's like a church building.
5: Oh, I'm from the POR. Appeals will be a Terry Cleveland, black male, 29 years of age, tall, heavy build, black hair. Can I get a supervisor on the air to monitor this federal battery in 1060 to the President 11?
2: Call taker heard a female screaming, then heard a male curse as a female. And then will they believe the was an assault. No additional information.

0: and AC31. Imagine dropping if a cultured person down with third-party information to request an EMS. So they copied us to it so we can check by with them for 7413 Mesa.
1: This is the backyard. The back door is locked, too. But we got a good perimeter set. I don't know if K9's in or out.
2: You can ride me in there. Silent, keep the air open.
0: The homeowner is headed over there too, and she's got her kids with her. FY.
3: No, ma'am. I'm not trying to bump 6832. This is 6832.
1: One out of 32 is talking to the homeowner right now.
0: Okay. Southwest Dispatch 1608, go ahead.
4: They just said they didn't have anyone available. Thought the suspect went running westbound. He's going to be a black male, mid-20s, muscular build, no shirt, with pink shorts. And then the complainant, who he was assaulting, went running southbound.
1: Bye.
0: 18-41. That's grab him out for the C complainant for 8162 Richmond number 1714.
5: 1042,
0: go ahead.
5: Can we get ATV on scene for male constant breathing? He's stating his whole body hurts. Does it feel good?
0: After 3811 Lyon 2000, going ahead and slow down. It shows to be a clinic there, Legacy Clinic. Do you see that?
6: Yes, ma'am. I'm right here. I'm asking the security guards. They're checking around.
0: That's clear. Also going to need a translator Spanish for 9600 North Loop East of 9030.
7: You can reroute me to 1930. Alright, it's going to be 1735 days. The ambulance that was here already left. HFD already left. We need them to come back for another mail.
0: Okay, that's clear. There's a second patient. Receive.
6: Go ahead.
0: The call on that, was it cleared?
6: Units are still on scene.
8: That's 19601 West Montgomery Road. Female patients having a mental episode. Calls to somebody else's phone. Black female, white shirt, blue and yellow, red shorts. Can I get a unit check by the 4-5?
2: 4-5, I don't get us. I'll look last.
8: That's clear.
6: Fourteen AM 33.
5: 33, go
6: on. You copy. DCS is in route here.
4: That's clear. Do you know why they're in route over here?
9: This is a suspect. Should be on the third floor in a master bedroom. It should be a black female, pink shirt, pink wig, black shirt, black pants.
6: Yes, sir.
8: Two suspects are fighting. Female pulled male shirt. Male is bleeding. Can I get a unit check by the 76B20?

0: 25 Adam 37. 36,
1: I got the message.
0: That's fine. 26, I'll show you chicken body 37 again. Says police needed for same person of interest.
1: Roger that, bro.

0: 29. I'm in the area. I can check by.
1: And HOD has not yet arrived on scene. This is 170 30 speed for party 2 of a person down.

0: 170-39, checking you guys' status. Are you able to clear?
1: You're going to 170-39?
0: Yes, sir. I show you out of the station.
1: Where is up? 39, that's a negative. We're waiting on CPS.
0: Okay, this way, no problem. 245.
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0: 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We have no details in regards to...
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2: 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Hey, Sarge, we got mobility out here with us. We're standing by for our city worker to take this to the dark lot. Are we good to cut our cameras until we need contact with someone?
4: 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We're under control.
1: 13 damn 10 days. We got one male detained. 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
5: 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Subject 1046.
1: What are you doing?
5: Go ahead.
1: I got a record to EMS Bay of Bentop for a lockout.
5: Can I get a record to the EMS Bay of Bentop for a lockout? Can I get a record to the EMS Bay of Bentop for a lockout?
2: Okay. 10-day, one male in the back, en route to Southwest Benmore, Herman.
6: Six months we're okay, so I'll check out where you put me next to.
5: That's clear, 6 months away.
7: Can you clear? I got a major accident, Fuquay and Albies.
1: I'm just waiting on the other can to show up and we'll start searching.
8: Clear, anybody around the roof, I can slow down code 2.
5: Clear, 2-vehicle accident.
9: Hey, 1918, hey, I'm 5 minutes out, Paul. If you want to run it, you can, Bronco.
1: Well, there's no reason in rushing it. I'll give some kind of commands and see if you can get her to come out, and then I'll wait on you.
5: Six, seven.

0: 46.
1: Uh-huh.
2: Yes, ma'am. Can I get HFD over here to 900 Bagby? I got a male in his 50s to have a seizure.
0: You say he already had a seizure?
3: You can disregard it for necklace.
2: Yeah, he's passed out right now, sitting down at a table.
0: Okay.

0: 38 at 600 Nottingham Oaks Trail. You have a person sleeping inside of the laundry room. You have to. Can I get a North Shepherd Sergeant for clear? The whole night's available.
1: 607 nights available.
0: That's great. Thank you.
1: Sorry, you put me on that.
0: Anybody else that can clear and check by 1414 Route 10?
2: 1825 days. We're not going to be needed here. They figured out a solution for the dog. We can go.
0: Clear. Thank you.
3: PD20 out.
0: 150-20 out. Go ahead.
3: Hey, I'm here with a complainant. Need HFD out here for a female conscious and breathing. And complaining of head pain. She's got a laceration on her forehead. We're going to be at 5505 West Warren.
0: That is clear, sir. Already dropped the script. They are en route to the baby location.
3: That's clear. Thank you.

0: 11-84.
1: Go ahead.
0: 11-84. Can you notify Unit Pacific about this crash? Unit Pacific, PD. That's for a ship that police to come out here.

0: here on the burglary. Can you take Central Attack 1? Central Attack 1. 25 Adams, 37 Day. Can I get a supervisor on scene, please?
1: Adam 19, 1-0 out.
2: Yes, sir. There's a supervisor,
3: 25,
2: Adam 37. 25A19, 1053.
3: 44, right? You're going to black nail conscious.

0: person breathing who has a cut on his right lung.
1: Which is 37. Can you make our scene, please, at 1501 St. Joe's Parkway?
2: One more time.
3: St. Joseph's Parkway.
2: That's clear. I'll be right.

0: 7344.
1: Dispatch. We're going to be, it's going to be in between City Hall and the Annex building. They'll be out there to flag down HFP.
2: That's

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0: This is Unit 541, City Hall. Do you know the status on that ETA on the ambulance?
1: No ETA, but it shows it should be still en route.
0: That's clear, man. Appreciate you.
1: 3151, that's clear. You're both in route for the code 3 disturbance for 9659 Belverde. Sergeant Summer CM for 5 District for code 5 for next field. Go ahead.
2: Hey, I got one email just in the back. I'm meeting up at some behavioral hospital on the
1: back. That's clear. Time checked 10:57.

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1: Go ahead.
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1: What?
2: Can I get a unit check 512?
3: 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Someone did this report on.
1: Go ahead.
4: So, can you clear this over, Ryan? Show us out here with a 14 year old.
1: Go ahead.
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2: Dropping a code 2 traffic hazard, 1M5D59 outbound at 610 for a pillow in the freeway.
5: I think the sergeant did downgrade this. It's not in progress. The suspect already left.
4: 14 DS, okay. And that's clear to downgrade, sir. Let's go down.
5: Male, suspect, conscious and breathing. You want to
4: talk about?
5: B43. He's saying his kidneys are hurting him. What's up, man?
4: Fire friendship scene.
2: Good.
4: Yes, man. What's the name of the POI that we're doing the welfare check on?
1: I think you should be able to should be around.
4: We're in custody. Time check.
2: Time check 1100.
4: That's good, man. Thank you.

0: Buckingham 46.
1: Six by 12, I'm all right, lady.
2: Send the records on Parker, I'm a record on Parker.
0: Forking in 46.
1: You show me out of the 37.
2: That's
0: 46 Feeney clear. I got a call upgraded to a go to welfare check. 9329 Merle, unit 106. 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
3: Cruise ahead. Good cruise information. We're out.
0: I'm
2: Adam 32.
0: I was just about to ask you that. You can send that quick.
2: Fair, thank you. A Central 2 crash minor on the freeway 69 outbound Runnels, right shoulder. After Runnels exit, three vehicles, left brown SUV, gray sedan, brown sedan. In the traffic control. After Runnels exit.
0: Oh, that's good. Can you head to this weapon disturbance, 3726 South Lawn, Unit 4, female with a knife.
1: Yes, sir.
2: No problem to you, should I take a medical to instead?
0: Ready for the black female, medium height, heavy build, black and white dress. Tell you the sergeant to monitor.
1: You want me to crash on the freeway, right?
2: Right, check byway 32 on the freeway.
1: That's good.
0: Clear.
4: Oh, 06, is that the one we just said down, Greg?
0: Yes, sir, it's a different one.
4: I'm clear on monitor. Who's in route 2?
5: 14 and 54. 65, please. 3345, Sophomore Boulevard, South Central.
0: Charlie 23, no more records. No records, quickly.
6: 36916, can you have the image on the long stars, please?
2: Do I have precinct 1 or precinct 6 on the air that can check out with a mobile APHIS 1414 Ruthven? Anybody with a mobile APHIS from precinct 1 or precinct 6?
7: Five, four, six.
2: You're on there.
7: 8675,
8: are you available? 5-4, yes, I have the 8-6, but I'm on the late call too.
7: Okay, that's clear.
0: Air clear.
2: Go ahead.
8: I can be en route. I'll let you know.
0: 6 Mary 16.
7: That's clear.
2: 4 suspects refusing to leave the dumpster. Are they leaving about
7: 43? No, nothing else.
0: 578, I know about 43.
7: Q2 miles.
0: 1105.
7: 14 at 33, en route to JPG, 1 mile in the back.
0: Five.

0: Probably not.
1: Pulled up over there where the Washington area is at.
0: 29, I see you got some hold up on it, so you can send it.
2: That's clear. It's a minor. Travis at Russ.
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0: Can you hear me 4588?
1: Pick a 0278, please.
0: Yeah. 1108. 32 Animal Vicious, 3806 Cloverbrook, 16023 Spanish speaker reporting a brown black bull dog threatening caller. She can't leave her location. She got a resident. No request of an ambulance.
2: Maybe she's about 3 or 4 or 5 days.
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0: Out there on Main Street, or you guys need it, I need you for a party too.
7: I'm just wrapping up, you can go there and put it in our box.
0: Okay.
5: Be, I'll go by.
0: Okay, thank you.
5: See, you can send me, I'll go by here that way. Thank you for the call.

0: 25, is that all?
1: Negative.
0: Positive.
1: I get a Spanish speaker to check by with 16015 in 20 feet. No, black hair, unknown, last seen wearing.
0: Just said that when you're in.
1: Clear, no problem, thank you.
2: Yeah, 51, you can clear me
1: of where I'd be. 51, that's clear. Caller saying the cashier was assaulted by two black males wearing black t-shirts and shorts. EMS is en route.
0: 5467.
1: 1546, go ahead.
0: I'll give my case number over here. I'm away from my show.
1: Clear, this is for Holly Hall. 086. 009-226, M as in Mary, repeating, 086-009-226, Mary.
3: That's the 4,000 broken.
4: They put me out in plainclothes at 7500 Pinemont. I'm going to do a knock and talk at apartment 908.
5: Go ahead.
6: 36-38. Go ahead, call me 700 West Greens, 144 for a follow-up investigation.
4: Have them contact us.
1: Complainant who confirmed that her phone fell and she's fine. PD isn't needed. I'm going to let HFD know as well, but can we go ahead and cancel?
7: Yes, ma'am, that's clear.
5: Who are they calling, guys? Yeah.
8: 2 out of 32 days. Is there a Mary unit available?
3: Six six Mary, so you can send your public service.
4: I'm waiting from the shop.
1: 086-025-526, T as in Tom, repeating 086-025-526, T as in Tom.

0: 71029. Where's that truck call?
1: That's clear for South Central 7600 Avenue P is in Paul, 18-wheeler and train.
0: Okay, you can send it to me.

0: 1965A.
1: 19230, no more records.
2: Target internal vehicle.
0: Elderly female. Person is distraught. We're going to take a video. We just want to give you some check on the first.
2: Yes, clear.

0: Well, anyway.
1: Twenty-nine.
2: Can I get a Spanish speaker to my location, please?
1: We have a Spanish-speaking unit for 25829, Spanish-speaking unit.
3: 5-4.
1: Hey, if you're not close, go ahead and disregard that traffic hazard. Precinct 1 said that they did not have anybody with a mobile wave to check by over on Ruthven. I'm going to need you for that.
3: It's clear. Show me around. Thank you.
2: We're going to be at the same complex, apartment number 703.
1: That's clear.
4: Can you clear me Schoolnet under this case number 85908826 and Chevron Bowler 29, please?
1: That traffic hazard 59 up on at 610 for a pillow. Okay.

0: 25 Adam 26.
1: You can clear us off of this, clear us off your board. Thank you.
2: 26.
0: Is that system that control you for a call 2?

0: 2236. Have a code two. He dropped as a code two. The service broken caller 2330 Joel.
1: Yeah, so you have one patrol using a check valve. Well, he's on to a meeting for 11:30. He got fanned out on his car here. That's how I'm going.
0: Go ahead.
1: Read one for 26.
0: Yes.
1: That's clear, ma'am. He's still here at the hospital with us. Did you need him for something?
0: That's clear. That's why I'm bumping them for a call, too.
1: Okay, that's clear. What's the call to about?
0: It is May Firefighter Urgent, Main Street at Lamar, for a site patient walking down Main Street left of the bus stop. I have referred a call to Metro, but they're not asking for HFB since they are no longer at the bus stop. They're asking for HPD, my bad.
1: Okay, that's clear. Give me a few minutes.
0: That's clear.
2: You want to leave us fine.
1: Control day to dispatch.
0: Go ahead.
1: Yeah, I just drove the freeway. The crash is going to be unfounded. The freeway is clear. I don't see an accident. Let me take care of that for you and meet the firefighter. No need to look anymore.
0: That's good. There's no description in our slip. HFD slip is black male, hair in twigs, no shirt, wearing shorts, walking down Main Street.
2: It's 1100 South and Mesa Parkway West. It's just a traffic hazard. Worker already on scene. Again, 1100 South and Mesa Parkway West. At 49, I'll show you checking by.
0: That's clear.

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1: That takes 12 minutes for your taxi, about 21.
2: Riker, 59 M on a Shepherd. Black Jeep Cherokee, right lane, need a towing home.

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0: clear. Okay, I can check my...

0: 30 to 40.
1: Bless you.
0: 3546, I have one felony suspect that needs to be picked up and transported to JCP on an HPD case number at sex offender registration at 8300 McCalla in the court building.
1: Clear.

0: 469-40, we can take that. Hi, sir.
1: Clear.
2: I'd like you to try again.
0: Hi, sir.
2: No, you clear.
0: Dispatch, were you in front of you?
2: So still trying to do the UAT, okay.

0: 36-38, dispatch.
1: Yeah.
0: We're getting more information. Thank you.
1: Can I get my incident number over to you?
2: I'm sorry, repeat your unit number.
1: Hey, H-51.
2: H-51, your incident number is going to be 086-001-026 Isonida. Repeating, 086-001-026
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2: Have you received all the information off the robbery call?
1: I'm still speaking with the complainant.
2: That's clear.
0: 14-38, you can send me what we need to next.
4: That's clear.
2: Dispatch 7804.
4: 7804.
2: Just checking, is this accident involving a hazmat seal?
5: From 7804, the train itself is not leaking, but it leaked diesel fuel, so they're making it a hazardous materials.
2: That's where someone needs to contact Command Center.

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3: Show data dispatch.
0: Go ahead.
3: I'm here, but I don't see the HFD finders out here.
0: That's good. They closed their slip about 4 minutes ago.
3: Fantastic. Thank you.
4: Yeah, 7620, can you shoot me for a phone goal right here? Where you went, watch North Freeway inbound, and right after the cross for front road exit, there's a Buick on the right hand lane disabled.
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0: 17E, 41 days. We should be on route to that crash, Major.
1: 41 and 5, thank you, appreciate it.

0: 928-21, a dish guard in unit, will take care of it.
1: Yes.
0: And 928-21, you can please watch St. Charles.
1: 21, repeat your information.
0: You can please arrive at St. Joseph Hospital.
1: Yes, I'm 31.
2: I'm detained in the back seat.
3: Pass there.

0: Ruby 51, are you able to clear?
1: Yeah,
0: it's going to be a person down at North River outbound an airline. Caller state EMS with me at location. Three people laid out. No other information. Nobody's leaving.
2: You can clear an accident to be in the Wilshire Glen.
3: 240 is an Adam northbound on the Gulf Road involved in a green monster. 3 to 4 vehicles involved. How many in the project traffic?

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1: 65 days, sir.
0: And can you roll a female unit to our location and continue to check by?
1: Yeah, I'm sorry. I got to clear you or to be for this other code 2 major at Westheimer and Taft.
0: Ashley?
1: Looks like it's an auto pet, a black Dodge Ram, struck a pedestrian, HFD's on scene.
2: 3245 South, 1486
3: East. 10 here in 45 days. Dr. Mercedes, you can show me check and on.
2: 4-5 is clear. 4-5 is clear.

0: 18, 23, found in the script of the 03 Trustmaster Prowler, 46 Ellsworth, Trent McDonald's. Could be for a homeless male, about 50, 60 years of age, black shirt, blue jeans, no shoes. Said it was being aggressive and refusing to leave.
1: Sorry, so you can send that call over.
0: Okay,
1: 06.
0: 06, go ahead.
1: Hey, send me that call, 065, I was calling around. 02 is taking care of something right now. I'll be around me right now.
0: That's clear.

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0: party to Animal Fishes, 12500 Dunlap, 140 feet, unit 330, and to be a round dog by the height of the boat.
1: Everything 42, we'll take that into it.
2: I'll clear myself, so you can sit in fast.
0: Yes, ma'am, once you clear, I'll put you in it.
3: 240 is clear.
0: Country, like, I have a plant, like, something. Okay. So, unit running trout 5 4 7 2 8.
4: Sorry, man, I clicked the emergency button by mistake.

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1: Great, sir.
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2: I'm 59, can you all hand that way?
0: 281-212-4175.
1: 18-4-1, you can see me or be on the 5-1, I can go by with them.
3: The Eden Tango 5 days, ma'am. Eden Prehim 2 5 days, he's closer. Send him that code 2 and have 42 days checking by with 2 5. And you can get back those 50s and 40s unit to run closer calls in 30s.

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1: Okay. It means you put this person down in 14 District, 5223 Nassau. EMS is en route. Probably going to force entry for a welfare check.
2: Yeah, now we're getting something.
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0: Put your route to the HOV major at Lower Richmond. Why is V in the ambulance?

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4: Not home with
1: it. 10-4-C-5-1. Yes, I'm just checking on Haddonbrook.
4: I'm good, ma'am. Can you clear me, please?
3: Natural. Give us a second. We'll go by with them. Just going to come over the way.

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1: That's right.

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0: 20G84. Stand by, I have a code 1. Let's have an emergency.
1: I know the record's on your line.
0: Have a code 1, hold up 1, 2809 Broadway.
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0: 15, just say, I'm not even for check 5.
3: 31 days, you can send it from out the road. You can clear me information from this crash. SL units taking care of it.
0: Alright. Homeowner advised one of the workers tried to assault him with a shovel. White male, gray top, black bottoms.
4: I'm an 805, send it over.
0: I'm an 805, is clear.

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1: If you could slow them down, open up the air, everything's under control.
0: Any of these reps are going to hold long to 809 Broadway, going to slow down, time to 749, is under control. That's nothing about the dispatch, go ahead. Terry 65, Buffalo Dispatch.

0: 31 days. You can just fire when you send it around.
1: Good afternoon, you have a call on hold. I'm going to go ahead and ride 1150.

0: That's good.
1: Hey, Amy, 2 4 days. I'm nowhere near my vehicle. Can you give me my case number over here, please?
0: 2 4, your case number, sir. It's going to be 086-002-326, B as in Victor. Repeating, 086-002-326, B as in Victor. That's clear.
2: 1749, I got your message. Could you check Bible 42, perhaps?

0: Again, you need to check back in.
1: Out here talking to the parties. If you want me to clear off, I can.
0: You already don't see this clear the problem. Can I get a unit to check by 170-42? 12500 Dunlap.
2: No, you have 76. You can show us on by.
0: 170-76 received. Thank you.
3: Hey, the security guard's at the clubhouse. He's on the way back over to the residence.
4: All right, we'll be right back over here.
2: Yeah, please.

0: HSE back on the scene. I didn't mean it left. I have two other parties bit by, there's three pit bulls on the scene.
1: Okay, Nancy, we're back. Can you clear us up on that suite?
2: That's clear.

0: one out of the 50s, crash major, piston night in Kirby.
1: N17842, ma'am. Are, if you guys have done any K9, send me that information over so I can request them out.
2: I don't think we're going to need K9. That isn't the owner of the dog, but we got three people that got it, so we just need EKC.
1: That's clear. That's an error on my behalf. I meant to say animal control, not K9. Definitely not K9. Animal control.
2: Yeah, that's clear. If you don't mind calling us.
1: Just send me your public service. And is he contained, he or she?
2: Not one contained and one not contained.

0: Well, 5-3 days. That's your message. Have you run to that total 2-150? It's going to be a crash major. Business in Kirby. It's going to be a white tail Highlanders location and a black ship in Malibu. Third party information.
1: I'm away from my shop, but my public service is 915-283-7525.
2: Yes, ma'am, I receive.
3: One 510 Adam, hey, could you mind doing a call? Do you mind doing a call back on that call? I just saw the update on it. We drove around 5800 North Prince is an apartment complex. We went to the next one over, and there wasn't a 942, so we just get better addresses.
4: Yeah.

0: 713 dispatch, should we back in? 1832 is going to be primary and 1854 is going to back her up at JPC. That's clear.
1: Seventy-five, 0 to 17 and 90. You'll put me also downtown.
2: Clear.

0: 7351. Do you know what kind of dog that is?
1: He's like a pit mix. Brown and white in color.
2: 7421.
1: And do y'all have a phone number for 7301? Because the number that was given to me was to the complainant at 7223.
0: That's 12 new. I'd have to run it. What was the numbers again? 7301?
1: Yes, ma'am. That's clear.
0: Okay, that's clear. Give me just a second. I'm doing you the animal control request.

0: 18325, have you arrived on the accident yet?
1: I got eyes on it right now.
0: Clear.

0: 2, traffic miles are dropping for 290 outbound and 10 Wells, favoring 30s.
1: I'm just short at 5400 North Brazelwood, apartment 942. We're going to see if this is going to be it since it doesn't like the address.
2: Yes, sir, I'm working on it. Just confirm.
3: Me. 7812. Show me again flag down on 0474, man, on the board.
2: Possibly going to be related to this code, who that dropped. I'm going to dupe it out. HOV showing to be en route. Grace for Mustang, white Nissan option.
4: Fine, outbound in Grant. Sending pieces of large piece of plastic on the road, flying out of vehicles. 22B13, can I have you taking by?
5: 13, I'm with him.
6: Was it on the outbound or inbound side?
0: This is going to be 290 outbound at Tidwell.
5: 44.
4: Are you able to clear for this code 2 traffic hazard freeway?
5: Clear.
4: It's going to be 59 outbound at Will Clayton. Caller reports two unknown race children wearing white shirts, navy pants, running on the shoulder.
2: One 5E10, Adam, that's going to be the correct address, 54 North Brazelwood. I'm disconnected.
1: That's right, thank you. She's going to the door.

0: 14 Franco 5. 18 Freight 25 is with 42 on the 3-car major at 610 and Westheimer.
1: What's my stuff now?
2: Oh, 5 days, ma'am. Yeah, I see the call slip. I don't know if it's a major or not. Like you said, there was not enough information. Can you check with him and ask him if he still needs 4 to 2 days out there?
1: Can we get our case number over the air? We're working our shop right now.
3: Okay, yes, sir. I understood. 086-040-926-ROBERT. Repeating, 086-040-926-ROBERT.
1: Thank you, ma'am.
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2: You know.
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0: Yeah, 2-1, have you made contact with anybody on Benmore yet?
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0: 2 out of 32 days. Have out to a suspicious person. 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Caller states that the people was on this patio screaming, cursing, yelling racial slurs. Can you check out 2 out of 32 days?
1: He was chasing on foot, but lost sight. It's cold too good.
2: You can highlight it to 3 or 4.
1: That's clear. And just advising of that other code 2 pass Q13350 North Pearl for assault and serious injury.
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2: 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They have a combative patient.
0: 2024,
3: clear, ma'am. You can put in a box, but we're currently at the station. We'll be
4: in our office. Greens Road, the Greens Point Mall. It's going to be Green Jeep Patriot. We're going to try to call back. No other information.

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Black hair, black oversized t-shirt, unknown pants. Was trespassing and stealing.

0: morning, 4653.
1: I'm 5-3, go ahead.
0: Hey, one wrecker on the service road, 59, northbound, right at North Park Light.
1: 459, East X Freeway on the northbound, Beetle Road. Now, is that your wrecker, please, for East X Freeway? No.
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0: Matthew? Induced to 556.
1: Let me check in that other one. I hope it is.
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0: no more records.
1: 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I got the

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1: Breaking out.
2: I know you're down several reports, but I need you for this code 2 traffic project freeway at 59 outbound in Rankin.
1: Can you clear me the accident to be?
2: That's clear. It's going to be a white male standing outside the barrier on the right side of the freeway.
3: 18327,
0: that's clear,
3: 1216. 22B44. We can check that on the way up to Will Clayton. He can stay on his report if he needed.
2: That's clear.

0: 18:43, that's clear of American for the code 3 Trespasser Prowler 475-35 Westheimer at the Solid Beauty. If there's an Ellie Kingle Bible 43 or close to it.
1: Party 1, Home Invasion, 703 Bissonnette, Unit 712, Spanish speaker caller, needing a unit, 1720s B.
0: Was already taken by...
2: Doctor.
3: Janelle, 88 days, send your message.
0: That's clear.
3: One way, I don't want to call them, but everything under control.
1: So is a homeless person? I'm not sure if this is going to be a vacant unit or not. I'll ask the call taker. Mention a black female, 40s tall, skinny, white shirt and black shorts. Caller does not know the individual.
3: 25 Adam 37 Day. Can I get a Spanish speaker to my location, please?
0: Need a Spanish speaker for 25 Adam 37. Spanish speaking unit. Sergeant Summers unit for 18 district for next available for 3s and 4s.
3: 1737, I sent you Mr. General.
1: Clear receipt.
3: 1739, same traffic.
4: I'm checking that.
1: There's
4: a operating level. Go
0: for
1: it, check by. Yes, sir, I have him slip. You're the top of this man. Already mentioned he has children at the home. He does here for their safety. There has not been a mention of a weapon.
3: 1739, is there a description on
1: the phone? It appears it's going to be a female, a homeless female, black female, tall, skinny, white shirt, and black shorts. Say she forced her way inside of his home.
3: Now you want to know what's that address on this net?
1: 7003 Bissonnette, Unit 712.

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1: 1221. First is the arrival, visit advised. 2084, I need to call back on the other slip that was holding on. Okay, 884, it's going to be a wrecker driver who was towing a vehicle who's involved in a crash, and they're going to be I-10, right? I guess not.

0: 13.
1: Hi, 2-10-47. 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Everything's okay. We have a supervisor on scene.
2: Have another 20 district units you can pull off and head over to that exit. That's very close to me, so I'm going to close the air and see you guys advise. Repeat 13.

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2: Go ahead, 42.
1: 42, show me one female in the vacuum courtesy ride at Kingwood.
2: And that's 312-23. Calls reporting a Middle Eastern male, black shirt, blue jeans, trying to light a building on fire. Citizens have him detained at 4910 West 34th Street. The Houston Hardwoods.

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0: 17 through 7 days, one thing like that.
1: I'm
0: here. Hey, is your shark parked in the front?
2: Hey, is your shark?
1: 1224.
0: Just parked in the front. Just walk through the walking gate.
1: What?
0: I'm coming out right now. You'll see me.
1: Unit clock is busy at 2:53. 2:53. Sunny Coast Road.
0: 1737. Did you get a female unit en route for search?
1: Was it responding to busy at either one of you guys a female unit? If not, needing a female unit, 7003 busy at.
0: 39, you can slow the units down if you haven't already.
1: Clear, again, units in our business, 3.
3: 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Should we get some loading? 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

0: Hotel Rank 31, you should report a code 1 hold up panic alarm dropping for the Athena Gun Club, 10814 Katy Freeway. Nothing, also check by with 31.
1: Frank 3 6 are out.
2: 4 Frank 3, show me second bomb.
0: Okay.
1: Okay, 3 8, we'll switch over.
2: Wait a minute.

0: I'm gonna have a simple problem with your phone down briefly. I'm from Northeast.
1: 706,
0: go ahead. Oh, 06, I have a coach who they dropped as a suicide complaint. This is gonna be at a rehab treatment center on Ethel and AC 30s. The complainant advised that a female patient ran away and came back intoxicated. I don't think it's a suicide call. You want to take a look at it, or is it clear to go ahead and just downgrade it? Because I don't think it's a close.
1: Let me take a look at the slip.
2: I didn't go ahead and finish him.
1: I was going to say, they're still in line with the call taker.
0: Clear.
1: 706, yeah, you can downgrade that. I don't see anything that suggests suicide in units of LSA providing any information. Thank you.
0: And that's clear. 12 is going to head that way. I'll just have him run it code 3, though, and I appreciate it. The 12, pardon me.
3: Let me check him by.
0: Jamie, we checking into that. I have him on the line.
4: 2084. The 18-wheeler is going to be the one that's involved with ours. He just moved a little further up.
0: Okay, so I'll go ahead and do good.
3: Probably 4-6, Adam. Can we get a unit check out with a rep?
5: Certified to be 45-9, probably from that, though.
1: Clear, 45.
6: Needing a unit with a rep. 1940Z at the Family Dollar 9499 Main Street.
3: Hey, would you be able to try to get a suite number for me so I can figure where they are? Because there's like a bunch of medical buildings over here.
0: That's clear. It's number 10, building number 10.
3: Well, that's it. Thank you.
7: 3042 for that code 3 disturbance at 2223 West 134th Street, apartment number 11. 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
9: Sir, Javi, if I can check by code 3 at 825 user.
3: 16. 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
0: Lydia and Edmina Lamar for NDT.
10: All right, 3-2. I know I'm going to call out. I can fill my call out and go over there if you want me to.
0: B2, that's fair. Put your arm up.
9: Hey, FYI, 66 Mary 16's are out as well for that.
11: That's 32, that's clear. I've been talking to the courtesy officer here. He recommended another unit check by. Just go to 3 for now. We haven't made contact. Courtesy officer on IOD, he can't help out.
8: Okay. My unit's going to go Freeway Academy. The caller says the suspects exited the back of the store and turn towards Edgebrook. That's going to put them close to the Edgebrook-Clearwood intersect. 4-54, go ahead.
12: 54 days. We have one mail to change.
13: Mayor Putman, 111. Putman, 111.
9: No, sir.
7: I have a country farm property, 2201 Hayes, 2240s.
2: coming to your 44. You can claim it to me now.
0: That's 44.
2: That's clear.

0: 46 Federal. You can disregard that unit with the rep. Go ahead, Earl.
1: Means traffic hazard, black hole on the freeway.
2: That's clear.
1: Ruby 1 for extender, go to. That's me.
2: Available Mirror Unit 2 Chase 5 with 24 Charles 13 in Kingwood, 19701 Kingwood Drive.

0: with Marie Paul. Just hold on phone for her, Marie.
1: Yes, my lady. 24C13190701 Kingwood Drive.
0: Can you have that unit from the public service, please? Thank you. We're all tied up.
1: Yes, ma'am.
2: Call this is the POI. Mr. Ellis is nonverbal. Alpha sways violence. Also, 20B45, so you guys got code 2 on 59 Bound Greens. Put it on the 3B45.
3: Oh, accident.
4: Going to B44, that traffic hazard EA45, was it inbound or outbound?
2: Gonna be inbound.
4: Yeah, we just drove through there, there's nothing here. You clear it.
2: That's clear, 44, thank you.
3: So 45, I'm out good.
5: 6 Mary 12, please.
6: Yes, ma'am. It's going to be 281-939-2190. And it's 281-939-2190. Thank you, ma'am.
5: I'm back to your receive.
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0: 20-08, you're clear to hold.
1: Clear.

0: 1501, you can disregard that rep.
1: Mentioned you 30 days.
0: 30 days?
1: Yes, if you can check box for a call.
0: That's fine.
2: 703, clear all effects, so we'll check the board.
1: That's clear, thank you. What would this size?
0: 1094 days. And we're going to be clearing this RIV, and you can send 442.
1: That's clear.
3: 32 to 216.
1: Go ahead.
3: Hey, sorry, well, we're waiting downstairs in the lobby. You want to come meet us down here?
1: That's good.
2: Three 13 days.
4: Go ahead, 13.
2: My computer's not working. Can I get the case number over here, please?
4: That's good, 13. Case number is going to be 086-067-126, T as in Tom. I repeat, 086-067-126, T as in Tom.
2: Thank you.

0: Hey, I'm the one that requested that welfare check. You have 13 on it.
1: 061. Can you do a call back after I find this stuff out?
2: Yes, sir.

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0: 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Checking your safety. Hit the emergency key on the MDT.
2: And clear.
1: All is good. I'm clearing off for a second.
0: That's good.
3: The manager's downstairs. He's gonna let you.
2: That's good, sir. Thank you.
4: I'm sorry, 3494. Can I get a downtown patrol sergeant to public service, please?
0: Get a sergeant on there. Downtown.
1: 25 Animal 3.
4: Hey, sorry. This is Stevens of the Homicide. Could you give me a public service real quick? Let me know when you're ready.
1: Go ahead.
4: 713-503-5200.
1: Got it. Calling now.

0: Pin will be 43 tonight, brother.
1: What?
0: But I found Katie at the bingo. At the bingo exit, I'm over there. I'm taking a bath.

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0: Hold me at 15626 Core Air Road on a follow-up investigation.
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2: Inside the store. They were in the back by the containers trying to work the gun. Locking the slide back. That's why they called it in.

0: GBL and GBL, speaking with this driver, North Ferry inbound at Westbound Houston. Call to the vehicle, speaking at 100 miles per hour. While having hooked me, will be hooked up to another truck. Then you have black recovery tow truck, towing a gray Toyota Highlander, license plate, Tom 0396, Mary, Texas plate. Last thing taken at Westbound Houston, Mexico.
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2: Hey, Team Frank. Days, can I get a, can you put me for a record for a private property tow?
1: Cold Digger. And here, hitting each other.
3: Need a record for a private property tow, record for a private property tow needed for 5622 Winsome, 5622 Winsome, record for a private property tow.
4: Jamal 3832.
1: One of the suspects is trying to leave.
4: Yeah, let's check on y'all. Are y'all getting any out there? You're under control.
5: We're good. I'll give you a public service in a second. Let you know what's going on. We're just going down the elevator right now.
4: Both are good. Clear.
3: You're on them today.
6: I'm going up now. I'm on the second elevator.
5: We're about to get on the elevator from downstairs. Well, just one second.
3: As for the call, they just dropped it for a loud noise industrial. They're stating that they want PD to bring a decibel meter out there because they're measuring it, and they're saying it's 70 to 80 already. But they want y'all to be out there to measure it because they want to speak with a PD over it as well.
6: EMS

0: having a hard time staying up for him because he took some medication. Let me get through this meeting, and then you can just hold that call on the board for me.
1: Hey, team friend, 22 days, no more records.
0: He's like in and out.
2: 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Top of this, I have a unit of prisoners to bomb.
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2: That's 1250-1628.
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2: 2017 Lincoln Mercury. Santos Isidro Duran. 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
8: 1382.
2: Go ahead.
8: Yes, ma'am. Appreciate you sending an officer. You can clear that slip number under my numbers. Clear RIDB, please.
9: Negative. The injured party is going to be a male with arm and leg injury.
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4: 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I'm going to take by 22B21, no miss, hold up, panic alarm.
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10: 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Happened over in Central area when she called 911.

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0: stand by. It's like it's the post office on Hadley. Let me get the exact address for you. I'll call you in 1 second. Hang on.
1: Hey, Sarge, if you could find out if an offense occurred or if it was just a rolling disturbance.
0: Sounds like the suspect just brandished a weapon but didn't point it at her.

0: 14 and 46. You're gonna be looking for a white Chevy Malibu on the scene.
1: 1500 Hadley Street.
2: That's for 1500 Hadley. Hello, Henry 300. Can you bring me an R to be in? Send that code to.
1: Quick. 11H27. You can turn me supplement and show me going back.
2: 27 Esquire.
1: And what's the case number for Hadley? And I got the report.
2: That's for 7.

0: Ben 1720 is a suicidal complaint with HFD1 after 2903 Gen 7.
1: Yeah, I'm ready. Go ahead.
0: That's for that case number 086-076-526 Jazz and John. Repeating 086-076-526 Jazz and John.
1: That's clear. You can clear it all right under my numbers. 64 Wild Fast.
0: 64105, clear.
2: Clear out. We'll clear it out. How you said it.
3: Of age 510 heavy build, not carrying no shirt for resource.
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3: 22B40s, traffic hazard, 6690 by the green, color with a stalled vehicle on the freeway.
2: 22B41, show me a route and keep it open. I'll figure out what's going on.
3: That's curious, we want that scene arrow.
1: Arrow 45, you can send it.
3: Sure, 45. Heavy run to the traffic hazard, P9 by the greens. 7B4 Greens Road, freeway main lanes, house is a stalled vehicle. No vehicle at this time, that's supposed to be a third party caller. Correction, that's going to be a gray 2022, correction, 2002 GMC truck, no, unknown plate. Well, so I got a tow and go 69 bound to 290. I got a tow and go 69 bound to 290 ramp.

0: Hey, Frank 5-1, that's clear for the code 3 Wilbur, back CIP for 6E15, Del Carnegie. Gonna be a black male, white top, white shorts. Supposed to be walking around the housing lobby for New Hope Housing, yelling and screaming at people. Says CIP issues. I mean, it couldn't go by with 5-1.
1: Mm-hmm.
0: 4-1, I can say bye. 4-1 going by.
1: That's clear.
2: Well, Frank T. Stacy, you can slow down all units. Impossible.
0: Anybody else come by? Equity, slow down.

0: 14 and 46.
1: 46, go ahead.
0: The male is calling in again saying the female is about to run over a kid. Parking lot is the best way in.
1: 46. We've been out here with both parties for country ride. It's on its way.
0: Clear.
2: Be filed 7 days. Be advised. You can disregard. I'm going to call back on my caller so they can cancel suspect left location.
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4: 7637, disturbance over here, about 5300. 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

0: So this is Dan. Can I get a unit over here?
1: That's clear. Can I get a unit to meet the officer for disturbance at 15 West South Bank at the Valero? Me in 6B30s. 6B31. You can clear us over, enemy.
0: That was 6B30. I guess there was a disturbance at the apartments across the street. The suspect went out with a black female and a little maroon. I don't even know what kind of car it was, just a real small car, headed towards Antoine.
1: That's your bike, you know, small car headed towards Antoine?
0: That's there.

0: 607 3063. Additional burgundy car pulling back in. 607, show me you're arriving on 7063.
1: Yeah, I'm trying to figure out what's going on. Hey, supposedly she has a gun there.
0: There she's dealing with somebody on the street. Also, let me go out there.
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1: Anyone that's coming out?
0: Yes, we have another unicorn call. Check by code 1.
2: We're on 2-3 evenings. SO times 2, loading up shops. Good afternoon.
0: That's clear.
3: Loading. 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Can I get a check by unit and a sergeant to monitor?
1: 14 down 30 days. I'll be checking off.
0: 13 up 6.
1: Yeah, that's clear.
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5: Caller, EMS is en route. Can you check about 6022?
1: I'll
0: go by. Tell
6: us your 41. Go ahead, sir. 19G57 Charles, SO one time, hold me at the station for 20G01 Charles. Good afternoon.
0: Yes, good afternoon.
1: That's for your center.
0: It dropped as a robbery in progress, but I talked to the complainant and it's a normal trespasser who steals from the store. It's a theft in progress instead. But 10611 E3 Way of Valero. He's going to be a black male, heavy build, wearing a blue jacket and gray pants. Do I have another unit in 9? Clear to go by. Are another unit in any district that's able to head that way? We're 9-11 for this suspect. Not that suspect.
3: 9-12, I can check by now. I'm going to show this one.
0: Thank you.
3: That's the third same driver.
0: All right, I have you guys going. I appreciate it. Thank you.

0: 2241. Safety 2871, Juvenile Number 8. Disorderly now. Sorry, past you. Can I have the station waiting for shop static?
1: Yes, sir. You tell me it's a little static.
0: Yeah, that's clear. 15-28 days, 1 juvenile male release. Code 3 right now. His friend's not trying to take a walk away, but he keeps going back.
2: Anyone speak with their complaining yet? For the carjacking?

0: Dispatch, can you do a callback and get the name of the complainant and ask if the car is registered to them?
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1: 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I think 90B14 standby. Can I get a North Shepherd surprise on the air for a code 2? So I get coaches in the price of $70 off 537 Act 1 per caller, especially to the number.
6: Green Boyle Tuesday, create it that way.
1: That's good, thank you.
7: 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Might as well as open center.
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8: 29.
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9: E42 Adam Sherman giving a courtesy ride to a female to the Metro Transit out Fannin.
0: Yeah.
3: Got enough input of clear for checkpoint?
1: You may stop us, Virginia.
9: Thank you, Brian. I'm going to check by. Leave the gate, brother. I'm going to buy him.
4: Good. Code's 1355.
2: That's clear, thank you.
3: We request the unit to check on him. May need to go to a sobering sensor. They were able to get the mail off the property. No description yet.
10: 2019 Charles, I'm at the issue report.
2: Go ahead and clear me information from this location. Thank you.
8: That's unit 3446. Can you send an ambulance to 9215 Scott Street, please? We have a person down. He's requesting medical.
4: Clear.
11: Hold on, 52 evenings.
4: Go ahead.
11: This is Times 2 loading. Good afternoon.
4: That's clear.
8: He was a black male. He was complaining of being dehydrated and wanted medical.
11: This is one time loading. Good afternoon, ma'am.
4: That's clear.
1: AC 514. I tried to call back, but they just left me on hold the whole time.
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0: in my we're switching.
1: Unit 3456, you can cancel that. He said he's fine.
2: Three 41, anybody else in Iraq can slow down, code 3.
3: Unit 3 in my building with a fireplace, sir. Slow down, code 3.
4: I have a code 2 complaining chasing suspect dropping for Stablewood and Memorial. They're not supposed to be back on Memorial at Post Oak area. It says the vehicle is following her, trying to run her off of the road already. It's going to be for a truck, Robert X-ray Sam 0411. Still getting more information from Sergeant.
2: Use the bank phone to call because his phone was stolen along with the vehicle. He believes the first three of the plate on the Toyota Corolla is going to be John X-Ray Young. John X-Ray Young. It's a silver or gray Toyota Corolla, 2022.
5: Yes, sir. Can y'all switch to Southeast Act 1? And K-9 is here listening, too. That's clear. Southeast Act 1.
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8: That's all one time we're in the shop. 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
3: That's good.
8: Okay, this. It's going to be a white female walking on the shoulder. 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
3: That's for 1368.
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8: What's true.
3: That's great.
8: Yeah.
10: Hi, sir. 5127 is back. Some finished weapons and service. Help him. There was a knife to the caller's throat. They started arguing over money. Then she called back and wanted to cancel, saying she left. Give me the number. That's bad. Somebody to check me.
8: 3102, that's clear.
10: What?
5: Hey, we got flagged down. We're going to be at 7200 Drowsy Pine. The suspect vehicle. We're about to make contact right now. Just get it there.
10: I'll be here, 1370.
3: No, sir.
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12: 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Life plate going to be William Tom Lincoln, 1674.
13: Can you tell me your last recording for your attention, please? 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
14: Terry 24, the request is in your public service number, which is 66 Mary 16.
3: When Northeastern Roslyn or Shepherd?
5: This is my zero, open it up. The vehicle's empty. I think we got the subject over here, but she's compliant.
10: Okay, 1318, they're open.
13: 7146.
3: Go ahead.
13: Good afternoon, this is 10-4, I'll be loading.
3: That's good.
15: 14-6 to 02.
1: 60, so I have a 150 and a 160, I just want to be correct. Yes, ma'am. 1-6.
0: Proceed, thank you. Party 2 traffic has an urgent Main Street at Fondren. Main at Fondren.
2: Oh, 02, can you send the boat out to South Central? Let them know it's in the area.
5: Hey, Pills 130 is there. Showing off from the station.
10: Oh, 06 to that unit. What's the complainant's name on the stolen car?
0: They're still updating at the moment. Stand by.
10: Next evening, 370 minutes, 380 minutes.
2: 206, Morales is meeting with him inside the bank. They're at the MLK in Griggs. The gentleman I spoke to is Thomas McCullough.
10: Yeah, that's 2016 Toyota Corolla. Comes back to Thomas McCullough. It's John X-Ray Young, 0510, silver. That's going to be the plate.
11: 923, yeah, that's the complainant, Thomas McCullough. I'll study officer 6046 to dispatch.
10: Clear, it's the tenant and the leasing agent fighting on each other.
5: 6044, he's been showing us for one time loading. Good afternoon, and my MVP is hot, so it's going to take a while. Thank you.
14: Sir, what's your unit number?
5: Target in the backseat of the Uber.
11: Man, he's clear the call. He refused to put attention, and he's on the property now. I don't know what he meant to.
4: Okay, Special Ops has a unit on the scene if you want to switch over.
11: Okay.
10: Answering questions. You have to go by.
5: Maybe 42 days with the
10: Okay, that's
1: good. That's good.
11: That's 34, you can hear me. That's the time student for no shot.
14: That's clear. That's clear.
11: Have him give me a call on my public service. I'll call us, roll call for his office.
10: Chase, or crash notification.
5: Where's our next unit?
4: 3230, 2518 Yale, Johnny's Gold Brick for combative patient.
15: We have, I think you should arrive on the call, but I've had a council request that they get they're able to get the man off the property. They still pushing a check on them because they might be going to the serving center.
16: That's clear. I'm out here now. I handle it.
15: Yes, sir. Can you go ahead?
4: When you're done loading up, can you head into this meet the firefighter at 2518 Yale for a combative patient? I don't have any description yet.
15: Clear.
4: Need units to check highway 33.
15: Check my units are dealing with some heavy traffic, but they are on the way.
4: Clear, thank you. Hang on to it at all.
5: Boy, SO times 2, well, I mean, good afternoon.
17: Good afternoon.
15: San 12-1 Louisiana Street, 2530 in front of the Total Energy Tower.
17: Chapman.
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5: He's complying right now. We're waiting for another unit.
4: Okay,
20: 11700 West Ham. Yes, sir. Paramedic 7WD, Sergeant EJ. Individual, we back.
4: Thanks, that could be disturbance at West Coast Bank and Stream High. It's going to be open line disturbance, multiple parties arguing. Can we get an even check out of 20 evenings?
5: Yes, we're going to call him out from the passenger side.
15: Well, we've got these parties out here.
4: That's fair. Clinton with Officer Urgency 11700 West Thermal Westside.

0: 31, Frank.
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0: 2031, Frank, let me head you over.
2: 0.
0: Go ahead.
2: 6011, evening, says so, 2 times. Can you show us to the station? Having any tissues? Definite.
1: Lexington, Indiana, 3355061.
3: Upgrading the call to a code 1 now, assault in progress. I need you guys to step it up code 1 out there.
4: Okay. Highway 24. It's already contested.
5: 3126. You still need to be here.
1: Okay. She's going to be going... She's going to be going westbound down with armor.
3: Okay.
1: White semi, Indiana license plate.
3: White semi with Indiana license plate going westbound on Westheimer.
2: What's the reason for the stop? What PC?
1: She became agitated, irritated in the store. Store. I followed her out. I helped her outside. She pushed me, then I pushed her back.
4: Carjacking 14th District as well. I'm not sure what the status is on that vehicle. 55-19, can you put us on that slip?
1: When you're coming from Crescent Park? Crescent Park and Royal Oaks Club.
3: 4374 North Post Oak. Asking for the Post Oak condos, white male with dementia, wandered off. Still getting more information from the call taker.
4: Good evening, Suicide 2, hold us out of the station, having issues with the shop.
2: What kind of car did you say?
3: 450 service truck and a black Mercedes.
1: Just a white,
3: So is it
5: going to... M2, 2 major accident, Southview of Belford, 2 vehicles.
6: Southview.
7: En route, it's right there, Fusion. Get that NDC down. Thank you.
3: Are we pulling into the specs parking lot of 11900 West Hammer?
5: Get a bump and go ahead.
6: 5046 Metro. Hey, we're working an extra job at 4141 Barberry. Suspect broke into an apartment with people inside. Inside the unit, we had the suspect's lead on foot, but we caught him at Sunbeam at the 3600 block. Can you send a unit to check by with us?
3: It's a McDonald's, cardboard, homeless male, refusing the location, black male, gray shorts, blue jean jacket. He's going on the playground, staying on the floor.
7: 390,
3: phone anybody else down. Black hair, blue, white, gray striped tie-dye colored shirt with black pants. Says that he was last seen leaving the home on foot at 10 a.m.
5: Okay, he's looking for the suspicious person, 12-1 Louisiana. Going to be for a suspicious person with blue shirt, blue jeans, yelling out around the building. 25 Adam on 3 days, showing you going by as well.
8: Team, 2 records, please.
5: Fox, checking off southeast.
8: You're clear, Fox.
5: That's clear.
9: Can't hear you. 2 4 days.
5: Maybe 48 evening.
9: Yes, ma'am. Can you change our location to 500 Dumble? 500 Dumble.
3: Yes, sir. Records at Tomball Parkway and Willow Chase. I need 2 records at Tomball Parkway and Willow Chase. Unit, go ahead.
5: Got
10: 80 Fox, we're going to go ahead and stand down. Southeast is clear. North is clear. We'll go back to Tampa.
0: Definitely. Possibly involved a staff patient. It's going to be 4405 Kelly, room number 126 of the Regent's Inn.
11: 8716, I'm going to be waiting at the 11700 block of what time? I'm going to be at the Verizon store.
10: Sorry. 60-43, check and safety air traffic stop.
12: 40-04, go.
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0: It's going to be a gray GMC Sierra occupied at least one time.
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0: 2-1 Union, can I get a check by code 3? My suspect may still be at my location. 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
4: 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Hey, give me your number. 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
4: Better be here. 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I'll get to your home.
5: Tony G31 Frank to that EJ officer. Hey, where are you at?
1: 9804. I'm clear from Sunbeam.
6: Royal Oaks parking lot. Excuse me. 11700. What's that?
5: I'll be able to 18 wheeler eastbound right hand shoulder to Lockwood exit.
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0: 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I'm going to help him try to move this tree branch out of the way.
1: Clear.
0: 5-1, same traffic. We're going to see if we can move this branch.

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0: Anyone that ran an officer can, then give me a call at the roll call office.
1: I got you, sir.
2: iPhone F4507, Pecan Park Circle. Caller said he was threatened. Over the phone, says this is a black male. Oh, no, that's he wearing.
0: Hello, ma'am.
3: 7 days of-
4: Today's
3: is clear. A report says the incident occurred earlier this morning with suspects supposed to ride around the apartment complex. They say it was assaulted with a crowbar. It's going to be supposed to be 10 suspects.
0: Hey, this is we're going to be shutting down the north and south way to turn around this.
2: So you said north and
0: south on Lancer Bottom? That's clear. No more records out here, too.
2: No more records, you know, I'm not.

0: 3231
1: Frank to 2219. Make sure it's code 2, theft in progress at 5723 Bingo Road. It's Family Dollar. Guy stealing and threatening the caller, refusing to leave, blackmail, black hair, blue shirt, blue jeans.
2: That's clear. I'm going to drop my foreigner off in the station and I'll be en route.
0: Frank to 2019.
2: 2019,
0: go ahead. Yeah, bro, I'm going to need you to bring that suspect back to the original location. If you could, please.
2: That's clear. If you didn't want to come and stay here with the truck because it's still running, then I'm sure and I'll cover with that.
3: In front of the building, a total energy in the parking lot.
2: You can also make your primary on that as well.
1: That's clear.
4: Go ahead. 215 to Eloose, can you show us using the emergency equipment for traffic, please?
1: That's clear, thank you.

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1: Okay, 12 evens.
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1: Yes. Yes, for that.
2: And it's about 2 evenings, that's all time to do, show us what it goes at the station.
1: Yes, sir.

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0: 15, have a major, 345 northbound at 610.
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2: Contact over here real quick.
3: 1732, I'm being flagged down at Lubbock and Houston Avenue, it's under control.
4: Great, Pam, can I have a unit check by with 36?

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1: ATS Ring, Central Dispatch. Do you have any idea who took care of the large debris? What we did this happen? We had to move it to a higher parking lot. There's, I think it's like 20 feet long worth of a tree branch. We can't just leave it here.
2: I can drop a slipper through on one, but I'm not sure because it might have, they might make it out to be part of the apartment complex if it's one of the apartment complex's trees. Saying that maintenance has to deal with it. I've had disputes over that with city before.
3: I was my computer.
0: So today's 12 evening?
3: Yes, ma'am.
1: We moved it to 7457 Harwin. It's going to be on the south side of the parking lot.
3: Yes, ma'am, please.
2: Yeah. Okay. Go ahead.
4: Appreciate DPS helping out with traffic. We're going to be moved off the street to 18500 Tomball Parkway.
5: We had a late roll call patrol support. The guys should be SO1 soon.
6: 18-2-3-4, MOA from my shop. 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
2: Go to meet the firefighter urgent dropping for 8702 West Park. 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Also requested for HFD. 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
0: 7 is clear.
7: I made the U-turn. I'm trying to locate him right now. Can we get a Blockman K9 up in a BSD if they're available?
0: Yes, give me a description of that vehicle.
7: It's going to be a silver Toyota Corolla. Stand by for the plate.
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1: It's going to be a person down on TV Duster and North Loop West. Call Prince White Manley on the side of the road, khaki pants, blue shirt.
9: Maverick, I'm going to start heading that direction.
0: Bachelor, 4. 4-2, what's your location?
10: And for this phone home, I'm looking for this call information. I need to sit down.
7: There's no travel right now, but it's in the area.
9: Okay, dispatch. They're going to be armed suspects. If you can get Fonks on the.
0: That's an armed suspect, and again, that vehicle is going to be a silver Toyota Corolla. John X Ray Young, 0510. Okay.
7: Yes.
1: I know it's 55 hours. What can I do?

0: Nita, going to be looking for us in the arms of second side of the vehicle. Vehicle's going to be a silver Toyota Corolla.
1: 3 behind a Chevy Tahoe, gray color, no license plate. Occupied at least one time.
0: That's clear.
2: I'm going to send you a message real quick.
1: Contact number?
0: Nope.
1: So there's someone taking that with every 4 or 5 for Spanish.
3: Well, we had eyes on it, but we lost it. But it's going to be driving around here. Third Ward. I think that was in Anita.
4: Yeah, back passenger side is on donuts, and the rest of the vehicle got silver rims.
0: I'm going to be possibly some kind of park or something, but I can't tell for sure since it's an outdated map.
5: What's that address again on Anita?
0: 3000 block.
4: Anita.
0: Okay. Go ahead.
6: So yeah, you can clear me here. Info 10-0824 on the ride on it.
0: 1-8-3-2, no more records. No markers on the vehicle.

0: Hey, Wayne, I'm with the caller. It's going to be towards the south side, getting closer to West Park. It's going to be a business out here.
1: I'm sorry, just number seeing if you're next available for 4 and 5 district code 3s, 4s, and 5s. Nobody's going to call your time to be 1353.
2: Four Franco, 3 to clear home.
1: Is the air clear?
3: What's the name of
1: this? 24, you just go ahead.
4: 20 07 South.
1: This.
5: Young 0510.
6: Stand by, I'm switching my system. It might be a while. Just send me a message if it's not on first traffic.
3: Is the air clear?
5: 510.
3: 2-44 Evens, I'm right here behind him. He's on the 2300 block of Nagel and Webster. Nagel and Webster.
1: That's the 2300 block of Nagel and Webster. We're behind that vehicle.
2: From this clear, I record with a lockout key. For the record, I can help an officer out of the station 8301 Lay. I record a lockout key.
1: C21, can you show me a ride?
2: Yes, ma'am.
3: Only
2: on your computer.
3: Yeah, the one at the stop sign. Back in the one at the stop signs.
5: Hey, he's going to be armed. Yeah, taking that car and that ag rob.
2: And if I can have an RT supervisor over the air, we still have 3 calls holding, 2 cold 4s, and a 5. Is the clear hold for that available, please?
7: 8-0-4, Adam, you're clear to hold for the next available unit, and I'll take a look at the board for you.
2: A ticket book and a toast book, please. I'm at 9700 Cliffwood.
3: Oh, no, you just passed.
5: Y'all, I think it's worth my going, and right.

0: clear out the areas.
1: Hey, is that car going to look like it's occupied?
2: Yeah, it's occupied one time. When I passed by, he had dead nails, so I don't think he seen me. But I'm on the backside corner.
3: Do I have a 15 district unit that can head that way with a ticket, bud? 9700 block of Cliffwood.
1: 15 hour 464 agents in it.
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0: Hey, this is close to the air. My CST guys, how close are you?
1: We're right down the street, Sarge.
0: Sorry, I'm good.
3: Okay.
5: Hey, this is my request out there and let's just line up.
1: Yeah, that's clear.
2: I think he's moving. He's going to make a left on Webster. In the back west station.
1: Alright, pin there. 91H57. We are going to do the traffic stop. We're going to be going westbound on Webster. Stand by.
4: There's the westbound on Webster behind the vehicle.
1: That's clear. Northbound on Live Oak.
4: Northbound on Live Oak.
1: And lights are activated. Vehicle is blowing top light at Gray. We are eastbound on Gray. Eastbound on Gray from Live Oak.
4: Yes, sir. Eastbound on Gray from Live Oak.
1: We have the Sawyer southbound on Sawyer from Gray.
5: Interesting, so can you repeat that?
0: Yes, pit went out condition I'm in. 03 on monitoring.
6: And what was your shop number?
1: Coming up to McGowan.
4: Coming up to McGowan, southbound on Sawyer. Coming up to McGowan.
1: Oh, through McGowan, still southbound on Sawyer.
4: Still southbound on Sawyer. Coming up past McGowan.
3: I work around Cliffwood, and I work on Cliffwood, and I work on Cliffwood, and I work on Cliffwood.
1: Alright, we're passing Anita. We're coming up to Elgin.
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1: Eastbound McGowan.
4: Eastbound
1: Elgin.
4: Correction, eastbound on Elgin.
1: Northbound Page.
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1: 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Northbound on Page, passing Anita.
4: Northbound on Page, passing Anita.
2: Inbound.
4: Westbound on Swim.
7: K19-33. Hey, they just started a pursuit on South Central.
1: Eastbound on Anita.
4: Eastbound on Anita from Delano. Eastbound on Anita from Delano.
1: Back to northbound on Page.
4: Northbound on Page.
1: Eastbound, 2M.
4: Eastbound on 2M.
1: Southbound on Sawyer.
4: Southbound on Sawyer.
1: We're going eastbound on Anita.
4: Eastbound on Anita.
1: Northbound on Brailsford. Northbound on Brailsford.
4: Northbound on Brailsford.
8: Fox, we're coming.
4: Fox, that's clear.
1: Eastbound 2M.
4: Eastbound on 2M.
1: Through Burkett, still eastbound to him.
4: Still eastbound to him.
1: Car cracked up, car cracked up.
4: Car cracked up, tires be $1,400. Okay, we had a vehicle cracked up. What's that location?
2: Central.
4: That's clear.
9: White male, black sweatpants, orange hair.
6: I'm kind of king.
4: Suspect on grounds, black male, white male wearing a black shirt, sweatpants. What's the location there, sir?
9: You have a crash of only one vehicle.
10: Taking custody.
4: tracking you. What's the location?
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4: Yes, good morning. Custody times be $1,400.
9: Yes, sir.
4: Yes, it's two number, Tom and two. 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
9: 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The vehicle's unoccupied.
8: Four Franco, I'm reading this slip, give me a second.
4: That's fine.
10: Clear, go ahead and proceed with your transport. I'm getting a unit out there.
11: 15943, we're going to go one detained.
4: That's clear.
12: Hey guys, let's move to the station. Dispatch, can you get HSD to meet us at the station?
9: In Detroit, you know, the guardrail. They're on the service road.
11: Hey, we're going to, there's going to be a telephone pole down over here that he knocked over.
3: We have a late 10 in Fort Detroit. I can check this crash if I was in QBS near you.
11: Telephone pole is going to be at Toulon and Nettleton.
12: Hey, why will you get slowed out for air traffic control?
11: Give me 1 second.
12: Okay. Dispatch, so stand by on HAV. I think Stomping is going to take them to the station.
4: Okay, that's clear. Just waiting on a pole number. 1402.
11: I don't have a pole number for you, sorry.
4: Yes.
13: Yeah, Jeff, he obliterated that pole.
4: That's what. 234, your time is week 1403.
12: Hey, did anyone lose a flashlight? A gray flashlight?
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4: 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Emergency key went off on SO, not responding. Again, an officer, Vincent Lee, payroll 1633 89. 1300 Dallas, what type of call was it? 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
11: Dude, 1423. Hey, Morales, I think I got one. Once I get bring your suspect back, I'll give you the form.
2: Alright, clear.
11: Sorry,
9: Jim,
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9: 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Can I get a tow and go for a stall vehicle on 59 North? Right on Quitman, please. Plugging and moving lane of traffic.
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14: 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At the KK grocery
16: 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Okay.
3: And they just dropped the slope for that accident. 288, pressure 610 eastbound at 288 for a two vehicle accident.
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0: Can we get HIV verification? We got one male, cautious and breathing. 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That one, so.
1: Who are you?
0: 13-43 evenings.
2: Hey, whoever's got the suspect, y'all have 91H57 cuffs on them. Please hold on for them.
3: There you went. You can show me around.
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4: no, he's okay.
1: Two trespasser prowler and 22B20s with a code 1. Watch command downgraded to a trespasser code 2. 15420 West Hartney.
5: 17-15, trespasser code.
0: Two out of five, two evenings. Can you clear this information and show us being flagged down at the same location, 800 Eastner?
6: Okay.
0: Two out of 2-1 evenings. Can I get a sergeant over there for a public service?
3: Negative. I'm with the officer right now.
1: Clear.
3: Yeah,
1: your MPs are running slower now, so
3: I cleared you out of it. Okay, yeah, you can show me around,
1: but I'm already on scene. Clear. Well, then, Anita, or where do you need it? I got different locations in the slip.
7: Swan and Sierra Western.
1: Clear. Blue Jane, safety.
6: Was that for 15-37, boy?
1: Clear.
6: Yeah, I'm under control for right now.
1: Clear.
2: Having everybody on the chase team, take South Central Pack 3. South Central Pack 3. Thank you.
4: One moment.
0: Nice reporting.
4: Something.
0: 19-40, give up. Can you tell us what's happening? Hold on, I'm here with 19-19.
4: The clear, and you said clear, you have?
1: Confounded.
4: 15-27, boy. Can I send you a Tongo record, any segment Tongo record, 59 North and Equipment, 59 North and Equipment, any segment Tongo record?
1: That's good. Appreciate it. It's going to be for a crash major on the freeway, 610 eastbound, right before the 288 ramp. Going to be for two vehicle accidents, a black Honda Civic and a black Acura. HMP's en route to it. No other info.
5: It's going to be Jensen Drive at Orlando. It's going to be a black car and a maroon four-door SUV.
4: Can I get
5: two-three days.
1: 14923. Currently in progress, 1106 to Tenacious 40.
3: Clear, send it to me. And you can put info on this call.
1: That's clear.
4: Can K33 checking on that burglary. Are y'all all good? K33 for now is holding as a code 2 for watch command. We don't have an available late side unit, so we're holding it for early side. Okay, that's clear. Just bump us on 10 if y'all think we're going to need canine. That's clear. K33, we're back.
8: That's clear.

0: Thanks, Foster. Can we get K9 or Foster monitor?
1: I'm working on it.
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1: Can you show 1 minute release?
2: 14:14.
3: I can do your things this whole time while I'm loading. Good afternoon.
2: That's clear.
4: K33
0: checking. Show's up. Keep there open for now. Colon arrival 1162 on Burley in progress.
2: Fox being requested on South Central as well.
1: 2019 Charles, 2241 Frank is with us. She's okay.
5: Well, I think we're monitoring South Central already.
2: That's good.
6: Ruby 12, I got 1 mil for 10. It's going to go to the dark lot.
0: K33, do you want to be put on the slip or are you going to monitor?
2: Yes, ma'am. If this seems legit, go ahead and send it to my box, and I'll continue monitoring. I'm heading that way.
0: Once in my release,
2: 1415.
3: 7C35, 7. We're searching the vehicle. We have state trooper watching the passenger.
4: Hey, 50, I need more units to step it up. I need to set a perimeter over here.
0: Ready on scene. It's going to be a garage that's on fire, 1110 candlelight. I need y'all to clear your call before you ask for another one.
5: Pardon me, we're right here.
3: So, C49, no more records.
2: America's on Orlando.
4: It's 50 with you just coming out here. Hey, I need one off and in. I need one set up on Anita. We have a good perimeter set up.
7: 34 will be here in about 30 seconds.

0: California, show us an altitude if you want to.
1: That's clear.
0: And H50, we're thinking with the clinic right now. He said that he saw one leave unknown direction of travel. The other one, he hasn't seen leave, so it's still being advised.
2: 1417.
0: Cash.
2: Go ahead.
3: Okay. Can you open my location at 2885 here, Wester, and get a HFD out here, 1 mL conscious of breathing with a laceration to his face? Oh, never mind, disregard, HFD's here.
2: Yeah.
3: Sure. Why, sir?
4: 1243.
3: Go ahead, sir.
4: Okay, you want back to the original location on Briggs?
3: Yeah, there you go.
4: Is he putting a vehicle at all?
3: No, he was just on foot. He just went when I told him. Let me see his hands.
4: Description again?
3: Black male, white t-shirt, black shorts.
1: And Charles?
5: 10-8-0-3 means I checked on TAC 1. No one's using it. What would take the whole thing to TAC 1?
6: I checked for road clear, and then we at the Exxon gas station, 2665 road.
3: It's just going to be the tractor trailer. There's no trailer on it. And it's a prison vehicle, so wherever the record wants to take.
1: Okay, that's clear.
5: Dispatch, tell everybody to go to TAC 1.
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2: 13.543 to 13.01. Hey, Sarge, we're going to bring the suspect to the original location alongside the car right now, and TAC is going to follow.
1: Alright, where are we to there?
2: That's right.
3: I'm going to send me a call to coming from the station.
4: That's good afternoon. It's going to be a code 2 trespasser. It was downgraded by Watch Command from a code 1 burglary. 15420 West Hardy, Regency Suites. There's going to be somebody who was a guest at location, checked out, but has now come back and broken into one of the rooms, maybe under the influence. It's going to be a Hispanic male in his 20s, average build, blue sweatshirt, black bottoms. It's harassing the housekeeper as well. I need another unit to check by 024.
5: 30,
6: something
5: check the bar
6: looking
5: before.
4: 30, that's there.
0: 2336, SO sounds the one. I can check the bar as
4: well. That's there.
0: Roger. 22 boy, 14 evenings. Go ahead. MSO, one time, having MDT issues. Good afternoon.
4: That's good afternoon.
7: For SSG, I have 10 for 100, over our well, no main lane. I'm sorry, on the feeder.
6: 91-803 to dispatch. Go ahead. Thank you, unit. Hey, it's northbound on Gulf Freeway Service Road. Is right there by Fiesta, coming out of Fiesta parking lot. It's a brown Acura. I think dispatch the license plate.
1: Still there. HMP just arrived at the location.
6: 1-6-0.
1: Yeah, Southwest Sergeant out there.
7: All right, thank you. Appreciate it.
6: Go ahead.
1: Hey, Sergeant. This is code 2 and 6820's road rage disturbance on West Airport, Herm Clark. The caller's advising she does not want to meet with police. She just wants you to be aware of the vehicle clear G being canceled.
6: That's clear.
1: Clear, because you're the only road rage disturbance at 1620s, West Airport for Herm Clark. I was reporting a road rage incident. Vehicle of interest is a white Dodge SUV, four doors, license plate 10 Edward William, Lincoln, George, Florida, 10 Edward William, Lincoln, George, Florida. Caller does not want to meet with officers, only wants to advise us. Suspect was last seen westbound on West Airport.
8: That pole I said earlier that two of them and the elephant is down, and it looks like there's another one that's about to fall down as well from the same weight. The pole number on that one is 3223.
4: Okay, can you send me a message, the address it's at, and the pole number all at one time? I'll copy paste it and send it to a detective to have her give them a call.
8: That's right.

0: 91823, are you talking about Fong Nguyen, 10842 days?
1: That's clear. I was on track 3. I just got a call. I'll come back.
0: Clear. 10842 days. Contact the sergeant, please.
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2: Taco Airlines. I got a gray Hyundai license plate, John X-ray, Henry 6535, occupied the lead from that.
3: This way.
4: Before divorce.
1: Scott.
4: It is now first call information.
1: Yes, sir. Just checking the decent amount of you have MDT there having issues right now.
2: One 5D42 boys.
1: Yes.
2: Hey, can you roll your VMS to 2665 Reed Road at the Exxon gas station to an adult female, conscious breathing, claimed that she has neck injuries from the accident.
1: Does she want to get transported or just check that again?
5: Can you use check what?
2: That's clear. She wants to get transported.
1: Clear. I'll get him around.
4: 20G39C. Previous traffic for me.
1: I'm wondering in general if everybody else is having MDT issues because I know quite a decent amount to learn of airbots.
4: Yeah, mine is key, so that's enough.
1: I appreciate it.

0: Can they jump to remission if they have one going present?
1: Are you out on scene with them, or are you just monitoring?
0: I'm monitoring.

0: 20G34, Edwards, showing you en route, code 3, family disturbance, 3131 Hayes Road. It's going to be apartment number 302. It's going to be open line disturbance.
1: Okay.
0: Suspect's going to be a black male, bald, white tank top, royal blue shorts.
2: 086-107-526, H as in Henry, repeat, 086-107-526, H as in Henry.
1: That's what I appreciate.
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0: 20 George 52 Adam, check in safety.
1: Yes, sir. Unit's route to 15420 West Hardy, slow down, 43.

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2: Go ahead.
3: That way.
1: Swing by for assistance.
0: 2572 to dispatch.
3: Give us just a second, please.
2: That's clear.
1: Is the air clear?
2: Yes, the air is clear. Go ahead.
1: They show two evenings. Could I get a volunteer, 1 or 2 day shift, to go to that scene to help hold perimeter so we can make even shift pull off and run these calls?
0: Do you know I have a box?
3: Okay, then you need to stand by.

0: Hey, Sarge, how many heaters do they need out there? Just one or any more?
1: Hey, so two, why don't we send two units, and I'm going to tell it to leave and you should get back in and run calls. It's just a holding perimeter.

0: Okay, the unit that was on the air, go ahead with your info.
1: Ma'am, I have an armored vehicle, 2500 Chevy Silverado, that's going to be towed to Westside. It's just broke down on the side of the road here, 610 and Bel Air.
0: What's your public service?
1: It's going to be 281-871-1632. Again, 281-871-1632.
0: And you're at 610 in Bel Air. Are you on 610?
1: Hey, I'm on the Fear Road here. At exact address would be 4600 Cedar Oaks Lane.
0: Does this truck have a truck number?
2: The code 1 burglary, because that's two different calls.
1: Stop number is going to be 51875.
0: And one more time, what's your problem?
1: Just turn off on me. Don't turn on. Doesn't move. In the middle of the road.
0: Okay. One moment.
3: Item checking safety.
0: Sorry.
4: 11:06, 2 a.m. is where I wanted the unit to go. Maybe just relieve a 1 or 2 evening shift, then we can grab somebody to run calls for anything.
2: That's clear, because 91803 asked for units 2, and that's why I was verifying if you need one, the other, or both. So we need units for both?
4: They wanted one extra side of the place covered. That's one unit. But there's a couple of day shift units available. Anybody that can go over there, I can pull evening shift off, and we can be more effective.
3: 10-2-4 days. Hey, Sarge, I'm pulling up on that 2 a.m. in San Jacinto area.
4: Go to TAC 1, and they'll tell you that one blind side.
3: That's clear. That's clear. 4 days, we'll TAC 3.
5: Okay, Adam 19, can you show me with 1 mile in the back and route to JPC?
2: That's clear, 1433.
6: Just dropped, so he's probably still in the area.

0: Dispatch to Officer Peoples, checking safety.
1: I'm okay.
0: That's clear.
1: Sorry, thanks for all the phone calls, guys.
2: 22B45, go ahead.
3: Yeah, I'm sorry, I wasn't able to clear my last call. Can you clear me information, please?
4: Nothing.
5: 33,
4: go ahead.
5: Richmond.
6: Is our caller able to call, or is it just a text number?
2: A busted bag of sand on the freeway, the second from the right lane. Do I have a unit to check back in on 62?
6: Numbers, there's two listed on the slip.
7: You can approve for that code 2 and clear information.
0: That is clear.
2: EMDT going off check and safety.
7: 47 days for on the nearest phone.
5: 3 days.
2: That's clear.
8: 6:41 evening. I'm in the T-Tax Council. I'm not sure you're at. You can be wrapping this up.
2: Nothing.
0: Our lines when they're driving by. Now laying in the street.
5: That is clear.
3: Nothing, George 21, 23, mother thing.
2: 2:43. Going to be for open line disturbance. You need to check by.
0: 1436.
2: And I should have you route for a code 2 robbery just occurred. Scott at McGowan at Burger King. Caller said the suspect snatched a wallet and money out of his hand. Black male, 40 to 50, heavy build, black hair, white shirt, and a white truck with a tailgate. Last seen going towards Scott.
0: Nice George, 22 evenings. Yes, I'm going to show you a route. It's going to be code 2. Robbery just occurred, 11755 Beechnut Street at the Walmart. Call report, a female was robbed. A suspect pulled up to her, took her purse on her phone. Driver was a black male, small build, unknown clothing. Direction of travel was right on Beechnut. Was the last update.
2: Person on that vehicle. NC 42 to Uvalde in Orleans for a vehicle to hit the tree. The driver had a seizure. EMS can run. That's clear. Going to be a crash minor on the freeway 610 outbound 45. It'll be for a Lexus black in color and an 18-wheeler with Oklahoma plate. They're advising that they're showing him closer to 610 inbound in Fulton.
0: That's clear.

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1: 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Thank you.
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1: Hey, hold the air. We're going to be out on Pauly on Pauly 473-8400 on Mita. Do a felony stop.
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3: Searching that. So if you get over the air, car is clear. We got 2 miles to change. And then can we get a start to use the force weapons point?
7: Give me a call.
0: There's that opening 1441. Anyone checking by with them? I'll meet at Genoa. Call in, slow down, clear 3 to detain vehicle clear.
3: I'm going to route to that call too.
0: 52, that's clear. It's a crash minor upgraded to a code 2. Gray Toyota Camry, unknown for the other one. You know, you need to check that.

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0: Timer. 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
4: KJ2 evenings over, rides on 2 a.m. I'm going to try to see if I can consolidate this so I can get somebody back in service.
5: 31, going to Southeast Memorial. I'll be following shortly.

0: G31 Frank, show us Ryan, JFC, we're walking up. That's clear.
1: Is that car right there?
0: 20-70, evening, showing your route, code 3, trespasser, 10801 Westheimer Road, it's going to be at the Target, two black males in black clothing, trespassing. Can I get you to check by?
2: 3. Show the one, male detained.
3: Hey, man, sorry, my MBT keeps going down. I don't know if you're receiving messages, but can you send Apple Toying out here for me, please?
4: That's clear. I responded to your message. Send me all the info you need, please. What is it for? Where it's going? Like, model? Do you need dollies and public service?
3: Clear.
4: W70, if you could check that with 5-2 for traffic control, please.
5: Sorry, that's clear.
4: Have a good 2 dropping us a disturbance with a weapon, 3360 Alice, unit 925, 14-10.
6: 14-17, give me a route from that.
7: That there's a code 2 criminal mischief in progress, CIT, 829 East 39th Street, group home. There's going to be an individual that lives at location having a mental episode throwing rocks at vehicles. That'll be a black male, teens, red shirt, gray sweatpants, blue shoes. Unit to check out 3-4-5.
3: Oh, no more records. 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
8: Honor on the freeway, 225 at 610, eastbound left shoulder, 11H20.
4: Yes, sir.
0: All right. 7C44. Well, you're good, ma'am. Sorry. No more records.
7: No more records. 610 outbound 45.
8: Who has one detained?
3: 40.
8: 10H40, that's clear. 1447.
3: 18 Francis, good evening, Trevor.
8: 25 outbound at 610. It's going to be a white Chevy Silverado and a Volkswagen passport, eastbound, left shoulder, no agency requested, caller advised that the vehicles appear to be drivable, but they don't have all their information.
3: Henry. Oh. Henry Lincoln Charles 3095, occupied at least one time.
9: It's primary. Everybody else is day shift or SAM units. So my other evening shift should be back in service for you. Thank you.
7: Appreciate it. That's clear.
0: Ms. Mayor, can you take me off the scene and show me around the central? My MDC is still not working.
1: There's our public service, please.
0: For all.
4: That's great, thank you. Southy, questions in traffic?
10: Working via Frederick Clear, you can show me arriving on the calling and your report or wherever they're at. I need to know.
0: I'll call you.
4: That's great.
7: 10 West on a federal 1940.

0: to suicide, just a criminal MPAT, 25 out of 36, 5-0 arrest.
1: Welcome to Mental Central. What's my door?
2: 2370 evenings for the trespasser.
1: For clear information, show straight for us.
2: That's clear. Okay, that's clear.

0: time. I'm the team of players 650 Rust to the Metro Rail platform. It's been called in by Metro since units are out with the patient. Blackmail under the influence. Narcan has been administered. HPD's around, but I haven't got a destroyer for HPD yet.
1: Thank you, Leslie. I'll check it out. Thank you.
0: That's clear.
2: Northern Herman downtown.

0: Northbound, the West Road exit, I'll be out with a lineman truck, purple. He's on the side, I'll be out with him. Clear.
1: Verify number 2695, clear both units, 26 North Road.
0: Right there.
2: Hi, Frank, call 4 units, go ahead.
3: Yes, Sergeant, we responded to a disturbance here at the apartments. Apartments busted wide open, glass everywhere, TV out in the lawn, table as well. Do we have permission to go inside?
4: 1452, there's a female that can talk about 1864 for a female search on North River.
2: Okay, wait for a backup unit to search with unit. If it appears suspects to be away, you're clear to search.
3: That's clear. Sergeant, where are our two men as well?
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0: Did you do a call back and try to find our complainants?
1: That's for the 18 Frank 30 evenings.
0: 30, go ahead.
1: Should you taking this code 2 that just dropped major on the freeway 59 and a found view for a 2-vehicle accident?
2: Flip, I called both of them and no answer.
0: That's clear, ma'am. Thank you.
2: No problem.

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1: 520. Is there no more information on this call?
2: 11 Henry 15, please clear me. Accident.
0: Clear. I sent out the last ORI. He had called in himself and he was having suicidal thoughts. Now the lady's calling wanting him to be evaluated. He's breaking things. Black male, 42-year-old, blue shirt, black shorts and shoes.

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0: Okay, that's...
2: The flares are out at the gas station for a black female blue shirt fell down outside the gas station. 3520 Liberty.
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2: Suspect's vehicle is a green Ford F-250. The driver just stabbed the caller 5 times. Caller's following in a gray Nissan pickup. Watchman's on the phone with them trying to get updates. Need a unit to check around this. Clear Lake, Sergeant.
3: 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You can see on the tool.

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2: Rich, it's all third party information, so I can't call back and get them off the freeway.
3: If you have somebody on the report, that's great.
2: Do y'all have enough info?
3: And then otherwise, hold on. 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
4: Flatframe 14.
5: Flatframe 14.
4: I'm a bit far away, but I have to check by with 3-4.
5: No, please.
4: Do you have a unit assigned to a burglary of a residence at 2400 South Loop West? Shorts and black Jordans. He's walking towards East Freeway. That's
5: fine. Take Steve and bring it me and show me take him off.
6: 15-32 boys on that.
4: Sending that to 15-33 boy. Hey, are you still inside the complex?
7: Negative. We didn't see anything. We didn't see the suspect or anything like that.
4: Lester, can you meet me at the original location?
2: Okay, that's clear.
5: Actually, had the eyes on him?
7: Yeah.
5: That's clear. Try and start setting up the perimeter.
2: Thomas Mary Paul.
7: Alright. He's going through a mental crisis right now. If we can get a mirror unit out here to help us out, as well as spots up here, if he's available.
5: 0-0144.
7: Code 1. So we can make sure that he doesn't try and get on the freeway. We're going to try and loop back around, make sure he's not going toward the freeway. What are the two checking for these?
1: Can you do a flyover off of Vernon?
7: Look, we have a consumer. He's going through a mental crisis right now. He evaded from us on foot. He's a black male wearing a blue shirt, black shorts, black Jordans. He's semi-bald. He's approximately 6 foot tall, heavy built. Last time we saw him, he was going towards East Freeway in Vernon. We lost track of him when he made that left on the street. Now, what's crossing you with East Freeway?
4: Vernon and ...1937 Charles. We're going to have one female detained, giving her a courtesy ride to 13188 West Beaufort Avenue.
6: That's clear. Time check 1503.
7: He went west on Vernon Street. We lost sight of him. We believe he might be in one of these abandoned buildings, but we're just trying to make sure he's not trying to jump over fences and make it to the surface of East Freeway.
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7: Even right number 5.
1: 20 to 20, 45 amount of green. Just south of East Tex, east of Waco.
7: License plate William John Mary 3602. I have a dark gray Audi A6 occupied one time.
6: That's clear. What's the location?
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2: 45 on Willage, third party, Bayhalls, and I'm looking for another one, no medical. You know, United 7033 for travel control.
3: How do I reach that?
1: Control. Can we HMV over here, please, for female conscious and breathing with scratches on her hands?
4: Wait, I doubt that, I guess, dude.
5: Just give us 1 second. We just initiated on traffic stop. We can hold it for.
1: Still going to be here at the Walmart. We haven't left just yet.
6: We have one Y32X ray. You can show me a rap on this call with, on Rusk, right on Rusk and Smith, please.
5: Okay, 4-3.
7: Okay, we need to contact right now.
8: We're going to be under 45 airline. Got one to take.
9: This is
10: 1506. 3B14,
9: GB for a tow and go, 900 block of East Loop, northbound for vehicle that has flat tire.
10: Boy, Lincoln Sound, 1101.
9: This is
2: the Loop. Approaching court.
9: 35, go under control.
10: Trying to calm down right now. Two units coming for one.
9: Yes.
10: So we get a supervisor to check out with us.
11: Progress or weapon 15509 Southwest over to the Buzzy Bee for two individuals fighting 191 type.
1: 3337 White, you're going.
9: We have a consumer in crisis. They need a sergeant out there.
11: Progress or weapon 15509 Southwest over to the Buzzy Bee. Cause reported two females fighting. One of them has a knife. Caller will not answer any questions. Both are fighting outside of the store. Request the unit. No other info. Unit that can check one.
9: Yeah, it's clear. Need a Southwest
10: Arden
9: Lake
10: monitor.
9: 15-2-4
10: monitor. That's clear.
1: Then we're out here, bro. Yeah, you just have units early,
2: though. That's clear. 14's already on it. 14-14-EV.
10: Do you have the air blower? No, that's not it.
1: Vehicles.
2: Before the following is going to be all based on XMY location from Lush Command. The caller's not giving good locations. Army at Dreyfus is the last update. 4100 block of Dreyfus at the Fiesta.
12: Hello, this
0: is That's clear.
10: Six
2: on traffic. Yeah, 14 that's clear. Toyota's at Eastwood. They're still updating stock on color.
9: Drop control.
1: Right.

0: points to be 36. Even clear your order to be I can check by.
1: 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Welcome to them.
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0: I'm going to 610.

0: 6 boy.
1: Four six seven.
0: 4 6, check. Are you able to take that code 2 over intent?
1: 4 6, let's go. Thanks,
0: I appreciate it. It's going to be for welfare check urgent. 5410 over Racer Boulevard, apartment 731. It's going to be at the Maryland Southeast College State. They found a black male, 7 to 8 years of age, living in an apartment alone, wearing a blue shirt with black shorts. Apparently the child advised he does not have any parents. Get an X-ray 546 on that. Fox scanner, northeast.
2: Anyone else in route 7, code 3, is going to be back open. And Mary 22 is in route 3.
3: They will be back to service.
2: That's good, thank you.
4: Brain assist.
3: Yeah, clear.
2: Go ahead.
3: Eleven 29. That's what comes to you going out to fish.
2: About 10 miles from exit 38. City for a vehicle with a flat tire, a gray 2026 Kia Aero, X-ray Zebra Tom, 7955, need a Tonga record for a vehicle with a flat tire. 1500 block of North Freeway, it was about 10 miles from exit 38. We can see the statues of the four presidents to her right. At gray Kia Niro, X-ray Zebra Tom, 7955, 650.
5: Black
0: car's close.
2: It is over record, 1300 block of North Freeway, before exit 38.
5: 19537 and no markers.
6: No markers, 900.
7: Hi, NR Zebra 15, citation, thank you, ma'am.
2: Yes, please.
8: The complainant is going to be at the 6400 block of Crescent Lawn in the parking lot. Can you get an HFD there? He's currently stabbed. We're still behind the suspect's vehicle. We're heading eastbound on 610. We just got on 610.
5: Well, open airport here as well.
0: That's clear. Here's back open. You just entered a 15-509 South Post Oak Road. Slow down, code 3.
7: 22B34. Anything with a hook? Out here.
2: Need anything with a hook, 45 inbound Greens. Need anything with a hook, North IH, 45 inbound at Greens.
3: Let's hear it, 22.
7: 33, leaving the same traffic.
0: That's clear, good afternoon as well.
6: What slip they're working off of for that litter behind that suspect vehicle?
7: 28 evening. Can we get HFD on that scene, please?
2: Clear, what is that?
3: What angle you got in here?
0: Is your order alive right now?
8: We're on the second lane. Then we're heading eastbound.
1: Complaining of an injury due to an accident.
6: That's clear. We're trying to be specific because it depends on which apparatus they bring out.
1: First thing I heard, can you get another unit to 10-5 for traffic control?
2: No more records. 45 in Mount of Green. No more records.
1: 2X28, she's complaining of a minor accident.
2: Left on site. Can you check by 221?
1: 215, we're on the ground table.
3: 715, you can show the chicken pie.
9: 9955, I'm right here at the 214 West Cavalcade and unmarked. Can you show me a ride? Do they have a direction of travel?
2: Direction of travel was towards Northwood.
9: North.
10: Hey, I'm coming to work behind you. 14 here in 30 days. We got 2 units behind you.
6: Gray shirt, green shorts, glasses.
11: HFD back to the scene for lacerations on the hand. Question of the deputy.
12: Y'all in the south loop at 45. Come to northbound on 45.
6: All right, Papacito's Cantina. 25 out of 10. Alarm Papacito's. Suspect threatened to shoot up the store at this location. We have a black male named Patrick Horn. He's 40. DM to tall bills. Brown short hair, dark blue shirt, black shorts with a black backpack. Now, right after he walked in, told the host that he was there for an interview. So the caller said the suspect is not scheduled for an interview. Did I reach out by?
9: In store.
6: Yes, sir.
13: Still 45 northbound, coming off on a ramp to the main lanes.
9: Standing there having a conversation with somebody.
10: Do we have a sergeant on the way for use of force?
6: O2's en route.
10: That's clear.
12: Okay, one of the two. Y'all are on the south loop, correct? Coming up to 45.
13: So he's going to be pulling over, just getting on the main lane to 45.
14: DPS, the radio showing them pass clear from 35 on northbound.
15: Okay, sir. We're moving to Otter Beach.
10: Yes, sir. I'm here with Clark Hall guy. I'm talking to you.
6: The target
9: menu over the route 829
6: East
9: 39th Street. 6B22,
10: we'll go by with him with the route. So the suspect's going to be on foot. He went westbound on West Cavalcade. I drove around now, he's cooperating. The description of the suspect right now.
16: Yes, ma'am. I'm away from my computer. Could you tell me what time the pursuit ended when we got him close to?
6: Ended North Shepherd, sergeant, to make the scene for 345-829 East 39th Street.
0: Good afternoon.
10: Standing guy, white shirt, like dark gray pants, long black socks, dark shoes, and a gray hat. Facing backwards, he's gonna work. He's gonna be having like a mask and glasses. So he went westbound on West Cavalcade, headed towards Irvine.
9: 91 out of 55, one male in custody. Can we get a supervisor on air for use of force?
6: Male in custody at 1401.
16: Peter Oak Lane, no, Peter Road 610, just north of Bichette.
6: That's clear. I do have a slip for that. Record was requested.
16: That's fair. Thank you.
17: 833, we're back. The other suspect in custody.
6: That's clear.
9: You got everything under control.
12: 6400.
17: He's going to be right there off of 610 and Crestmont and then a parking lot where the furniture stores are.
12: All right, so we're currently traveling. We'll be back to service.
6: That's great. Thank you for sharing.
10: They just dropped another cutting right there off 610 and telephone 1431. It's going to be east of that location.
11: Good project, I see. We got one detained out here.
9: I assume that one detained, or piece of unit number?
11: 55G19.
10: That Exxon deal. It's probably going to be related.
16: We'll go check that one over there on 13th District.
6: Okay, that's great. That's what I asked for that. Thank you.
11: We're at Crestmont 610. We're looking for the complainant's vehicle this time.
12: That's quite good.
17: No more records.
6: No more records. We did 145 passwords northbound.
12: Z30, evening, showing you route code 2 is going to be Crest Major, 2525 City West Boulevard. It's going to be a car crash notification. And no other information description.
1: Five frame 14 to 5 frame 34. What building number are you guys at?
18: If you come down to Dow, incoming entrance there, you'll see us. But we've got suspect already.

0: 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Check and safety on traffic.
1: We're good, thank you.
0: Yes, sir.
1: Is that clear?
2: Yes, sir, go ahead.
1: I think there's a sergeant over there for extended scene.
3: That's in GO1, right?
1: Hey, sergeant, we're out here on these down 18 D lines. Not citizen contact, where's your extended scene?
3: Yes, sir.
0: Does anyone have a spit mask for that suspect on West Calvary?
3: Yes,
4: one out of 24. I've got one. I can head out that way if you like. 6336 traffic. So I'm at the 5800 block of Antoine on a brown Tahoe. No license plate. I can die two times.
0: Chris.
5: I just tried to press on and loop, and he's not there, so that must be the relator call.

0: I'm looking for the ambulance to show up.
1: That's clear. You can fully use 703 and if HFD is not already around here, can you get her out?
2: Just confirming, you said you made contact with the patient, correct?
3: 2B11.
4: 22B11, go ahead.
3: Good afternoon, ma'am. I'm going to be SO Prime 1. Hold me up at the station having MVP issues.
5: Team, your one boy, go ahead.
6: Hey, Sarge, I'm going to give you public service.
2: Hey, CB 44.
0: 1340 dispatch. If you want to make it this easier, probably just do this cutting slip to that initial one, and we'll use that initial case number, the one that you wrote earlier.
2: That's clear. Give me a minute, got a cross reference, and then cross reference all the agency source as well.
6: 1401, there's already a fire slip for this, right?
2: We have two slips. I'm going to use the original one, 1414 is on, and then just do everything out to it and change locations. Each of these now out to you.

0: Is there a South Central supervisor near their MDT that can look at a call?
1: I'm fine, boy.
0: Can you look at 1447, see if I can GB and clear that? Officer was not requested because caller does not want to meet with an officer.
1: Oh, hi, this is GB, huh?
0: Claire, GB only for a suspicious person, 2302, Bismarck Cardinal Cleaners, 5 mile 30 to 46 foot, flim bill, black hair, black beard, no shirt, dark bottoms. Tried to find the caller, suspect was on foot, going northbound on Greenbrier. Caller did not want to meet with an officer, GB only.
2: Well, all records out here, give me another record of your out here.
3: Need another wrecker, need another wrecker. 45 freeway, past Graves, northbound.
1: Can I get a new wrecker at our location? Both of the wreckers that are here at different times. Take 4 weeks.
3: That's clear. Wreckers on scene, 45 inbound, past Graves. Go ahead and clear it. Clear the area. We need another wrecker out there, please.
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3: I'm checking on you. Everyone's tied up. Are you okay?
1: Yeah, we'll move to the 1045. Thank you.
3: Yeah.
4: Turning to B45.
0: Turning to B45, go ahead.
4: Someone come loading and then the fuses.
0: That's the record.

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0: 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My electrical system's giving me trouble. 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
1: That's clear, I'll hold you up.
0: That's great.
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0: Well, Frank, I need the control.

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0: 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The correct location is going to be 7050 South Loop East over here.
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0: is your friend 41. We got 1 minute, okay?
1: 20 DB 24, that's clear. Trespasser at the Shell, 108 West Green, for a black female, 40 to 50, it's gray hair, black shirt, black shorts. You know, just check my...
2: So far, they are...

0: Density 45, show me with one male detained, please.
1: That's clear, 1535.
0: Fine. Self-initiated, 7500 South Racewood and 400 at the intersection.
2: Nancy 18, can I get an evening shift sergeant? Come on, give me a public service.
3: Hey, 034, what was that unit?
2: Nancy 18, Adam. I'll send you a message, Sarge. ACO3 boy, right?
3: Yeah, that's right, ACO3 boy.
1: 46 boy, you got up there?
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0: 20G 45 Charles, 20 Route 302 burglary at 2020 Bentworth Drive, apartment 367. The caller states that front door was kicked in 5 minutes ago. No suspect description at the moment. It's unknown if weapons were involved.
1: 1744 traffic. We're going to be at the 5900 block of West Airport Boulevard. It'll be for Y. Be for a white Dodge Charger. Says the vice plate Victor Victor David 7202. Occupy at least one time.
2: Clear.
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5: Can you show me at the intersection of North Freeway and West Parker? We got a male. Sorry, you okay? Not conscious. Doesn't appear to be breathing. The HFD out here.
3: Yes, sir. Everyone, stand by a second while I get that HFD slip drop.
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1: Nita Tongo, record 5203 South US 59 at the Chimney Rock entrance route for a stall vehicle with a flat. Please use the Tongo 5203 US 59 South at Chimney Rock entrance route for a vehicle with a flat.
0: She could check the major. That's it.
2: Copy 16.
0: Well, I did check Major at Galveston and started him.
2: 16, thank you.
0: Welcome. Can I get a check Major for traffic to drop?
3: What are you trying to send it?
2: You will have one meal, James.
0: Okay, so I'm sorry, was that 50 and 53 each had one detained?
2: Negative 53, ma'am.
0: 5, please.
2: Frank, 25 items. Show me traffic at 5700 Richmond Avenue, Texas license plate, Lincoln Young John 1102, GMC Sierra truck, occupant at least one time.
0: That appears to be a traffic stop.
2: Yes, ma'am.
4: Vehicles.
0: Go ahead.
4: I just got a minor at 13800 South. Car accident. Nobody's in it.
0: What kind of vehicle was it?
4: White, Frank 11,
0: checking your traffic flows. We're good, ma'am, thank you. That's weird. Dispatch to 6B11. Are y'all under the freeway for somebody bleeding from the head?
5: We're underneath the overpass of North Freeway in Parker.
0: Okay, that's clear. HMD has a slip already. I dropped one too, but it looks like they dropped one for a male patient bleeding from the head with no other information from a third party.
6: Code 2 and 15E40, theft in progress, 9537 Main Street at the Bash now.
5: Do you know what channel is Clear Lake?
6: Fire, death in progress, 9537 Main Street, Fashion House. Going to be for a suspect who tried to hit people at the location, still on the scene. Black beam under 20s, black shirt, pink pants, yelling in the background. Another info. Christine, 4000, Sheriff 25.
2: T-Toy, Samboy, which one are we talking about?
7: Going to be at a hazmat unit to our location.
5: Major assault, HPD 9279. 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
7: Hey, TAC 2 is going to be taken.
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0: No worries, you know, Gaston. Scar 0. And how are you spelling this street?
6: 02 Autopath, Van and Ed Pressler, 10H70.
3: send this video. You can send it to me.
0: Hey, does they're showing you out and in the crossroads, they're pretty taller, Highlander and a female pedestrian.
8: Two, tech one or tech three instead.
9: PMC on the air, see if they respond. They might be able to check five for traffic control.
7: I say again, 11411 Green Plaza Drive, Walnut Creek Apartments. That's where they're going to need a hazmat.
0: That's there. What's going on at location that hazmat needed for?
7: It's going to be some narcotics that are making it hard for people to get here to. It smells a little bit toxic.
0: Put in a line, you can preempt us.
10: HP Desert, see if the vehicles respond to San Impreso.
0: TMC clear.
6: That's clear.

0: This is also a possible DWE. Nora Henry Boy, 5952.
1: That's clear. If any unit is heading over to 9537 Main, slow down, 4-3.

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1: It is not one auto service number.
2: Major South, go ahead.
0: 407-399-5844. Have that in and give me a call. 407-399-5844.
2: TMCN 88, they're advising, at first it was a female, and they're saying there's a possible juvenile involved.
3: That's clear. 1546.
2: That's what the latest update is. Again, it's nobody involved that's calling it in. She's saying she sees it from across the street. 90G18, watch commands requesting a call if you can take the phone number down. No, sir. Just for your reference, the vehicle's going to be a black Toyota Highlander, Sam Charles Boy, 6436.
0: Roger, you put it on, Frank. Can I get another unit code 3, please?
2: Okay.
0: Just pull up.
1: Okay. I think you just about 19-21, Frank.
2: Only
4: 20 minutes. If you show me on the 100 block of Hawthorne Street, going to be on a gold-colored Chevy Cruze, occupied only 2 times, no license plate.
2: 1959.
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2: 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Four Frontal Evenings, checking traffic.
5: 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We're following BSV crew. You know, Central's area.
2: 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Nevada, checking traffic flow.
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2: Plan 52, you receive.
1: Warren 10. Following a B&B crew, the shooter line. Just made the interior to the vehicle. We're going to be over here in the height area of 610 and Pella.
0: That's what I remember.
2: Said a driver got out of the vehicle and hit the caller's side mirror.
0: 61, what about earlier?
2: 61, clear. 0 fuel units, I can check load.
0: Six, 6 Mary 2 4 Sean, female detained.
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0: 18 Frank 37 Ida, that's clear. I'll show you checking the line. How are you clearing the traffic hazard?
1: Clear, ma'am. I just cleared.

0: 根据第四段 bus driver left in 59 on a Bel Air Freeway, white Dodge Ram, direction travel to them.
1: We've got trouble.
2: Go ahead.
1: Please disregard. Thank you.

0: Perdón, A57. Can I have preemptive for that go to and it'd be 4212 Richmond Avenue, college reporting, black male, white shirt, 40 years of age, threatening the woman at the location, banging on tables, being aggressive. Can I get you to check rise 1057?
1: 1833, can go back.
0: Okay. I'm sorry for 15 evenings.
1: 15.
0: You're able to check a code 2 major dropping at Westview at Wirtz, Dodge Challenger in a white Ford.
1: Correct.

0: 10 Henry 12. Do you have enough information for the code 2?
1: Can you Frank 2-3? Can I get my case number earlier, please?
0: Send me a code 2 assault just occurred with injury 2404 navigation. Caller's going to be waiting at the leasing office as the suspect's going to be apartment 423 and punched him in the face. The suspect's going to be a black male 2356. Says the patient's going to be waiting in a gray Audi with emergency lights on. Unknown if the suspect is still going to be inside that apartment or he left. HSE again is en route. Can I have a unit check by for backup?
1: Tell me 7-4. You can still check him out. I'll play myself.
0: 7-4, receive.
2: 2522 to dispatch.
0: 2572, go ahead.
2: Is the city record supposed to contact me, or we're just going to wait out here? It's been about almost an hour and a half. I know it takes forever. Just checking.
3: 34, that's fair.
0: Cedar Oaks call.
2: Yes, ma'am.
3: I can do Central call and confirm that they have your contact information.
0: Evening, checking safety.
3: That's clear. It's one of the vehicles from your accident, or do I need to on-due on something else?
4: It's unrelated.
5: 2455Q, 2 crash major 59 North and North Park for a blood truck that's smoking. 1-20 evening, checking safety.
6: No, we're all good. Thank you.
5: Over 19, can we also go
4: ahead? Go ahead.
5: Captain Major.
4: Oh.
5: Heading. Check out.

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1: It's going to be a Nissan Altima and a black Chevy truck. Anyone clear, close, and check last for traffic control?
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1: 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Before Parker, Fort Parker Cypress, exit ramp for a white truck.
3: 3-10.
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4: Turn off.
5: Yeah, I know you just arrived. I was going to preempt you and have you going by for code 2. It's going to be crash major.
4: Go ahead. I haven't made contact yet.
5: That's clear.
1: Copy, Sergeant. Clear 8.
5: You're out. Code 2, crash major. It's going to be 11325 South Wilcrest Drive. White GMC Yukon and also a red SUV. Can I get you to check by?
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0: 78 CT2, put me out here in Longview real quick. It's a traffic hazard. Stuff on the fifth lane and exit 776 Boy. I got the lane shut down right now. I'm moving stuff out of the road.
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2: 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Me and Major Salt Unit, we're going to be at the Diamond Inn. 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You slow him down. I'm making contact with the guy. Any of the units in route, slow down, code 3 on Vesta.
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7: Yes, sir. You can send another call. That's here. 7-5-0-95-8-level, Martina, Charlotte, Toronto Major. North Shepherd's area. It's going to be 1725 West Little York.
2: This is check back.
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0: 6B41 evening. Be advised, there's a code 2 dropping for same crash. They've requested medical on scene.
1: 7B22, matter of fact, you should be clear. I'll be back on North.
2: 3.2.
1: Standing by your report, 595. Just coming forward, please.
2: That's right, my brother.

0: 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Right.
1: Roger,
0: you're 91 East 9, emergency traffic. We're going to be doing a traffic stop on a vehicle that just committed a BMV. The vehicle is going to be a white Buick, Texas license plate, Young Earl Zebra, 5802. We're going to be at East 14th Street.
2: All right, this is tough.
0: Bates Boulevard. We're going to be conducting the traffic stop here at the 1300 block of Heights Boulevard. Hold there. We're going to do a friendly stop.
1: Here's closer friendly stop.
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0: Engine location, please.
4: Unit that needs to record, repeat your unit number.
0: 11H47, no more record.
5: 11, can I get HFV tomorrow?
1: Four seven, what's your location?
4: Unit that needs to record, repeat your unit number.
6: 19 George, 21 Frank, and we'll be at the 10,000 block of Bissonnette Street.
5: The Dominion Motel.
1: Alright. Section 05.
7: And patient information.
5: Alright. Conscious breathing, complaining of chest pains. Seems like he's going to have a heart attack.
7: Okay.
8: Wines right 13, Charles, you can slow units down, code 3, it's under control.
4: That's clear, I'll just turn around to code 2 on Woodland Park, you can slow it down.

0: 120Z45 Charles.
1: I'm going to be taking the front passenger in the car. Driver.
2: 606.
1: Good boy. I'm not a saint.
2: Okay.
1: Can we get a time check for female detainees?
2: 607.
0: All right, if you said it. That's clear. Hey, 45 Charles, it's going to be a go to crash major for West Ham Houston Parkway and Kimberly Lane. It's going to be a Mazda CX-5 and also another blank vehicle.
2: 12-year buffet.
3: Hey, ma'am, I didn't see anything on the northbound lanes all the way up to 1314. Do we have a better address for this?
1: Center 4395,
0: let's go 43. George 11 Frank for female search.
1: I'm sure the driver's detained. Still gotta clear the vehicle.
2: 1608.
4: So I guess we can just check the area.
3: That's clear. I checked on Inglewood Drive all the way down to 1314. I didn't see anything northbound or southbound.
1: One male, one female detained. Fox, clear the vehicle.
2: I have a DOA dropping at 6211 Sherwood. Also have traffic hazard. Also have a traffic hazard 288 outbound at Bedford in the right shoulder. What unit was asking for that?
1: 14D17.
2: So now, when you could just throw that, you just found it. All right. Also have a traffic hazard, 288 outbound at Belfort.
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0: No more records, Blue Coast Drive, no more records.
1: 1210 to 1219.
2: 1609, there's back open.
1: No more records.
6: Do an exchange for him if you want to come grab your ID from me real quick. I'll do an exchange form for him.
1: Gotcha. Number for case or boot from a shop.
0: That's clear. It's going to be 086-088-426 Young. That's 086-088-426 Young.
1: That's clear.
6: It's a restaurant there at the corner. customer refusing to leave the location.
2: That's clear.

0: Need a wrecker, 477 South Jensen. Need a wrecker.
1: Unit 1003. Father's not answering the phone, or her temporary daughter for the last 2 weeks. His mental issues, NBA Blackmail 35, 510, and...
2: Three sharp, I think, to mine.
1: Claire, 1611.
0: Belford had dropped his older male white, no shirts, wristband, standing on the freeway before the Belfords.

0: Yes, number two.
1: Hey, Gregson, can you ask him what your hour?
2: 30.
1: I'm going to give you his code.
0: Code 2, suspicious person with a weapon, 230, 611 Heights Boulevard.
2: 0208.
1: Yeah, that's not the one.
3: 5041, you can just regard all service, but vehicles to travel.
2: All right, 02-03-08.
0: There are no records needed, 1725 West Little York.
3: 02.
0: Two-one-six-two-two-four. Search for some weapons, 211 Heights Boulevard. Car is reporting a trespasser. Says he had a gun in his hand, white male, mid-30s. Blonde hair, black t-shirt, blue jeans. Direction of travel was on foot, northbound in the alleyway between Heights and Yale. No other info.
1: Hey, you guys can come outside.
2: He said nothing.

0: 2011, disregard that XFP.
1: Ensign and Kurt Mack, need a Rucker.
2: Yeah, please.

0: 1433.
1: Could your soldier secure an injury? One out of 20, first timer at Stanford.
0: Welcome to 1439,
2: 40 shop. 20Z34, even second safety.
1: One out of 26.
0: Is this a defender?
1: Metro's requesting EMS and police for Metro Bus 5899, white male, green shirt, and uncovered bottoms, assaulting multiple passengers. Metro PD is currently en route.
3: The correct one?
0: Yeah, it's the correct one.
2: Do you know if the suspect is still on the Metro Bus?
1: Unknown. I'll try to get more info from Metro.
2: This is a Metro unit. The suspect deboarded already. Metro units are currently looking for him.

0: George 34 evening, 750.
1: Thank you.
0: Do you know where he got off at?
2: In front of Shirley's time. He had just been boarded and then he had to pass him up, so now they're looking for him. I just heard he went left now on the left side of me.
1: 16-17. For need location, it's only showing X and Y on your traffic stop.
3: We're in the coming up Montreal Freeway. Pulling at 41, no records needed.
1: 14, that's clear. No records needed, 08, 50, 900 block, no records.

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0: D14, D21. 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
1: 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We're there. Yes, sir. What do you call?
0: 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Next available.
2: The air is clear.
3: Liberty 533, ESAT supervisor.
1: Liberty 807.
2: I'm calling you.
3: The 60 Tom 17.
2: The 60 Tom 17.
3: Waiting for the parents to pick up the vehicle.
1: Third message over.
4: Henry,
1: oh, boy,
4: that's clear, sir. Thank you.
1: That's clear. You mind taking that? Come to your B once you get logged in.
5: Yes, sir.
0: Gotcha. Okay, 49, 21,
5: dispatch.
0: Can
5: you tell me
0: out that MVP guy's on the report? That's clear. He's a man, one man, so I'm still going to need somebody to go with
1: him, Sarge. Oh, one, well, you can send it
4: to me. One, I'll go with him. Hey, 13 down, I want to show me the route to them.
0: That's clear. It's going to be a 6060 Belarbor assault, just heard injury, male patient outside. Location, four suspects jump the collar. They stay at the complex as well. Description for the patient, black male, 59, wearing blue shorts, green shirt, and black tennis shoes. One of the suspects has a gun. Stays out there trying to get people to come fight the reportee. Each of these are not.
1: 4-2, you can see show us check it out.
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6: Visual that is being harassed by management and security has been at by her apartment at 2111 Hobby Hall, Unit 103, making her uncomfortable. Interview for an Elma Hispanic female, 6'2", and on clothing, and an Augustine hanging black female in her 30s. I was requesting officers to meet her in the sister's apartment to avoid her apartment security and management. No, they're on phone.
0: There you are.

0: I'm a new age at 75th. It's going to be a blue Camry versus a gray SUV. HFB is en route.
1: Continue safety. 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
5: Hey, let's get in that bump, go ahead.
6: Hey, no markers.
0: No markers on that, so no markers.
2: 2, TAG 2. 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
1: You're on the wrong channel with me, Mr. Northeast, so what do you have? I'll drop a slip in their board.
2: All right, that's clear. I'll switch to Northeast. Can you open up a cost slip for that?
1: Yeah, just drop it as a meat officer.
2: All right, that's clear. Thank you.
1: You're welcome.
2: United B 14, we're going to be an unmarked. Where are those units setting up for that perimeter?
0: The initial crack up was West Hardy and Green. Said that Harris County was requesting one unit at Greens and Seminar and one unit at Langwick and Hardy.
2: That's clear. Do you know what channel they're working off of?
0: It should be HCSO main.
3: I'm under control, sir. Sorry.
5: That's clear.
2: Harris County working off District 1 North channel.
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0: No more records needed on Avenue H, no more records.
2: K-33, can you show it to Tag 2, please?
1: Yeah, I'll switch right now.

20G, 39 Charles, check and see if you're on pick and lane. Yeah, we're on. That's clear.

0: 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That's their ambulance 13 is advising there's going to be a Hispanic female, 13 years of age at location, lost, doesn't have a parent or guardian with them. 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
1: 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Are you guys okay?
2: 36.

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1: And 36, we're good.
0: There we go. Thank you.

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1: Yes.
0: Is that slip put in for the apertory?
1: 086, you need the incident number?
2: Move the lane of traffic. 200 Patton, please.
3: Last bidding.
4: 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Need a record, 200 Patton.
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1: Exactly.
5: You're welcome. 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
6: One second. Can I get a supervisor for you? I have a trespasser.
7: That's clear. I'll be out.
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6: I'm under control.
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2: Yes, ma'am. Out here assisting with the actors. I'm just trying to get some fences up in the perimeter. I think a marked unit to come over here, sit on the bridge in Imperial Valley by City Hall.
0: And with 11 districts, do they have anybody?
4: What address is that?
0: For 10031 is calling a voicemail, call back and response.

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2: Okay. Auto 1 in your traffic, you're not coming out clear.
1: Okay, when you get to the I unit, I'll be on control.
2: Anyone shaking by within the larboard, slow it down, 60-60 under control. 74-720 means, are you on that one? It's okay, I have you.
3: Okay, I have a mobile light that I can check by, 70-20 Monroe with 13N, 20 speed. Have a code 2, crash minor on the freeway, exit 45, off of 45, 10H30s.

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1: What are you about?
0: Yes, I was going to ask, are you able to clear for that code too?
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3: Change 3-4, send it. 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
4: And with Hardy.
0: Suspect 303 Memorial City Way, number 345. It's going to be at the Memorial City Mall security holding area. Call reporter, they're holding two suspects. It's going to be a Hispanic male. Last seen wearing a brown t-shirt, white shorts. Suspect number two is a Hispanic female. Last seen wearing a long white shirt, black pants. Me and you to check by.
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0: can we try to do a call back and hear more details on this? We've been getting alarms at that place for the past week.
1: Okay.
2: And Stancliffe Road, apartment 7112. The caller's son's arguing, refused to get dressed. It's going to be a black male, 21 years old, no other information description. Can I get you to check out 19G12 evenings?

0: 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Thank you.
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5: Buffering 39, can you check by with 33? 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He said code 1, Tidwell and Hollister. 33, what you got after?
6: I was going to check by Buffering 20.
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0: Control, thank you.
7: Unit, stand by a second. Our entire system just went down.
8: Yeah, guys, we have a storm over here, and it just knocked down our system. So try not to.
7: To be advised, we just lost power. Everything's going to be through handheld. Just be advised in case traffic doesn't come through. Handheld is on.
3: Video check?
0: Loud and clear.
3: Vehicle 4122, Casina Street, 1930. Loud and clear. The power just went out over here, so stand by, give me a few minutes. Vehicle, last ping was an hour ago.
9: I feel too, please. I'll just review this place. You clear it down right now.
3: Nothing you.
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0: Clear. Display number 2695, hold me out on disabled vehicle. It's going to be padding at the North Freeway, and we got a record here.
2: Yes, sir.
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9: 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He's being checked out by a medical just to make sure he's okay. 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

0: 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If you're able to, you can arrive me on code slip 1748.
1: Go to traffic hazard on the freeway, 2 Adam 20, 45 outbound at Cavalcade.

0: 120. You can hold on, your unit's coming on here.
1: Okay, that's clear. Westview is going to be a false alarm. Westview is a false alarm. 33. Can you just around?
2: No.
3: Self-harm. Echo 2 and 1740, saw just curve to injury, 7900 Creek Bend Drive.
4: 1748, send that call on Brace Park, please.
3: Claire, it's going to be for a welfare check urgent, 11960 Brace Park Drive. Caller is third party reporting a 14-year-old trying to harm herself and staff, with mental issues. Serenity Hill, white female, peach shirt, gray pants, no other info.
2: Man, we don't cover Queenstown at play. That's going to be way out there in the county.
5: 22 to 95,
6: check by. Yes, sir. Looks like we lost some steel plates in the middle road. We're
3: black male calling suspect is a black male. Caller advised she's concerned from a patient due to being assaulted. Patient's friend is not picking up. Caller's on foot. Passing the Metrobus to get to the location, and the body does not know what apartment number or building. Apparently, he's never been there.
7: 13 and 14, can you put us out at 8700 Airport? Looks like there's a big grass fire out here by the bayou.
1: You said 8700 Airport?
7: Go up.
6: 22B36, you can clear me through that code to me the proper.
1: To be 36, that's clear. It's going to be for forced entry. 819 Forest Hillside Lane. HOD is on scene at location for a sick person. They're not able to stand and get to the door.
7: That's clear. You have to sort us out here. Look, there's a constable unit out here on his own.
8: Are you to me?
9: Yes, ma'am, we are.
10: Go to clear for traffic hazard in 2045 outbound at Cavalcade.
8: Where are you not coming to me?
3: Well.
10: Apologies, just north of Cavalcade and 18-wheeler lost his load being on the freeway. If I could use it to check out down 4-6.
11: Thirteen at 43 evenings. 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
1: We're going to have lane 3 and 4 blocked.
0: That's here, just advising 246 evenings is around Central, and TxDOT has activated their traffic management.
2: Sure, I'm 5-2 evenings. Can you show us the one man on the back of our shop? Good evening. One female doing another tank.

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0: Hey, Sarge, PPO and me don't have contact with suspect. He's going to be in his room. Please to go to extended scene.
1: That's clear. Give me a call when you have a chance.
0: That's clear.
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4: Freeway Totem 60, 610, exit 11, northbound.
0: Someone's keeping ready to crash up in the 1730s over in Southwest, 10550 West Belfort.
2: Still being updated, but I'll do a call on it.
0: Take 2, disturbance with 11, 25 Adam 20s, Preston at Fannin.
4: Need a record, any record, 6700 Will Clayton, 6700 Will Clayton, need a record.
5: Go ahead.
6: I definitely just so stupid when he hits the brakes, he's got damage to the rear of my cab. Do we need to go up my other truck for him?
5: Clear, 7505, 7503. Your accident is going to be on the entrance ramp from Kessner eastbound.
7: Clear, sir. Thank you.
8: Eastbound lanes on the airport. That visibility is getting bad.
5: Okay, that's clear.
8: 13-14 to dispatch. We're going to have all the eastbound lanes on the airport from Monroe block off temporarily. We've got a large fire.
0: That's clear. Let me know if you have any more units.
9: Four full units. We're going to have the northbound lanes at MLK and South Vegas blocked off.
5: 45. We'll clear ourselves and we'll get the code to you. Just give us a few minutes.
0: Well, I can check by. Are you suspect for blackmail 20?
10: Clear. Yeah, I can check by.
0: That's clear.
11: Ethan Frank
10: 67
11: Ethan, checking traffic
10: flow. 13-1, show me checking mile 14-42 for traffic control.
12: Another RAV4 Silver and a Ford F-150 and also a Nissan Rogue Blue.
0: That's clear.
2: Travel was inside of the vehicle. There's no direction of travel.
0: Shorts last seen toward Maine and a gray Kia Optima, Victor John Victor, 3791.
13: Roger, go over here.
14: 7-4-7-40, you confirmed us on that call. Was the 13-year-old driving the vehicle or someone took it with the 13-year-old inside?
2: They don't know, they believe somebody might have taken it, but they do have video of the incident, so I guess which unit gets out there can watch it and advises all that. And what are your numbers again?
5: 7-5-3-4-5-9-5, show me the light.
12: Butcher. That's clear.
15: Yeah, that's clear. We're still, like, a few minutes out anyways. Start flocking it, though.
2: That's clear. Be advised, Fox is going to be down due to weather, so we can ask for a flyover.

0: code 2 person down 6030, 7003 Brent Bent Branch Drive. Something for Preston and Stan. It says a PLI ran over the callers, but they're refusing EMS.
1: Sonia, code 3, crash mine off of Will Crescent, Riverview Way. Call report an accident. Cause of the vehicle is white Honda Accord. License plate, Young David Frank, 1961. The other vehicle is going to be white Honda. License plate, Victor X-Ray, Frank 5206.
2: Okay, so the complainant left her son in the car with the keys and his cell phone. She said when she came out, the car was gone. She's trying to call him, but his phone is powered off. We're going to try to look at video footage and see what's going on.
3: Next
4: question. Okay, you
0: have 51 South Lopezina 15, unknown name of apartments. Kate's father ran into location, put his hands on her neck, I think. Black male, 47, medium veil, black jersey, camel pants.
5: Good. 2052, evenings. We're going to be transporting one male and one female to JPC.
0: 2003 Bent Branch Drive. Male caller requested PD and medical and then stopped responding. HIV is also en route.
2: There.
0: That's very long. It's going to slow down.
6: On Webster Street before Hamilton Street. The last hit was at 3:52 p.m.
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9: Do I think I've got a lane open if I need to set this ramp down?
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0: Everyone, it's going to be a suspect assaulted her and bit her, states black male, 19, wearing a black muscle shirt, pink shorts, has a warrant for the notes. 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Unit 261, need a unit to check by on this.
10: All right, do that unit, make a U-turn, come here.
3: That's clear. It's going to be for a person down. Buffalo Speedwell is an Orem. It's going to be on the Goldwasher Turia back. Reporting a Hispanic male wearing dark blue shirt, blue jeans, laid out on his face, possibly intoxicated. HIV is en route to it. No other info.
11: Kia. Need a wrecker 7715 North Freeway, northbound Feeder. Could use a wrecker.
2: This was a misunderstanding. You can disregard anybody else coming out here. We're under control.

0: would you be for a 71012 or a 71041 if still in the air? 71012 or 71041 if Alex is still in the air?
1: 3-6-1-FEMA-THING.
2: Unit number that, the 1-FEMA-THING, if you feature unit number.
1: 19-George-33-FRANK. That's clear. They're all about to clear up to the scene out here, so send me to that call.
3: That's clear for Enox.
2: Hey, Frank, everyone, go ahead, sir. Mr. Chaffee.
4: You got units on tag 2. Major crack up at Fondren and Bel Air. Two actors on the ground going behind Circle K. They're on channel tag 2. I am not on scene. Cat team is primary on it.
5: 14-1, you can show me check of mine as well. Coming from Monroe and 45.
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0: He is en route to Fonda and Bel Air. Oh, 01, do you have his?
1: Out of that.
0: That's clear.

0: 402, we have one lane back, full frame going northbound on MFP and South Acres.
1: Yes, Chris, I'm seeing
2: Rudy, outstanding guy. You could have driven out here, and we're under control.
1: 1705.
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1: 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One moment, it's going to be at 7250 Southwest River outbound at T Minsko Power Sports Hill, 0 to...
3: 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Emergency traffic.
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0: 22B34, can you memo the scene that we found him at apartments 126 and 128?
1: Okay.
3: Couple units over here, we had axe on the ground, we had a good bank robbery.
2: Yeah, 40 units.
3: Hey brother, the guy ran northbound from Bel Air and Flandrin from the Valero. He hopped the fence, we caught one, but he kept running most likely north. It's going to be a black male, light jogging sweater and sweatpants.
1: 240 to me. I'm checking by what it
3: is. Yeah, 2. TAG 2.
0: That's what.
1: 1533-1.
4: 14 to 1. Trim using EE to get first service traffic on 45.
5: 476, help me out here on the focus sheet.
1: Just checking out your safety out there. That's clear. That's clear, it's closed. Can we...
2: I'm relating my call.
1: 1732, go
2: ahead. Yes, sir. Can I get a record at my location, please?
1: Need a record 6000 Locker Rookin. Need a record 6000 Locker Rookin.
3: One now released.
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3: Thanks, 3-4, we're good.
1: Okay, okay. 5.
6: 15 E10 boy.
1: Just checking your safety out there.
2: That's good, thank you.
6: 32 left in Congress, 240s, 2580, sharing straight in the target.
1: Clear. That'll be for a theft in progress. 9630 West Gulf at the Circle K. Call is reporting a theft. Hispanic round is 50s. Red shirt, gray sweatpants. Still being updated.
2: So, no more records.
1: No more records. I'm looking. No more records.
6: All red shirt, black pants. Says they have them in custody now.
1: Fire. Second suspect is a Hispanic female in her 40s, black shirt, blue jeans, red hair,

0: CB43.
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0: For a low-grade convoluted service of Blue Ford and an unknown blue vehicle. They were thrown to have the vehicle at each other. It's a transfer call from Harris County. I'm attempting to call there, but so far only voicemail.
2: 4-3, that's clear.
3: Is that your description of their robbery again?
4: Boulevard, you can disagree.
5: It's going to be a blackmail. I'm not sure exactly which direction you went in.
3: Agent Frank 5-4, you can put me out with them. Same information.
5: That's weird.
6: One suspect went north from Bel Air. He was wearing gray sweatsuit, gray pants. Third suspect, according to the record, went south. He was wearing all black from the wreck site. So kind of a perimeter set on the north. So we're trying to shift some guys around to south as units are coming by. So one north, gray sweatsuit, black male. One went south, black male with black shirt.
3: Yeah, okay. Back in turn.
6: Put the handgun to the... Just double it.
4: You guessed it on 316.
5: DPS?
4: And in relation to this call, can I get an EMS to check by 7710 Bel Air Boulevard in the back of the store?
5: 36, is Union Pacific clear?
3: H36.
5: Yes, can you advise if Union Pacific is clear?
3: That's clear. They're almost moving. I'll advise here in about 5-10 minutes.
7: 17 District Sergeant, on the air.
4: Service.
8: What was that next transmission?
7: For 17 District Sergeant.
8: 1703.
7: 1703. Hey, Sergeant, can you take a look at SLIP 1795?
8: Hold for this, could you give me a second?
7: Clear.
3: Hey, can Frank 5-0, I'm here at the location. Are there any updates?
9: Hey, bro, switch over to Tag 2. That's where we're working off of. Just open up this air.
5: That's going to be a separate alarm.
1: Once again, 31, yeah, you can call the unit down. The suspect took off on foot. He went northbound from Water Farms. He jumped the gate. He's a black man, had a white beater and pink shorts. He assaulted the state man.
4: Three cars.
0: 13-1, still down 56 on Water Farms on control. And that's there northbound in front of Lowe's.
5: Here's up on Main.
3: Five oh yeah, you can slow units down, just keep your ear open, yeah.
9: Corey stays on foot.
1: Yeah, that's clear, so he's on foot. You can check like MLK. Check MLK in that area over there. Might be down there somewhere.
8: And Nissan Frontier, white in color, and some other dark colored vehicle SUV.
3: Yeah, I'm gonna change the location to the Fiesta right on the call.
9: Too far away, down there.
0: Slow it down. Yeah.
3: Yeah, I think I still want to know today.
0: of you is just running out to 1421 Greens Parkway, the Easymore. Go ahead and slow it down, my lads. It's 1714. 35256.
2: How's it going?
0: Would you check on this major rollover 16 outbound at Main? A black SUV rollover, HFD's responding.
5: That's clear.
2: We're all right again. Work out on tag TAG2. They're looking for robbery suspect.
5: So it's okay to resume back to.
4: We're going to have the on ramp shut down. It's the heavy duty here.
8: That's good, sir. Everything's off the tracks now.
5: Okay, appreciate it.
8: San Francisco 95, San Francisco 43.
10: Go ahead, sir.
8: Yes, sir. I got a major rollover accident with an SUV. It's going north loop outbound in between North Main and Yale on the left lanes.
10: Thank you, sir. Hang on.
1: Looking at anyone in charge. Hey, Charge, try Greek and try Old Spanish Trail. And there's a street called Beekman Road that we jumped the fence. That's what it leads to.
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12: Go to Suicide 10919 Stancliff Road. It's going to be number 712. Call slip stated that their son's throwing items, her and other family members in the home, male patient. Going to be left male, 5'10", heavy set, wearing a green shirt and gray pants. And you're going to go by with 19G32 evenings.
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13: That's agreeable.
0: Going out, though.
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0: Yes.

0: be 30th to 4th. You guys don't have anybody in custody. Is that correct?
1: No, that's the units out there assisting Harris County that meet on West Greens, not us.
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2: 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I've been heading northbound on 610.

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1: That's quick.
3: Yes.
4: Hey, 34 ahead.
3: Hey, 34 AE, but good for a code 2.
4: We just arrived on scene. 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
1: Tomorrow is on the
2: 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I am getting to 10250 Valley Wind Drive. 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

0: 1837 Blake. Can you show me around? I'm having NDT issues.
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1: 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The workers.
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1: Showing you around code 3, trespasser 3300 South Berry, ask for, it's going to be at the Rapid Repair Auto Center. Female refusing to leave location, it's going to be a white female, black hair, black shirt, green shorts.
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1: 1725.
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3: No, sir.

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1: 19-0-11 Frank, Shane Rob, code 3 disturbance, 11903 Bel Air Boulevard, the A-Leaf Community Center. Hispanic female location, children threatening everyone. It's going to be a Hispanic female, pretty build, wearing an olive green tank top, floor leggings. Suspect vehicle is going to be a Blue Court Expedition. 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
0: Seven 635, you're clear to 4I, Pentecost.
4: Fox, we're currently down due to the thunderstorms that are in the center of town.
3: That's clear.
1: Can you check your safety?
2: And I can monitor that. It's a welfare check on a black female, 26-year-old. Said he sent her a picture of a Glock, said that she would end it all. 2810 River Bay, Unit 536. EMS is in Radisla.
5: 15-37, I'm under control.
3: That's clear.
6: Not doing that. That was one worse. That's
5: where I want. 52. The CPS is on scene in a blue 2021 Mercedes. Child removed from the location.
0: You can just remember that the car is not here that they're out and about.
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0: 16-29,
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9: 16-29.
3: Hey, stand by right now.
6: That's my boy.
8: 16-29, boy, out of crap. 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
3: That's fair.
5: Boy, you're on Southeast Channel.
2: That's order. Shut in front of Lowe's. 59 North in front of Lowe's. A friendly record that control the shop off of Greenway.
10: What's 16-29, boy? My mic, saying there was a Southeast, but, under control.
3: Appreciate it.
6: Hey, we're down the street. We'll check by.
2: Thank you.
5: So, sir, 4171, are you going by as well?
9: 4-3, sir.
10: 4-3. I can't if I need it. I thought you said 7-1.
5: No, ma'am, you're good. It's 2-9 units around with them.
6: 4-4-6-5-5. We're going to be moving this to Los Cruces parking lot. We're helping, 15, get off the freeway for sure, the flat.
2: That's fair.

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1: Code 2 and 15E10, missing juvenile, urgent, 3900 Jimmy Rock Road, apartment 59, for a caller's 11-year-old grandson that ran away.
2: I'm already with her. I can't leave her behind, so I'm already, we're kind of slow rolling it. If you can get over here, we're in front of the Lowe's. Just get behind her. She's going to slow roll it all the way to North Park. Then I can go to my accident.
0: 3B52, we still need 3 more records out here.
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4: Oh, well, I can see coming up here with me. I'm just trying to get through this traffic.
5: 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I have 1 minute time.
0: 14-1 dispatch. Can you put him back on the foot? Should we go over there with him?
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7: 818, what's the street? 5818 Ridgeway. Ridgeway, okay, got it.
1: Just advise you, I have a 17 district unit I can check by with 7409 over at Golden, 6160 Golden.
2: 26, you can send it.
1: Yeah.
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1: Baltimore Rikers will need a 16 at main guys. 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Yes, one moment.
2: Say it, Murphy. Blue, green, and 95, arrive. Blue, 42.
3: Sergeant 33, you're going to be in route for that code, 3 disturbance, crash minor. Was there a report at 7.2 vehicle accident, but one of the drivers already in order who caused the accident. That would be for a white Chevy Malibu and a gray Nissan Murano, no other info.
2: 3-5, we're going 1, female 10.
1: 1734.
3: I got up there again. So the cause of the accident, the grandson got mad because she took the leap away from him. Father said he also broke her window on multiple occasions. Gonna be from Montana Rogers, black male, 11, I'll call him description.

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3: MLX, Peter El Dorado, Garden Gate.
4: 4 East Crash Major, what's the record at San Pepper?
3: Manchester, and can you roll out HFB? I got one well conscious and breathing, but he may be dehydrated there.
2: Okay, that's good.
0: And I think that is have 10 district sergeant on the air for 3, 4, and 5.
5: Yes, anyone need it? Can you show me the stuff by train, by off of Graves and McCullough?
3: 1736.
0: Can I get a 10 district sergeant on the air?
3: There's family disturbance with his son. The 7211 Rockline Drive. Could I hold for the very next?
0: 10 district.
2: Thanks, Neil. You care.
5: And then so forth.
0: I'm with Adam Flores, 3, 4, and 5.
5: And then so forth. Could I hold?
0: Thank you.
3: That's clear for when you get a sugar thinking.
6: 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HUD SUV, 4-door, southbound.
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3: 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Checking.
2: We're good. Appreciate you.
3: Okay.
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7: Left clear.

0: All right, Frank, 31 evening, show me on traffic on 13200 Hampstead. License plate, William John Hotel 4980. It's a Kia, white, occupy at least two times.
1: It's going to be William John Henry 4980.
2: That's good. Thanks, guys. So, call this one is trying to kick in the door. Paul Smith, a black male, 26 years of age, green and black striped shirt with gray sweats.
1: 81 Frank 15.
0: Can I get a West Side Sergeant on there for a call to him past Q?
3: Yes, ma'am. By any chance, if there's any calls regarding a suspicious person, black male wearing a black sweatshirt, can you let me know?
1: That's clear.
2: Good evening, Summer Suckers.
4: Number records on airport in San Fiber, number records on West Airport in San Fiber.
1: That's clear.

0: 13. Frank 2, anything checking traffic still?
1: We're good, thank you.
0: That's weird.

0: have a minor crash drop if it's not inbound at main in the right lane.
1: Code 2 and 7330s, robbery just occurred. Call 11500 Keegan Ridge for the UPS. The mail lady got robbed and pistol whipped.
2: I don't know, 15 meetings.
3: 15, go ahead.
2: Can I get a record for a location?
3: Need a record, 908 Lawrence Street. Need a record, 908 Lawrence Street.
1: That's clear. It's going to be for a robbery just occurred. 11500 Keegan Ridge Road. It's going to be a leafy on the Keegan Ridge. Cause reporting that the mail lady got robbed and was pistol whipped. Call is going to be in the parking lot. No suspect description. Unit that can check 5838 and Southwest Sergeant Echo Monitor.
4: And your Central Monitor.
1: I appreciate it. Three, nine, that's clear. Appreciate it. Should I check in 5 or 3 on that?

0: 我听见这声音。
1: 干。
0: Hey, in the unit of Second Bible, me, I'm 5818. Just hold what y'all got. Don't approach the house yet, because this guy has a felony warrant for his arrest.
1: Hey, message.

0: 1743, Evans, Lord Wickler.
1: Joanna 41. Mission, go ahead.
2: 40.
1: Joanna 41. I'm going to preempt off for that traffic hazard with 20th and Yale in 230s. Cars reporting an open manhole on the right side of the street.
2: November 6, 2009.

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1: Sixty 11, you can disregard, and 6019, that's clear. I'll clear you off.

0: Hi, from Peter, what evening, checking traffic flow.
1: Can I get the keys on over here, please?
2: Yes, sir. We're going to be going northbound, 176-100 block of West Loop South. We have a white Infiniti, X-ray, Avery 10, 0950. It's not stopping.
1: 1327, what are you declaring me? I'll saw it, so check it out.
3: Your number
1: goes out of the cash, right?
2: 1533, boy. No, that wasn't the primary. Which one was the primary?
1: Okay,
2: we're going to be 1533, boy. We're going northbound
1: at
2: the
4: 6800 block of West
2: 1984216
4: George,
2: 31,
4: go ahead.
2: We're trying to connect a traffic stop on him. A failure to stop him. A front light blade. He's just low running us.

0: right now we're currently just going 35 miles an hour, still going northbound on West Left South, approaching West Park Drive.
1: Is he indicating any attempt to stop or pull over?
2: We're conducting a traffic stop just before the West Park exit. Northbound. On lane. Hardest lane to the right.
3: 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Go ahead.
2: Send me a message if you see a 1 mile, please.
3: 1749.
1: And you have the other location.
4: Testing you 1-8, just checking. Are you authorizing for the pursuit? That way, put your numbers on it.
1: I'm trying to figure out the reason for the stop. We can't do pursuits for Class Cs.
2: Making contact. Hold there, Eric. Excuse me.
4: Here's close right now.
3: 24 plus 10, I got it here. Crew 2, Colonel Mischief in progress, 1 out of 20 is Richmond at Montrose.
0: 2 miles to tank.
4: Clear, 1750.
0: Okay, boy, let me give another unit, code 1, they're dropping shit on the ground. Hold on.
4: That's clear, I got units around safety.
1: Where y'all at?
5: Pretty close.
3: Hey, West Command says to check your box for a message. Narcotics is trying to get in contact with you.
5: Yes, ma'am, just got the phone from Robin.
3: Nothing.
4: West looks south, northbound.
5: Southern on the 7500 block of Little York at Cheese. First all vehicle.
3: Hey, y'all head to the coast 1040. 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
7: 4-3, you're one of those PST guys. 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Where's your belt?
3: Bottom. 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
4: Driving at 298.
3: I'm good to crush Major 5205 Law 4720.
4: 1537, boy, you're about to echo through the service of weapon 3801-298 Pinecrest Apartments. Property manager calling in, reporting a disturbance with a resident who's arguing at the police. Suspect should have his hanging on his waist. Keeps saying, what are you going to do? Suspect seems to be intoxicated. Bail in his 50s.

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2: 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Can you give me a ticket and show me something by my 40, please?
0: Okay. We can clear for that crash. 7-20.
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0: 7039, you're route to the code 3 suspicious vehicle, 10101 Solo Gessner, Suburban Apartments, Building 7, Ford 7 male stricken in the bed of truck, gray Ford truck, license plate, Roberts, X-ray Sam, 6271. It's going to be for three Hispanic males, 28 years of age, one wearing a red shirt, cream pants, the other one wearing a black shirt, unknown color pants, last one shirtless, but unknown bottoms.
1: Under 165.
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1: Under 165. Can I get an answer check by code 3 is fine at 6550 Manchester Road? I know that's intoxicated and unable to ID.
2: Could you check by 6550 Manchester?

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1: 1547.
2: 09, you're clear to hold and I'll check the board.
3: That's fine, thank you. All holding, 3 tours and 5.
2: Yes, ma'am, you're clear to hold.
3: 50. Northbound surgery for 4 and 5 holding.
0: Trying to go to a clear hold.
3: That's good, thank you.
1: That's clear, go. A female, United Check Power 1732.

apartment 31. Can you clear me traffic and then ticket and then show me at 1300 block of Hempstead? It's a traffic hazard. The Jeep, license plate, William King 7302 in a moving lane.

0: Thank you, Mayor Thurgood. That was me.
1: So we're going to be at the area.
2: $13,000.
1: $13,000. It'll be the 13,000 block of Hempstead. Traffic catcher, moving lane of traffic.
2: That's three. Same one or an additional female?
0: This is the same female.
2: That's clear. 1800.
3: I'm 20 George 30, when you can, and if you have the one in custody, at your earliest, could you check out with that unit 7165?
1: 245. Hold there, just in case.
2: Here's closer now.
3: I'll
0: bring you one more record.
4: 9310, is that the one that was holding from earlier?
3: Yeah, that minor. EMS is around now because one of them is pregnant, requesting to get checked out.
4: Yes, ma'am, send it.
1: Just one thing, one male. He doesn't appear to be on, but he just walked back into the residence. We're still working on brothers.
2: That's fair.
5: Anyone from 15? 15, ma'am. Any suspicious vehicle calls for a suspicious person? Anything referring 6 to be?
2: That's a negative.
5: Answer.
3: 20D20, can you check on with that unit?
1: Oh, yeah, that's clear.
0: Dude, there's no reason he needs to get through traffic.

0: 13 10 40 evenings, we have 1 mil in the backseat, and we're taking it into LBJ.
1: 11853.
2: 1800 Shepherd Drive.
3: 1800 State Highway 225. Unit record 11200 State Highway 225.
2: Oh, ambulance? I didn't. That's clear. All is well, I can clear the call. I'm out here with unit 7165. It's the same call slip. I receive.

0: No, it's like it was a door for 298.
1: I'm still getting the statement of right now, and he never pointed the fire or anything. He just had in his waistband and was basically making open grip.
2: We can head that way. I hope you'll allow to while you're working it.
0: You mean where he lives at all? Is he in the house in the farm, you know?

0: Looks like the Georgia attorney is now getting back on again.
1: We're on 15 evenings with car ourselves. I can take that close too.
2: That's weird. They can under Shepherd. There's a minor for the same vehicles that has been holding for 30 minutes. It's a black Dodge Charger and a gray Dodge Charger. Is your season off?
0: We're going to have 17 more workers on here.

0: You can get to traffic hazard, I-10 westbound at Waco. Need a tongue corrector, I-10 westbound Waco, I-10 westbound at Waco. Need a tongue corrector on the left lane for a blue Jeep.
1: Battery 11. Let me get a check volume here real quick. Call 3 from now. That's what I call 8. This one up right here.
2: There's lightning! You just called what?
3: You just called the error alleging that I can't understand you, but I'm going to answer off the code 1, location 11, off of 1000 block of 63rd.
2: Thanks for being flat. I've got lightning inside my mouth.
1: K-01, I'm switching out.
3: I'm 3 minutes and I can't understand you.

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1: Okay.
0: How did you put the traffic stop you're on?
1: Warning, I'm a bit of upset.
2: Dash 53 dispatch, we advise us over that location.
3: 1056th Street, code 1, I need an ESAS target to acknowledge.
2: 79.
3: H11, I need an update.
4: Okay.
3: 62 on the space can be approaching welfare check urgent 6020s North Shepherd and West Rittenhouse at the intersection. There's a male rolling backwards in a wheelchair. I'm afraid that he might be hit by a car. Left male 50. No further description units.
1: Okay.
3: Okay.
5: 15 more records.
3: Patient, please.
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3: Clear. My units are in route. Go ahead and slow it down, and y'all need to start clearing your calls.
0: Okay. Southeast.
2: 15-1, show me route.
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3: I'm going to be looking clear for that. Stall vehicle, I-10, left on Waco.
8: I need your BMPs for that code, too.
7: That's clear. It's going to be for a crash application, 29-4 South of West. 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
8: Stand by.

0: 13 day and 18 evening. Can we get HFD out here? We have one female conscious and breathing who just wants her vitals checked.
1: 11.
2: 4-3, Schiffer, nothing. Suspect still inside residence. We have a officer on the phone right now contacting the VA.
1: Hi.
2: 36.
0: Clear. 11 shot there. 11 shot there.

0: License plate VCC. Red car. Occupied of one.
1: There'll be enough units for east side on that code 1. Now slow it down. No more units are needed.
2: That's it.
1: No records needed. Nothing guarding.

0: 3314, yes, it's 3, back on property, 70 days, we just in place, new residence. Maximum luxury green shirts on sandals seen in a white stain from the citizen's front porch. I know Neo.
1: Hi, Franco 4.
2: Yes, can you please notify the signal repair that the light set West Tidwell at Hempstead are completely out, please? Not even flashing red.
0: That's clear.

0: 928, what was your head? One sec off on.
1: Hold there.

0: And 21-821 take off from it, drive a Rex down the street, put the demo in front of my traffic stop, and walk up to the vehicle and take off from it. Talk over 59, so we have no silence right now.
1: Okay, can we open the air?
0: Yeah, you can open it right now.
1: Air's open.
0: Hey, can you GB, this will be Louisiana plate. Post that by phone.

0: Squeeze down the flight, David Ida, 90741.
1: David Ida, what was the rest?
0: 90741. Let me know they come back to a Ford Mustang, great Ford Mustang.
2: Hey, really, you say what they're at now. You see the car in there.
1: Mm-hmm. I want to make sure I have it right. David Ida, 9074, Louisiana.
0: Yes, ma'am. David Ida, 90741. When I ran it, it didn't come back from a Mustang. I don't know if you get it. What do you mean?
3: Eastern Frank 5-7, Eastern Zero, the truck blue.
4: Yeah, of course. Craig on Vida, we'll check mine.
1: Yeah, it doesn't show it to be a good plate anymore. It's out of a motor company, but it doesn't say what it is.
0: Yeah, that's clear. Yeah, it probably didn't go with that car. I just sent a GB out vehicle last seen going 59 South outbound. Just in case somebody flocks in the area. It probably might be a possible store.
1: 59 South outbound at what location?
0: Shepherd. Well, we got right on the freeway and we didn't see him no more. They got on the ramp and you seen last seen going past Shepherd.

0: need a midwife sergeant for this code 2 disturbance weapon. It's a male thing, and the male is when you're going to have an argument with them at 9009 imaging.
1: That's clear. Do we not have any available units?
0: At least multiple units available. Checking.
2: Told you 70,
1: we're good out here, thank you.
0: Gotcha.
1: 18 Franklin 2, I'm going to monitor. Can you do a call back and see if the suspect is still there?
0: That's clear, they're currently still arguing.
2: Thank you.
1: Are they very wrong?
0: I have 3 units in
3: the room.
0: That's clear. I was just advising you.
1: That's clear.
3: Yeah.
0: Yeah, go.
3: 33Y70, need 2 records, 2100 Clay. 2 records, 2100 Clay.
0: Three
4: nine to Southwest Tech 1. We can be around. Is air clear?
0: Yeah.
4: 91E15. Clearly, units check my code 3. I'll be at the Sonico gas station. Fawn Labo and Fondren.
3: Is anything down the road?

44 en route to that code 3 to life. 5951 Latimer Drive. Caller said the landlord sold the property. They're going to shoot her if she comes into the property. An additional caller came in request to be escorted to the location to retrieve her things from the property. She is not wanting any issue with the person who was there. No other info.

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1: 3357, go ahead.
0: Hey, can you clear both myself and 3B52? Can you show us arrived on that public exposure on Shepherd? We're going to have one that a day.
1: That's clear, 1825.

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1: No, 33, same traffic. That's clear.
2: It's a room for 4 people, me at 4,000 in there now, in the closed car.
1: I need a record shot at this one. Need a record 2100, Clay. Need one more record.
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1: Record that's on leaving going westbound towards downtown. You can just go all the way down, dude. You almost hit some pedestrians walking in the street.
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1: Hey, 279.
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1: If they're not needed, can you please get back in the service and run for these calls?
3: That's clear.
4: Four, five, you show me checking by. What's your shield?
5: 11H10 is 11H11. It's going to remain here.
1: That's fine. The ones that are on scene needed, whatever the sergeant needs, everybody else can get back to the service, please.
5: Yes, sir.

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1: 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How far out are you?
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0: Cole, do you need me? Ears are closed there. We may have contact with sister.
1: Ears closed. Two traffic has are urgent. 1250 is Middle Park Ave, Raven River.
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1: 52 and 61, that's clear, traffic hazard, two kids, 17-year-olds. Hiding in the bushes, throwing items at vehicles. All third party.
6: Go ahead.
2: 2-5-5-0-2. Hey, Sarge. We got the suspect detained. His gun is still inside the apartment. Door's open. Everyone's appears to be empty. We have backup clear.
6: That's clear.
1: Short.
0: 6-10. You should check him out.
4: Anybody else that can check Road 19 and Sergeant monitor that?
7: Go 3, I'll monitor.

0: heard that you can open up the air. No problem, it's clear.
1: Down 2-4-5.
2: Number
1: of records, I'm found down, I'm found down,
2: go ahead.
1: We'll take that closer, coming back to the district now.
2: Right, 10 at Waco, New York, right, 10 at Waco.
3: That's clear.
2: Yes, I appreciate it. It's going to be for a jugging, to be exact. Not a jugging, I don't remember. Kidnapping Jessica, 7340, 7665 West Sulphur Avenue. Father states male and female forced him into their vehicle, took him to the bank, and made him pull money out. It's going to be for a Hispanic male, 35 years of age, red shirt, gray pants, and a Hispanic female wearing unknown clothing. Suspects were in a black SUV, unknown model or license plate. Page 50

0: Hey, Martinez, this is Lear. That's clear.
1: Okay. I'm going to show you in route. Go to pickup in progress on 10862 Beechnut Street. A person stealing items in the men's department. Suspect, county decision at the time, going to be a black male wearing an old shirt, black shorts, and white shoes. It's going to be at the BD's discount.

0: again. Posed as a Hispanic male wearing a white t-shirt, white shorts. Stated he was walking for miles up a car from Droz. Put out guns on him. He declined to the point that it was illegal. Caller said bank robbery here in the morning.
1: The is clear for 202 in 10 District 70s and 50s. The Horner report cleared vehicles.
2: 60 inches and on top of 45 hours, it is now open.
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2: Inches as well.
1: Before.
4: Before you go back to check body, can you bring 37 items?
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5: For the Uber while we're back.
6: Yeah, if I could get a quote unit as close by, I have like four guys approaching me. I don't know who the fuck you were, so, yeah.
7: Hey, Franklin, what are you just on the?
1: That's good.
8: That was 543, now if you have a problem.
1: That's good.
7: Where are you at, then?
1: I don't know if you see them.
8: They're running. Thank you.

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1: Hey, Sam, where are you at?
2: Frank, 37 Idaho.
3: 37 Idaho, boys.
2: What's your location?
3: I'm going to be at the Chevron at the corner.
4: Ashford, Plumbub at the Ashford Court Department. Roll report to 72, you're at the complex. That way you can't see them on air. For the information. Can I get a sergeant to have a bonus for your check?
5: The female tried to flat people down. I don't know what's wrong with her. She's in the middle of traffic in a very small SUV at the lights out freeway at Holly Hall.
3: She's under control.
4: That's clear.
6: Occupants in the area of I-10 outbound at Heights. Be on the lookout for you. Do that cutoff. Cut the caller off in traffic and smashed on brakes. The vehicle is a black GMC Yukon. Young boy Paul, 2652.
1: Can you show us young boy with the

0: 19, 19, 19.
1: Well, you guys already knew that. Yes, ma'am, 14 even.
0: Wait, 13 or 14?
1: 14, 14.
0: Reporting saying that 35 minutes ago, Potter's vehicle was shot by a male shooter. Potter left location but is returning 2 minutes away. And now what weapon was used? We have no details from the car taker. Southeast AMR, please.
1: 451, Margaret.
0: Thank you.

0: Nice line there. Can you give the air for Uber to take a credit card?
1: Good night, Mr. Nature, go after 1033, disturbance, 1420, please. That's clear. Safety security for Carmen, and the information all over the place. Multiple people have turned out these reverse now and an off carrier assist individual. Location and residue from property someone disturbance suspect was seen on mid 30s. Block hatching, block 12 means.

0: Is there clear? Anyone, sir, can we get a one record, please?
1: Okay, record of Sun Meadow, Reclondra, back on Meadow. Record of Sun Meadow, just want to
0: go. Anyone, sir, two, no more records?
1: Records on Sun Meadow, Reclondra, records of Sun Meadow, Reclondra.
2: I'm Nissan Sentra, King Henry Lincoln, 4254. Cars can be waiting at the intersection of Ward and La Salette.
3: Yes, it occurred. Right now, Yellowstone and Park.
4: Thank you, sir. You're describing the area, sir.
2: Yeah, this is the same description now ran down Wyoming off of La Salette, went off either intersection of Ward.

0: We can check the area on Continental Department, see when that arrives.
1: Dispatch is Pam available.
2: Okay. Issued 4 off of sending my little people.

0: comment ça va dans la langue. At 11:31, they have a side speaker stated he was wrong by 2 miles when he not was in the car here.
1: We get probably like one or two more units, please. We got signs of forced entry on the main residence, and we got signs of forced entry in the shed. We believe he's going to be in the shed. Can I get over here?
0: No, sir. Yeah, I can take Northeast. Yeah, I can take Northeast type 1. Can I have it entered?
1: Thank you. Hey, Charles 16, give me a second to clear and I'll move off.
2: That's clear. It's going to be 086-221-526, David. That's 086-221-526, David.

0: Where was K9B requested? Did anyone key up?
1: It was in Northeast, and that was a negative. The caller, because he feels like he's sick, but his parents are arguing because the dad is cheating.
2: Again, black male wearing black clothing as well states they assaulted the reported to the money and possibly house keys, slash the running of the stairs onto the second floor of the location.
0: 833
1: Titan. On Northeast Tech 1 for both across the station and headset.
0: That's very fortunate.

0: And do you have a Spanish speaker that can check by land?
1: AE
0: for traffic 1849.
1: Seventy-three fifty, working 6233 Galston, the apartment complex. We're doing an investigation patrol report out here. Can you give me a case number, please?
2: 110 outbound.
3: What kind of case are you requesting?
0: Drop in 25 Adam 40, 45 inbound and 59 inbound for a female walking on the freeway.
4: I'm
0: inbound at US 59 inbound. This is the last lane on the freeway. Black female 40 to 50. She's about 5 to 6 feet.
5: 25 Adam 16. Can you clean me up? I should be checking by with that unit, please.
0: That's clear.
3: Okay, when you're ready.
1: All right.
3: 3086-230-726. R as in Robert, or B086-230-726. R as in Robert.
6: Sir, I don't know. I'm reading the calls list. I don't know if it is the same one as... I'm trying to figure out who was on it originally.
3: 6, R as in Robert, 086-230-726, R as in Robert.
1: Thank you, sir. We'll clear a report.
7: Hello, in here. Thank you.
0: That's
8: 105, that's not going to be realized. I'll be on
0: 20. 506 Crane, 7320.

0: code 2 in 1720s. Suicide just occurred, 9890 Quantum Road for a female that's on the ground, touching her face.
1: Somebody has been hitting him. They didn't give an apartment number, but he probably looks like. What are the units in check?
2: 45, look for this female.
0: The
2: blue top, black bottoms. Check around the Scott and Telson area, 20s and 30s.
3: We also built for a tow-and-go record, 45 southbound, half mile to the telephone, disabled SUV on the right shoulder.
0: Clear. It's going to be for a suicide, more likely the pulls for check, 9890 Foundry Road, south of the dollar. Reporting of a female that's on the ground inside of the store, my female wearing a pink shirt, black shirt.

0: call that we ran out of gas. She's going to be in a red wrap Toyota. Apparently she's a quarter mile before the Fountain View exit.
1: Because I got on further down on Gulf River, I don't see anything. I'm going back at down now from Wayside.
2: That's good.
3: 34, we're going to be at 11404 Northwest Freeway, outbound. Can we get a Spanish speaker check, Mark?
4: Spanish speaker check, Mark, for me. I'm going to use FD. I'll try to call this officer back, but he's calling the vehicle for an assault in progress.
1: Maybe 1-8. I'm just coming in my left foot. I'm clear and check my head for Spanish.
4: 1-8, that's better.

0: 7-Eleven, everything's under control. You can tell your counters are coming out.
1: That's clear now. She's a non-zero slow down. That's clear now.
2: I have a code 1 drop and alarm hold up panic. Roseanne Rinkle Drive, 20G50B.
3: Tacoma, partial playboy young 7337. It's a mouse assaulting a female. Do you have another unit in a checkpoint?
4: I drove through Thomas Wilson. Looked on both sides. I could see pretty clearly. I didn't see anything going. But the unit's responding. The right lane, just before Elgin exit / Lockwood, there's some kind of huge chunk of metal that we got to get out of the roadway.
2: What a panic. It's going to be 12203 Root Van Wrinkle Drive. Business is going to be the Robert Tsai.
5: We're going to be moving back over to the WSS.
0: That's my 1856.
6: First, it was a black female, 40s, dancing in the roadway, taking off her clothes.
2: 2834 Evans. Looks like it's going to be a panic from the keypad. They stated they received an electronic announcement indicating that someone may be on the site.
4: And that will be the same suspect for 14-14E call.
7: Be advised, they got updated again. So the buzz is that the patient was not breathing, just started CPR. She woke up right away and is now walking around the store.
8: Morning, please give me a call.
4: Oh, two of those units. It's got to be like 45 for 288, and the exit for the search has to be over there.
7: Square.
4: Can you say over to me at
0: 95 Soda 03?
7: You're
0: awesome, Raj.
9: You're welcome. What item 5-2? Please call over a taxi. I see that phone line in your read. Exit 124 Westland entrance ramp. I called a report of a boyfriend, Hispanic male 25, state he was going to kill himself tonight. The caller now is following the boyfriend, who is in a silver vehicle Equinox. King King Roberts 7443. Let me see if I can get an update. And that's a Nissan truck, silver in color.
3: Can we anywhere?
0: That's clear.
3: All right, check.
2: Clear.
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0: This is trying to lose my life. Thank you. I'm good.
1: That's weird.
0: Sorry. Hey, when you get here, we'll be inside the Jovies.
2: Alright, that's clear.
1: I have a sick complaint at drop into the car at 30515 Rust on Wiley 810. Uniform thing?
0: Yes, ma'am. 3043, is the air clear?
1: Air is clear.
0: Yes, ma'am. Could you run this name and date of birth to see if it comes back with the ID for me, please?
1: Go ahead.
3: H34, we'll be clear accident, we'll take that traffic hazard, but 10-802 call in about 45 northbound on the Elgin.
4: 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They found more evidence and think that they're tracking the suspect and they have a perimeter. Tag 2, could you switch over, please? Washington is on another call.
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1: 22-1999.
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7: A Nissan Silver 370Z.
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10: Clear.
1: And on Elgin for
10: a
1: traffic stop?
10: Yeah, ma'am, we'll be good.
1: That's clear.
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12: Hey, Fox, take on tag 2. There's another jump they got. All right.
7: You can both disregard the unit answer. Disregard. 1903.
0: Thanks for that. 10-4-C-51, man. Clear, man. Found in. Send me the disturbance in the beat, please. No, no, you're right there, copy.
7: Okay, Pastor, that vehicle now is northwest.